full of energy to kick off the Friday show. Talk your home of 17 with never losing. 치는 법은 배운 적이 없으니까. Literally means because I've never learned how to lose. So that's why you're never losing, maybe. One more time with the hashtag hint. Let me give you the, what's it called? The dictionary definition of this. It's the act of looking forward to, expecting, or preparing for something before it happens. Give us your guesses in English, Korean, or both. Let's see what we've got in the live stream. Imagine all the people, says Forestville. Well, I sung the bit that you didn't say, but I imagine you imagined. Ben goes for the same. And then we've got Hartley with hope, D97 with the same. Huimang as well has been said there, which would mean hope. It's a little different to what we're thinking about. Rather than hoping, you're kind of almost predicting. Predict from Bo on the stream, I see. But as I've said that word, then it wouldn't be that. Crash saying, I'm not sure what it is. It is a bit tricky, I will give you that. But I did say it in the opening. Siska goes for guess or hope. Steve says forecast or yechuk. Oh, that's a good one. Huimang from Benny as well. Going down a little bit more. We've got Miss Andriani saying, I want to guess. Hashtag predict, but Peter already mentioned that word. Exactly. Foretell or yeon, says 0125. That's another good one. Forecast from D97. Scrolling down a little bit more. Ben goes for yechuk or yebo. Another good guess. Yes, hung, says Ben's. Ooh. That's all I'm going to say. And then Kide from Mr. Delegero. Dream from Oppa. We are the dreamers. That was the Jungkook 2022 Qatar World Cup track, wasn't it? Let's unravel the scroll, the Chokcha, to reveal the answer. Yesung. That was given by one of our listeners, at least. And I don't know why the English is so small today. That says anticipation. Anticipation. That's what we're going to be talking about. So if we look at the hanja, the Sino-Korean characters that make up yesang, it is in advance, beforehand, yeah, and then to think, sang. So literally translates to thinking beforehand. So thinking of what's going to happen beforehand. Some common expressions with this in, yesang pak means unexpected, outside of expectations / anticipations. 예상 이상 means better than expected or anticipated. And then 예상 치 is used for when you've got a value or a figure that is being estimated or forecasted. Okay? So tell me what comes to mind when you hear 예상 or anticipation, which is barely visible. Seems like we're doing an eye test today. Send in song requests as well. As long as it's Korean music and family friendly, we can play as many as we can squeeze in hour number one. So in today's opening, we are talking about Korea's massive World Cup clash against Mexico happening in now 51 minutes time, although the kickoffs have been late at some of these World Cup matches, which I hate, but it seems to be a feature this time around. And we hear that this match is being played right in the heart of the host nation in Mexico City. Being a home game for Mexico, you just know the atmosphere in the stadium is going to be electric. Now, both teams are coming into this on a massive high. Korea beat Czechia in their opener, and in the opening game of the whole tournament, Mexico beat South Africa 2-0. That makes today's match an absolute must-win for both sides if they want to finish first. Although, to be honest, if they draw, then it all goes to a shootout in terms of like goal difference in their last respective matches. So I did think that Korea were going to beat Czechia, and I predicted 2-1 on my football channel where I did the live stream. For this match, oh,
It's tough, but I've done predictions with my family. We've all predicted scores, and whoever gets it correct gets a prize. And I went for 2-2 because a 1-1 draw was already taken by my wife, and I've gone for 2-2. I think, yeah, a draw would probably be the most likely outcome. But you never know. With home support, Mexico could run away with it. Korea played even better than Mexico, I think, in their first game, so they could easily win as well. It's really on a knife edge. What do you think? How do you see this one going? How do you anticipate this, right? Write up your guesses as well. What's coming up on this edition of the show? We've got in hour number one our morning buzz, introducing the cultural news that Koreans have woken up to. Then we'll have our daily Korean sentence, where we put our hashtag into a line to learn together. And then in hour number two, it is Lara Benito coming in for two takes, our hot issue debate corner. It'll be something related to the World Cup, very timely indeedy. We have Choi Sang-yeop up next with Why Don't You Feel?

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What has captured the attention of Korea this very morning? Let's check it out on Morning Buzz. South Korea ranks 21st in global competitiveness. In the 2026 World Competitiveness Rankings released by the International Institute for Management Development, the IMD, in Switzerland, South Korea ranked 21st out of 70 countries. This is a jump of 6 places from last year's 27th, marking its second highest ranking since hitting 20th in 2024. Furthermore, among the 30 to 50 club nations, countries with a per capita income over $30,000 and a population of over 50 million, South Korea ranked the second highest, just behind the US in 10th place. A significant boost in the business efficiency and infrastructure sectors drove this overall rise. Here's hoping South Korea's national competitiveness climbs even higher in the future. Developing tourism content linked with K-dramas. The Korea tourism organization KTO is teaming up with Studio Dragon, the nation's largest drama production company, to revitalize local tourism. First off, they plan to incorporate tourism elements right from the pre-production stage of dramas and develop interactive tourism content tied to intellectual property. They will also jointly push forward the Hallyu Olle Trail project, which connects various drama filming locations into travel itineraries. Additionally, in the second half of the year, they will co-create a drama-themed exhibition zone at High KR Ground, a promotional tourism space. It looks like international fans who fall in love with K-content will have an even more exciting time visiting South Korea. Chaeyoung's solo comeback. Chaeyoung, a former member of groups IOI and WikiMiki, is set to release her second solo single, Perfect Target, on the 30th. Perfect Target marks her first solo album in about 4 years, following her debut single Sunflower back in 2022. Chaeyoung recently celebrated the 10th anniversary of IOI's debut, successfully wrapping up music show appearances and South Korean concerts alongside her fellow members. Having continuously expanded her horizons through group activities, solo ventures, and even musical theater, anticipation is high for her to showcase an even more distinct musical color through this second solo album. Ben saying that Isaac talked about it yesterday, looking forward to Yujong's solo comeback. Oh, nice stuff. We do like a lot of crossover with the other shows. Isaac's K-pop-in from 12 p.m. KST is very much music-focused, her being herself a first-generation idol. Raoul also shouting out to Yujong, let's go! Best wishes from Steve as well. Siska from Jakarta says, oh, Studio Dragon, saw this studio logo so many times when watching K-movies and dramas. Oh, so they are big then. D97 says it's going to be huge, and the CJ E&M's own studios, Studio Dragon, that's amazing getting them involved. 0125 says, I thought Korea would have ranked higher in the top 10 for competitiveness. Well, considering it's second in the 30-50 club, that maybe gives you a hint. The countries with a population more than 50 million, maybe they struggle to get in that top 10. Maybe it's easier to be more competitive when you're a smaller nation. Christopher's on board as well, saying, good morning, Korea. What's up, Peter? Good luck to the Korean team. Edward saying, 오늘 축구 경기에서 멕시코가 한국을 이길 것으로 예상. Hashtag anticipate. Hey, oh, but I'm rooting for Korea. Meaning you think Mexico will win, but you're going to cheer for Korea. Good stuff. Good stuff. You can hold one thought, but want something else to be true. We're going to get to hashtag talk of yesang or anticipation after this track from Chaeyoung. It's Sunflower PEL.

It is time to get to your messages, my messages as well, talking about anticipation as it's ramping up. We've only got 40 minutes until career kickoff. So the second half of the show today with Lara will be the first half of the career Mexico game. And yeah, that's going to be interesting, isn't it, in terms of how much we're concentrating, because the game's got to be on. I'm sure outside they're going to have it on, and I'm going to turn it on the internet. I'm telling you that right away. Let's see your chats as well for today's hashtag. This is a photo of Maz, our New Zealand listener, sent in by Siska. And yeah, Maz is not often on the chat these days. We really do miss her. But you say, so why I'm sending a photo of Maz Imo, Auntie Maz, because every time we went shopping with her, we always needed to anticipate her spending all her money like crazy. Gila. Like right now, the Gila shopping BTS concert tickets at different countries. Wow, are you going to see BTS in other parts of the world, Maz? That's unbelievable. They recently had their Busan concert, which was huge, wasn't it? Anyway, happy birthday, Maz Imo. Wish you always to be happy, healthy, and Gila crazy. Love you. Yeah, Gila, not a Korean word, but a Southeast Asian word that means crazy that some groups of listeners use together. Oh, that's very sweet of you. Ah, I see the connection was interrupted, so let me get you back on board here with... Yeah, there we go. Let's show this photo now of Maz as I send in a photo that can mean anticipation. I guess anything in the future is anticipation, right? So let's get to my post as well, which is what I'm doing tomorrow at the Cyber 한국 외국어 대학교. So the cyber version of the Korea Foreign Languages University, I am doing a little talk on my language learning journey and the importance of culture. And it says Peter Bint there. I'm going to just talk about how I learned Korean as a child and how I've tried to teach, but not successfully done so to a satisfactory level, in my opinion, English to my kids. And so that kind of contrast, I think there's always lots to learn from things like that. And there are other famous people going to be there. Sujan Shakya, who is from Nepal. We should definitely get him on our show. He is a member of the original Pijongsang Hwedam or Abnormal Summit lineup. He's going to be there too. Looking at a message from Ben, who says, what comes to my mind for yesang or anticipation? The anticipation of the Mexico career game in the World Cup. Also anticipating NASCAR's inaugural street race in San Diego, California, at the naval base Coronado. Wow, that's going to be amazing. And this is the 16-turn track layout. Oh, cool. Like F1 has a few street races. NASCAR, I thought it was all like oval tracks, but this is not oval. Is that normal in NASCAR to have a non-oval track too? Let me know. I guess safety must be high on the list of priorities. You've got to make sure that things are placed in the right ways, like tire barricades and whatnot. Thank you, Benny, for sending in that. I'm sure lots of anticipation too. This is one, I don't know if it's got to do with anticipation, but one of our listeners has sent in this little cartoon. I'm useless. I don't matter. You matter to me. And then it turns around. You're probably anticipating a friendly voice, but it's bills that are saying you matter to me because you've got to probably pay those bills. You completely went outside of what I anticipated. Oh, I like that. Thank you. Don't forget, we've got our 2026 Arirang Radio Global Listener Survey continuing on. If you haven't taken it yet, please do so via the website or application. The pop-up is all you need to click on, and then you will be taken to a section where you will be able to fill out a survey in just 5 minutes, and your views really matter to us here at Arirang, so we'd really appreciate that. Let's get on to our first song request of the day. It is one from Miss Andriani that we're going to play at the moment. You've gone for Waiting by Woods. Keep on sending in your song requests. We've got a couple of spaces left open for yours to be played.

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1: Time for our Daily Korean Sentence with our daily hashtag of Yesung today, anticipation. I can stop saying it like that now. 우와, 예상이 적중했어. Shall we find out in which situations this phrase fits best? Here we go. Two friends met to watch the World Cup match.
2: Ooh, the match is about to start soon. I'm so nervous.
3: Do you remember the last time against Czechia? I predicted that Korea would win 2-1.
2: Right, right. You were truly amazing. 우와, 예상이 적중했어.
3: Since my prediction hit the mark, you ordered the chicken as a penalty, right? I seriously know football so well.
2: Okay, then let's also predict the Mexico match. What do you think the result will be this time?
3: Well, my expert prediction is that it will be a 2-2 draw. Listen, I'm going to get this spot on as well because I am the god of football.
2: Ugh, aren't you being a little too confident just because you got it right once by fluke last time?
3: By fluke, it's pure skill and analysis. How about another chicken bet this time? If I'm right, you're buying fried chicken once more.
2: All right, deal.
1: Okay, let's look at the sentence. 우와, 예상이 적중했어. 적중했어. That word, aside from 예상, 적중, is one that I've got to say I've never used ever in my life. But what it means is to hit the mark, hit the bullseye. So figuratively, be right, come true. And if you look at the hunja behind it, it really explains it. It means an arrow or bullet hitting the target precisely. So in English, you could say your prediction or your anticipation was spot on. Yeah, in English, we'd use the word prediction more than anticipation, but 예상 means kind of both in Korean. 우와 being our exclamation when we're surprised or impressed by something, like, wow, 우와, 예상이 적중했어. 이 is a particle marker on the end of 예상 for prediction. 적중하다 is verbifying, right? Saying your prediction was spot on, right? It was correct, well done. That kind of thought to it or nuance behind it, okay? So 예상 적중, let's learn that. It means a prediction you made hit the mark. It hit the bullseye. Listen to me. Read it. It's also romanized on the video stream and via Instagram and record it onto your phones, okay? 우와, 예상이 적중했어. In terms of learning a language, it is really important to keep on practicing. And for speaking, it's all about spitting it out and not being shy. Send in your clips via KakaoTalk, where our username is DailyK, and I'll give you tips and pointers on pronunciation, okay? 우와, 예상이 적중했어. This is informal, right? It's 반말. We'll be back after our next song. It's On and Off with Open the Door.

0: That was good, wasn't it? Open the door from On and Off. Let's get to our listener voice clips. We're going to start over in Albuquerque today with Hartley. Come on, Hartley.
1: Wow. 예상이 적중했어.
0: Wow. 예상이 적중했어. Good pronunciation, really good. 적중했어. Let's learn that word as well. To really hit the mark. That's the equivalent English expression. Benedict from Manila next. Here we go.
2: Wow, 예상이 적중했어.
0: Perfect, perfect pronunciation. If you wanted to make this 존댓말 more honorific, then you would put a 요 at the end, right? 우와, 예상이 적중했어요. More formal than that, 적중했습니다. Right, that would be a very formal statement. Up next, we got Lita, who says, I'm so sorry, my throat is not in good condition. All right, let's listen.
3: 와, 예상이 적중했어.
0: Oh, you can hear it's kind of cracking up a little bit. Take lots of lemon and honey and ginger, okay? 우와, 예상이 적중했어. Perfect pronunciation. Your prediction was on the mark, on the money. Here is Siska from Jakarta.
4: 아, 예상이 적중했어.
0: 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Really good stuff as well. Perfect, perfect. Up next, we've got one from Raul in Argentina.
5: 예상이 적중했어. 대한민국! 착착착착착!
0: Nice, Raul. In the spirit of things, then why did you beat us in the 2010 World Cup if you're a career fan, right? You should have had a word with Messi. I'm just kidding, of course. One more time, I want to hear your ooh-ah.
5: Ooh-ah, yes.
0: Perfect, perfect stuff. Ooh-ah, 예상이 적중했어. We've got Bo from the States next.
6: Ooh-ah, 예상이... 적중했어.
0: Oh, good stuff. And most of you today are getting the 했어 right. When you're talking about something that's already happened, it's 했어. When you want to link something being done with something else, it'll be 했어, right? But you've all done really well. 했어, 했어, rather than 했어. Here is Eddie from down in Jeju. Here we go.
7: 와, 예상이 적중했어.
0: Perfect. 와, 예상이 적중했어. He said, I don't have a picture for this, but I'm heading to New York for 3 weeks starting next week. That's why I'm anticipating 예상 right now. So I'll see you guys when I get back. Great stuff. Are you going to go and watch any of the World Cup? Isn't the final, is that happening in New York or that area? Or is it over on the West Coast? I can't remember. One of the two. Let's be back after two song requests, back to back from our listeners. So first up, let us play Bo's request. You've asked for Miss A with Hush. I like that. And then Chris is on board today, Christopher, saying, could you please play Swim, Swim by BTS?

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1: I see. Lots of love for Swim. Ambi saying thank you to Peter and Chris as well. Now dancing thanks to Swim. Crash saying Swim wasn't that great to me, but people seem to like it enough. I mean, there's nothing wrong with it, but it's not extraordinary. Yeah, it's one of the tracks that I like from the BTS Arirang album, but out of maybe four that I've added to my playlist, it's perhaps my least favourite, but it's still in the set that I do actually like, so I know where you're coming from. Ed says, I think Swim is a solid track. Yeah, solid is a good way to describe it, I think, as well. Lita apparently losing her voice, screaming for Portugal and Ronaldo. I'm sorry, but Ronaldo and Luka Modric, now in their 40s, they looked shells of their former selves. I don't want to sound controversial. I don't think it's a controversial opinion. I think even Thierry Henry was saying something along the similar lines. Ronaldo should not really be starting for Portugal anymore. As a substitute, an impact sub, I think he still has a role to play, but he's not at the levels of Messi as we saw in his first World Cup game. And so it's kind of saying goodbye to a generation, it seems, doesn't it? Forestville says, if you're on the left side of the Atlantic, you say your prediction was accurate as opposed to spot on. Oh, is spot on more of a British thing? It could well be. Ben's saying another alternative would be for today's daily Korean sentence. Yeah, 예측한 것이 100% 들어맞았네. Oh, that's a good way to say it as well. Yeah, instead of ooh, yeah, yeah, you can say that in that kind of way. Depending on how you say yeah, it can mean many different things. It can be quite disrespectful, like yeah. But in this case, 예측한 것, the thing you predicted, 100% 들어맞았네. It was right completely. We also have some other messages coming in. House Sierino's got some plans that have changed in terms of your guitar and upgrading that. We're loving hearing about that. Made It Up is also on board asking people who they're supporting, South Korea or Mexico. And Sangmin, who is from South Korea, saying, as Mexico is the home team, you are cheering for them. Wow, that's interesting. I guess if you're really empathetic, that might be a thing to do. Because I remember when Korea beat the UK, we had a Great Britain team in the 2012 London Olympics. And I felt sad because I was like, that's in London. Come on, when we never send a football team to the Olympics because we play separately as England, Scotland, Wales, Northern Ireland in the World Cup and we don't want a precedent set. And so I was thinking, yeah, Korea, couldn't you just be nice and let England win? Well, it wasn't England. It was Great Britain. But slip of the tongue, a Freudian slip. So I can see if you're very empathetic, maybe you do want the home country to win. There has also been talk of if Korea win today, what will it be like for Koreans in Mexico? You know, hopefully no one will turn on them. I don't think so. Not your average Mexican for sure. But if there's like a really controversial decision or the game is hot tempered, which I don't think it will be, then there were some people worried about that fact. Made It Up says, come on, South Korea. Best wishes to the Canadian player who got injured, though. That looked awful. Oh, no, I didn't hear about that. And I hate it when there are really awful injuries. That's not what anyone wants in sports, full stop. Don't forget that we've got prizes to give away on the show. 3-month premium memberships to talktomeinkorean.com. If you want them, all we need is your email address via KakaoTalk again. Our username there is DailyK. We also have presents for our Korean listeners. 영어 청취력 키우기.

you hear it? This is the sound of life. Clear, pure water flowing through the deep, hidden veins of Jeju-do Island. Because groundwater stays deep

0: beneath the surface, it remains hidden from our eyes. But being unseen means it requires even more meticulous care. It demands a level of management that is both invisible and absolute. This is why JPDC uses the eyes of science. We operate a 24-hour surveillance network that never sleeps. With 62 monitoring stations placed strategically around our water sources, we capture the faintest breath of Cheju's groundwater, recording its status with total honesty. We go beyond just watching. Using our proprietary AI models, we predict groundwater levels up to 3 months in advance. Preventing issues before they even arise, this is a smart, uncompromising standard of Cheju Samdasu. To protect the water, we must first protect the land. Since 2002, we have been purchasing the land surrounding our sources. Today, 710,000 square meters of land, vast and untouched, is preserved in its purest state, shielded from any pollution. In every sip of water you take today, there is a promise. A promise to use science to prove what nature has given us and to ensure this purity flows unchanged for generations to come. Enriching Cheju, bringing happiness to its people. A cleaner tomorrow for Cheju, created by JPDC.
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3: Oh my goodness, it is happening now, the match. I've got it in front of me on the screen. There was a bit of controversy in the build-up to this World Cup about the broadcast rights as well. Usually you'd have the games on all the major terrestrial TV channels like SBS, NBC, KBS. But this time the J broadcaster bought the rights for this and the Winter Olympics. And people were a little bit split on whether that's okay. It's about to kick off now, and on Naver, the Korea games are free to watch, but all the other ones are not. They've just kicked off Korea in their away purple kits, which is nice to see. That, I heard, has been designed for female fans in mind. It's a very interesting colour, but do check it out. I'll give you updates because I will be watching it. Mexico lining up against Korea in Mexico City. I'm your host, Peter Bint. The hashtag of the day has been Yesang, or anticipation. We asked you to anticipate what the score would be as well. And so we had lots of predictions earlier. Just scrolling up, let's see a few of them. I think most of you predicting Korea might win. Sangmin going 2-1 for Mexico as it's a home game. To be honest, I thought before the first set of matches that Mexico might well win, but after seeing how good Korea were last time out, I've got much more hope for a Korean victory, or at least a draw. Raul says from Argentina, I will never cheer for Mexico anyways. Why not? Is there bad blood between Argentina and Mexico? Mexico, the first country ever to host the World Cup 3 times. Made It Up says, I'm going 4-1 South Korea. Raul says 2-1. Siska says, Korea, please win so I can have a chance to win a chicken voucher. Oh, that sounds amazing. I would like some chicken. I wonder what's going on in the Arirang Radio office. It's going to be buzzing with people. As soon as we finish this, we're going to watch the second half there as well. Let's get to our first track of hour number two. Lara Benito's coming in for a really timely debate about this game and others at the World Cup and something to do with schools. We'll get to that after Tapyeon with Prince of the Sea, Padaya Wangja.

0: The MZ generation versus the older one. Men are from Mars, women are from Venus. South Korea ablaze with debates regardless of age and gender.
1: Will you participate in the debate too? Join us as we discuss various hot topics making waves in South Korea. Time to engage and share your thoughts on...
0: Two Takes with...
1: Benito!
0: It sounds like someone scored a goal in South America and Spain. Isn't that what they do? Like, go, go, go, go!
1: Yes, you know it.
0: But no one scored yet. It's still 0-0. Mexico, South Korea. It's on the screen in front of us. Mexico seems to be doing quite well. Lee Gung-in, our star player, has already got a yellow card for a questionable challenge. And you're not a big fan of the away kit colour, Lara.
1: No, why?
0: It's lavender.
1: What is with this lavender?
0: Maybe
1: I don't
0: it is
1: like
0: BTS,
1: it.
0: Right?
1: I know.
0: With the country
1: I
0: of BTS.
1: I saw it because they are playing it outside. Mm-hmm. And I saw it and I'm like, is this BTS? Because BTS, you know, it's like purple colour.
0: It is.
1: I don't understand. Why are they wearing purple? Are the Red Devil?
0: No, but you got to have the away kit. So.
1: Yeah, but the away kit could be white or it could be yellow or it could be something like that. Like,
0: and it could be lavender. What's wrong with lavender?
1: For sure,
0: like,
1: for
0: Because of BTS, I think that actually makes sense. I don't think that would be the reason, right? We wouldn't use BTS's color as the reason.
1: I would not put it past by them.
0: Maybe. Who knows? We might be distracted, but it's research for today's topic. And we're talking about the World Cup and, you know, whether you should support Korea. That was a debate issue we did. I lost last week, so my punishment video. Yes. We'll get to that after I...

0: ask you about the hashtag Yesung. Anticipation or prediction, what do you think the score will be Mexico Korea?
1: 2-0.
0: 2? Korea or Mexico?
1: Korea.
0: Okay. You said that in a sly way. I don't know if you're jokingly thinking that or you're thinking, oh, yeah, I can hear it in your voice.
1: No. I'm all for Tejamingo.
0: I think we all are, but maybe some people, if we're being cold and hard about this, it's in Mexico. Mexico are a good team. They could win. They could win. We don't want them to, but they could.
1: I mean, I think there's a very huge difference between the way that Mexico and Korea play football in regards that whether it's Mexico, Spain, Argentina, all of these Spanish-speaking countries, we love our football and we play it since we're very young.
0: Yeah.
1: In the streets. We play it anywhere with anything. We make anything for a ball, right?
0: Yes.
1: So I think kids are very much used to, and like players are used to any sort of condition. Whereas in Korea, if you want to play football, especially professionally, right, you have to pay from a very young age to go into like a federation or something like that. So I think it's a very different kind of football that we play.
0: Oh, that is a good observation. Yeah, it's not too common to see kids playing football in the streets here in Korea for sure.
1: Yeah.
0: This is my punishment video. You made me do 20 keep ups.
1: Yes.
0: And we call it lifting in Korea. I am actually injured, so I struggled to do this, Laura. You made
1: excuses.
0: No, and I did it. And I want to say that I'm proud of this. I did it first time as well. So here is the video of me doing my punishment in my terrace at night. So I flicked it up on top of my phone. 3, 4, 5, 6, 7, 8, 9, 10, 11, 12, 13, 14, 15, 16, 17, 18, 19, 20, 21, 22. I tried to do a header and the ball was flat and I was worried about messing up my hair, so I kind of messed it up. Sorry.
1: Excuses.
0: But thank you. I love doing that. That's a good excuse. And I'm never allowed to do it on the terrace because my wife is like, if that ball goes over the edge, you're going to hit someone on the head. But I was like, Laura made me do this, so you've got to let me do it.
1: I did not tell you to do it on your terrace. You could have done it in a park or somewhere, like, you know.
0: Would I make that effort? No.
1: Exactly, because Peter, little cheater.
0: Today's debate issue, we'll get to it as ever through a role play. Here we go. During the second period at a Korean high school, a student stands up and is begging the teacher.
2: Oh, teacher, Korea and Mexico are playing right now. Can't we watch the football match too?
1: No, this is strictly class time. Why would you watch football during class?
2: Hey, this isn't just any football match, teacher. It's the World Cup, which only happens once every 4 years. Plus, watching football together is also a form of community education.
1: Even so, it's class time right now. Your final exams are coming up soon.
2: Oh, teacher, even at this very moment, the Korean players are running their hearts out. That's why we have to watch the first half right now. Korea and Mexico are playing.
1: Quiet. Whether it's the first half or the second half right now, why does it matter? When it's class time, students are strictly supposed to study.
2: Teacher, these days some schools actually show the World Cup to their students.
1: Different teachers have different thoughts and different students have different thoughts. Peter, just, you don't want to study, that's it. So you're asking to watch football, aren't you?
2: No, it's not like that. If I cheer, that energy will travel all the way to Mexico, so the Korean players can gain the strength they need.
1: All right, sit down. Come on, open your books. Everyone?
2: Teacher, if you don't show us the World Cup, I'm going to hate you.
1: Well, that's fine. I already hate you too, so never mind.
2: What?
1: Open your books.
2: What?
0: We're talking football again. World Cup fever. Jun saying, I'm giving hearts to Seol Yong-woo, who just appeared on the screen a while ago. He is a bit of eye candy in the Korea team, I will say.
1: No, that's Cho.
0: You like Cho Kyu-sung?
1: Yes!
0: I don't know. 4 years ago, he was definitely the heartthrob. He's changed a lot in terms of his styling.
1: He's really changed into a man.
0: Oh, you like him.
1: Before, he was like this idol kind of look, and now he's like, he's a man.
0: he still hasn't got on the pitch, I think. in this World Cup, but hopefully he can come on from the bench. Lots of you saying, Charanda, good skills, Peter. Siska doubting, I took that on my first video. I promise. It was my first try.
1: Peter and how of a cheater he is, it might have been the 1,000 time.
0: It could have been. All right, I will admit that I actually did one other video on another day when I had sandals on and I failed miserably.
1: I mean, yeah, with sandals, right.
0: It's very hard, isn't it? Okay, let's talk about this because right now, even we are watching the football while working.
1: Well, this is not by my choice, honestly.
0: You want me to turn it off?
1: I mean, I wouldn't.
0: I thought you cared about Der Hamingo.
1: I mean, I do care about Der Hamingo, but I care about my job more.
0: No, but this is good research for the topic.
1: For sure.
0: My daughter is also watching this now because her teacher is football crazy and
1: watched
0: the first game completely. My son, on the other hand, I asked him, are you watching the game? And he said, no, because it's not lunchtime. At lunchtime, they turn it on for the kids in his school. So each school is different. So the debate topic today, Lara.
1: So today's topic is, should we be allowed to watch the national team's World Cup matches during class time? Mm-hmm. So if it's pro, it's fine to show Korea matches during class time versus con, no matter if it's the national team's World Cup match. Mm. Class time is off limits. It's class time.
0: Yeah.
1: So yeah, since this year's World Cup matches are being broadcasted in the morning in Korean time, because usually it's like Hebyok,
0: AMs. Evening. Yeah.
1: Yeah. So this has become quite a hot topic, right?
0: Yeah, because my kids, Ellie, was so happy that they got to watch the full match. She's never watched a full match of football, to be honest.
1: She likes football.
0: Well, I've found that out through this. So I'm so grateful to the teacher because I love football. And whenever I've watched it, she's not that interested. But because it's the World Cup and all her classmates are into it, she's just got swept up in that fever and now she's really interested. So I'm so grateful. This has opened her eyes. Football education. But she was saying the class next door, they only got to watch one half and they were like complaining because they were like, next door's watching the second half. And then they started cheering when Korea scored and this class wasn't watching. And they were like, oh, teacher, something's happened. Yeah, so it's... I think that's not fair. You know, if one class is watching it, the next class isn't.
1: Right.
0: So this debate is really intriguing. And I wonder, in Spain, did you ever watch the World Cup in school? Do you have any memories of that?
1: No.
0: Because 2002, when it was in Korea and Japan, kickoff times were a bit similar to now in Korea for the Mexico game, in the morning time. I remember we did have one game showed at school.
1: In Korea?
0: No, when I was in England.
1: Oh, okay.
0: Because it was the World Cup and the teacher, even though it was a really strict school, he was like, oh, okay, just turn it on, you know. And I was so grateful, you know. It's really like a kind of communal thing to do together. Oh, Korea have a chance. They might score. It's been Oh, my God. Sorry. It was cleared off the line there from Mexico. What a clearance.
1: Mate.
0: So you know what side of the argument I'm going to be on, right?
1: Yeah.
0: Solomon just nearly scored. Oh, that was crazy. What a great effort. Anyway, I am going to say 1,000,000,000% you should be able to watch the matches during class time.
1: Well, it's good for me because it goes with my vision that
0: really? No,
1: you should not be showing this to children during class time.
0: Wow. Okay, what do you think about work time as well?
1: I mean, work time, you can get fired on your own time. Like, once you are an adult, you can do whatever you want with your life.
0: Deal with the consequences.
1: And deal with the consequences.
0: But I think, just like Arirang, like, we are showing in the office the match. And obviously, this is work time. It's 10:17.
1: Right.
0: I'm also very much for this, right? I think that's a good thing to do.
1: Yeah, but I don't think that you realize when I was outside and I was listening to you and the introduction to what you were saying before I come in.
0: Yeah.
1: I can hear how distracted you are. Like, I can hear you speaking slower.
0: Yeah.
1: I can hear you thinking about your words. And I can hear that you're watching something else. So
0: I was commentating on the game. And
1: no, you're not.
0: That is actually super popular now, right? Watching people's reactions to games.
1: Well, yeah, but this is not that kind of program.
0: But it's Korean culture. And football is part of our culture. And we've been talking about how the World Cup gets Koreans all together. So I think this is perfect. And yeah, every workplace is not like this workplace, so it might be inappropriate in some places, but I know bosses of companies, you know, that have nothing to do with football or Korean culture. They are letting their workers watch it to kind of foster that harmony, that spirit of all being one Korean nation.
1: Right, and we are talking about adults who can, you know, manage their own life, and we are not talking about an education that has a limited time with a set program of education. So
0: I do believe we are discussing, for the first time in quite a while, our actual opinions on this matter, yeah, which is really cool. And I'm pretty certain you're going to lose, because most are just crazy about their countries in the World Cup. Wait to vote. We're going to put up the poll on the YouTube live stream, and then we will make our first arguments. You guys send in your two cents as well, and we'll be back after this. This is the song from the opening stage that EJ performed at with Andrea Bocelli. She was amazing.
1: Andrea Bocelli.
0: Andrea Bocelli.
1: Gracias.
0: And this song includes the Korean lyrics. The rest was in English, but that was still a nice touch. So this is the track DNA, More Than a Game, that also has David Guetta and Megan Thee Stallion.
1: David Guetta.
0: Guetta. Guetta. It's G-U-E-T-T-A. Goodness.

0: And we're back for part two of Two Takes with Lala Benito, talking about the World Cup and whether it should be shown at schools, whether that should be allowed during class time, or whether it shouldn't be allowed. You know, it's class time after all. You should be learning something. And we've agreed we need a more well-rounded education and career. And I think, yeah, watching a football game together, it doesn't mean you're not learning anything. You know,
1: what are you learning exactly?
0: Like, for my daughter, she's now, like, learnt about football in terms of, like, what's going on, how many players.

0: names of players and things like this and getting interested in it.
1: Tell me how this is going to help her get a job and adjust in society.
0: Well, how is trigonometry going to help you get a job and adjust in society?
1: Are you getting me right now? I'm sorry,
0: How many times have you used trigonometry in your daily job, Lana?
1: Basic math and things that you learn in school. You do need them.
0: Well-rounded education means sports as well. Okay, playing then. And watching.
1: Okay, now, yeah. Then if it's PE class, mm-hmm. then for sure, watch the soccer or football or whatever you want to do. Sure, if it's PE, because it's related to sports.
0: Uh-huh.
1: If it's math time, I'm so sorry. Bad luck. Good luck next. Better luck next year. But surely
0: you could just be flexible and say, like, if it is math period, then you just change it for PE time. As in, you just swap them around.
1: Yeah, so but if you are not going to swap them around, mm-hmm. then sorry, bad luck.
0: Lara is like, what's that horrible headmistress in Matilda?
1: Oh my God, Trunchbull,
0: I think. Yeah. Or what are the horrible teachers in Harry Potter? We got so many messages, and Made It Up says, I don't recall being allowed to watch football at school, but in 2012, I wasn't allowed to take any holiday around the Olympics in London, so my boss brought in a TV and let us watch it. Yeah, as we said, that's not kids, but the adult version, the boss let them watch it. I think that's a nice boss. I think if your boss didn't do that, you would be pretty peeved, right?
1: Anyway, Lita is saying, same as Indonesia, Leon, we don't even have TV in class, so usually only have LCD. Yeah, there's so many schools that they don't even have a TV in their classroom. So
0: when you say LCD... Is that not a screen as well? Could you not watch it on that, I wonder?
1: I don't think so.
0: Ed says, yes, in capitals. It should be allowed. Turn the dang game on. Like, dude, at work, everyone has to pretend to work and be interested in whatever work thing they're doing. Like, how about for 90 minutes, we drop the pretenses and just turn it on so everyone can watch? I heard in Mexico, kids get the day off school for the game. Yeah, that's one thing. Not the whole of Mexico, but the area where it's being held, the game. Yeah, they've got a day off school.
1: No, but that is probably because there's so many traffic and cars and people and everything that it's even hard for kids to go to school. So I would understand that part. Okay. However, and you're saying here, I think he was saying that allow it in
0: offices.
1: In
0: as
1: offices
0: well.
1: And yeah. something. I am not arguing that. Adults can do whatever they want because they already have a life made. But kids, children, we should be protecting their education.
0: Okie dokie.
1: Anyway, Siska is saying, strict teacher, watching together will be fun and teacher can be smart to make the match relate with lessons in class. Yes, and now every teacher yes. has to break their head because now we have to come up with new things to teach and we have to relate it to football because we want to watch the stupid World Cup.
0: I know what's happening here. Lara is Spanish. Spain were terrible in their first match, drawing with Cabo Verde. That's why she's being a wet blanket on the World Cup. Benny says, I choose the team to watch the game. I guess to see how the game is played in class would be interesting too. And we could also multitask. It could be on and you could do other things. Yeah, I think that would be nice. Like, you turn it on and there might be some kids who are like, I don't want to watch the game. Then sure, they could like work away on worksheets or something like that. I don't need to argue today at all. The listeners are doing it for me.
1: I mean, I don't care. I think that education should be sacred and you should not trade it for football.
0: This is education. I'm so disappointed in your narrow view of education. Like watching a football match, like coming to, that's education.
1: Vamos a ver. Watching a football match, vamos a ver means let's see, okay? Watching a football match, you can do it when you are an adult and you go to a bar and you share a beer and you share the tangkong and everything with the sure, I'm all for it. I'm all for having fun because football is fun.
0: It and can be education.
1: Is no. I am sorry.
0: 100% no. I don't believe. I feel you believe that it can't be education, but of course it can.
1: Whatever. Raul is also against me. I don't care. Not a debate to me or in my country, period. Of course, school here shows the games. Well,
0: wow,
1: not
0: in
1: now.
0: Argentina.
1: Not now, because the games are now in the night here. Haha. Uh-huh. Or nap time. Sure. Okay.
0: All right. Good
1: fine.
0: Stuff.
1: Also, we can respect night time and sleeping time, but not the school time. Fine. Perfect.
0: Yep. June says the World Cup is a rare global event that only comes around once every 4 years. Watching an important match together can foster school spirit, national pride, and a sense of community among students. That's the education I'm talking about. Teachers can even connect the event to lessons about geography, culture, international relations, sportsmanship, or teamwork, turning it into an educational experience rather than simply entertainment. Ellie loves eye candies too, of course. Don't you dare say my daughter is watching it because they're a good-looking player. She's
1: of
0: definitely
1: she
0: not.
1: Is.
0: She's definitely
1: she
0: not.
1: She is, honey.
0: Right. I'm calling her
1: so
0: teacher
1: sorry.
0: Right now. Turn it off.
1: Oh, how the tables have turned. Mm-hmm.
0: No.
1: And here actually it comes my first...
0: Is there someone on your side?
1: Mm.
0: Oh, no.
1: No.
0: Okay,
1: it's not
0: your argument. Okay.
1: So my argument that, sure, okay, so we let them watch a football match.
0: Mm-hmm.
1: Why football? Why not any other? Why not the... We did not have this debate mm-hmm. when we were on the Olympics.
0: Olympics. Well, I would think... Like for Kim Yona, right? That
1: no,
0: final.
1: No. But for all of the Olympics, because what makes you say what sport is better than the other and what sport is more watchable? I want people watching, I don't know, bow and arrows, and I want people watching the lifting thingy.
0: Weightlifting.
1: Yes, I want everybody to watch everybody, but not only the male.
0: Oh,
1: one.
0: It's gone through to the area, and oh, no penalty kick.
1: Sí, mira, this is what I'm talking about. This dude interrupting me. And now I don't know what I'm
0: so
1: talking about.
0: So I understand that argument. And I would say the standard should be this, right? If enough people want to watch it, so you could take a vote, or if there's enough national interest in something. So remember the Winter Olympics,
1: right?
0: No.
1: Espera, wait. So now we're going to teach children
0: yes.
1: whatever they vote that they want to learn. Is that what you're saying? Because if
0: education
1: we're going to take...
0: Education would be fantastic like that.
1: For sure. Education would be going to the toilet.
0: So, sporting matches. Kim Yona, that was the Winter Olympics, I believe, in Vancouver when she won the medal. And that was in the morning. I remember it was like 11-ish.
1: Mm-hmm. Mm-hmm.
0: And offices stood still. I think some schools played it as well. And so, yeah, you could make an argument for showing every sport so that kids get to learn about more obscure, unpopular sports. Mm-hmm. I'm for that as well.
1: Sure, but you have to show every one of it, male and female,
0: yeah.
1: No matter how boring it is, no matter how much the children want to watch it, no matter how what the teachers say,
0: you
1: doesn't matter.
0: You could do that, yeah. It's an education purpose, right, to introduce kids to sports like, I don't know, skeleton in the Winter Olympics, or like you said, maybe gymnastics and things like this, and show them what kind of events there are. Or, as I think would be more reasonable, is if the country is interested to a certain extent, because yeah, we do support winners who win gold medals, and we do support the team career because they did so well in 2002. There might just be a swell of enthusiasm for certain sports, and unfortunately not for others. So I'm not against not showing all sports and being a bit discriminatory.
1: Then yeah. When are you going to actually study? Like, there's no end to this. There's like the year has only so many hours. The school
0: yep.
1: year has only so many hours.
0: Mm-hmm.
1: And you have a curriculum to go through. Now, what? Are you going to keep children in school until they are 21 because you want to show sports every now and then? And like, oh, no, let's stop education because sports.
0: Here's Leon's message. If it's a particularly significant match involving the national team and it's done occasionally as a special event, watching together can create lasting memories for students. However, it shouldn't become routine or come at the expense of important academic activities, especially near exams. Poor Singapore students will never have the chance to watch it in class because Singapore will never qualify for the World Cup. So it's a problem taken out of your hands. But yeah, I think that's the reasonable argument. Like this, once every 4 years, there's a few matches that they might watch. Yeah, I think we can make that dispensation.
1: Okay, what if there's a child that actually wants to learn something valuable and not watch football in the class, and then now he's being punished watch football instead of learning? Because actually I was that nerd kid that I don't care for football, I don't care for sports, I don't care about nothing, just show me history and show me biomechanics or whatever you want to teach me, I don't care for this. If I am forced to be watching football during my learning hours just because the teacher says, oh yeah, sure, I'll allow it, then how is that fair for me?
0: Yeah, I understand that. And like I said, maybe if there was someone who really didn't want to watch it, they could do a worksheet. But to be honest, everyone has a different standard. So some people might think this lesson is a waste of time. Like, it's not going to help me in my life. Yeah, Does that mean they can protest?
1: No. Excuse me. Education is not optional. However, showing football in the class is.
0: I think it should be in the curriculum.
1: I think it should be taken out of the classes altogether, because why are we showing football to the children during the class time where they should be learning about biology and history and mathematics and English and languages in general?
0: So we've got biology here, the biology of the body, you know, you could learn about the anatomy of the foot and things like this for football. I think it's such a good way to open up like education, especially here in Korea where it is so academic focused. This can be about community spirit, about countries and different relations and things like this. We haven't even like got to our proper opening arguments because our listeners are so keen to give us their opinions.
1: Yeah, because actually Edward is actually saying, tell you what, if you don't like sports, go do math problems in the corner. Okay.
0: There you go. Go in the corner.
1: No. Here's the thing. If I am not in the class, if I am not in a school where I'm actually supposed to be learning something.
0: You're learning something.
1: For sure. But this is my math hour of my class, and now it's being interrupted by some freaking football that I didn't even want to watch, but like, no, because the most of the people wanted to watch it, now we have all to watch it. I don't care for football. I want to learn math.
0: So this is a great message from Made It Up. It says, how do you say the phrase mood hoover in Korean? So Lara's hoovering up all the excitement of the World Cup. I'm amazed at how passionate you are. Two takes, part two coming to a close. Get your votes up during the next song. This is also the official theme song of the FIFA World Cup, performed by Lisa of Blackpink fame, Anita, Rima, and FIFA Sound Goals. Yes, I'm gone.

0: And we're back. Two takes, part three. I've never seen Lara so passionate about an argument. And, you know, to make it clear, Lara likes watching football as an adult. And we did an Ipchunge reaction video for Arsenal Atletico Madrid. It was really good fun. And she would love to watch this Korea-Mexico game.
1: Yeah.
0: But she's really passionate about the fact that kids should not be allowed to watch it in class time. Because you were one of those kids who likes studying, right? So I'm assuming anything non-academic that happened in the class, like randomly, you were like, why are we doing this?
1: Someone said in here, if you cater for the football because, oh, because everybody likes football, then it's a slippery slope where you're going to have to be catering for not just football, but what do they like? Do they like basketball? Do they like tennis? Do they like, why don't we show, I don't know, ballet? Mm. You know, I was very much into ballet. I'm sorry, I did 20 years of ballet. Why don't we show ballet in the schools? Actually, it's much more educational content than freaking football.
0: I'm all for that, like watching cultural performances. Yeah, uh-huh.
1: But we
0: sure.
1: don't. We don't, because you know why? We have a curriculum to follow. And that if we don't follow and we go out of the schedule, we're all going to end up having children in school until 21 because we just delayed it that much.
0: We could just take out all the rubbish from the curriculum. There's so much that is superfluous, I would say. Mm-hmm. Ed says, Lara, come on, you're being such a square. Let us watch the game at school. I'd argue that being social, friendly and interested in sports has helped me in my career more than trigonometry ever did. And I'm a software engineer. I would also agree that schools, especially Korean schools, do not teach those intangibles. Being social, mm-hmm. being part of a community, that is so lacking. It's way too academic.
1: Okay, sure, for sure. Then tell that to the SATs. When you cannot get into a college because your SATs are very, very bad because you did not study in school because you just spent it watching football. Thank you.
0: So I would argue, hopefully people will realize through things like this that going to the top college is not important, right? It's being a good person, a good citizen.
1: Yeah, because
0: right?
1: you're going to get a job like that.
0: Yeah, because in the age of AI and new tech and the lack of jobs, what is getting a job at a big company? Is that the be-all and end-all? I don't think so. I think being creative, social, maybe discussing ideas over a beer, watching Career, you come up with the next, I don't know, Elon Musk idea. You got messages.
1: Yeah, I do have messages. Siska saying, haha, at least football is like a country sport in Indonesia. Yeah, no, and so is in Spain, and I never watched a football game during my school, but okay.
0: Lita says, all of those things, it really depends on the teachers. If the teacher loves football, the teacher maybe can ask the students to watch it together. And that's what is happening at the moment in my daughter's school. And I think that's unfair because the kids who can't watch it, they feel cheated. And maybe the people like you who are kind of bookwormy, they're like, well, I want to be in the class that isn't watching it.
1: Mm-hmm.
0: That's inconsistent. That's not okay, maybe.
1: And not just that. Like, why are teachers deciding what the curriculum is going to be? The curriculum is decided at the beginning of the year, and you are doing that. Teachers are there to teach, not to put on their preferences on the TV. Because what if my preference is K-dramas, and I'm going to just put K-dramas all year
0: round? Oh, we got a chance now! Oh, just missed.
1: And this is what I mean.
0: This is the excitement of every 4 years. I would say, on a different slight topic, I think the teachers that make the most impact are the ones that don't stick to the curriculum, who get creative, who inspire their students Mm-mm. through things they're passionate about. And yeah, it might mean they don't get as good results on the exams. But like I said, in life, I think there are way more important things than exam results, than going to a good college.
1: Mm-hmm.
0: Definitely in my life, the things that impacted me most were not the things that were in the textbook, for sure.
1: Okay, you're straight up lying. Because the teachers that you remember the most, the teachers you remember the most is the ones that were super strict, and they are the ones that you hated their guts, but they actually ended up teaching you something.
0: They inspired me. They made me not want to study, to be honest.
1: Leon is saying, no TV here in Singapore, classes too, but got projector screen, which we sometimes watch films after exams are over. Thank you.
0: How do you feel about that? You know, after exams are over, in many schools, they kind of just lay back and don't really do much. Like Leon says, show a movie. I remember that in the UK as well.
1: Yeah,
0: you put on
1: a
0: video. That's not the curriculum. Is that okay?
1: Yeah.
0: Why is that okay?
1: Because there's nothing in the curriculum

0: Sure, I guess if it's in their personal iPad and they have finished their lesson and they have finished their homework and they've finished studying, then for sure, because then the kids who cannot or who do not want to watch football, right, they can do something else.
1: Yeah.
0: But to put it as part of the lesson, I don't think this is right. Like, we're losing our horizons.
1: This is, I think, the issue we've disagreed on, like, sincerely the most. I'm really interested in this.
0: I mean, yeah. I'm the kid that at 9 years old said on TV, on national TV.
1: What did you say?
0: I don't understand why a football player earns more than my mother, who is a canosa,
1: nurse,
0: and is saving lives. I just don't get it.
1: So maybe you have a grudge against footballers, and of course, no, honestly, nurses should make more money than footballers, for sure. Okay, let's get to the votes. I would be very surprised if I lost today because of your overwhelming support for me. But I am curious, if anyone did vote for Lara, who you are? Was it just Hartley who was saying it could be a slippery slope? And that is a good argument. We'll get to the results. Drum roll, please. It is 82% to 18, one of the biggest landslides in World Cup history. Or should I say two takes history? Thank you guys for being on my side. Yeah, I would say being principled like you, Lara, is very rare. And maybe you are right if you're talking about curriculums and the amount of time you have to teach lessons. But I think, yeah, be flexible.
0: No.
1: Like, don't learn one unit. Instead, get together. No. Generate that positivity. No. I think that's so much more important.
0: Honestly, if I was a mother and my child comes home and tells me, oh, today during math class we watched the World Cup, I'll go to the school and be like, you do that one more time, I get you fired. Okay? Okay.
1: It's parents like you that are causing issues for teachers like my daughters, who are the best teachers out there. He's very creative. But punishment, okay. Well, I think I should just go with something that you made me do. You made me do 20 lifts of the ball. What is your all-time record for lifting, Lara?
0: I think it was three.
1: Three. Okay, then I'm going to push you to five.
0: No,
1: okay?
0: I told you I have a freaking stomach ulcer. I cannot do physical stuff and stress me. You stressed me right now, honestly.
1: Good. I heard that doing ball lifting helps with stomach ulcers as well. And I'm sure today's debate did not help with your stomach ulcer either.
0: No, it did not.
1: Of course, if you cannot complete it, it is all right. And we'll take a sick note as an excuse. Good luck, Lara, with the stomach ulcer and with losing today's debate.
0: Why don't you go
1: and visit schools and like campaign for the teachers to turn off the World Cup?
0: I'm going to go watch the World Cup now because you know what? I'm an adult and I can do whatever I want.
1: Kids listening, that's what adults are like.
0: Yep.
1: Absolute hypocrites. Let's get to Rise as Lara leaves the studio like a bomb.

It is 0-0 in the Mexico-Korea match at the moment in the final seconds of the first half. It's getting a little feisty. There's a bit of needle, we say in the UK, to a match like this, which means there's a bit of edge. He going in having a clash with one of the Mexico players, and he going in who spent a lot of his youth in Spain. Spain is his native language, I believe, Spanish. And so having a bit of chit-chat with a player. I hope it doesn't boil over in the second half and both teams calm down. We don't want to see any bad blood, although there are a lot of fouls in this game, it looks like. That's where we'll leave it for this edition of the show. If you are watching the World Cup, I hope you cheer on Korea for the rest of their match, which is going to continue into its second half. And also enjoy Culture Crunch, of course, Arirang's offering next on TV and radio. So, I don't know. Maybe that's part of the debate, right? If you're a true Arirang listener, should you be watching the football or listening and watching Jihee? I don't know what's the right or wrong answer for that. Let's get into saying thanks to all our staff members behind the scenes for their help on the show today and every day. Our weekend editions, if you do not tune in, I highly recommend you do so because they're very different to the weekday ones. What we have on a Saturday in hour number two is ChatGPT. So AI is our guest and we ask it questions about a keyword. It requests songs based on the theme of that show. And it's really interesting. Sometimes it is inaccurate in terms of song requests. In terms of the question answers, pretty much all the time it is on point. It gives very general answers, I would say. And then in hour number one, we got Weekend What to Do tomorrow. So things that you can do here in Korea, but also the latest K content you can enjoy wherever you are as well. And then we've also got in Sunday's edition, Your Sunday Song Request. We got Poll Pulse, where we look at an interesting survey result. The survey done in Korea, and ooh, fancy that, an issue that has happened that I'll give you my two cents on, something to do with the Korea national team. Sorry if it's a football overload, but Korea is World Cup crazy, so I'm delivering you the atmosphere of the country. Last track today is from Lee Chang-sop and Touch, Cheering for You, 너를 위해 부른다. This is what we want to do for the team, cheering for you, the second half of Korea versus Mexico. You can do it, boys. It's been your Daily Dose of Korea. #DailyK out.

0: Tip. It's here it is. Two. Now check this out.
1: Okay, fellas.
0: Three.
2: 11.
0: Go.
3: Welcome to Arirang News. This is Kim Ji-in, and we start with the top headlines at this hour. The FIFA World Cup 2026 is officially heating up for South Korea, with the Taegeuk Warriors taking on co-host Mexico in Guadalajara in a crucial second Group A encounter. At Gwanghwamun Square, the heart of Seoul, thousands of fans have gathered to support the national team today. Much like the opening match, head coach Hong Myung-bo has once again called upon key stars including Son Heung-min and Lee Kang-in. Earlier, Czechia and South Africa played out a 1-1 draw, meaning a Korean victory over Mexico would secure both first place in Group A and a spot in the round of 32 with one match still remaining. The 60-day implementation period under the U.S.-Iran agreement has officially taken effect. Speaking at the White House on Thursday, U.S. Vice President J.D. Vance confirmed that the clock has already begun ticking. A formal signing ceremony was scheduled in Switzerland for Friday, but according to the BBC, mediator Pakistan said it has been canceled after the agreement was signed remotely. U.S. and Iranian representatives are still expected to meet there, although negotiations on Iran's nuclear program may not begin as planned. Vance said he will likely travel to Switzerland for what he called technical negotiations, adding that the schedule remains fluid and describing Iran as a difficult counterpart. Stressing that any economic benefits for Iran are conditional on full compliance, the vice president defended the agreement as a worthwhile test for Tehran's intentions. He also said the Strait of Hormuz should remain open and free of tolls after the 60-day implementation period. Meanwhile, Iran's Supreme Leader Ayatollah Mujtaba Khamenei says he initially opposed the recently signed Memorandum of Understanding between Tehran and Washington, but ultimately approved the agreement after receiving assurances from Iranian officials that the country's interests would be protected. In a statement carried by Iranian state media on Thursday, Khamenei said he held a different opinion on the deal but authorized it after President Masoud Pezeshkian and other senior officials pledged to safeguard what he called the rights of the nation. He added that those officials accepted responsibility for the agreement. Khamenei also warned that Iran would reject any additional demands from Washington, saying Iran's leadership would not accept what he described as American greed. At the same time, he endorsed the future direct talks with the United States, stressing that face-to-face negotiations would not imply acceptance of Washington's position. A U.S. diplomat says the denuclearization of North Korea remains a top priority for the Trump administration, despite Pyongyang's continued insistence that its nuclear weapons program is irreversible. Speaking at a forum on Thursday, Deputy Assistant Secretary of State David Willazel said discussions on North Korea within the administration continue to center on denuclearization. North Korea has rejected international calls to abandon its nuclear arsenal and plans to expand its nuclear capabilities. Willazel also noted that President Donald Trump and Chinese President Xi Jinping reaffirmed their commitment to North Korea's denuclearization during last month's summit, while G7 leaders echoed the same position at their summit in France this week. South Korea is seeking to expand the UNESCO World Heritage listing of its tidal flats, with Seosan's Gareoreum Bay now under consideration. It is the nation's largest marine protected area and is one of Korea's Gaebbal or tidal flats. Several of those tidal flats have been re-recognized by UNESCO World Heritage, and now Gareoreum Bay is also looking for UNESCO recognition. Moving to the weather forecast. Following on from regions of the Gyeongsangdo provinces, the capital area is now under its first heat advisory of the year. It will be hot today, but welcome relief is underway with widespread rain. But before the rain system moves in, isolated showers are expected across central regions and parts of the Gyeongsangdo provinces with 5 to 30 millimeters in the forecast. Then, a much-needed rain system will gradually move in later today. The current temperatures are 30 degrees in Seoul, 26 degrees in Gwangju, 25 degrees in Busan, and 24 degrees on Jeju-do Island. 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

I'm your DJ Jihee, and this is Culture Crunch. Have you ever wondered, why doesn't luck ever seem to find me? Then here's a word you should remember today. In Korean, the word for luck is 행운, and the character 운 means movement. In other words, the more you move, explore, and put yourself out into the world, the more chances luck has to find you.

0: So let's get moving together. Who knows? You might run into just a bit of unexpected luck along the way. Here's our first song dedicated to everyone who's made ready to make a move today. It's 어떤 하루, One Day, featuring Chan by One Day.
1: 유난히 좋은 날이 있어도 지나면 똑같은 하루겠지.

0: It's the Fun K Quiz. Welcome to Crunch the K. Now, today we have two challengers, Tom and Mariel. Hello, guys.
1: Hello, hello.
2: Hello.
0: Happy Friday.
1: Happy Friday.
2: Happy Friday.
0: All right, so can you please say hello to our crunchers first?
2: Yeah.
0: To the camera.
2: Sure.
0: Yeah.
2: Hello.
1: All hello. Right. Yeah, you guys already know me, so
0: yeah,
1: I'll just let
0: you already know. All right, so Mariel, yeah, it's actually your first time here on Culture Crunch and Crunch the K. So can you please briefly introduce yourself to our viewers and listeners?
2: Yeah, okay. So hi, everyone. This is Mariel. I'm from Estonia. I've been living here in South Korea since 2019. And currently, I'm a content creator here. Mm. Yeah.
0: Okay, content creator. What sort of content do you shoot?
2: Actually, I do a lot of outdoor content in the nature. And I really like hiking.
0: Ah, so, interesting.
2: Yeah.
0: Okay, so this is the right country for you then.
2: Oh, yes.
0: A lot of hikers
2: so
0: here.
2: So many mountains.
1: Exactly.
2: Mountains.
1: Mm-hmm.
0: Exactly. Plenty of mountains. All right, we have Benny and Steve saying, welcome, Tom and Mariel. Do stay tuned, guys. Thank you for those comments. All right, so Tom.
1: Yes.
0: You haven't seen Mariel before. She's a new challenger.
1: I know. And been in Korea since 2019. That means tough competition.
0: Exactly. Yeah. So Mariel's been here since 2019, which means you're pretty good at Korean and know the Korean culture pretty well.
2: Yeah, I would say I know the culture pretty well.
0: Uh-huh.
1: Yeah, I mean, recently I've been losing to Thibaut, right? Which is saying a lot. So now, you know, Mariel's got a new competitor. I'm a little bit nervous.
0: Yeah, it seems like you're a little nervous.
1: I'm a little nervous, I might lose. Yeah.
0: No, you never know. You never know until the end. Yeah. But it seems like Tom is a bit nervous. Mm. But Mariel, so what brought you to Korea first?
2: So I think the language was which brought me here. Ooh. Because I learned Korean on my own. Yeah, since I was 15 years old, a middle school student. I found out about, you know, Korean music, dramas, and I really liked how Korean sounds. So I was really fascinated with that, and I just thought, why not give it a try? And that's how I started learning, and I kind of, it became my dream to come here and live here.
0: Wow.
2: Yeah, and experience the culture, and And I really love Koreans. I think I really connect with Korean culture well.
0: Like the culture, like the people,
2: the
0: culture in general.
2: Yes.
0: Okay, it's amazing how you were drawn to the charms of the language itself, like the sound of it. And was it easy to, learn?
2: I guess in the beginning, we have this, Korean has this honorific language, like 반말, 존댓말. This was the part that confused me the most in the beginning because in my language we don't have it, you know.
1: Yeah, we don't have it either, yeah.
2: But other than that, I really enjoyed learning. Like, it was a fun process for me to learn Korean and write Hangul letters. Yeah.
0: I mean, in that sense, I think you're pretty similar to how Tom first learned his Korean because you learned it through Korean content, right?
1: I just watched YouTube and stuff. I always think back to the first time that I started studying with the other day I found a hard drive and I plugged it into my computer and it had all my things that I used to study, all the the starter material.
0: Really?
1: And so I looked at that, I was like,
0: That's so
1: I was
0: cute.
1: A baby.
0: Now he's a full Korean, you know.
2: That's nice.
0: All right. I mean, Mariel, you mentioned how you like the Korean culture, right?
2: Yeah.
0: What part of the Korean culture interests you the most?
2: Well, I already mentioned that I really love the mountains because the landscape is so different from my home country.
0: Okay.
2: And just the fact that even here in Seoul, it's so easy to get out of the city and, to get into the mountains. Mm. And, there are so many different trails. Mm-hmm. And I think the culture here is very nice. When you go hiking, people say hi to you and give you some snacks.
0: Oh.
2: And this kind of interaction between hikers.
0: Yeah.
2: I think it's so nice. I really love this in Korea.
0: Yeah, that's a very unique characteristic or culture that you just mentioned right there. Like hikers, they like to share food, talk to you, why are you here?
2: Yeah.
0: How was the hike? Whatnot. It's quite different from how things are beneath, on the road,
1: right,
0: when you're not on the mountain,
1: when you're down,
0: right?
1: Sort of yeah, ground level.
0: Exactly.
1: Everyone's like cold, but exactly. As soon as you go up a little bit, get a bit of altitude.
0: Yeah,
1: yeah. Everyone's like, hey,
0: right?
1: Get some snacks down. Yeah.
0: That is pretty interesting. Yeah.
2: It's very nice.
0: Yeah. Yeah, all right. Well, welcome to Culture Crunch and Crunch the K.
2: Thank you for having me.
0: Yeah, pleasure to have you. I mean, do you feel confident? It seems like Tom is less confident today, but how do you feel about the game?
2: No, I do feel confident, like, about my knowledge in Korean culture, but at the same time, you know, it's my first time here.
0: Yeah. Okay.
2: Yeah, I don't know what to expect, well, to be honest.
1: Typically, if there's a new competitor, I always lose.
2: Really?
1: Yeah, really? Pop and Tebow. but yeah, people come here and they, I don't know, they have more knowledge of, like, the culture than me. So.
0: Oh, no, I was going to say, Tom is usually the crown keeper.
2: Oh, really?
1: Yeah, yeah. As I say, when Tebow's here, sorry, Tebow, if Tebow's watching. But,
0: no, even when others are here.
1: Yeah, like, well, yeah, sometimes. Sometimes. Yeah. I have luck on my side sometimes.
0: Yeah,
1: the hangman
0: you
1: that
0: do.
1: You just mentioned. So, yeah.
0: All right. Okay, so let's move right into our game then. In front of you, you have these golden coins. Mm-hmm. They're chocolate coins.
2: Ooh.
0: And we call them crunch chips. Uh-huh. Okay, chips, not just chips, but crunch chips. Mm-hmm. And the goal is simple. You have to earn more crunch chips than your opponent. All right. And let me explain the rules to you a little bit. Now, before choosing a question, which we have, you have to bet one crunch chip in the beginning, okay? And after listening to the question, and if you feel confident about it, the player who calls out their name first decides to place an additional crunch chip for the question. All right. And if you answer correctly, then all three chips that are on the table is yours, becomes yours. All right. And if you answer incorrectly, the chance to answer goes to the opponent. And if they answer, all three chips goes to them.
2: I see.
0: Yeah. Okay. But if both of you get it wrong, which could be the case, the three chips get rolled over to the next round.
1: Okay.
0: All right. Yeah.
2: Yeah.
0: Okay. Nice. Got and clear.
1: It. Nice.
0: Yeah. All right. All right. So we have 8 different rounds ready today. And here's how it works. Like you said, if you know the answer, you shout your name out. Right. All right. And before giving your answer, you get to bet and so and so and on. All right.
1: Right.
0: Any questions?
1: Yeah. No, it should be
0: crystal
1: clear. Yeah, crystal clear.
0: Yeah. All right. Yeah. Good, good. Now, please place one chip each because we're ready to play the first round.
1: Okay, let's go.
0: All right.
1: Let's
0: ready. Okay, let's go. Here's the first question. Okay, so Korean street food is having a major moment around the world from frozen kimbap selling out in overseas supermarkets to sugar-coated Korean corn dogs.
2: Ah.
0: Yes, drawing long lines in New York to spicy sweet cup tteokbokki featured by global pop stars on social media. But in 2025, CNN included a Korean street snack on its list of the world's 50 best breads.
1: Ooh.
0: 50 best breads. What was it? And this is a short answer question. No options are provided, and you have to answer it. All right, so the question is, which Korean street snack was named one of CNN's world's 50 best breads in 2025? Who knows the answer? Shout your name if you want to bet one more coin. Oh,
2: Marielle?
0: Okay. Marielle, okay. Will you bet one more coin for this?
2: No.
1: No.

0: not so confident yet.
1: All right. No extra betting, but yeah. Your answer is?
0: My answer is... Uh-huh. Kimbap?
1: Kimbap?
0: I don't know.
2: Okay.
1: Okay. Is that the answer? Kimbap. Wrong.
2: So now it rolls over to me? Okay. Yes.
1: Will you bet one
2: best
1: more
2: breads?
1: Coin?
0: Best breads? Yeah. I was bread.
1: Yes.
0: Bread.
1: Oh, bread. Street food. I'm not.
2: Food. Because you said street food. This okay. food is more, I've seen it worldwide.
1: Uh-huh.
2: I was going to say sogumbang, but that's not really a snack that you eat out there. But I'm going to go with that.
0: The okay.
2: Bread.
0: Okay.
2: Salt bread.
1: All right. Tom bet one additional crunch chip and he said sogumbang, right?
2: Yes.
1: Mm. Okay, sogumbang.
2: But I saw it on the streets in China.
1: You did?
2: I did.
1: Oh, that was in China. Oh. That was
2: in China.
0: Yeah, I think it's okay. kind of a trend these
2: yeah,
0: days.
2: Yeah, yeah,
0: there's a lot of sogumbang everywhere.
2: Yeah, everyone was lining up for it.
0: Yeah.
2: It was like a bit late
0: yeah.
2: to the trend.
1: Interesting.
2: Right?
1: Okay.
0: But, yeah, it's very...
1: All right. I haven't seen any sogumbang on the streets, like in Korea, though,
2: no.
1: yet. But Tom said sogumbang. Is that the answer?
2: No.
1: Oh, okay. Usually we'll have to go to the next question, but this time...
0: One more time?
1: Yes, we'll give you one more chance.
2: Yeah, yeah.
0: So it's a Mariel. Bread, right?
1: Yes.
0: Okay.
1: So, Mariel.
0: What about 붕어빵?
1: Oh, 붕어빵. Okay, so I'll give you a hint. Sorry, I should have given you this before, but there is some protein inside this bread.
0: Bread?
1: Yes.
2: Protein?
1: And Tom, you get to go next.
2: Protein inside the bread.
1: Wait, so Mariel, you said 붕어빵, right? 붕어빵, is that the answer?
0: I think so.
1: Oh, Tom.
2: Protein inside the bread.
1: Yes,
2: so
1: some sort of protein.
2: Meat.
1: Some sort of protein, yeah. And it's called something 빵, but it's a protein included, yeah. What has a lot of protein?
2: What has a lot of protein?
1: Yeah.
2: Soy.
1: Huh?
2: Tubu, like
1: tubu?
2: I don't know.
1: So you think it's a bang made of
2: chicken bread? Chicken
0: bread? I don't know any.
1: Dakgalbang? What is that?
2: I don't know. You just said something with a lot of protein.
1: Wait, so choose your answer.
2: I don't know. I'm sorry. I'm out.
1: You're out? No, just go for anything.
2: What is that?
1: Chicken bang, is that
2: do,
1: what
2: do you know?
0: I don't know.
2: Can you put us out of our misery?
1: Okay. Oh, so let's put Tom out of the misery.
0: Is it some kind of bean?
1: You lost your chance, Mariel. And Tom, he doesn't know the answer. You know what? I will just reveal the answer.
2: Please do.
0: Please do so.
1: All right. So Tom doesn't know the answer for this one. So I'll just give it out. It was 계란빵.
2: Oh, can I?
1: Wow.
2: We are
1: You're
2: awful.
1: Familiar with this, right?
2: But I've never had it because...
1: Really?
0: You never had it?
2: I've never had it because...
0: You never
2: I've had many people tell me that it's not good.
1: Really?
0: It's
2: word
0: so
2: on
0: good.
2: The street. Oh, okay.
1: It's really good.
0: I like it.
2: You like
0: too.
2: It as well?
0: Yeah.
2: Okay. Maybe they had a bad one then.
1: Maybe they had a bad one. But it's you should definitely try it.
2: Wow.
1: Okay.
0: I feel so dumb.
2: I feel so stupid as well. Wow. I would never wonder. Okay. So silly. Anyway, these are going on
1: the
2: to the next round, right?
1: Yes. Okay. Those chips are going on to the next round.
2: Right.
1: And in 2025, like I said, CNN released its list of the world's 50 best breads, alongside famous breads like the French baguette and Italian focaccia. Oh. Korea's egg bread, 계란빵, earned a spot on the list.
2: Wow.
1: Isn't that amazing?
2: That is amazing.
1: Yeah. CNN praised it as a perfect combination of sweet and savory and one of Korea's best street food treats. Now, the snack has also become a hit overseas. At pop-up stores in cities like New York, people line up to buy it, even at around $5 each. $5 each. Now, many fans call it the perfect hay brunch thanks to the whole egg baked right inside. Mm. So there's one whole egg baked inside, which is why
2: good.
1: I said there's protein in it.
2: I eat eggs like so many eggs every day.
1: Yeah.
2: And I just didn't get that.
1: Try it.
2: And I've
1: please.
2: Never even tried it. That's so stupid.
1: Try it, okay? When you see it next on the street. All right. So what Korean street snack would you recommend to the crunchers if you had to choose one snack?
2: Korean snack. If
1: Mariel
2: it's going to be
1: or Tom?
2: Sweet, I would say hotdog.
1: Hotdog.
2: That's class.
1: Oh,
2: yeah.
1: That would be my pick,
2: I always actually
1: too.
2: Take my like foreign friends if they come to eat that.
1: Okay, it's usually like a winter snack,
2: it
1: right?
2: Because yeah,
1: it
2: yeah,
1: is
2: yeah.
1: pretty.
0: Actually, I really like kwabaegi in Korea.
1: That's a good one
0: but
1: too.
0: I like it without sugar.
1: Really?
0: Yeah. I don't like it sweet.
1: Okay, you like the buttery.
0: Yeah.
1: Ah, okay. Without sweets.
0: It's very nice.
1: the sugar. Okay, interesting. Mm. All right, well, shall we move on to the next round?
2: Let's go.
1: Then? All right, the crunch chips that you have bedded moves on to the next round. And here is the second round. Now, this one, it's a nonsense quiz. So it's not so much about the knowledge you have, but it's about wit.
2: Oh,
1: you
2: know? That might be better for
1: sense.
2: Us.
1: Yeah, you have to have that. All right. So Koreans are famous for their love of fried chicken.
2: Yes.
1: In fact, with the 2026 FIFA World Cup underway, Korea is playing against Mexico, by the way, right now in their second half. Anyway, sales at Korean chicken chains have reportedly surged. Mm. So here's the question. All right. Which month of the year do Koreans order the least amount of chicken? Remember, it's a nonsense quiz. Least. If you know the answer, shout your name. What month, in which month, do Koreans order the least amount
0: One
1: of
0: month?
1: Fried
2: there's a month.
0: Chicken? There's a month?
1: Yes, there's a month. Think simply.
0: Oh, I think it's maybe the Changma season.
1: You have to
0: season.
1: Say your
0: Wait, Marielle.
1: Okay. Marielle, will you bet one more crunch chip?
0: No, not yet.
1: Okay, not
0: I
1: yet.
0: I would say July.
1: July.
0: Because it's hot and also humid, you know?
1: Oh, okay.
0: And people like to go to Hangang River to do the picnic.
1: Doesn't that mean they might...
2: crave it more.
1: Yeah, crave it more.
0: Oh, no. Ah, yeah, they could eat just out indoors.
2: Yeah.
1: But you said July.
0: Yeah,
1: July.
0: I will
1: would
0: say
1: Would you go
0: July.
1: With that answer? Okay.
0: I will, yeah.
1: July. Is that the answer? Wrong, Tom.
2: Tom,
1: will you bet another crunch?
2: I'm looking a bit. If okay. I don't get this right.
1: Okay.
2: I will say.
1: Mm-hmm. It's a nonsense.
2: It's nonsense.
1: What, yeah. What from is January to December, which month? Like
0: wait,
1: least
0: wait,
1: chicken.
0: There's some kind of word.
2: Oh, least amount of February.
1: February.
2: Because it has the least amount of days.
1: Least amount of days. Oh. Okay. And Benny said the same too.
2: Go
1: February.
2: On,
1: let's see if that's the answer. Is February the answer? Correct.
2: Whoa. Yes.
1: Good job. Yeah, it was a nonsense. Yeah.
0: Okay, okay.
1: And Tom explained it clearly.
2: Right.
1: Because
2: right.
1: there's the least
2: there's
1: number
2: least
1: of days.
0: I see. Yeah. Wow.
2: Yeah. I say, I thought like Koreans just love fried chicken. Of
1: exactly.
2: course.
1: Yeah,
2: I ate it last night.
1: Oh, you ate it
2: so
1: last night.
2: Yeah, I ate so much. So I feel a bit full still.
1: Okay. We have a Korean right here. All right.
2: Yeah, no,
1: so
2: no.
1: Tom, you get to take.
2: So I get. To, I think I need
1: all
2: one
1: four.
2: More of these.
1: Oh, one more.
2: Because this was from the last one. So
1: yes.
2: I
1: yes. Oh, you didn't bet a crunch chip for the second question. So you have to give
0: two.
1: Yes.
2: Wow, thank you
1: and
2: very much.
0: Wow.
1: Tom takes five of the
0: wow.
1: crunch
0: I'm
1: chips
0: failing.
1: Now. All right, so the answer was February. Why? Because February is the shortest month of the year, which only has 28 or 29 days naturally. So it naturally means fewer chickens
2: right,
1: ordered
2: right.
1: in that month, yeah. right? So have you ever been surprised by Korea's love of fried chicken? Like how much Koreans love
2: Yeah, like
1: chicken.
2: You wouldn't really associate fried chicken with, I mean, it, before I came to Korea anyway, you wouldn't really associate fried chicken with sort of like even an Asian country
1: yeah.
2: in general, really. But then, yeah, now it's known all over the world. Everyone's like, oh, I want to try that Korean fried chicken.
1: Right.
2: Even in England, you go to England and you go to the supermarket and there'll be fried chicken. It'll be like Korean fried chicken.
1: Really?
2: It's nothing like Korean fried
1: chicken.
2: Oh,
1: wow.
2: But yeah.
1: Okay.
2: Yeah.
0: Yeah, I'm actually also surprised like how many... shops there are that sell like fried chicken. Just when you walk on the street, you see so many fried
1: right.
0: chicken places.
1: Right.
0: And yeah, and you know, people like to combine it with like, you know, there's like chimek
2: right,
0: drink
2: yeah.
0: Oh, with beer.
1: Right, right. Oh. That's a classic
0: yeah.
1: combination.
0: Yeah. yeah. I'm surprised that Koreans can eat it actually because I get a stomach ache.
2: Right. Oh. Yeah. I know what you mean. Yeah. Sometimes I've, after I ate yesterday, I was a bit like, whoa.
1: Oh, because
2: okay.
1: it's too
2: lie
1: oily?
2: Down.
0: It's
2: and
0: oily.
2: I ate it too like,
0: yeah.
2: late.
0: Heavy.
1: Ah, too late.
2: It's a bit heavy.
0: Yeah. Heavy too. And you know, people like to eat it in at night.
2: Uh-huh. Right,
0: like,
2: right, right.
0: For
2: right,
0: yashik.
1: Right.
0: Like.
1: Yashik,
2: yeah, yeah.
1: yes,
2: yeah,
1: yes. Yeah. Midnight snack.
2: Right, right.
1: Yeah, we're the nation of that.
0: Yeah, you're the nation of that.
1: We are. Okay. So you two seem quite surprised. Now, what's your favorite style of chicken? You know, we have fried, like the yangnyeom seasoned ones, whatnot. Do you have a favorite?
2: What's yours? Because I was going to say, I quite like dongdak.
1: Oh,
2: even though it's
1: no.
2: not really fried chicken, but it is kind of fried chicken.
1: Yeah.
2: But I kind of like just getting a whole chicken
1: okay.
2: delivered to me.
1: But like grilled, right?
2: Yeah,
1: grilled
2: and just
1: one.
2: Grilled, yeah, or even fried. Like
1: oh,
2: in like,
1: okay.
2: And then just sometimes I'm just sat there on my own in my house with a full chicken. Yeah, just dipping it in salt. It's great.
1: Wow.
2: But no, yesterday I had just fried.
1: Okay.
2: It was crispy. It was very nice.
1: Plain fried. Yeah. Oh, I love plain fried. Mm-hmm. Okay. Were you at the shop or did you get it delivered?
2: I got it delivered.
1: Okay.
2: But when there's a football match on, go into the shop. Big screen.
1: Oh, yes. Very fun. Yes, yes, nice. Yes. Yeah, yeah. It's a pity that all the Korean games for this preliminary round, they're in the morning.
2: Can you have chicken at 10 a.m. with a beer?
1: Morning. But nevertheless, chicken sales surged.
2: Exactly. Yeah.
1: Even in this morning time.
0: This morning time. That's amazing.
1: Yeah. What about you, Mariel?
0: To be honest, this might be a little bit surprising, but I like samgyetang.
1: Really? That's your favorite chicken dish.
0: I like healthy. I like ginseng, you know.
1: Oh, yeah.
0: Yeah, and I like the broth of samgyetang, you know.
2: I know what you mean. I think the craving of fried chicken like before is amazing.
1: Uh-huh.
2: And then when you eat it, it's great. But then after, it's kind of like you're left with that.
0: Yeah.
2: Sort of,
1: That oily nukkiham, right?
2: Right.
1: But samgyetang after you eat it, you feel healthy.
2: Feel good.
1: Very energized.
0: Very energized.
1: Yeah, like it's what you eat in summer too, often.
0: Good even when it's hot.
1: Yeah,
0: fighting. It makes you sweat.
1: Yeah, you get sweat. Fighting the heat with something hot.
0: Yeah.
1: You say iyeotiyo, right?
0: Iyeotiyo, right.
1: Yeah, oh, you know the word.
0: I know that word.
1: Oh, yay. All right. Okay. So no one. Wait, who got the answer? Oh, February, right, Tom?
2: February.
1: So you got five crunch chips. Before we move on to the next round, let's take a listen to a song. We'll be back after listening to 내일의 나에게, Dear Tomorrow by Hui. Stay tuned.

0: Now we're back on Crunch the K, and it's the Crunch Chip Stealer. Now the heat between the two challengers today, Tom and Marielle, is as hot as the Mexican and Korean game that is playing right now, the FIFA World Cup. All right, so are you guys ready to move to the next round?
1: Let's go, yeah.
0: Okay, yeah. So the next round is... Now, Korea has a very lively traditional holiday called Dano. Okay. Mm. All right. And because this is a third round and another, it's a new question. You have to bet one more chips, first of all, for this question. All right. So one of the four major holidays is Dano. It's celebrated at the start of summer. Okay. Mm-hmm. After finishing rice planting, people would gather to celebrate and recharge before the hottest part of summer arrived. So which of the following was not a Dano tradition? And the options are number one, 대추나무 시집 보내기 or marrying off jujube trees. Number two, 창포물에 머리 감기, washing hair in iris water. Number three, 팥죽 먹기, eating red bean porridge. And the question is, which of the following options is not a tradition of Dano? If you know the answer, shout your name. You have to choose among these three options. Think
2: how
0: about
2: do you
0: it.
2: Marry off jujube trees, though?
0: I'll have to explain later.
2: That's very interesting.
1: I'm just going to guess.
0: Okay, you're just going to take a guess.
1: I'm going to put one of these
0: in. Okay, betting one more. Wait, so because...
1: Because I'm going... Yeah, Tom.
0: Tom right, is going
2: so
0: first. You can't bet another chip.
2: Okay, so you're first.
1: I'm going to go with number one.
0: Number one.
1: Okay, let's go with the hunch. Let's go with the hunch.
0: Okay, your hunch is number one. It's not, is what you're saying.
1: Yes, I'm saying it's not.
0: All right.
1: It's never been seen.
0: All right, it's a wild guess. And Tom picked number one, marrying off jujube trees as a tradition or custom not associated with Dano. Is that the answer? Wrong.
2: Mariel.
0: Okay, Mariel.
2: I think it's the third one.
0: You think it's the third one. Okay. She thinks it's the third one. Yeah, 팥죽 먹기 or eating red bean porridge. Is that the answer? Correct. Yeah.
2: I feel like it's not something you would do in the summer.
0: That was a smart guess, actually.
1: Also, the other two were a bit weird. So I thought, I don't know why I did that. Why? Because my actual hunch was that.
0: Okay.
1: But nevertheless...
0: So you have to give your crunch
1: two
0: chips
1: coins
0: to Marielle. All right. Yes, the answer was number three, eating red bean porridge. And your answer or your reason was you wouldn't usually do that in summer.
2: Yeah, I feel like we'd eat the porridge sometimes during a colder season.
0: That is so true. Yeah. No, your guess was right. Very logical. Now, red bean porridge is traditionally eaten during Dongji, the winter.
2: Winter solstice.
0: Yes, winter solstice. Yeah. The longest night of the year, not Dano, to ward off bad luck. So what do the real Dano customs mean then? Number one, it sounded a little weird. Number one was marrying off the jujube tree, right? People placed round stones. So this is how they do it. Round stones between the branches of jujube trees around the time the trees blossomed. And the stimulation actually helps the tree produce more fruit. So that's why they say it's marrying off, making it both a scientific and charming way of wishing for a plentiful harvest. And the second custom was washing your hair in iris water, right? 창포물에 머리 감기. Now, this actually was believed because the plant was very aromatic. It was believed to drive away evil spirits, protect against illness, and help prevent skin problems as well during the summer because your skin can get pretty sensitive with the heat and everything.
1: Yeah,
0: something to remember.
1: Wow.
0: Right?
1: Yeah. I didn't know. That's interesting. I didn't know any of these.
0: I mean, Dano isn't like as popular as some of the other holidays that we have.
1: So
0: it's something to remember. Now, are there any unique festivals or traditions, like customs, in your hometowns? In England?
1: In my hometown, I wouldn't say it's a tradition. We just have a fair every year.
0: Okay.
1: We have a fair called Goose Fair, and there's this big goose.
0: Oh.
1: That's there.
0: And goose.
1: Yeah, this like roundabout. This is a huge goose. But I was always scared of this.
0: Like a real goose?
1: Not a real one, a fake one.
0: Like a statue?
1: Yeah. And I used to go there when I was younger, but there was always like a, first of all, because I went there when I was young, it felt huge.
0: Okay.
1: Right. And then also,
0: because you were smaller.
1: Yeah, yeah, exactly. And then also there was this like, it was like a scary, what's it called? Like a ghost train, ghost ride? Like, anyway, like a scary haunted house thing.
0: Okay.
1: And I cried. And then ever since then, I've been scared of this festival.
0: Okay.
1: Still to this day.
0: Oh. And then
1: I went, I went like a few years ago.
0: Yeah.
1: And it was so small. Oh. It was so small. But I was like, I thought this was huge.
0: Oh, back that's in the so day. Cute.
1: Yeah. So that's a not a tradition, but like a fair, yeah.
0: Okay. So you call it the Goose Fair.
1: The Goose
2: you
1: Fair.
2: You have it every year?
1: Every year, October. Yeah.
0: October. Yeah, okay. Yeah, what's yeah. the point of it?
1: Like? Yeah, good question. I don't actually know.
2: Not
1: I probably shouldn't.
2: Scare little babies.
1: Yeah, no, because I was scared. I never want to look into it.
2: Oh, yeah. Right.
0: Okay.
1: But yeah, that's all.
0: Well, the fact that it falls in October, it's not Halloween.
2: Harvesting,
0: probably.
1: Yeah, I'll look into that one.
0: Interesting, the Goose Fair. All right. And what about you, Mariel?
2: Well, actually, summer solstice is coming up now. Mm-hmm. And in Northern Europe, we have the Midsummer Festival.
0: Uh-huh. Mm-hmm.
2: So we have like a huge bonfire and we have like traditional like games we play around the fire. Wow. And then people come together and eat good foods, and find fireflies.
0: Ooh.
2: You know, yeah, because during summer solstice, you can the sun basically doesn't set.
0: Yeah,
2: it's like
0: yeah.
2: Oh, it's pretty
0: light
2: long.
0: Yeah.
2: Yeah. All night. So the day, night is very short.
1: Mm.
2: So this is coming up now this month actually.
0: Oh, yeah. Okay. And so, is there a particular name for it in Estonian?
2: Jaanipäev.
0: Jaanipäev.
2: Jaanipäev.
0: Okay. Jaanipäev. Okay. Oh, interesting.
2: Yeah, Midsummer's Day.
0: Okay. Yeah. Oh, Midsummer's Day. That's really poetic.
1: Yeah.
0: Yeah. Nice.
1: So nice. Wow. I want to go.
0: All right. Well, you know what, Mariel, you got it correct. But two of our crunchers, Adrian is Gen 24, and Benny also got this one correct.
2: Ooh.
0: Good job, guys. You, I guess, knew something about Tano. Well, do stay with us and try to answer the next round too, okay, guys? Moving on to the next round then. Ready?
1: Let's go.
0: All right. Bet one crunch chips each for this question. All right. So, talking about the Han River now.
2: Han River.
0: Or Hangang. The Han River runs through the heart of Seoul. Mm-hmm. You've been there quite a few times, I'm sure.
1: Right.
0: So, Korea's capital city. Now, along the river are beautiful parks, different parks, right?
2: Yeah.
0: Where people gather for picnics every weekend and even during weekdays. One of the most famous park near the Hangang River is the Bampo Hangang Park, home to the Moonlight Rainbow Fountain. The Rainbow Fountain, which holds a Guinness World Record as the world's longest
2: bridge fountain?
0: Yeah.
2: Oh, really?
0: Apparently, it does.
2: I didn't know that.
1: No, but I go there most days.
2: Yeah, you go there often?
1: Run around there. Yeah.
0: Oh, okay, okay.
2: Ah.
0: Yeah, so it is the longest bridge fountain in the world.
1: Yeah, wow.
0: Now, nearby, there's also a fascinating artificial island floating on the river.
1: Oh, yeah.
0: Now, the question is, what is the name of this landmark? If you know the answer, shout your name. But we have three options for you. Number one, Taebitseom. Number two, Mujigae-seom. Number three, Hangang Dungdung-seom.
2: Mario?
0: Okay. Will you bet one more crunch chip?
2: No. Okay, I will.
0: Okay.
2: I think it's number one, Taebitseom.
0: Number one, Taebitseom. Have you been here before?
2: I just heard this name.
0: Mm-hmm.
2: I don't know if I've been there. You can go on the island?
1: Yeah, I went to a wedding
2: Taebitseom.
1: There.
0: An artificial.
2: Oh, me too.
0: Okay.
1: We were at the wedding.
2: Oh, we went to the wedding.
1: Oh,
2: right.
1: Right. Yeah.
2: Really? We went to the wedding. Yeah. Yeah. Yeah.
0: Oh, okay.
2: Oh, you too.
1: Yeah.
2: Okay.
0: Yeah. Oh, okay. Was it a separate, like, different wedding?
1: Judin's wedding.
0: Were you in the same wedding?
1: Right. Yeah. Okay. That's where I know you from.
0: You have a mutual.
1: Yeah. I see.
0: Yeah. Okay. So Mariel chose number one, Taebitseom, and she says she's been there for a wedding.
2: Yeah.
0: And the answer is. Number one, correct.
1: Oh, nice.
0: Wow, that was some suspense right there.
1: Wow, yeah, there it
0: okay.
1: is.
0: Okay, good job, Mariel. You got it correct. Now you get to take all the crunch chips that's been betted.
1: There we go.
2: Thanks.
0: Three, that is. Good job. Yeah, that is the island, the floating island, and it's called Taebitseom. Its name means three shining Islands, 새빛섬. Lighting up the Han River.
1: That's where I went.
0: Yeah. Oh, okay. There that's where you went.
1: Yep.
0: So because it's a floating structure, the islands actually rise and fall with the river's water level as well. That's how they're built. And at night, colorful LED lights transform it into one of Seoul's most beautiful night view spots. It also gained international fame as a filming location for the Hollywood movie Avengers: Age of Ultron.
3: Really?

0: really?
1: Yeah. I had no idea. I've never watched it. But yeah, wow.
0: Wow.
2: I remember them blocking the bridge because of this filming, but really? Because of the scene, wow. Yeah, a couple of years ago.
1: Wow.
2: Yeah, so I mean, you both have been to a wedding here.
1: Yeah. Wow, so turns out we went to the same one.
0: Yeah,
3: I think it's a popular place for having weddings.
1: Oh, yeah. Yeah.
2: It is a pretty popular venue.
1: I was on a run, and I was running, and then there was a big picture of, like, outside of the people getting married.
2: Oh,
1: and then it was the point where I had to turn around and go back, and it was a new couple.
2: Oh, are you serious?
1: Like, okay. Quick turnaround.
2: Yeah.
1: Quick turnaround.
3: That's
2: like, best. Like the factory weddings here in Korea.
1: Basically, yeah, yeah.
2: Okay. Yeah. Oh, gosh. Okay, so what's the most memorable place you've visited in Korea other than this artificial... park
1: place.
2: Or island and the Hangang River Park.
3: Actually, recently I went to Dokdo.
1: Ooh.
2: What?
3: So yeah, it was very amazing.
2: How recent was that?
3: That was like, was it last month? Yeah, I went to Ulleungdo and Dokdo.
1: Wow.
2: Oh my gosh.
3: It was actually for a shoot.
1: Like
2: for
1: a
2: shoot. Okay.
3: But yeah, it was amazing.
1: Like, yeah, I've heard it's pretty hard to get there.
2: Exactly.
3: Like, the way there, like, the ocean and... Just, I've never been so far, like, in the ocean.
2: Yeah.
3: So it was very amazing.
2: Yeah, yeah.
3: Yeah.
2: I mean, you know, in Korea, they say your ancestors, like, three generations, must have had done good deed in order for you
3: to go. I heard about that.
2: Yeah. To Dokdo and Ulleungdo.
3: Yeah, it was very beautiful.
2: Oh,
3: there are many eagles
2: you.
3: Living there.
1: Oh,
3: not
1: really?
3: Eagles, but seagulls. Sorry, seagulls. Okay. Yeah.
2: Wow. Okay. Are they bigger there, the seagulls?
3: But they have like, they're hatching their eggs there.
2: Are you
3: so
2: serious?
3: Even if people go there like for sightseeing, they have like little nests on even on the like stairs and near the people. So it was very fun.
2: That's how safe,
3: yeah,
2: I guess.
3: They feel very safe there.
1: Oh,
2: okay. I don't think anything can win Dokdo.
1: Yeah,
2: I'm
1: not going to say anything. I was going to say Dokseugong.
2: Where?
1: Dokseugong.
2: Oh, yeah, that's your favorite.
1: That's like, I always say that because people always go to like different...
2: Gyeongbokgung.
1: Or like different bigger palaces. I always say that's the nicest one.
2: Yeah.
1: Yeah.
2: You mentioned this before too.
3: Dokseugong is nice.
1: Very nice.
3: Yes.
1: Yeah. And then it seems like every time I go there, there's something happening. Like there's a cultural like day and there's like the traditional dances and like traditional Korean music. So I always suggest there. And it's like 1,000 to get in. It's great.
2: Yeah.
1: Yeah.
2: Not bad.
1: So cheap.
2: Yeah.
1: So, yeah.
3: Yeah,
1: I suggest that for people coming to Seoul.
2: Not 10,000, 1,000.
1: 1,000.
3: Oh, okay.
2: Wow.
1: 1,000, yeah.
2: Wait, is it because you're a foreigner?
1: No, I don't think so. I think everyone gets it like...
3: Also, when you wear hanbok, it's free, right?
2: Oh, yeah,
3: it's
2: free.
3: All the palaces.
2: All the palaces. Oh, okay. All right. All right. So I'm glad that there are quite a few memorable places for you guys here in Korea. But it's time to move on to the next round. Okay, so for the next round, can you please bet one more crunch chips each?
1: Let's go.
2: All right, so here is the question then. Do you both think you have nice voices? Do you like your voice? And have you ever heard from other people that, you have a really nice voice, like beautiful voice. Have you ever heard of it?
1: I've never heard that.
2: Oh, really?
1: No, I've heard I sound like posh. Someone said I sound posh. I don't know. I don't know if that's a good
2: thing.
1: You
2: have a good, like... deep voice.
1: Oh, wow, thank you.
3: I think your voice is good for podcast.
1: Like,
2: it really is. Yeah. Very stable.
3: Thank you. Yeah.
1: Wow.
2: Like, yeah.
1: Yeah.
2: What about you, Mariel?
3: Some people have told me that I have a nice voice because also I always like narrate my own videos. So I don't know. I feel a bit shy about that, but like, I guess, yeah, some people have told me that.
2: Okay. I mean, if you narrate
3: like
2: your
3: own calm
2: videos.
3: Voice.
2: Yeah,
1: right,
2: calm
1: right.
2: And
1: it'd
2: very...
1: be nice for the hiking videos.
3: Hiking
2: and
3: video.
2: And clear voice, too. Right. It's pretty clear and very refreshing.
3: Thank you.
2: It goes well with the content that you create, I think.
1: Right.
3: Yeah, yeah.
2: But anyhow, in Korea, if you're good at singing and if you have a really nice voice, people would compliment that person by comparing them with this particular bird. Okay? This particular bird... And
3: bird.
2: So the question is, you have to answer which is the bird that people use to compliment people with good voices. And the options are number one, 공작, number two, 두루미, number three, 꾀꼬리. If you think you know the answer, shout your name.
1: Tom.
2: Tom. Ooh, okay.
1: I don't know, but I need to go.
2: Fast.
1: I need to.
2: Are you going
1: to
2: bet an extra chip?
1: I'm going to leave the extra chips.
2: Okay.
1: I'm going to leave the chips.
2: No extra betting.
1: And I'm going to go four. Number two, 두루미.
2: Number two, 두루미. So
1: this
2: you think
1: nice.
2: Oh, because it looks nice.
1: Yeah, it looks nice.
2: Ah, okay.
3: Sounds nice.
2: Sounds nice. Mm-hmm. Okay, Turumi was Tom's answer. Is that the answer?
0: No.
2: Oh. Mary, okay. Yeah.

0: switched it from number three.
1: I don't know. Now I'm confused myself.
0: She chooses to go for number one. 공작. Is that the answer?
1: Oh my gosh, Mario was right.
0: I was like, oh my gosh, she got it right. Yeah. That's why I kept saying, are you sure?
2: Wow, they look beautiful.
0: Yeah, they do look beautiful. Gekkori. So these two crunch chips will be rolled over to the next round.
1: Okay.
0: But this Oreo in English, they call it Gekkori.
2: Mm.
0: So they are a bird known for its clear, beautiful song in the forest during summer and spring as well. And because they have such a beautiful voice, from the past, if some Koreans are really good at singing or have a really nice voice, we used to say, oh, your voice is like this oriole, or 꾀꼬리 같은 목소리, they would say, express it like that. However, 두루미 and 공작, which were not the answers, for 두루미, it symbolizes longevity and novelty. Okay, and 공작, you mentioned it has a really fancy sort of look, right? Because of the feather.
1: But I think the sound is not that fancy.
0: Exactly.
1: To be honest.
0: That is so true. So it does look pretty beautiful and fancy outside, but we don't use that to express a beautiful voice.
2: Okay.
0: All right. And Ian Chong 1654 is saying 이제 꾀꼬리 같은 목소리로 캐대한 이제를 말한다. Oh, okay, okay. Ah, 이제 is saying. Ian Chong said 이제. So 이제 of K-pop Demon Hunters, she also has a really 깨꼬리-like voice.
2: Her voice
0: is really beautiful, right? Okay, yeah, that is so true, Ian Chong. Good job. All right, so in your own hometowns, is there any animal that you use to describe someone with a beautiful voice?
1: Wow.
2: You've got a voice. We just say voice of an angel.
0: Oh.
2: We always say voice of an angel.
0: We don't say anything about bird.
2: Okay. Really, I don't think.
0: So you assume that angels' voices are really beautiful then, right?
2: People think, yeah.
0: Okay. Yeah.
2: Voice of an angel.
1: We do say that you sing like a bird. We do sing.
0: Oh, okay.
1: We say that.
2: Right.
0: You sing like a bird.
1: Like singing birds, you know, who have these small birds who have a beautiful, different, like can do different kinds of harmony. We do say that to people as well. Like, you sing like a bird. Yeah.
0: Like a bird.
1: Yeah, like a singing bird. Mm.
0: Yeah.
1: We have this saying.
0: Yeah, so I guess birds, because they have a really nice, you know, chirping sound, usually. Yeah. Not all birds.
1: Not all birds. But
0: yeah. A lot of cultures compare nice voices, sounds to birds.
1: We do.
0: This also reminds me of sirens. You know how they say when sirens sing? And because they apparently have a really nice voice.
2: Oh, that's the name of a bird?
0: No. Like the mermaid siren.
2: Oh.
0: The mermaid sort of creature.
2: Ah, okay. Yeah,
0: legendary creature.
2: Right.
0: They had really nice voices and they would lure people into the sea.
2: Now, yeah.
0: Anyhow.
1: Sirens.
0: Yeah. Oh, yeah, you were really close, Meryl, but you didn't get the answer for this one. But hopefully for the next round.
1: Yeah.
0: Yes. All right. Okay, let's move on to the next round now. Please bet one more crunch chips.
2: So now we've got two on the line.
0: For this one, okay.
2: Mm-hmm. I think maybe this might be the decider.
0: It is. It could be the decider. Deciding. It is the last question for this Crunch the K. So this question is about a Seoul subway station.
2: Ooh.
0: If you take the subway a lot, I guess it could be an advantage for you guys. Now, located in Sangam-dong, an area packed with major broadcasters and media companies, this transportation hub has become a popular destination for international tourists thanks to the global success of K-content. It's where Line 6, as well as the Airport Railroad and the Gyeonggi-Chungang Line, all meet. Now, what is the name of this transfer station? And it's a short answer question. If you think you know the answer, shout your name.
1: Wait,
2: Line 6?
0: Yes, the name of the transfer station where Seoul Subway Line 6,
2: Airport Railroad,
0: and the Gyeonggi-Chungang Line all meet. Do you think you know the answer?
2: Gyeonggi-Chungang?
0: And it's a famous hub where all these broadcasters and media companies are gathered. There could be a hint in this question, like a word hint. Do you think you know the answer?
2: Wow, I'm only 30.

0: familiar with, is it South of the River?
1: No.
0: I'm only familiar with South of the River.
1: Oh, no. Okay. Right. So
2: I often take Line 6, though.
0: Oh, okay.
1: It's near Hongdae, Hongik University.
2: Okay.
0: It's near Hongdae.
2: I know.
1: Yes.
2: Right, so,
1: and it's on the northern part of Seoul.
0: Because I know you can get the airport railroad from Hongdae.
1: Uh-huh.
2: But it's pretty close. Airport railroad. Gyeonggi Chungang Line.
1: And one of our crunchers, Agent is John 24, actually answered it correct.
0: Oh, wow.
1: And it could, there is like a abbreviation for this because it's pretty long. And it, I'll say it's an English name. To give you a hint. Marielle, do you think you know the answer?
2: Marielle.
1: Okay.
0: Oh, no.
2: Ah, digital media.
0: Yeah,
2: media
0: it's
2: still.
0: That one. I was literally there.
1: Okay,
0: the
1: can
0: day.
1: You say it again? One more time?
2: I hope
1: say
2: it's right.
1: Nice and clear.
2: Digital media city. Media City Station. Yeah.
0: I was there.
1: Were you thinking of this?
0: Saturday. Yeah.
1: You were there on Saturday.
0: I went to my friend's house.
1: Uh-huh.
0: And then another friend came from there and it was the airport railroad.
1: Oh, no.
0: So silly. So silly of me. How did I not get that right?
1: It's fine.
0: Which means.
1: Oh my gosh.
0: These two beautiful coins.
1: Yeah, these two coins go to you, Marielle. All right, good job. That was the answer. And the winner is.
0: We need to count, right?
1: Yeah,
0: but I think we know the winner. So
1: please count your crunch chips to see who is the winner for today, okay? We're seeing them count. It seems like you both easily passed 10. Okay.
0: Five. That's a poor effort.
1: How many is that,
0: Tom?
1: I
0: have 17.
1: 17. And Marielle, how many do you have?
2: 33.
1: 33?
2: Sorry, 23.
1: 23.
2: Yeah.
1: Okay. So you earned 3 more crunch chips and became the winner of today's Crunch Chips Dealer. Congratulations.
3: Thank you.
1: Tom, so it seems like you sort of anticipated the answer.
0: The
1: result today.
0: I was not confident in any of those.
2: But to be honest, I wasn't super confident either.
1: Oh, okay.
0: Yeah.
1: Okay, I mean, you were pretty lucky, but also you knew the culture and words pretty well too. All right.
2: The gekkori.
1: Gekkori was pretty close. But guys, we always have a prize for the winner. Ooh. And today's prize is hanbok rental voucher.
2: Wow.
1: We have 2 for the winner. So you can go with a friend, perhaps. And we mentioned how if you wear the hanbok, you can enter palaces for free, right? And we thought this would be a good gift for you to sort of go to all these different palaces during the weekend.
0: Wow.
1: Okay,
0: I think it's a good job, Maria won.
2: Thank you.
0: Because I think she would look a lot more beautiful in hanbok than me.
2: Actually, my Estonian friend is visiting Korea right now.
1: Really?
2: She came like a few days ago. Uh-huh. So this is like a perfect
1: gift.
0: Wow.
1: Yeah. Well, congratulations, Maria. We'll have to wrap up right there. Mm. Please do share photos of you and your friend in this hanbok later,
2: I will.
1: Okay? All right. So we'll sign off with our last song. It is 혹시 세상에 내가 혼자 남겨진 것 같다면 When You Alone by Woody. Shall we say goodbye together?
0: Let's do it.
1: All right, keep
0: crunching.

0: Welcome to Arirang News. This is Kim Ji-in, and we start with the top headlines at this hour. The FIFA World Cup 2026 is officially heating up for South Korea, with the Taiga Warriors taking on co-host Mexico in Guadalajara in a crucial second Group A encounter. At Gwanghwamun Square, thousands of fans have gathered to support the national team today. Much like the opening match, head coach Hong Myung-bo has once again called upon key stars including Son Heung-min and Lee Kang-in. We are in our final minute of this match with Korea and Mexico currently 0-1. The 60-day implementation period under the U.S.-Iran agreement has officially taken effect. Speaking at the White House on Thursday, U.S. Vice President J.D. Vance confirmed that the clock has been already begun ticking. A formal signing ceremony was scheduled in Switzerland for Friday. But according to the BBC, mediator Pakistan said it had been cancelled after the agreement was signed remotely. U.S. and Iranian representatives are still expected to meet there, although negotiations on Iran's nuclear program may not begin as planned. Vance said he will likely travel to Switzerland for what he called technical negotiations, adding that the schedule remains fluid and describing Iran as a difficult counterpart. Stressing that any economic benefits for Iran are conditional on full compliance, the vice president defended the agreement as a worthwhile test of Tehran's intentions. He also said the Strait of Hormuz should remain open and free of tolls after the 60-day implementation period. Iran's Supreme Leader Ayatollah Mujtaba Khamenei says he initially opposed the recently signed Memorandum of Understanding between Tehran and Washington, but ultimately approved the agreement after receiving assurances from Iranian officials that the country's interests would be protected. In a statement carried by Iranian state media on Thursday, Khamenei said he held a different opinion on the deal, but authorized it after President Masoud Pezeshkian and other senior officials pledged to safeguard what he called the rights of the nation. He added that those officials accepted responsibility for the agreement. Khamenei also warned that Iran would reject any additional demands from Washington, saying Iran's leadership would not accept what he described as American greed. At the same time, he endorsed future direct talks with the United States, stressing that face-to-face negotiations would not imply acceptance of Washington's position. A U.S. diplomat says the denuclearization of North Korea remains a top priority for the Trump administration, despite Pyongyang's continued insistence that its nuclear weapons program is irreversible. Speaking at a forum on Thursday, Deputy Assistant Secretary of State David Villazol said discussions on North Korea within the administration continue to center on denuclearization. North Korea has rejected international calls to abandon its nuclear arsenal and plans to expand its nuclear capabilities. Villazol also noted that President Donald Trump and Chinese President Xi Jinping reaffirmed their commitment to North Korea's denuclearization during last month's summit, while G7 leaders echoed the same position at their summit in France this week. South Korea is seeking to expand the UNESCO World Heritage listing of its tidal flats, with Seosan's Gareoreum Bay now under consideration. It is the nation's largest marine protected area and is one of Korea's Ketbar or tidal flats. Several of those tidal flats have been recognized by UNESCO World Heritage, and now Gareoreum Bay is also looking for UNESCO recognition. When UNESCO inscribed four of Korea's tidal flats in 2021, it also pointed to an important task ahead, proving the ecological connectivity and integrity of the tidal flat ecosystem. Moving to the weather forecast. Following on from the regions of the Gyeongsangdo provinces, the capital is now under its first heat advisory of the year. It will be hot today, but welcome relief is underway with widespread rain. Rain that began over Jeju this morning will spread to the rest of the country and continue through tomorrow with downpours in further south. The current temperatures are 31 degrees in Seoul, 27 degrees in Gwangju, 26 degrees in Busan, and 25 degrees on Jeju-do Island. 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

get up, turn up the volume, because this is DJ Isak, and I hope that you're ready, because K-Poppin' with DJ Isak starts now.

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1: Welcome to K-Pop in here on Arirang Radio. Happy Friday. It's the 19th of June, 2026. Empress in One, On and On started us off for today. Yes, so it looks like that the final minute has finished up for the Korea-Mexico World Cup game. It looks like that Mexico took the win 1-0. Good game, though. Very good game. Very tight game as well. And even though the goal that did end up going in was could have been stopped better, but you know, that's the whole part of the World Cup. Now, so the chat right now is also talking about the World Cup as well. So I don't know if Peter or any of the other DJs have told you guys this, but we've done this like Arirang draw at the moment. So we're having our own little Olympics here, and I got Canada. I didn't think Canada would be doing so well, but apparently they won 6-0 against Qatar earlier. So I'm still in the game. So yay. But I did see that one of the athletes fractured their leg. They broke their leg during the game. So yeah. So for those of you who are watching and supporting your countries, good luck to you. For those of you who are not watching it, I know when the Olympics and the World Cup is up, it tends to be kind of overwhelming, right? Because it's like everywhere. But welcome to the show. I'm your host, Isaac. We've got our K-pop and fam dropping by. Aaron's here. Michael's here. Benny's here. So Gladys dropping by as well. Hi. Speaking of heat advisories, it's our first official one today. And Aaron's like, well, first one of the year. We've already been three. That's so bad. Ugh. To be honest, South Korea doesn't really get like that hot, because I'm coming from Southern California, where, you know, I've experienced like 100 plus dry heat summers. And I know that a lot of different parts of the United States gets like pretty up there. So considering that, and because Seoul is a lot more north, so like Jeju Island and Busan and our southern regions are way more heaty and warm than the rest of us, because we're a little up more up north. But for that average, so like for our average here in Seoul, because we're a little bit more northern of the other cities, there's like, you know, a max temperature. And according to stuff that I used to get when I was in Southern California, yeah, it's not as high, definitely. But, you know, there's like an average, and we like are overdoing that average on a daily basis. And it's just like, why? Why? Why? Anyways, it is Algorithm Music Day, fam. It is you and me, a date in the second hour. You take over with your song request and your stories. It has officially come the subtitle for the segment has become Story Time. Because our K-pop and fam are so awesome with stories. So I'm very excited for hour two. Always am. So stay tuned for that. And I did tell you guys yesterday that there has been a little bit of a schedule change with our guest lineup. So Monday, we're going to be having the all-around entertainer, Johan. They're joining us in the studio. You are in for a way too quick. Now, another reminder for our K-pop and fam, if you haven't participated with it yet, the 2026 Arirang Radio Global Listener Survey is up at the moment. And for a consumer myself, I know that, you know, these like surveys are a little on the tedious side. I know, I get it. But they help us. So if you would love to head on over to our application or our homepage, you can fill out the very quick survey, and it actually helps us quite a lot. So if you're like me, a lot of times, and you're just like, oh, just one little old me not participating in the survey is fine. It's not going to kill them. Can you please just, you know, like do it? Because it does help. That one does help. So let me tell you, listen to the program so you can figure out a way to participate with the survey. So my show is between 12 to 2 p.m. KST. Reruns 3 to 5 a.m. KST. For those of you who are on Jeju-do Island, it is 88.7 megahertz. In Jeju City, Seogwipo is 80.1. Daejeon is 101.9. 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The banner is really hard to miss. It is right there in the left.

side of the page. And if you click on the participate button, if you just click on the banner, you will be directed to the survey. If you click the arrows over, you'll be seeing the other banners here. We have our guests who are invited into the studio. We also have our AI report if you want to go check out that link as well. Yes. Okay. So Aaron is asking a very good question. So we are going to be doing a pre-recorded interview on Monday with Secret, the group. The rumors were true. They're making a comeback. If you guys want to send in questions and messages, you can. So email us, message board, DM, you know the drill. Send them our way. Yeah. Let's see here. Did I give you guys all the announcements that I need to? Yeah, I'm looking at your messages through our YouTube live stream, Adirang Radio K-Pop. We also have our second channel, which is just Adirang Radio. And if you want to send messages for whatever, you can participate through our email address, k-pop-i@nave.com, or also slip into our DMs, kpop@adirang. Suan on the track is singing 20. This song is produced by Junkie. And then we have some call for you with Beautiful Night. Do not just a duck, because our Happen Headlines is coming up next.

the first hour, keep hopping Monday through Friday, we get a chance to look at some of the happening headlines coming out of South Korea. And we got some exciting news. So, Chaena is going to be having an encore concert in August. She's been getting quite a lot of love with Kitsch Kitschy. And her tracks in general have been doing very well, whether it was her helping them go viral or some other artists. But she's going to be meeting up with the fans in an encore concert, and I've got the details for you. So stay tuned for that. Now, Park Bo-young is celebrating her 20th anniversary for her debut with a photography exhibition. And with that, all the proceeds are going to be donated. So I'm going to be giving you the details to that and more coming up next.

All right, that was Tana Beyond the Track with Sunshine Comedy Club. The Korean title is the same thing. Sunshine Comedy Club. That's how it's written out in Hunger. Then we're still in the first hour of K-pop in here on Arirang Radio. And I'm your Cray Cray host, Isak, and we're talking about Chaeyna having an encore concert. So, in August, the fans get a chance to sit down with Chaeyna and the concert of Chaeyna, the Yena Encore live, 데모로부터 시작된 잡힐 듯 말 듯한 이 세계 극장판. So that's the whole title of the concert. It's going to be between the 23rd and the 22nd and the 23rd. And you're going to get a chance to see how awesome she has been. She's been kind of on a tour right now. So she already had a Seoul concert. She's been in Macau, Taipei, Hong Kong, Tokyo as well. And she's going to be coming back to Korea to have an encore concert. So yeah, for those of you who are planning on getting those tickets, make sure you are stalking her on socials so that you can get those tickets. Now, an update on Park Bo-young. So Park Bo-young held a exhibition, like a behind the scenes about her, that was commemorating her 20th anniversary, which was called Somewhere in Between. It was held in Seongsu-dong last month in May. So this exhibition already happened. Now, the whole point of the exhibition was to show like behind the scenes stuff, to retrace some pictorials that you guys have never seen before, some scripts that she was able to kind of keep over the years, pretty much just kind of these little momentums that the fans don't necessarily get a chance to see a lot of. Now, the fun thing about celebrities, like singers, is we are a little spoiled. We get a chance to see the artist up close and personal way more than actors. If the actor is at a certain popularity level, they might have fan meetings and stuff like that, so you might be able to see them a little bit more. But when it comes to the up close, in person, get to know them more situation, I feel that definitely there's a gap between the fans and actors. Though over the years, I feel that production companies, also movie productions and drama productions, and you know, there's the fan service aspect of things has been changing. Certain labels these days, when they manage actors, they're also thinking about like the subscribed system, you know, like the bubbles and stuff like that, where you can subscribe and be able to communicate with the actors and whatnot. But still, for the most part, we only get it a very thin tip of the iceberg type of a ideal of what that actor is like as an individual. And when you are a fan of a particular actor, you fell in love with them during an interview, or you saw them on variety shows, and that was just a whole new persona that you didn't know that they had, and it made you fall in love with them even more. To see a exhibition like this is really getting a closer look at who that person is outside of the camera, who they are personally, without actually having to be a part of that like fandom life. So what happened was, this was a huge success, and they didn't say anything at the time, but it looks like that they have come to the conclusion that Park Bo-young is going to be going forward choosing an organization that all the proceeds are going to be donated to. So yeah. Okay, so Aaron says, the difference between singers and actors, though, is singers are portraying themselves, in theory at least, actors portray the characters, which is very true, which is, I think, why when it comes to like these exhibitions and stuff like that, fans tend to love them even more, because we get a chance to see the person behind the actor or actress. So Park Bo-young has many different talents, and singing is actually one of them. So we're going to be looking at one of the tracks that she did, 너의 얼굴을 보면, The Moment I See You. And then, of course, we have a Yena track, Chaeyna's on the track with Kitschy Kitschy. And I'll see you guys back after this and more of the show.

It's time for the ultimate battle of the day. Monday through Friday in the first hour of K-pop, and we bring you BB Time, Balance Battle Time, where we ask you some ridiculously hard questions. Why are they hard? Because they're ridiculous. It's all in fun and games. So, today we're going to be talking about something really hard. This is actually very hard for me because I love both. So, would you rather for the rest of your life have coffee tasting overly bitter? Like, every time you drink it, it's like, ooh, bitter. Ooh-hoo. Or would you rather have fizzy carbonated drinks feeling painfully fizzy for the rest of your life? So every time you drink coffee, it's overly bitter, like bitter. Or fizzy carbonated drinks are like painfully fizzy. Ooh, this is going to be hard. And it's going to be even harder because we're going to try to make you concentrate between 선미 track of 가시나.

All right, so that was hard. Chunmi's 가시나 is too distracting because it's such a banger. We need to ask you, would you rather have, from now on, coffee tasting like outrageously bitter when you drink it for the rest of your life? Or would you rather have fizzy or carbonated drinks be painfully fizzy and carbonated for the rest of your life? So, I mean, you can still drink it, but like, this, like, so are you going to drink it despite the fizz or despite the, like, are you going to swallow the pain? Are you going to, you know, take the bitterness with love? You know, like, it doesn't matter. You know what I mean? Just, I just need to know what you guys are going to choose. Because for me, this is so hard. Because I'm drinking coffee at the moment and I need my fizzy drinks. I need my carbonation. So, Karina's dropping by. Hi! And Maka says both. You have the choice one. Aaron can live without coffee. So, coffee it was. Okay. So, coffee was chosen because you can live without it. So, you're saying that if it gets overly bitter, you're just going to be like, bye-bye. Okay, makes great sense. Crash is dropping by to say, coffee being overly overwhelming, bitter, as I can easily live without it. Okay, so everybody is choosing to ignore it if it hits that level of bitterness. Got it. Forrest Philippa is dropping by to say, I don't drink a lot of coffee anyway, so messing with it isn't going to be that big of a deal. Maybe I'll just heap more sugar and creamer in it. Okay, so you're going to stick with the coffee. But you're just going to add more to dilute whatever bitterness is there. Crash was saying, I already think that coffee is weirdly bitter. It is. There is, like, so black coffee is bitter. It is definitely an acquired taste. I remember that I was only a strict cream and sugar gal for a long time. And then I was raised by an almond mom, so I was taught, what word should I use there, to peer pressured, to cut back on the sugar and cream and only learn how to, quote unquote, appreciate Americano or black coffee. I do like it now, but yes, it is bitter. But I think that for me, there's a different type of bitterness. Like, coffee bitterness is more of like a fragrance, whereas there are things in vegetables or certain herbs or certain medicinal plants that are like tongue-numbingly bitter. I know that a lot of like Thai food and like Filipino food and stuff like that, a lot of the veggies that you guys eat are like numbingly bitter, like bitter melon. I tried to dump on the bitter melon wagon a few years ago and purchased it at my local market. That hurt. Like, the minute it hit my tongue, I'm like, So, yeah. Foster Villopa, fizzy coffee, disgust. You know, I haven't tried it yet. The whole, like, carbonated water or, like, tonic water, lemon, salt, espresso shot ordeal. I haven't tried it yet. I don't think it's going to be that awful, but I haven't tried it yet. I will get back to you whenever I do. All Day Project is helping us continue on as we are looking at more music before our top rankings on this day. The track is Look At Me, and our On This Day is coming up next.

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1: Welcome to the Yesteryear Charts, where I take you on a journey through the week we are currently in. For us right now is the third week of June, and we are looking at the

heartbeat, moonlight, starlight, or starlight moonlight. And this particular Sierra for the ladies. And I did say this earlier, but we are going to be sitting down with Secret soon. So if you want to send in any questions or messages for the ladies in advance, we would love to receive those. Now, we also see in the rankings, four men were in the top ranking the week prior. So in the second week of June, despite the fact that it was summer in 2011 and there were tons of idols in the chart, four men was at the number one spot the week prior with 살다가 한 번쯤. But an artist kicked them out. Well, two to be exact. So they were down to the top three in the third week of June. So which two artists were able to kick four men out of the top ranking? At number two, it was put your hands up, 2PM's Hands Up was a hot debut at number two in the third week of June of 2011. So who was the number one track? Up nine spots from the previous week to the number one spot. And they were telling it like it was. FX's repackaged album, Hot Summer, was telling us how hot the summer was in 2011. For those of you who don't know, this is a remake track. In 07, a German pop band called Monrose released the song Hot Summer. Then, 4 years later, it was picked up, remade, redirected, and FX sang it. And to this day is one of the best summer tracks that you can think of. And we can enjoy its awesomeness every single year. So it was really hard to choose which songs we were going to listen to first, but we cannot not listen to FX. So I wanted to listen to the song in its entirety. So it was the number one song in the third week of June of 2011. We got FX's Hot Summer, 2PM's after that with Hands Up, and more of the show's coming up next.

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2: It's time to wrap up the first hour. Griffin's dropping by just in time for the second hour. All right. So we finished off 2011, which was requested. You can request algorithm music years if you want. Just like hit me up. Tell me which year you guys want me to look at and I'll try to look at it. For the track to take us out of hour one, before we jump into our algorithm music for today, we've got Secret for You with the track of Pyeongbeat, Taipeat, Starlight, Moonlight, the cutesy era of the girls. So we're going to jump into that. Narrative K-pop and is coming up next.

0: The average annual precipitation in Korea is about 1.4 times higher than the world average. In the event of heavy rain, it is important to stay up to date on the weather forecast using the radio, TV, or a smart device. And just in case, contact the competent authorities to obtain information on the recommended evacuation zones and related guidelines. As for the standard precautions, avoid using underground parking lots that may potentially become flooded, and do not stand next to traffic lights and street lamps as they may leak electricity. After a heavy rainfall, check your food and beverages for contamination to protect yourself from food poisoning. And inspect the gas valve and circuit breaker at home to make sure they are working properly. Natural disasters. We can't prevent them, but we can prepare for them.
1: Hello, this is Culture Crunch's DJ Jihee. Accidents may seem unpredictable, but with proper checks, many can be prevented. Starting April 20th, for 2 months, the Korean government, together with experts, will inspect and manage high-risk facilities using professional equipment. If you spot a potential hazard in Korea, you can request an inspection through the Safety Report Center. Once reported, the site will be inspected, and the results and follow-up measures will be shared. A safety alert that protects our everyday lives, the 2026 Intensive Safety Inspection begins with all of us.

Radio. 1 p.m.

is the top of the second hour here on K-Pop, and I'm your host, Isa. It is Friday. And with that, we have our algorithm music, aka Story Day. So, unintentionally, but very fantastically, over the course of our algorithm music, our K-Pop and fam have been tapping into their talent for writing stories. And I am extremely honored to be able to read these stories to our K-Pop and fam. Now, for a first-time listener, you do not have to do this. I do not want you to listen to the show and be like, oh my God, like, do you have to be an English lit major to be a part of this show? No, because I wouldn't know the first thing about an English lit major. So, no, you don't. The segment itself is literally for our K-pop and fam to go online, type in whatever search engine you use. I need a few or one K-pop songs that have this or this keyword in it or has to do with the concept. And you can even algorithm it off of the artist or the song. So you can just listen to the song that is the song of the hour. And like, oh, okay, I'm getting this kind of vibe. You know what? I want to request this song. All you need to do is tell me where you're coming from. I need to know how to explain your reasoning. So as long as you're giving me a clear view of that, I'm fine. So the algorithm music keywords for today are devil and album. Album and devil. Pauline is dropping by just in time. And we're going to be looking at Super Junior's Devil as the track. So the artist and the song is Super Junior and the song is Devil. Now, this particular track was the first song that our team could think of when we were thinking of this. And this was dropped in 2015. Already, this song is 11 years old, too. How? So what we're going to do is give you as much inspo as possible before we officially start our algorithm music for today. Here's the song and the artist of the hour, Super Junior's Devil.

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1: 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So happy Friday, ladies and gentlemen, and I hope you're ready for story time, because that is kind of how the segment is spanning out. But that doesn't mean that you have to write a story. You don't. You can just send in random song requests. It can be one-liners. It doesn't matter. We have all different types of song request examples. So do not feel intimidated at all. our official author. So let me kind of iron this out for you. And thank you, Aaron, for backing me up here. So I've never been an English lit major. English is actually one of my, I think, worst subjects in school. As soon as we started dissecting grammar and stuff like that, I was like, wait, what? I think I just had really bad teachers, because the way that they explained it was just like, I didn't get it. Anyways, I feel that if you're listening to our show and you hear me reading these like stories that our listeners are writing in, I feel that, you know, some of you might feel a little burdened to follow up and do the exact same thing, which you don't. And our official author, who is Tigerish Eor, who sends in most of the messages that they do by story, says, I'm not an English lit major. I never was. School was not a good fit for me. Exactly. So you don't have to be an English lit major. You do not have to be a storyteller. You can just be you. You can give me two lines of reasoning why you sent a song request. Be like, hi, Isaac. So this week is this keyword and this keyword. And I'm going to choose this song, and this song. Have a great day. That is okay. That is like the best type of message. But I also am very thankful that our K-pop and fam are feeling so comfortable here and safe in K-pop and especially Algorithm Music, that you are attempting to do something different or do something you like. Maybe you've had a passion for writing stuff and you wanted to share that with us. So yeah, go for it. Please. Michael's also agreeing, I know English, bad English, and sometimes pure drunkenness. Aaron says, I'm pretty fluent in gibberish. Yeah, me too. I mean, if you've listened to K-pop in any given day, you know I make up words. I stumble on my words as well. And I'm like, so welcome to the chaos. That is what K-poppin' is. And we enjoy the chaos together. So this week, Devil and album and or Devil were our two keywords. Super Junior's Devil was the track that we chose. So you could base it off of the artist, the song, or one or both of the keywords. Dong Nung's message is first in our segment as always. And it looks like that N-hyphen's Bite Me was chosen because Dong Nung thought of Devil. When I thought of Devil, I always think of something scary. I think of temptation, curiosity, and the moments when something mysterious keeps pulling you in. And when I think of an album, I imagine opening a book filled with different stories, emotions, and characters waiting to be discovered. Bite Me feels like one of those unforgettable chapters that immediately grabs your attention and makes you want to know what happens next. The song has a dark and elegant atmosphere, but underneath it is a story about connection and being drawn to someone in a way you can't quite explain. Sometimes the most memorable songs are the ones that leave a little mystery behind, making us replay them again and again to discover something new. So today, I hope you enjoy getting lost in the story, turning another page in your musical album, and finding a little excitement in the unknown. I actually kind of like that perspective. I agree with that perspective myself. I'm intrigued to see where our listeners take this today. Are we going to strictly be looking at Devil, or are we going to be looking at some albums too? I'm kind of curious. So stay tuned to find out as well. But in the meantime, we've got Nong Nong's request of N-hyphen's Bite Me, and more of the shows coming next.

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1: All right, so we are in our second hour on a Friday, and it is Algorithm Music Day, and we've got your messages. A lot of our Korean listeners are starting to jump on in with the messages as the weeks continue on. So thank you so much for our Korean listeners for doing this. 도비는 노예님, oh, 도비's a slave, is the name of the listener because they're saying, Isak, I have to say that I just started working at my current job, and I have to say that my direct boss is the devil. Because 10 minutes before clock out time, they give me something to do, and they say, it'll be done soon, right? 금방 끝나죠? And I don't, and I hate their smile. And then that means that I'm gonna stay overtime. And honestly, a lot of times, your show helps me get through.
2: Oh, well, I'm glad that K-pop helps you survive. Don't get caught by listening to the show. 걸리지 말아요, 우리 라디오 듣다가. Don't get in trouble.
1: But aren't there more laws against this these days? 요즘 야근이나 이런 것 꽤 엄격해지지 않았나요? Aren't like the laws against overtime and on all that getting like really, really strict? Because I know that companies are now mandatory to pay you overtime because it will automatically log you in overtime. A lot of companies right now are having systems built into their computers that the minute it surpasses a certain amount of like a certain time frame and you're logged in on work, like if you have to log into a specific PIN to do your work, it will automatically count for overtime. So I know a lot of companies for bigger conglomerates are actually trying to pressure people to not stay overtime because they don't want to have to pay you more. But I feel that this is not fair, and I have a feeling that you could do something about this. Your song request is Minnie's track of Devil's Angel. Great song choice, but I'm kind of worried. Like, I'm also kind of fuming over here. There should be a way for you to either get your senior or boss in trouble or get paid for this. I mean, if you're getting paid, it's the pain in the butt, but at least you're getting paid. But like, if you're not even getting paid for this, something is to be done here. Definitely. Definitely. But anyways, 화이팅, 화이팅입니다. And I hope you don't get caught listening to the show. Your song request is going to be Minnie's of Devil's Angel. So what we're going to do is jump into that track, and more of your requests are coming up next.

We continue on with our algorithm music. It is your song request day. You take over the playlist and we love listening to your messages. So even though I keep saying that we have a second title for algorithm music, which is going to be our story time, not all of our listeners send in stories. So we had our Korean listener who just told us a little bit about what's going on in work at the moment, and that's about it. Crash is dropping by with a message saying, so it turns out there's a few different tracks called Devil, and even a full album had the Devil title. So Devil by CLC is a song from 2019. Oneus has an album that's called Devil that includes nice tracks like Rewind, IPU, and No Diggity as well, which I totally agree. Okay, so there was a quick mention of it. Whenever we started talking about Devil, the first one that came to my mind was Run Devil Run. It wasn't even Super Junior's Devil, it was Run Devil Run by Girls' Generation. So it shows that I really loved that album. I really did love that album, though. That concept, the album, everything was just so awesome. But yeah, Crash, your type of messages are also like totally okay and kind of the norm. I am, again, completely honored every time our K-pop and fam send in messages that are longer. When you try to pour your heart out into an A4 piece of paper, I'm always, yeah. Exactly. And Aaron says, a story doesn't necessarily mean that it's fiction. Exactly. Exactly. And Michael says, ooh, I love how you think, Isaac. Thank you. So, yeah, I mean, these messages, and I myself am a listener as well. Not only do I love hosting radio, but I also like listening to radio, too. And so from a listener's perspective, I feel the reason why I'm trying to encourage our K-pop and fam about sending in messages is because I don't want you guys to feel overwhelmed, because I'm trying to picture myself if I was a brand new listener to K-pop in today, like if I've never listened to the show before, I come in and everybody's talking about like stories, but then like they're short requests and it's just like, I want to participate, but I don't know how to participate. I don't want to give anybody like, I don't want to throw too much on you and expect you to just like go with it. So if you are a newer listener, do not fret, please. This segment was made specifically for you to not think. But if sending in messages to us de-stresses you, like the longer the message you send in, the more you write to us, the more it de-stresses you, hey, the better. Right, Aaron says the Korean listener told us a story of work. Exactly. So if you want to share a memory with us, that is fine too. Because today with our keywords being devil and album, I could, there's a lot of different scenarios that you could have told us. Maybe you could tell us like, hey, Tak, so with devil and album, I have a funny story for you. I was going through my photo album the other day. My mom and I were cleaning out the closet and we came across my baby pictures. And there was a few pictures of a particular Halloween where I decided that it was going to be like I was going to be a devil. And going through the picture album, my mom and I were laughing at my DIY outfit. And, you know, like you could have totally gone down that route as well. You don't have to tell us your life stories every week. You can open up if you would like to. If you want to remain anonymous, you can as well. There's no pressure. Please do not feel pressure for this segment. This segment is supposed to be, ha ha ha ha, let's have fun type of a segment. And you can just go like search online if you needed help type of a segment. So do not worry. Do not worry. Anyways, Crash, your request is going to be CLC's Devil, because of course we have to listen to some CLC. So we've got that for you and more of the show is coming up next.

0: you could never go wrong with the CLC track. Okay. So we have for you some fun awaiting. So I did say that it is story day today. Griffin was saying that earlier, and a lot of our listeners are talking about how, you know, we do get a chance to have some story time. So we do have an official author here on K-Pop, and one of our listeners, Tigrish Eeyore, aka Aaron, is an extremely talented writer. For those of you who might be joining us for the very first time, a little bit of background. He's kind of written short stories on and off as like for fun, just as a hobby, and he's a mastermind when coming up with these stories. And what he does is he adds songs into said story. So I read the artists under my breath as I read the actual story we are in. So last week, and sometimes he gives us a great story where we get like part twos, and this week we get a part two. So if you were listening last week, he started off a story with us about Rose and then a ghost in the mirror. And today we get a part two. So it's story time. Here we go. I spent Friday, Saturday, Sunday, Tal Shabbat, getting to know Rose, EI, at Hotel California, Sweet Tea, was very comfortable. Food appeared in the dining room at each mealtime. Although I didn't see anyone else, Rose was able to appear and vanish at will, not just the girl in the mirror, Hong Jin-young, but a restless ghost, Dream Note. At dinner that night, Sunday night, while I was happily enjoying my food, Rose suddenly grew paler than normal. Uh-oh, Idol. You must hurry and go, Sweetie. Just go, Rania, she said in response to my bewilderment. I stood to go back, unsure of what I did when the door to the dining hall crashed open with a loud bang after school. We appear. The silky smooth voice of the gentleman, kiss of life, standing in the doorway. To have a guest. I, my dear, am Lucifer. Shiny. I believe you've already met Dracula. FX. Beside Lucifer, the butler smiled curtly and bowed. Father, Rose snarled, clearly nervous but defiant. Turning toward me, she whispered, You, my friend, Patty Kim, need to go now, Pinker. Lucifer laughed, cruel, twice laughter, that made my blood super icy. I and Esau.
1: Druck and I aren't going to harm anyone. We just wanted to show off our latest album, First Love.
0: After school. He held up a vinyl and started towards the record player. Rose took the opportunity to possess my body and run, Itsuna, to the entrance, throwing me out of the hotel. The entire building appeared to implode, eating itself into nothingness. A newspaper dancing on the wind landed in front of me, my picture gracing the front.
1: Disappearances in the night was the headline.
0: Looking at the date of the paper, I almost fainted when I realized I hadn't been in the hotel for 3 days. It had been 5, a pink years.
2: Oh, I love how you played into the Hotel California song. I love that song. Oh, I love that song. And yes, Sweetie's version of the track is chef's kiss. I love how you played into that story, though, of Hotel California and the whole... Yeah, that was totally cool. Because last week when you left us on the cliffhanger, I was thinking, is the ghost in the woman, like, is the ghost in the mirror me? Is it like a past life me and like coming to meet me? And this is why I love our story times, because we never know how we're going to run into each other. I love it. I love it. Okay, so today our keywords are devil and or album and or devil, and we are going to be choosing a track from this amazing story. A Pink's 5 was the one that was chosen. So we're going to jump into that, and more of the show is coming up next.

All right, fam. It is still algorithm music time here on K-pop and in the second hour of our show on a Friday. So with album and Devil, we kind of been focusing on Devil a little bit in the upper chart of the upper part of algorithm music for today, which we love. Now we're going to be looking at albums. So there's two different album messages that I wanted to read for you guys. Julian Nim, our Korean listener, says, Isaac, I actually got a chance to organize my cell phone pictures into an album. And what I did was I organized them through my trips with my friends and getting a chance to organize them in order and kind of go down memory lane made me get very sentimental. And so I want to request Rise's Memories, which I totally love. Now, there's another way that we approach the word album, right? We use this in music. So RVM was able to give us a evolution of the music album. I actually had this in reference in my script just in case for today. But look at that telepathy between us because we twinning. This is why I call our K-pop and fam family. We are in this together. So apparently in the 1910s, there was the book origin. So early recordings only held a few minutes of audio. So to listen to longer symphonies or companies would group several discs into a binder that physically resembled a photo album. Hence, that's why the album came to be. Vinyl LPs came to be in 1948, thanks to Columbia Records, as they introduced the 12-inch, 33rd RPM long play LP. There we are. And so thanks to that, because it allowed 45 minutes of music, it helped to change how musicians started to compose their music and the outcomes of it. From the 60s to the 80s, of course, we started seeing a lot more popularity with compact discs. In 82, the CD came out and it launched into the digital era. Yeah, offering longer running times and higher audio. And then, of course, the streaming age in the 2000s. I still remember when we looked at MP3s and, you know, all this other fun stuff as well. Your request, though, RVM, I have to remind our listeners about this every once in a while, but Seotaejin Boys is a very big team in the K-pop scene, and they're a team that I cannot talk about K-pop and our current idol culture without bringing them up. But Seotaejin himself decided to take his songs out of KOMCA, which is our Korea Copyright Association. And because of this, we can't play his music on radio, because he owns all of his copyrights. And so, yeah, it's confusing the way that he set it up. So because of this, you guys can stream his music, which is great. But here on radio as a national station, we can't play their music. It's not because it's not radio friendly. It's just because the copyright issue. So thank you for your request. But just for future reference, we're not going to be able to play Seotaejin tracks. So if you guys know that, it will kind of help with the requesting process because that is needed. Also, I wanted to give you guys some fun K-pop related Billboard updates. Kim Bomsu in 2001 was the first South Korean artist to ever chart in Billboard with his English track of Hello, Goodbye, Hello. And in 2009, our Queen Boa herself was able to become the first Korean artist to enter the main Billboard 200 album chart with her self-titled album, Boa. Yeah, K-pop. Woohoo! Okay, so I'm having my little moment here. We are very busy in the next part because we have my song request for today. We also have to get into choosing next week's song and also we need to, or next week's keywords, and also read the last message for today too. So stay tuned for that. But in the meantime, Rise is singing Memories.

is time for DJ Isaac's request because PDM reserves a spot for me amongst the ocean of song requests that come in from our K-pop and fam. So we're going to sit down to find out, did I take the devil approach this week? Did I take the album approach this week? Did I take both this week? I went with album. So in a world, and this actually cemented yesterday after doing Queen's Eye's interview. So in music these days, a full-length album is rare. And the reason is because our attention spans are not as deep as they used to be. And it just doesn't sell. Fast music has become the it thing at the moment. And I feel that a lot of companies feel that they are pressured to meet that standard. So a lot of our artists are fueling that kind of music industry. So me, myself, I like to listen to music when I am driving. And I myself agree that it's rare for me to listen to a full-length album unless I am putting my mind to it. Like, unless I'm set to listen to a full-length album, it's kind of hard for me to do so. There was a time when this album dropped. So this is Dynamic Duo's album. It's the MSD album, the one with 뵙고 자거든 거. This album has a lot of great tracks. There's another song I want you guys to check out, which is Desperado on the album. It's not radio friendly, but it's a good song. So a majority of this album is not radio friendly, but it's not major. Like, it's not like they're cussing up a storm throughout the entire song. There's like one or two bad words in the tracks, but just in the overall

0: selected some of their favorite albums as well. Dongbang Shingi's Rising Sun album being a popular one too. And the B-side track that you love from that album was Pablo Unforgettable. You also have a favorite track and album, which would be Park Hwa-yobi's 그런 일은 or something like that. And I have to say that I agree with you with this one because I also gobbled up Park Hwa-yobi's first few albums because they were gold. Okay, so the pouch of fate is about to speak. What two keywords are we looking at next week? Oh, that rhymes. Okay, I think I have two. Okay, there are two. What do we have? Airport and unicorn. Oh, dear goodness. Airport and unicorn. Airport and unicorn. Goodness gracious, what song are we going to be choosing? Okay, fam. So Airport, Unicorn, we're going to try to figure out what song and artist we're going to be giving you, but these are our two keywords. My song of the day is going to be Tata McDuo's track of Return featuring Dama, and we'll give you guys the song of next week. Come to next.
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3: Alright fam, the music's playing. That means that I'm getting kicked out of the studio. So, next week's keywords: airport and unicorn. Goodness gracious. We've got Icon's Airplane as the song. So either airport or unicorn or Icon's Airplane, whatever you're going to be basing this off of next week. I am so excited to see what you guys bring. As we sign up for today, we have the request of Pacquiao's Something Like That, Codon Nirin, as our last track. Enjoy the song, and I'll see you guys tomorrow, same times and place.

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5: Welcome to Arirang News. This is Kim Ji-in, and we start with the top headlines at this hour. Korea's stock market value surpassed a historic milestone on Friday, with the Kospi breaking 9,300 on Friday, led by strong retail buying. The index surged 225.05 points, or 2.48%, from the previous session's close to touch the record high. The combined stock market capitalization also topped 8,000 trillion won, or 5.2 trillion U.S. dollars, for the first time. Market heavyweight SK Hynix saw its market capitalization hit the 2,000 trillion won, or 1.2 trillion U.S. dollars, becoming only the second individual stock to do so after Samsung Electronics. Investor sentiment was boosted by overnight gains in U.S. chip stocks and news of technology partnerships in the global semiconductor sector. Korea's producer prices extended their upward trend for the ninth consecutive month in May, continuing a rise that began in September last year. According to the Bank of Korea on Friday, the producer price index in Korea rose 0.8% from a month earlier in May. It was up 8.5% from a year earlier, marking the fastest annual growth since July 2022. Prices for electricity, gas, water, and waste management services rose 0.5% on month. This marked the biggest increase in nearly 4 years, following a surge in energy prices after the outbreak of the Russia-Ukraine war. The 60-day implementation period under the U.S.-Iran agreement has officially taken effect. Speaking at the White House on Thursday, U.S. Vice President J.D. Vance confirmed that the clock had already begun ticking. A formal signing ceremony was scheduled in Switzerland for Friday. But according to the BBC, mediator Pakistan said it had been cancelled after the agreement was signed remotely. Vance said he would likely travel to Switzerland for technical negotiations. But later Thursday, a White House spokesperson said the vice president would not be departing that night, casting further uncertainty over the diplomatic timetable. Iran's prime leader Ayatollah Mujtaba Khamenei says he initially opposed the recently signed Memorandum of Understanding between Tehran and Washington, but ultimately approved the agreement after receiving assurances from Iranian officials that the country's interests would be protected. In a statement carried by Iranian state media on Thursday, Khamenei said he held a different opinion on the deal, but authorized it after President Masoud Pezeshkian and other senior officials pledged to safeguard what he called the rights of the nation. He added that those officials accepted responsibility for the agreement. Khamenei also warned that Iran's leadership would not upset what it described as American greed. At the same time, he endorsed future direct talks with the United States, stressing that face-to-face negotiation would not imply acceptance of Washington's position. Iran opened applications for transit through the Strait of Hormuz on Thursday, following the preliminary MOU with the U.S. Under the agreement, Iran will allow ships to pass through the strait free of charge for 60 days, with transit fees waived. According to Iran's Supreme National Security Council, the Persian Gulf Strait Authority will process the applications. With 24 Korean vessels stranded in the waterway, shipping firms are expected to submit their applications for individual ships. Moving to the weather forecast. Isolated afternoon showers are expected across the central regions and parts of the Gyeongsangdo provinces, with 5 to 30 millimeters in the forecast. Then a much-needed rain system will gradually move in later today. Rain that began over Jeju this morning will spread to the rest of the country and continue through tomorrow, with downpours expected in further south. Rain will cool things down, but not today. Seoul gets up to 33 degrees Celsius. The current temperatures are 33 degrees in Seoul, 28 degrees in Gwangju, 24 degrees in Busan, and 25 degrees on Jeju-do Island. 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
3: 아리랑 라디오. The time is 2 p.m.

Dear Diary, I slept 12 hours yesterday, finally. It's been so long and I missed this feeling. I can't believe it took me so long. In the morning, I woke up and thought, wow, exactly. This is me. This is true Iris. This is it. Welcome to Heart Attack. I'm your DJ, Pretty Little Iris, and we'll be back after we listen to 바다의 왕자 by 타편.

That was 바다의 왕자 by 타편. You guys are listening to Heart Attack, and I'm your DJ Iris. Hello, everyone. How are you feeling? Welcome to a Friday show. It's 2:04 p.m. in Korea, June 19th, Friday. I hope you guys are having a good day wherever you guys are and whatever time it is. It's been very long since I went on a sleeping spree. It used to be something I did quite often. I used to do it a few times a week where I would just go home and sleep at 7 or 8, and then I would just wake up the next day. It's been a while because I have been very busy recently where I was physically not at home at 7 p.m. or 8 p.m. I used to just be at home at 7 or 8 p.m. Like, I used to have things earlier in the morning, but lately I've been having things happen later, like after radio. So I have been going home at like 11, 12, and I would fall asleep right away because I'm exhausted, but I would just get adequate, healthy sleep. I would get 8 hours of sleep, or like 9 hours of sleep, even 7. So I wasn't getting enough of my Iris oversleeping sessions. Yesterday,

one of the rare days where I went home early and I had a snack in the car, and I went home and I just thought, you know what? I'm not gonna eat because I was so tired. And so I slept at 8 p.m. thinking that it was going to be a nap. I slept at 8 and then I woke up because my alarm went on. My plan was to wake up early in the morning and have a miracle morning, but miracles don't happen that often. And miracles are really hard. So I woke up at 8 and of course I snoozed. So I woke up at around, I think, 8:30, 8:10, 8:30. I got ready and I came to work. I worked. And now I think whatever hormone you call this is dropping low because clearly my voice is low right now. I had coffee though, so what's happening? Hi guys. Bonsoir, bonsoir, bonsoir. Bahar says from everyone's voice, you can hear the result of the match earlier. So the thing is, yes, the World Cup happened today and Korea has lost to Mexico. I'm not sounding sad or anything because of that, I wouldn't say, because I, it's not over till it's over. I'm just, I think, tired, which is weird because I always say I want to sleep a lot, but when I do sleep a lot, I'm tired. And then when I say, guys, I'm so busy, like I seem more excited and enthusiastic. I don't know why. I think also, you know how I said that I was on like socials a few times in the few days? So like I would press on socials. And then I would be like, oopsie, and then I would like turn it off. I don't know. Maybe. So I don't remember the last time I hung out with a friend. I think maybe I have to talk with someone. I think I've had so much work in the past 1 month and 19 days that I haven't been a fool. I haven't been dumb, and I think I have to like say some dumb things and hear some dumb things. I think that's what's happening. Yeah. I think I gotta hit someone up and say some dumb things. Let's go listen to a song. This is Snapback by Hoshi.

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2: You guys are listening to Heart Attack. I'm your DJ Iris. Let's talk about what our Fridays look like here on Heart Attack. In our first hour, we have Heart News. I read you guys news articles on what's happening in the arts and culture world in Korea. And we have Heart of the Day, where you interact with us and you help us finish up our segment. Because we ask a question on our Instagram, which is heartattack_arirang, and you give an answer. Today's question was, what did you spend the most money on recently? Recently, what is that one thing that made your bank account cry? Let us know, and we'll be reading your comments in a little bit. 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You can also include song requests, and we'll try our best to play those as well. In hour two, we're joined by Chris of Blitzers for DBDB, and we'll be teaching you Korean, so I hope you guys are ready to get your brains working. We also have our 2026 Arirang Global Listener Survey happening on our website and app pop-up. It's a quick 5-minute survey, so if you want to participate, make sure you guys do that before it's over. 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

Heatwave advisories were issued in the Seoul metropolitan area for the first time this year, and temperatures will remain around 33 degrees today. The rain will begin in Jeju this morning, spread to the Jeolla region in the late afternoon, and reach most of the country by tonight. Heavy rainfall is expected along the south coast and in Jeju, with up to 20-50 millimeters in mountainous areas of Jeju, and more than 120 millimeters near Jirisan and the south coast. Seoul and the surrounding region are expected to receive a lighter 10-40 millimeters. Most of the rain will end by Saturday evening, although the east coast of Gangwon may see showers linger into Sunday. Temperatures next week are expected to be lower than this week's heat. A BTS song recently appeared on the official social media account of French President Emmanuel Macron. The video showed President Macron welcoming South Korean President Lee Jae-myung at the G7 summit in Evian, with BTS's Into the Sun playing in the background. The song featured on BTS's fifth studio album Arirang was co-written by V, who previously shared that the melody came to him during a workout. BTS is currently meeting fans around the world through their Arirang World Tour.

South Korean band Lucy is continuing their global expansion with a solo concert in Taipei on June 20th. The show is part of the band's Island Concert Series and marks their fourth solo performance in Taipei. Lucy recently achieved a personal best with their second full-length album, Childish, which sold over 100,000 copies in their first week. The band will also bring the island tour to Daegu in July and Yokohama later that month.

Knock Knock, what's in your heart today? A question a day to keep your mind awake, this is Heart of the Day. We ask you a question on our Instagram, which is heartattack_arirang. We upload our question on our stories, and you can answer in our story feature, our Q&A feature. If you send us a message, then we can't share it on the screen, so make sure you answer us in the Q&A box. Today's question was, what did you spend the most money on recently? Me? I don't really spend a lot of money, so this is hard. What did I spend the most money on recently? Musicals? I spent a lot of money buying tickets for musicals. Other than that, I haven't really been buying anything, so I don't know. You should have asked me at another time because I do have my spending days. Let's check out what you guys said. Tigershear says $10 on a game today, almost $100 on dining out on Monday, $120-ish dining out last week. Food is expensive. Food is indeed expensive. But I feel like I've never thought like I've wasted money on food because I like food. Kevin says essential foods like fresh milk and instant noodles. Steve says tree pruning and cutting last month, a new refrigerator back in April. What is tree pruning? I think I know what tree cutting means, but what does tree pruning mean? Anna says flag collection. You got yourself some flags? Flags? Dracula says, concert tickets to see Keanu Reeves. Ooh, did you get a really good spot? Tickets these days are so expensive. Hewan says, number one, hospital bills for Hotu, her dog, and number two, drinking out. Drinking. I keep telling her to stop buying us stuff because she's always buying us stuff, but you can't help her. You can't stop her. She says at least it's not food, it's drinking. I'm not sure if that's better. I feel like food might be better than drinks, you know? Steve says pruning is just cutting and trimming branches. Ooh, okay. Geek Diggy says recital and musical tickets cost a bit, don't they? Sadly, they do. They have been talking about recently that it's been a little too much because slowly they are rising. And I don't know what to say about it because, you know, I guess they all have a reason. But yeah. I Dead of Right says TNX's albums, membership, and DMs. I'm obsessed with bow hair clips, my bike and car fuel too. Seems like you're having a good time. Seems like you're enjoying life. Oh, I remembered what I spent the most money on recently. But I don't know if I spent more than musical tickets on this, but I did buy some plane tickets so that. Benny says mostly for food and for personal needs like new charger. Ricky says I spent X amount on a Michael movie light stick from Korea. My first and only light stick. Michael Jackson's Hombanim has light stick. Korea really knows how to promote a movie. This is the Michael Jackson light stick, huh? Interesting. Didn't know it was a thing. SimSound says to print and prepare documents, CDs, thesis, and supplementary creative works, anti-AI tests. Wow, it seems like it wasn't for pleasure. You know when you spend money for like your agency or like your school or whatever, like document-related money? It's so weird because it's like, it feels like you're wasting so much money. Once I had to print this like document before I went to Berkeley, and I wasn't really a printer, so I didn't know how to print properly when I went to the printing shop. And apparently I printed the highest quality, the goodiest ink,
with color, with like crisp blah blah blah blah blah. So I paid money that isn't really like considered print money. So I felt mad because it wasn't even for me and it was for school. I don't know why it made me mad, but it made me mad. But I was the dumb one, so. RVN says camping gear. Ooh, you should talk to Hyungwoo about it. Next is Boy Boy saying skincare. What type of skincare did you buy? Toner, mist, emulsion, lotion, cream, sunscreen, ampoules? Out of all of this, how many do you think Iris uses? Toner, mist, cream, lotion, ampoule, sunscreen, face masks. How many do you think Iris uses out of this? Siska says concert tickets. For whom, Siska? Who are you gonna go see? Robin says for an ITZY concert ticket. Oh, okay. Espy says albums. And honestly, not surprised, Espy. Ask me again in 8 days, and my answer will be a convention to see a friend of mine who is attending. Convention? What kind of convention? MJ says buying chocolates. How much chocolate did you buy, and is it that ta how tasty was it? I'm curious. You know people that actually like buy chocolate? I'm curious what brand they buy, because I feel like for me, chocolate is kind of, you know, people give it to you or something, or you get it somewhere, but I don't really go out and buy chocolate that I really like, because I have to really like a chocolate to actually buy it. So people that buy chocolate, what is your favorite brand of chocolate? Next, Clara says, a new phone. Oh, this is gonna be quite some money. Crash Override says, I got 4 bottles of wine for about $60 and a pair of wireless earbuds for $180 this week. Some money, I see. Ariana says, books. Ah! I don't remember the last time I bought a book. It's because I bought so much at once and I was like, I should read some before buying more. Also, I haven't been to the bookstore for a very long time. Eek. Yeah. Steven says, I visit a licensed doctor. Oh, doctor money. Ooh, that was our last one. Let's see. Ricky says, did someone say chocolate? RVN says, the brand that's on sale. What's my favorite chocolate brand? That's hard because I have a few chocolates that I like, but I don't know about brand. Let's go listen to Romance by Taeya.

0: time to read your messages. Let's see what you guys are saying. First one is from Bahar. Hi, pretty. Hope you have a very restful weekend ahead. I work tomorrow, and I don't have plans yet on Sunday. I decided to check my voice when you mentioned yours during the opening, and here's the result so you know you are not alone. I guess all of us are tired on Friday, so fighting for hour two. Can we listen to the voice file or voice note? What do you call a voice file or a voice note? I'm curious.
1: As Iris was worried about her tired voice today, I wanted to show her that us listeners are also very tired on Friday, so no worries at all. You sound very pretty at every state and form. Love you, Iris. Bradar out.
0: Bonsoir. Merci. Can I ask you something? I want to ask you, where do you think your accent is from? Because I know that you studied in a lot of different places, and I know that depending on where we are and who we are surrounded by, we tend to kind of get an impact on our English or whatever language you're speaking accent. When I was in Canada, I was apparently totally Canadian. After I started like radio and meeting so many Americans in Korea, I think I got a little Americanized. So I think I'm just a mix of like, I don't think I have Canadian English anymore. Although sometimes like pointed out people, but it's so I don't know. It was really interesting. It sounded very, and you know, I just like it when people have an accent that makes you wonder. I wonder where their accent is from, because it starts making you, you start wondering. I wonder what they went through. Like, I wonder where they've been. I wonder what they've been doing in their life, and I wonder who they have been surrounded by. So it kind of makes you wonder about someone if you can't catch the accent right away. So yeah, I am kind of curious. Geek Diggy says, your Canadian is mostly just bag and a boot. I don't know of anything else. I never say a boot about a boot. I'm gonna talk about... let's see. Did I get an answer yet? Oh, I didn't get an answer from Bahar yet. Okay. So yeah, that's me. It's me. Oh wait, that's not the end of the message. Since you've been taking some time off socials, I was wondering if that means you've been writing a lot these days. I'm also curious, Iwis, when did you start journaling, writing, and what made you fall into it so diligently? Song request is Nebula by The Rose. Please, love you, Iris, spread our out. I have been writing more. I've also updated my Notion blog a little bit more. I think I uploaded like one more if you want to go check. I wrote about the shows that I watched in May. And what else? What got me into it? So the first reason that I started blogging, I know about writing. So I didn't have any thoughts about writing, but I've been complimented a lot on my writing. Thinking about it, it was back when I was in school. So I was invited to join this kind of private writing class inside my arts school where they got some people that were good writers. And I just thought back then, I didn't think it was because I was creative or anything. I thought it was just because I was kind of like popular. I thought like some teachers wanted me there because I was just kind of, you know, I got attention all the time and I was doing a lot of stuff, and maybe that was right, but so I didn't really think that I had talent in writing. I just thought it was because, you know, because I had like, I was narcissistic and I had main character energy and I was like ENFP back then. That's why I was probably like, oh yeah, of course I deserve to be in a better class. But then after that, I didn't write for a long time, and then I started writing again because I Long story, but I had to like do this thing. And then I got awarded at this contest for writing, for poetry and for fictional writing. And it was both of them, I just wrote in one go, and I don't think it even took me like 2 hours, and I didn't really think much about it. But then it was like an international concert, and it did pretty contest, and it did pretty well. So I thought, am I lucky, or maybe should I continue doing this? And then I had some counselors around me when I was doing some academic work, and they were like, you should write. And I said, ugh, I'm so busy singing. What are you talking about? And then, as I was so busy singing, I thought to myself, you know what? Maybe I should do something else. Because, they say when you do something, you want to do other stuff, right? Like when you're doing homework, anything but homework is fun, right? I'm not saying like music is homework for me, but I was like, maybe I should write. And then, okay, this is what I want to say. The reason why I started writing blogs and journaling for you or my fans to read was because I believe that through radio, I have improved so much because I have been able to obviously talk so much that I think I have become a better communicator, a better talker, and also a better thinker. And I think I'm also a good viewer, like a watcher. And now I can see things that I could not see. And I think that just comes from interacting with people and also watching myself and also hearing myself. And I am very, very thankful for this. But on the other hand, I thought, I do this in English, but can I do this in Korean? I wasn't sure if I was as confidently smart in Korean as I was in English. I think smarter in Korean, but I'm definitely more of an English rambler. And I thought, if one day I had to do a Korean radio show, would I be as good as I am right now in English? And I knew that the answer to this was to

Blogs, they were almost all in Korean because I wanted to practice writing in Korean. I talk so much. Yep. Dracula says, 안녕하세요, IRS Heart Attack team and listeners. Have you heard of the trend Summerween? I'm fully embracing Halloween and summer. As you should. I'm looking forward to watching horror films this weekend. It is the summer solstice on 21st June. I'll watch Midsommar and The Wicker Man with Christopher Lee. Very sad news that Daisy Chase, the girl who played Samara in the English version of The Ring film, passed away at 35 years old this week. Oh. I'm going to rewatch The Ring tonight in her memory. Here's my tribute to Samara at Halloween. Are there any Korean horror movies you would recommend? Can I please request Waltz with Your Ghost? 감사합니다, Pretty Little Dracula. Here's a picture. It is the ring with a head of the ring or Samara. Is this you? Or did you draw it? Or did you find? I want explanations on this picture. Yeah. I'm very curious. Yeah. Is that you? This person has really smooth, soft hair. Is that you? Or is it from the internet? Very interesting. Okay. Next is Tigrishior saying, hey Iris, how are you? Any weekend plans? It's hot, I'm cranky, and stupidity is overwhelming. I hope you and the staff have a great weekend. Could I please request iLime? Wait, did I finish the? Oh yeah, I did. But after school, have a good day. I have work plans tomorrow. I don't have plans on Sunday yet. I might have plans, but you know, refusing the fact that I might have to do something on Sunday. Stupidity is overwhelming. You know what I realized? This is what I do. I agree that stupidity is overwhelming. There's a lot of stupid things going around, but I have realized that for me, the wise way to go through that is just think that it's normal now. Stupidity is the new norm. Like, I expect everyone to be stupid before I meet them. And if they're not stupid, great. But if they are, I'm not disappointed. And I think that was a good way for me to learn to not have expectations for humans and for life. Dracula says, it's me, Iris. That's your hair? Wait, did you put your hair like to the front and take the picture? Or was that the back of your head? Or, whoa! Your hair quality is so nice. Do teddies all have good hair quality? If not, don't worry. It's all good. But guys, wait, Dracula, your hair is so nice. Steven says, you look super pretty. I watched the Canadian football game. It was the first time seeing a bit of Vancouver, so I was interested. My body is sore today since I mentioned in my last message I would be doing physical labor. Iris, will you visit a museum soon? I don't have plans yet. Will you come back to Instagram? You know, there was a post that I've been meaning to make because. So I had some pictures to upload, but I have no captions, so I've been postponing this post for a week now. Yeah. So I can like all your pictures and tell everyone how pretty you are. Pretty please. Have a wonderful weekend. I'll be dreaming of you. Can I request I Dream Of by Pretty Little Iris? Hey, we got to all the messages today. Yippee. Let's check out what you guys are saying. Dracula says, I put my hair to the front. Wow. Great hair. Biggest compliment from Iris. I'm gonna scroll up and see what you said. Geek Digga says, no, not a boot, a boat, a butte, about, huh? I don't know what you're talking about. Bahar says, my ex accent is a mix of watching Person of Interest when I was a teenager. And my Persian accent. What's Person of Interest? Is that a drama or a movie? Let's see what else you guys are saying. Nowadays, academia is making it even more mixed because I meet people from very different backgrounds. Yeah. Did you guys know I have no Australian friends or friends from New Zealand?
Yeah, I actually have no

friend from Australia or New Zealand, or I don't have British friends either. I only have American acquaintances and most of them Canadian. Yeah. Or Koreans that speak English. So I guess they're I'm not really impacted. Anyway, song time. I want to sing this, but I can't. I forget. Do do do do do do do do do. Waltz with Your Ghost by Pretty Little Iris.

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7: Time for DBDB. Are you ready to learn Korean with us and see me act in a soap opera, the classic makjang drama today? We'll be back after 사실 가끔 나 너를 사랑하지만 by Kim Mi-seom.

Sing, sing, sing, tiny tunes. Do you remember playing with sand as a child? You press your hand deep into the sand, pat the top again and again, and then gently pull your hand away. See? What's left behind is a little hollow shape. People said it looked like the back of a toad, which is why it came to be called 두꺼비집, toad house in Korean. Today, we'll introduce a traditional children's song called 두꺼비집이 여물까, which means, will the toad house harden well? Friends can sing back and forth, like one child sings 두꺼비집이 여물까, which means, will the toad house harden well? And another answers like 까치집이 여물까, will the magpie's nest harden well? Children can also have fun describing how strong the little house is, like, even if a magpie steps on it, it stays firm. Or, even if an ox steps on it, it stays firm. You can also play along as you sing by lightly tapping the floor, a desk with your hand. You can imitate the motion of packing down the sand. And as you tap along to the rhythm, it almost feels like you're really building a little sandhouse yourself. Does it bring back warm memories of playing with sand? Now let's listen to the traditional Korean children's folk song, 두꺼비집이 여물까?

That was Ice Cream by Secret. Welcome to DBDB time. We're going to be learning Korean together, and we're going to be acting out a very iconic drama. Listeners couldn't get it from the hint, 점. So one more hint, 몰. You don't understand from 몰. It's... Is it not this? It's right, right? Okay. No, our listeners don't know. Our listeners don't know. If they don't know from Mole, they don't know from this song. Do you guys know what hint I gave you? We'll be back after Hit the Bass by Blitzers.

0: we want to learn proper Korean, and it's time to learn living, breathing Korean through lines from Korean dramas and films. This is DBDB 또
1: 박
0: 또
1: 박.
0: Bonjour, in the studio, we're joined by another Riss. Chris!
1: What's good, yo? This is Chris. We back in the stud. Let's get the hype going. World Cup season, you know what I'm saying?
0: Hi. Yes.
1: Hi.
0: How are you?
1: Good, how are you?
0: I'm here.
1: Yeah, I'm here too.
0: How are you?
1: I'm doing all right.
0: Okay. Okay. Really?
1: Yes.
0: How are you though?
1: No, I'm all right. I'm all right.
0: You never lie when somebody asks, how are you?
1: Uh-huh. I mean, like, sometimes I'm like, yeah, I'm good. I'm good.
0: What if you're having a really good day, a really bad day?
1: I'm just like, I'm fine.
0: Oh, you never tell anyone I'm having a bad day?
1: Oh, no, I'm not like that. I'm like, oh, no, bro, today's not. Maybe, like, to my close friends, like, my members. But, like, not, like, in, like, public spaces.
0: Okay. Well, what did you do in the past week?
1: I was actually filming a music video, you know what I'm saying?
0: Oh, how was that?
1: I think it's about the time to tell you guys on my single, like, I'm actually having my music video coming out. So, like, it's going to be delayed for sure. So, it's coming out in July. I actually said
0: for
1: it's going
0: to... For sure.
1: Yeah, it's going to... I told you guys it's going to come on June, right? Late June. I think that's what I said. But, like, it's going to be on July, like, early July, though. So, yeah. So, since, like, I have to post music video and other stuff, like, it's going to take some time,
0: okay.
1: I'm saying.
0: Spoiler, yes, spoiler, spoiler, spoiler, spoiler,
1: spoiler, spoiler, spoiler. My spoiler is that it's going to be a great mood.
0: Great mood.
1: Yes, great mood. And it's going to be fire.
0: Fire.
1: Think about fire.
0: Can you give us 1 second spoiler?
1: Like what?
0: Say, like, sing 1 second.
1: 1 second?
0: Yeah.
1: Okay, I don't want to leak it too much, but, like,
0: 1 second.
1: I already sang the verse last time, though, like, almost.
0: Okay, another part.
1: Minimal. I never saw myself get a hit before. Right here.
0: That was more than 1 second, thank you.
1: Yeah, but that's like verse two. I'm not singing hook because like hook is
0: with
1: so good.
0: The...
1: Do I sound like that?
0: Yeah.
1: Do I sound like that?
0: Okay. When you sing, yeah. I think you have like a...
1: What?
0: You have more air.
1: I have more air?
0: Like when you're talking, you have like a vocal fry, like all the TikTokers. When you're singing. Yeah.
1: Hey, minimal.
0: Minimal.
1: Yes.
0: Okay, so July coming soon, guys.
1: Oh, yeah, we also have to talk about the World Cup. Come on, did you see the World Cup today?
0: I saw the results.
1: Oh, yes. Oh, it was unfortunate. I did watch it as well. Yes, I thought... I genuinely thought it's gonna be draw, actually.
0: Because,
1: like, I saw that, like, Mexico was, like, 1-0 against Korea. But, like, I thought Korea's gonna catch up. But never mind.
0: We did not.
1: GG's.
0: But it's okay.
1: Yeah, it's okay. It's all good. It's all good.
0: It's all right.
1: Señorita, señor. Muy bien, muchachos, muchachas.
0: What is the sports that you're best at?
1: Ice hockey.
0: And?
1: And maybe, this is tough because, like, I don't know, I feel like I'm just, like, similar. Like, I'm, like, not, like, I'll say my basketball is, like, kind of, like, average.
0: Okay.
1: My basketball, like, basketball, yeah. So
0: okay.
1: I'll probably go with the basketball.
0: Wait, what position were you for hockey?
1: Hockey? I think I was, like, left, right wing. Left or right wings, yeah.
0: Mm-hmm. We've been talking, guys, so Chris and I, ever since, not when we first met, but... Ever since we kind of were friends,
1: we
0: kept talking about how we have to go skating because
1: yeah.
0: I am Canadian, so I did play ice hockey in school.
1: Ooh.
0: Well, they force you to play it, so.
1: So I heard that you're really good, right?
0: Yeah, of course.
1: Like, you gotta show me how it's done. Do you know how to, like play?
0: You know, I punch people.
1: You did?
0: You know, for hockey,
1: Yeah, we do.
0: Yeah, I punch people.
1: You know, actually, there was, like, this girl playing the ice hockey, too. Like, but she was on a different team. I saw it.
0: Mm-hmm.
1: I saw her knuckle. You know, her knuckle is actually gone from punching it.
0: Yeah, that's me. See? I have no knuckles.
1: No, you have it. Like even if she does this, like,
0: see?
1: It's gone. She doesn't have knuckles.
0: You can't see my knuckles.
2: like, bro.
0: Because I punched people so much playing ice hockey.
1: Yeah, but I was just a peaceful dude. Like, just like,
0: I stop her. I'm not like that. No, I can see you punching people on the ice.
1: Yeah.
0: Maybe someday we'll be able to legally punch each other on the ice, Chris.
1: Yeah, let's do it.
0: Mm.
1: Yeah, let's do it. Bet. Who are you guys betting on?
0: Yeah, wait. For real. Who are you guys betting on?
1: I'm betting on myself.
0: If Chris and I played ice hockey, I even had, skates dedicated for me, customized for me.
1: I mean, of course. Everyone does.
0: Not everyone.
1: I mean, most of the people like, who play ice hockey,
0: okay, you're different. You were a player.
1: Yeah, I was a player.
0: Mine was really pretty. It was white because it was actually figure skating skates. And then I had, what do you call the thing? Guards?
1: My guards
0: were sparkly light purple.
1: I don't think you can skate with that.
0: My guards were sparkly light purple.
1: That's against the rules, though.
0: And then I had these leggings that looked really pretty. And then I used to wear a black dress with sparkly silver rhinestones on it.
1: While you play ice hockey? Okay, let's go into the topic.
0: What drama are we talking about?
1: We're talking about this... K-drama. Let me introduce the main character first.
0: No, tell us the name first.
1: Oh, it's called Anayok. Anayok. What is it in English?
0: Do you know?
1: I don't know in English.
0: Well, you know
1: wife's, like, wife's charm.
0: Wife's charm? Yeah, I mean, it was back in the days when we didn't have official English titles.
1: Yeah.
0: But tell us about the main character first.
1: Main character, all right. So, Kuhn-jae's devoted housewife who has been married for 7 years. She's kind-hearted, like, really nice, gentle, and always put others before herself, which is pretty, like, uncommon nowadays, right?
0: Yeah.
1: I don't know, actually.
0: Here's
1: it
0: a
1: might
0: picture of Kuhn-jae, and the drama is called Temptation of a Wife.
1: Ooh.
0: So here is the poster to show you.
1: Yes, so on the left side is Kuhn-jae, and then the right side is Shin-yeri, yes.
0: Who is also aka Kim Joo-young 선생님.
1: Who's that?
0: 저를 전적으로 믿으셔야 합니다.
1: Oh, right. From the castle style.
0: Here's
1: castle.
0: A picture to show you guys side
1: Sky
0: by
1: castle.
0: Side.
1: Sky castle, yeah.
0: Iconic roles.
1: Yeah, oh, I didn't realize.
0: Mm.
1: They were the same people.
0: Mm-hmm.
1: No, she's actually really good at acting, though. I'm going to lie. She is.
0: So yeah, basically, this is a picture of the wife.
1: Yeah, the Kuhn-jae.
0: Yes,
1: main character,
0: Kuhn-jae.
1: One of the main characters.
0: And she's drawing a mole on her face. Yeah. I wonder why.
1: That's like the highlight.
0: Yeah.
1: So like.
0: So she's the wife.
1: Yeah, she's the wife.
0: And then
1: basically.
0: We have the husband.
1: Jung Kyu-bin is the husband. Eun-jae's husband, the one we just showed.
0: Mm-hmm.
1: He's irresponsible, immature, and constantly unfaithful despite lacking much to offer as a husband. Like, he's so like... Oh, like bad. He's like a bad.
0: Mm.
1: That's what I say. Like, he's like all over the places. He like girls, women. Yeah. Like, I don't know. He's weird.
0: And then there's Shin-yeri, who is Kim Joo-young 선생님.
1: Yes. Eun-jae's best friend for 20 years. And after losing her parents in a car accident as a child, she was taken in by Eun-jae's family and grew up alongside her.
0: But.
1: Yes. She was even in a relationship with Eun-jae's older brother, Kang-jae. Like, so even... Kuhn-jae know who that is.
0: Mm.
1: And then, however, Eri has a possessive personality and believes she must have anything she wants. So she gets anything she wants. If she wants this guy, she has to like
0: get it.
1: Being engaged or like.
0: So yeah, in a nutshell, it is the most famous, I think, bakjang drama in Korea.
1: Yeah, it's like a typical
0: soap opera.
1: Yeah, typical Korean K-drama.
0: So this is what happens. Two girls are besties.
1: Yes, yes.
0: One girl even lives with this other girl because her parents passed away.
1: Right.
0: And she dated this girl's brother, all that jazz. And then later, like, they all became adults. And the girl starts liking Eun-jae's husband.
1: Right, so she
0: steals him.
1: Mm-hmm. So like...
0: So betrays her friend.
1: Yeah, which is not a good thing.
0: So betrays her friend, and then what happens is later on, because this original OG wife was so shocked, she kind of goes through a tragedy, and people think she's dead.
1: Yeah, but she's actually...
0: Not dead.
1: Yeah, she's not dead. She's just like... A different person.
0: So she comes back with a mole on her face and nobody can recognize her because she has a mole.
1: Yeah, and I think she cut her hair too.
0: Yeah, so it's like she's different now.
1: Yeah,
0: it's called Temptation of a Wife because she tries to get her husband back again.
1: Yeah, it's like a revenge, I guess.
0: Yeah. So that is what we're talking about today. It is real. And the OST I sang was the most famous.
1: Yeah, yes. I think most of the people would know in Korea.
0: Yeah.
1: Yeah, if they saw this drama or like know this drama.
0: Yeah. So we're gonna go listen to a song and then we'll be back with our acting skills. So guys, this is Sugar High by Ahop.
1: Yes, sir.

0: So that was Sugar High by A Hope, and we are going to be acting out Temptations
1: Yes, sir.
0: today. Yes, ma'am.
1: Yes, ma'am.
0: Can you hear yourself?
1: No, I can't.
0: Okay.
1: Okay.
0: Then you can take it off if you
1: Okay.
0: can't hear yourself anyway.
1: All right.
0: All right. Are you ready?
1: Yes, I'm
0: Let's
1: ready.
0: talk about the scene. So this is right after Eddie comes back to Seoul from
1: Right.
0: Paris and meets Inje's husband. They already had an affair before.
1: Yes.
0: So this is kind of her just saying, "Hey, I'm back."
1: Yeah, I'm back. What's good?
0: Yeah, so that is the first scene that we're gonna be acting out. We're gonna be acting out another scene. What is the other scene?
1: Other scene is after 5 years leaving Paris. Every time we do talk about it. But why are you stealing my
0: Because you're
1: gosh
0: clearly
1: dang,
0: not
1: bro.
0: ready.
1: Okay, I'm ready. The next scene is it's about like it's this one, right?
0: The second
1: You
0: one
1: say it.
0: is so they the wife and the friend, so the besties meet together.
1: Yeah, they meet together, yes.
0: And
1: And then they get into an argument.
0: so the wife goes to her house because she knows her husband's there. And then she's kind of like, "What are you doing?"
1: Yeah, what are you
0: So they're just
1: doing? Yeah,
0: fighting.
1: they're just
0: So
1: fighting.
0: I'm gonna be the girly that tries that is the bad girly. I'm the bad girly.
1: Yeah,
0: You're
1: and
0: gonna
1: I'll
0: be
1: be the Kyubin, the husband.
0: the dumb
1: Yeah,
0: husband
1: dumb husband.
0: and the hurt
1: Hey.
0: wife.
1: Okay, hurt wife.
0: So, yeah.
1: The nice one.
0: Yeah, all you have to remember today is I'm doing all the bad stuff
1: And
0: today.
1: I'm doing all the dumb and nice,
0: Yeah.
1: like a Patrick
0: What's Patrick?
1: in SpongeBob.
0: Oh.
1: Yeah.
0: Okay, are you ready?
1: Yeah, I'm ready.
0: Cue the music.
1: Drop the music. Eddie?
0: It's been a while. How about a handshake?
1: I'm not in the mood. Just tell me why you came back to Seoul.
0: I already told you, because I wanted to see
1: Cut
0: you.
1: it out! I've made plenty of mistakes in my life, but I'm not foolish enough to get involved with my brother-in-law's girlfriend, and I have no desire to get beaten to death by Kangje.
0: Is Kangje Oppa what you're afraid of? Is that why you sent me to Paris?
1: What happened? That night was a mistake. I was drunk, I was at rock bottom, so just think of it as bad accident and just forget it ever happened.
0: I'm not afraid of anything.
1: Are you even listening to yourself? Eunje is like a sister to you. Kangje is my brother-in-law. What exactly do you think you're supposed to happen between us?
0: I want to be with you. 들키지 않고. Is Eunje really that important to you? You don't even love her.
1: You think marriage is all about love? If I chose you because of love, I could just as easily leave you because of love. The worst reason to leave marriage is because you've fallen for someone else. Whatever you think this is, it's not enough for me to walk away from my life. Maybe that means I don't love you. So there's nothing more to talk about. Goodbye.

0: What brings you here at this hour? Would you like some coffee?
1: 내가 너랑 지금 한가하게 커피 마실 기분이라 생각하니?
0: It depends on how you look at it. Nothing in this world truly belongs to anyone. The family registry may say he's your husband, but that doesn't mean you can hold on to his heart.
1: Stop. Don't say another word.
0: No, I think I should. If a thief breaks into a house, is the thief the only one at fault? Doesn't the homeowner bear some responsibility for leaving the door unlocked? It's the same thing. If a man has an affair, the wife who failed to protect the marriage has some responsibility
1: too. I said stop!
0: I'm talking about the fact that love doesn't last forever. You let that love fade away. As a wife, you neglected your role. Do you still have something to say?
1: Where is he? Tell him to come out right now!
0: Kyobin, come on out. Inje's here. Don't be afraid. Come out and face her.
1: What are you doing?
0: We were bound to face this someday. Let's just stop hiding everything.
1: Inje.
0: Let me introduce you. This is the man I've been seeing.
1: How could you?
0: You slapped me? You actually slapped me?
1: That's enough. Don't touch... Oh, shit. That's enough. That's enough. Don't touch my wife.
0: Kyobin.
1: Don't get the wrong idea. I don't have feelings for you. I only saw you a few times because you kept pursuing me.
0: Kyobin, how can you say that?
1: Was it the money that you attracted to me in the first place? Oh, Eunje, listen to me. Everything she's saying is a lie. How could I ever betray you? You know me. You trust me, don't you? Eunje. Are you crying?
0: Yeah, because we were so good. Okay, Dracula says, this is brilliant.
1: Yeah.
0: Great acting, wrist.
1: Yeah, mm.
0: Attica says, acting so good that I ripped the skin off my lip because I was too immersed.
1: Yeah.
0: I was. Bahar says, I was eating, but then I lost my appetite from how senseless that friend is. Mm.
1: That's
0: okay,
1: yeah.
0: So
1: yeah.
0: Basically, that's what happened.
1: Yep, that's what happened.
0: If your friend...
1: Yeah.
0: If your lover,
1: yeah.
0: girlfriend,
1: yeah.
0: or boyfriend,
1: yeah.
0: or just whoever you're seeing,
1: uh-huh.
0: had an affair with your best friend,
1: right.
0: what would you do?
1: I mean, low-key, that's just weird, first of all.
0: Of course it's weird.
1: That's weird. That's weird. I don't know what, because I feel like that's never gonna happen to me.
0: Hey, you got your nails done.
1: Yes, I did.
0: Show them off.
1: Oh yeah, I got my nails done before my music video.
0: Pretty.
1: Yes. Oh, anyways, I would never let that happen. And if that happens, I'll probably like give my wife, I guess,
0: mm-hmm.
1: one last chance. Since I'm like married.
0: Oh, okay.
1: Since I'm married, like
0: okay.
1: one last chance.
0: One like, chance.
1: Like. If you just like don't do, if you keep talking to him,
0: mm-hmm.
1: I'm done with you.
0: Okay.
1: That's it.
0: Okay.
1: Like one last chance. That's it.
0: One last chance.
1: Because like I would probably do it for my son or daughter. Like that's it. That's it.
0: What if you don't have kids?
1: Oh, then probably just break up.
0: Oh.
1: Yeah, just break up.
0: Okay.
1: Yeah.
0: So let's talk about the Korean expressions.
1: Yeah.
0: Eddie said, 들키지 않고, I want to see you. I want to keep uh-huh. seeing you. What does 들키다 mean?
1: To not get caught.
0: Yeah.
1: Yeah.
0: So it just basically said, yeah. I don't want to get caught and I
1: yeah.
0: just want to keep seeing
1: I don't
0: you.
1: Get caught at all.
0: 들키면 안 돼. You can't get caught.
1: Yeah.
0: 아, 나 거짓말 들켰어.
1: Oh my gosh. I was caught lying.
0: Mm.
1: Yeah.
0: Mm-hmm.
1: Yes.
0: So 들키다.
1: Mm-hmm.
0: I don't think I'm in any situation where I could be 들키다.
1: Like, have you ever like not? Did you get caught lying before or no?
0: No, I don't. I've never.
1: Because you're like so focused. That's why.
0: Also, I don't lie much.
1: You sure?
0: Yeah, like
1: because like you're straightforward, right?
0: Yeah, that's
1: you're
0: why.
1: Like, Mom, what is this dish? I told you to. Oh my gosh! I said I don't want sugars. I want bread. You like that, right? I know you. Anyways.
0: And you, are you the type to 들켜 when you lie?
1: It depends. It depends on the situation. If it's like really, really, really hard to like get away from, I get caught. And
0: mm-hmm.
1: if it's something like easy, I don't get caught. But like, I just feel like I don't want to lie too much that since I'm like Christian,
0: mm-hmm.
1: like I just like tell them like, oh yeah, it was a joke.
0: Mm.
1: Yeah, I just say it.
0: Okay.
1: I just say it was a joke. I'm sorry. It was a joke. Like,
0: yeah.
1: I just wanted to have fun with you. That's what I just say.
0: Okay, Chris does this thing where he goes on with like a lie that he decided that he'll do, and then he ends it off with, "Oh, I'm just kidding."
1: Yeah, I was like, "I'm just kidding."
0: He did it before the show. I was drinking my drink, and he was like, "Oh, I was just drinking that outside." Yeah. So I was like, "Why?"
1: Longest I could go last at live for is probably like an hour. That's it. After all, I'll just tell him the truth.
0: Okay, so 들키다 is to get caught.
1: Yeah.
0: Next is 한가하게. 내가 너랑 제가 한가하게 커피 마실 기분이라고 like, 생각하니?
1: Do you think I'm free?
0: Yeah.
1: Like, do you think I'm free? Like, do you think I'm like... Yeah, I think that's free is the best word.
0: Are you 좀 한가해? Are you free nowadays?
1: Not really. Like, low, high key busy, yeah.
0: 한가하지 않아.
1: Yeah, I'm not free
0: I'm
1: at all.
0: I'm not 한가해.
1: Yeah, I'm not free at all.
0: It could be, 오늘 좀 한가하네. I'm pretty free today.
1: Yeah, I'm free today. Yeah, 한가하다.
0: 아, 요즘 회사가 좀 한가해. Our work is kind of slow nowadays.
1: 오늘 좀 한가해서 한강 가려고. Like, something like that. You guys could like put that rhymes, you know what I'm saying? Yes. Yeah, they're laughing at me. Okay, I guess that was funny. But anyways, I'm free to go to Hangang. It's like, if you say in Korean, it's like kind of like a rhyme. You know what I'm saying?
0: Yeah, so 한가하다.
1: Yeah.
0: You have to make new expressions using these expressions we just taught you, and we'll be back to mark your homework. 들키다 means?
1: 들키다 means to get caught.
0: And 한가하다 means?
1: It's like, I'm free.
0: Yes.
1: So yes, guys, do your homework. Make sure you guys get it done. So we're going to check, okay?
0: We'll be back after 용서 못해 by 차수경. Mm-hmm.

0: Yo, yo, yo.
1: You know, the longer the song is, the longer I have to listen to Chris's unhinged opinions.
0: No, actually, it's more like Iris talking 70% and I'm me talking 30%.
1: I say good stuff. You say unhinged stuff that we can't say here.
0: What?
1: No, actually, don't say what I said.
0: Okay. Exactly. I'm like, what? I was just listening. Nah, she's...
1: Okay. He?
0: Yeah?
1: Okay.
0: She.
1: Let's... 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My trainer was a little free. I was gonna eat chocolate, but he just figured it out right away. I got caught.
0: Mm-hmm.
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0: 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My mom caught me skipping school.
1: 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No matter how hard I try to stay up late as a kid, I always get caught. SRD also says,
0: 오늘 저녁에 아이스크림 먹으러 갈래요? Would you like to go get an ice cream this okay, yeah. Yeah, because like, if you're free.
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0: 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Yeah. Like, are you free? If you're free today, would you like to go get ice cream this evening? Yeah.
1: Nah, I'm not an ice cream girly. How about you?
0: Me? I mean, I like ice cream, but like, I'm not like a person like, oh, let's eat ice cream like every day. I'm just like, once in a while.
1: I'm more like a sorbet or gelato girly.
0: Okay, wow, you're so cool, Rich.
1: Thanks.
0: Yes.
1: 혜원 says, 한가에서 한강 갈 거다 해서 제가 웃음을 못 참고 빵 터졌어요. 언니원 작가가 자기 전에 생각날 것 같다고 합니다. 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I'm free, so I'm gonna go to Hangang River. 언니원 says she'll probably think of it before going to sleep. Bahar said,
0: my mom always said, if you break something, come tell me directly. 숨기다가 들키면 you're cooked. That's right.
1: Cal says,
0: I get caught every time I change my username by a couple of people, but when people look for my new ID, I don't get caught. I don't get 들키다.
1: I like the Konglishing.
0: Yeah.
1: Irina says, 오늘은 평소보다 조금 한가해요. Today I'm a little freer than usual. Mm-hmm. Mika says,
0: 선생님 몰래 도망가다 들켰어요.
1: I was running away from my teacher and I got caught.
0: That's unfortunate.
1: Bahar says,
0: 밥에 들기름 들켰어? Okay. Alright, bet.
1: Okay, let's move on to our next... We have no time, we have to move on.
0: The next scene
1: is... Eunje returns with her new identity,
0: okay.
1: And she tries to seduce her husband. Mm-hmm, mm-hmm. Husband doesn't know it's his ex-wife.
0: Yeah. This is like the highlight.
1: Yeah. Right? And then after that, what happens is, so they have an affair,
0: mm-hmm, right,
1: and
0: right.
1: Eddie, so mm-hmm. the friend who originally cheated,
0: right.
1: The friend gets mad mm-hmm. that her husband is cheating on her.
0: Oh, right.
1: Although she's the one that cheated first. Mm-hmm. So she goes to her friend who is now a new identity and confronts her.
0: Okay.
1: Who are you to cheat on my husband?
0: Who are you?
1: Yeah. Wait. Okay. So I am going to be Sohee, who is the new girl with the mole.
0: Yeah.
1: So I'm going to be seducing the dumb husband again.
0: Yeah.
1: And then later on, you're going to be Eddie confronting me why I'm cheating with your husband.
0: Yeah. So I'm Kyobin and Eddie. Yes.
1: Yeah. All right. Cue the BG.
0: Wait, there's something I've been wondering. Do you really like me, Sohee?
2: That's rather a direct question. How am I supposed to answer that?
0: I just don't understand. Like, why would someone like you be interested in me? I'm married and I have a child. Let's be honest. Some woman might be attracted to what I have, but you're not someone who needs anything from me.
2: Because you seem lonely. Whenever I look at you, you seem so lonely that I just want to hold you. I may appear confident, but 사랑엔 서툴고 목말라 있거든요. Maybe that's why lonely people catch my attention. When I look at them, I feel as though I'm looking at myself. From the moment I met you, I could tell. You have many things in life, but not enough love.
0: How do you know me so well?
2: Then let me ask you something. Why do you like me? I'm not particularly affectionate. I'm awkward when it comes to relationships. What is it that you like about me?
0: You have something about you. You have a light that draws people in. You're distant enough to be intriguing and warm enough to make people stay. And you're beautiful. Sometimes I think I wish we'd met much earlier. Where have you been all this time? You shameless woman! You're unbelievable!
2: What exactly do you think you're doing? Have you lost your mind?
0: Me? What about you? You act so refined and sophisticated, and this is what you're really doing? Going after someone else's husband? This business card belongs to you, doesn't it, Minsoi? Why were you calling my husband out in the middle of the night? 내가 그렇게 탐났어?
2: Is that why you're so upset? Because of a business card? What are you, worried I might steal your husband? Do you have that little confidence in your marriage?
0: Tell me exactly what happened between you two. What kind of relationship do you have? How long have you been seeing each other? Talk before I completely lose my temper!
2: Watch your tone. Your husband was so drunk he could barely stand. The staff were having a hard time dealing with him, so I paid the bill and gave them your number. That's all.
0: Liar! Are you seriously going to pretend this was some chance encounter? Do you really think I'm going to fall for that?
2: I simply felt sorry for him. A man living with someone as cheap and immature as you. He seemed miserable. I wondered what kind of problems he must be having at home to drink himself into that state.
0: I didn't ask for your concern about my personal life. Mind your own business, Minsoi.
2: The one making a spectacle of herself is you, Shineri. Instead of spreading rumors about your troubled marriage, why don't you quietly leave?
0: I don't trust you. And from now on, I'll be watching you every move. So you better be careful.
3: So like my female voice isn't like kind of like, you know what I'm saying, like familiar because I'm not like that, you know what I'm saying?
1: Okay, let's talk about the expressions.
3: Alright.
1: 사랑엔 서툴고 목말라 있거든요.
3: Yeah, yeah.
1: In love, I'm 서툴고, always thirsty. What's 서툴다?
3: It means like inexperienced. Yeah, inexperienced.
1: I'm inexperienced.
3: Yeah, like not very good at something. Like, yeah. It's like unusual. I'm not used to this.
1: So what are you 서툴러 in?
3: Well, I'm not used to something like 편하게 있어, 편하게.
1: When someone says, oh, be yourself, be comfortable.
3: Be yourself, be comfortable.
1: Yeah, you have to be like in
3: I'm like, it makes me more awkward.
1: Well-behaved.
3: Yeah.
1: So, and then we did 내가 가진 게 그렇게 탐났어? Did you really 탐났어 what I had?
3: Yeah, it's like, did you really want that? Did you really want that?
1: To like, desire it.
3: Yeah, do you really needed that?
1: To yearn for it. Okay, let's say what we 탐나 from each other and then go on with the song break.
3: Right.
1: I 탐나 Chris's...
3: Okay, all right. Just say height.
1: I'm not 탐나 of your height.
3: Oh, just say...
1: I'm happy with my height.
3: Just say...
1: I'm 탐나 of Chris's...
3: Nails.
1: No, I really like my nails.
3: Oh, really? Okay, just...
1: I'm 탐나 of your...
3: Just say...
1: I'm actually 탐나 of Chris's sweetness.
3: Alright, out of everything you could say.
1: No, right. You're really sweet. Okay. I said it numerous times. Remember?
3: Let me say mine.
1: I said, oh, you're such a sweet person. I can't imagine myself saying
3: things you would say. Alright, thank you. Thanks for...
1: Oh my gosh.
3: Yeah. Can I say it too?
1: No? Yeah.
3: I'm really 탐나 about her straightforward personality, like how she can say whatever she wants to say, like, and she doesn't like care about like others' opinion, like what others think. That's what I want.
1: Alrighty, what are you guys 탐나 in? Okay, we'll be back after 못된 바람 by 이재황.
3: Yes, sir.

0: Can I say I listened to your new song?
1: Yes, sir. You can say it's fine. I mean, you said it.
0: Yeah.
1: You literally said it.
0: It's good. I'm just going to say there's many spectrums of Chris in it.
1: Yeah, yeah, yeah.
0: It's not just one charm.
1: Yeah, yeah.
0: I think it's going to be good. Let us know when it releases.
1: Okay.
0: Let's check out your homework. Bahar says, 이번 생은 처음이라 아직 서툴러요.
1: Yes, sir.
0: First time living, so I'm not. I'm new to this. Mm-hmm. Anaga said,
2: 제 한국어 손글씨는 아직 서툴러서 예쁜 손글씨를 보면 부러우면서도 정말 탐나요.
0: 저도요.
1: 네, me too.
0: My Korean handwriting is still, you know, new and I'm not good.
1: Yeah.
0: So I am really envious and I want other people's really nice handwriting. Are you good at? No.
1: Nah, mine's good. Mine's good, yeah. Do you want to see it?
0: Liar. Okay.
1: Okay, I'll do it right here.
0: Okay.
1: What do you want him to write?
0: Anything.
1: Well, 안녕하세요. Like,
0: I'm going to continue reading while you write. Bahar says, 하루 종일 안 앉아도 되는 직업 진짜 탐난다. I envy those who don't have to sit all day for work. What? I would never want to stand around and walk around for work. SRD says, 요리가 아직 서툴러서 메뉴가 별로 없어요. I'm new to cooking, so I don't have a lot of menus. Irina says, 저는 디지털 드로잉이 아직 서툴러요.
1: Yeah,
0: I'm still new at digital drawing. Okay,
1: yeah,
0: let's see.
1: Yeah, it's not bad. It ain't bad. I mean, it's, 이거는 그거야. 그, 안 나와가지고 그 좀 하려고.
0: Okay.
1: 하려고.
0: It's actually, it's vibey, actually. It's not bad.
1: It's not bad?
0: Yeah.
1: Yeah, it's vibey.
0: Okay.
1: Yeah.
0: I wish I could show you guys, but you just can't see it. That's
1: like,
0: why, yeah.
1: Yeah.
0: Hae-won said,
2: 오늘 아이리스 헤어스타일이 탐나네요. 저도 가르마를 예쁘게 하고 싶은데 서툴러서인지 엉망이 되네요.
0: I want Iris's hairstyle today. Mm-hmm. I wish I could have a pretty hair part like her, but I'm not experienced, so I can't get it right.
1: Mm-hmm.
0: SRD says, 그녀의 환한 성격이 탐나요. I admire her radiant personality. Kel says,
2: I used to 탐나다 of people winning signed Polaroids from their idols. Now that I have won, I'm no longer 질투난다.
0: Oh, nice Konglish. Irina says,
2: 행복했던 옛날이 정말 탐나요. I long for the good old happier times.
0: Me too.
1: Yes, sir.
0: I long for 2014.
1: Same.
0: 2013-14 was
1: Same.
0: My best years. I was flowering at 2013 and
1: really?
0: 2014.
1: Me, I think it was like in middle school or high school, yeah.
0: 2015-17-ish?
1: Yeah, 2015-17. Oh, 2017 was fire, actually. 2016!
0: Really?
1: My favorite, I think, yeah.
0: Oh, 2016 was not my favorite year.
1: I think it was favorite, yeah, 2016.
0: Bahar says, 너무

0: 지금 추운 나라들이 너무 탐나. 나좀 데려가줘요. It's so hot. I want to go to countries that are cold. Please take
1: Yeah, I
0: me.
1: was dying coming here today. It was
0: 'Cause it
1: like,
0: was hot?
1: it was like 31 degrees outside.
0: Really?
1: Yeah, so like, just like walking for like 5 minutes still like kills
0: Wow.
1: you. Yeah, it's crazy.
0: What's our last song of the day, Chris?
1: It's the last song of the day is Going Home by Seungjong.
0: Bye, 세운정,
1: Yes, sir. Drop a beat. Let's go.
0: 정세운.
1: Come on.
0: Thank you guys for listening to today's show. Not only today's, but all of the live episodes this week.
1: Yes,
0: We'll
1: sir.
0: be back next week, still joined by Critch.
1: Yes,
0: So I hope
1: sir.
0: you guys are excited for our next acting
1: Yes,
0: scenes.
1: sir.
0: And with all my heart, this has been Heart Attack, made by producer Chung Hae-won, writers Kim Hae-rim and Kim Kyung-won. I've been your DJ, Pretty Little Iris, and you have been
1: Chris.
0: Au revoir.
1: Bye.

0: Welcome to Arirang News. This is Park Ki-un, and we start with the top headlines at this hour. Prime Minister Kim Min-seok will travel to China on Monday to attend the Summer Davos Forum in Dalian. During his three-day visit to Dalian and Beijing, Kim will deliver a special address at the forum and hold talks with senior Chinese officials. The Prime Minister's office says the trip is expected to present Korea's economic vision to the international community while deepening mutually beneficial cooperation between Seoul and Beijing through high-level exchanges. Korea's producer prices extended their upward trend for the ninth consecutive month in May, continuing a rise that began in September last year. According to the Bank of Korea on Friday, the producer price index in Korea rose 0.8% from a month earlier in May. It was up 8.5% from a year earlier, marking the fastest annual growth since July 2022. Prices for electricity, gas, water, and waste management services rose 0.5% on month. That marked the biggest increase in nearly 4 years, following a surge in energy prices after the outbreak of the Russia-Ukraine war. Talks between the United States and Iran that had been scheduled for Friday in Switzerland will no longer take place, according to a statement from the Swiss Foreign Ministry. The announcement comes after U.S. Vice President J.D. Vance postponed his trip to Switzerland. The White House announced late Thursday that the delay was due to logistical reasons, adding that the U.S. delegation is ready to depart at the first available opportunity. It also stressed that negotiations have never been simple or predictable. At a press conference earlier the same day, Vance said that he believed the technical talks would begin at some point this weekend and that he would travel to Switzerland. This comes as the U.S. and Iran begin a 60-day countdown to reach a nuclear agreement and a more permanent peace deal. Vance confirmed Thursday that the clock had already begun ticking. Meanwhile, Trump also wrote on Truth Social that the U.S. is committed to peace and expects a complete ceasefire involving Lebanon, Hezbollah, and Israel. Iran opened applications for transit through the Strait of Hormuz on Thursday, following the preliminary MOU with the U.S. Under the agreement, Iran will allow ships to pass through the strait free of charge for 60 days, with the transit fees waived. According to Iran's Supreme National Security Council, the Persian Gulf Strait Authority will process the applications. With 24 Korean vessels stranded in the waterway, shipping firms are expected to submit their applications for individual ships. The government will remain real-time communication with the ships, which are expected to use an Iran-proposed alternative route to avoid potential mines. Chip heavyweights powered the Kospi to yet another historic breakthrough on Friday, with a benchmark index touching 9,300. However, the upward momentum slowed in the afternoon as institutional investors locked in profits. This massive sell-off dragged the Kospi down 0.13% to close at 9,052.42. This record-breaking rally sends Korea's market capitalization above 8,000 trillion won, or approximately $5.2 trillion, for the first time ever. The market added another 1,000 trillion won in value in just 26 trading days, after crossing the 7,000 trillion mark in May. SK Hynix surged to a fresh milestone, hitting a market capitalization of 2,000 trillion won, or around $1.3 trillion. Initially, retail investors and foreign buying supported the morning momentum. However, institutional investors led the afternoon cooling period by offloading a massive 1.2 trillion won. Moving to the weather forecast, the summer heat remains intense today, with heat advisories continuing across parts of the capital region and parts of the Gyeongsangdo provinces. But widespread rain will gradually move in later today. Rain that began over Jeju-do Island this morning will spread to the rest of the country and continue through tomorrow, with downpours expected further in the southern regions. Rain will gradually ease from western regions that will lead to more comfortable temperatures next week. Meanwhile, a heavy rain advisory has been issued across mountainous areas of Jeju-do Island. The current temperatures are 33 degrees in Seoul, 24 degrees in Busan, and 23 degrees on Jeju-do Island. 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

Do you find joy in dancing? Or have you ever actually tried it? I don't just mean moving your body casually at a club, but true intentional dance. There is a profound difference when you treat dance as an art form and a release. It forces you to step outside your busy mind, connect deeply with the rhythm, and let your emotions completely take over through movement. Whether you've taken proper choreography classes or simply love losing yourself in a beautiful routine in the privacy of your own room, dance is a unique way of freeing the soul. It is a language that speaks when words aren't enough. So here goes a question of the day. Have you ever experienced that pure, liberating joy of truly dancing to a piece of music? Let us know as we take a listen to Dancing Alone by Kiki. This is Johan Lee checking in. Welcome to the Archive.

It is Friday, June 19th, and you are joining us at The Archive, the show where we explore K-pop and K-content with deep dives, unique stories, hidden meanings, and fresh insights, all from our cozy library studio in which we can also dance in. A warm welcome to all of our listeners tuning in to our show. Not so much of a happy day on my end, as the Korean national football team lost today. Very unfortunate, but what can we do? Sending my deepest, most sincere support to the national football team for round three. But anywho, going back to the topic, today we're going to be talking about dance, everyone. Dance. When you think about K-pop music, most of you, I'm assuming more than 50% of you, might start thinking of all these K-pop idol groups. And what are these K-pop idol groups' ultimate weapon? I would have to say that is choreography. And the fact that all of these members spend years to train their dance moves, choreographers spend month and month to come up with the most catchiest dance moves, and they prepare all that. They train, they practice, and then they shoot music videos, and they go up on the stage to blow the world's mind away. But dancing is not really for everyone, right? Some of you might just love, you know, just listening to music without even grooving along. You're like, I just love to take in that music. But some of you, on the other hand, might really enjoy moving and grooving along to sounds. But today, we're not simply talking about moving your body casually at a club or listening to music. None of, like, you know, just swaying and those kind of stuff. We're not gonna consider that as dance today. What we're talking about is intentional dance. Intentional. For instance, signing up to a K-pop class and learning a specific move of your favorite artist's favorite song. That could be an intentional dance. Some other things we can consider, all different genres of dance. For instance, ballet. Ballet is a type of dance, of course. We have ballroom dance. For those of you who've been watching Bridgerton, we know what we're talking about, that little hopping dance. We have hip-hop, we have poppin', we can have vogue. What else? Locking, whacking, there's like tap dance is dance, belly dance is dance, salsa is also a wonderful dance. Any of these, like, actual genre of dance that you have actually tried before, that is what we're looking for, everybody. If you have any experience in what we call as intentional dance, let us know. Let us know right now by visiting our Instagram account at @thearchive_adinang and pressing send message. Let us know by typing away your stories with some dance classes or dancing experiences. And also let us know if you do have any song requests. And what's even better, if you have a video of yourself dancing, that'd be so very cool. We'll be able to play it out loud on this radio show today and share it with the world. So if you think you have the confidence to show some dance moves, send them over to us. I also trained at a K-pop agency a long time ago, from 2011 to 2015, and 4 years of dancing, you have no choice but to improve. I have some of those videos in my phone. I'll have to scroll through because I haven't seen it for a very long while. But if I can find them, maybe I'll show it to you guys too later on. So don't be shy and let us know and show us your dance moves right now. Consider this a talent show here at The Archive today. But anywho, I want to say hello to our listeners scrolling up, as it is Friday indeed. I want to go up to say hello to, starting off with, Benny said, hello, happy Friday. Hello to Benny. Of course, we have producer Hae Won Jung saying, hello, Johan. She's going to go to a jjimjilbang. Oh my gosh. Jjimjilbang is Korean spa, everyone. 삶은 계란 꼭 드십시오. Please have some boiled, hard-boiled egg. That is what you have to do. And also, the sweet rice drink called 식혜. That is a must. Scrolling down a bit more, I also see our listeners named Steven saying hello to us. Jake Del Rosario says, we finally made it to the weekend. Bruce Pajet says hello. Kel says hello. Irina is here with us too. Scrolling down a bit more, A. John saying hello. Paulina again greeting us right now. Jun says,
A-John ready to dance for us? I hope he is ready, sincerely. We have Lily also joining us right now. Kel joining us. Siska here with us. Esme sending us a green heart emoji, sending it back your way too. Some dance emojis coming up, which is very cute. Esther says a short happy Friday to Johan, A-John, and all here today. Yes, indeed, Friday energy. Time to bring it up, everyone. We need to go crazy before weekend hits in. We have Wendy also saying hello to us, and then Yana and Dracula and many, many more people joining us right now. Our Marty Desiree is also here with us. Hewan Jung, the producer, says, 계란의 아이스 박사. 는 국룰입니다. Saying a hard-boiled egg and a mix of these cider pop drink and a very famous other kind of energizer drink here in Korea is 국룰, which is like national rule. It's a must. 인증 꼭 해주십시오, 피디님. Looking forward to your photos on your socials. But anyways, everybody, today's the day we go crazy because we have a very fun second hour corner waiting ahead. And it's going to be super fun, trust me, because it's a continuation of last week's story. But to give you a proper heads up on all the upcoming corners, let's quickly take a listen to the manual. Here's how you can use our show. 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Now, what's coming up next? Kicking off the first hour of the program, we'll dive into the headline news in the world of K-pop and K-content, starting with The Spotlight. Next, in Fresh on the Shelf, we'll feature the newest K-pop release. After that, Between the Lines will uncover the hidden meanings behind iconic lyrics in Korean songs. And finally, we'll wrap up with Incoming, reading out your messages that came through our YouTube live chat and Instagram DMs. Coming up in the second hour is our Friday Storytelling Corner, The Classified, uncovering Korea's most interesting stories with our very own A-John joining us in the studio. And if you tuned into our show last Friday, we talked about a story called 우렁각시, The Snail Bride, and our listeners loved this so much that they requested and demanded part 2, and that's what we are going to do today. Today's story is 우렁각시, The Snail Bride, part 2. Very soon, through our YouTube live stream at Adeline Radio K-pop, you'll see a live poll go up, and it says, who gets to be the voice actor? Should it be A-John or should it be Johan? It's totally up to you, everybody. Make sure to cast your vote by the end of the first hour. Now, first hour topic is intentional dance. Have you ever experienced that pure, liberating joy of truly dancing to a piece of music? Let us know by DMing us at @thearchive_arirang. And if you have a video of yourself dancing, share them with us too. We'll love to get a watch on that. For now, let's take a listen to two tracks back to back, everybody. Here goes Ha Hyun Sang singing Tiny Dance, followed by Zior Park with Dance Alone.

What makes today stand out? What is the latest buzz? In the spotlight, we're diving into what makes today truly special. Netflix's highly anticipated 8-episode mystery occult historical drama 동궁, The East Palace, written by 권소라 and 서재원 and directed by 최정규, generated massive online buzz following the June 18th release of its teaser poster and trailer. Scheduled for a global simultaneous premiere on July 17th, the big-budget series marks Nam Joo-hyuk's first post-military project as a ghost-slaying hero, alongside Do Yoon-seo in her first Netflix lead role and veteran actor Cho Sung-woo making his Netflix original series debut. Hannah, the vocalist of rock duo Angel Noise, will make her solo debut on June 29th as the first female solo artist under With Us Entertainment. Following a teaser video released on her official YouTube channel on Thursday, her new agency announced that the singer, who originally debuted in 2024 under Babylemon Entertainment, plans to showcase a new musical chapter distinct from her previous duo tracks like Toy Toy and White Letter. And yes, everybody, we just covered two headline news of the day. Starting off with a very interesting new series that will soon be premiering, everybody, starring none other than Nam Joo-hyuk himself. I'm going to show you the clip. It's a snippet of the teaser trailer video, everyone. And I checked it too on the way here today, and my goodness, the VFX is no jokes. If you check out the video, it depicts like a little bit of a fantasy element based on these, like, you know, ancient kind of historical drama vibe. I must say that the production crew had done a fantastic job on the VFX. I need to credit the VFX team. It's just unbelievably crazy good. Some of the comments, many people are mentioning how this is like the Korean version of Stranger Things. The overall imagery, the overall tone and mood, and also the score, film score for the drama trailer is unbelievable. Blockbuster size. You gotta go give it a check when you can. Moving on to the next news. Not recently, but about 1 or 2 years ago, there came a new group called Angel Noise. And this kind of went viral at the time because it was so different from mainstream K-pop. It was a rock duo. But guess what? One of the group member, Hena, will be making a solo debut under With Us Entertainment. And as you can see in the image that I just showed you just now, she's holding onto a guitar. So I'm assuming she's going to still keep that rock element at the core, but blend it with a little bit more of an indie pop vibe. That's the idea I'm getting from this trailer teaser video. If you could go over and check out the video, that would be really cool. And leaving comments really means a lot for the artists. So go ahead and send your love and support to Hena of Angel Noise. To go back, I want to check some comments on our YouTube live chat right now. We have so many people coming in right now saying hello again. I also see Nick Carter saying 1 year already. Yes, indeed. Time flies. No jokes. Steven says the pictures look very cinematic, robust indeed. It really is robust. And if you check out the video, you'll be in awe. It's like that good. I was like, wow, I really wonder, and I'm getting very curious of the production budget. because that short clip, it's just no jokes, everyone. And I'm kind of out of words because it's actually that good. So go ahead and give it a check when you can. Also, everyone, if you're tuning in via our YouTube live stream right now, there is a live poll that says to classify who should voice act. This is for the second hour corner. Today is the continuation of last week's skit. The story is called Urongakshi, the Snail Bride Part 2. Ajon did a fantastic job as a voice actor last week. So if you want to, you know,
keep that main role. If you want A-John to keep that role, make sure to vote for A-John right now. We're going to close a poll at the end of the first hour, so do it before the end. So that's about 5 p.m. KST. Anywho, the first hour topic is dance, everyone. To be more exact, it's intentional dance. Have you ever experienced the pure liberating joy of truly dancing to a piece of music? Not simple grooving, but we're talking about actual, like, learning the dance itself. It could be ballet, tap dance, swing dance, belly dance, you name it. Let us know, and if you have any videos you want to share, do not fear and send them over to us at thearchive_arirang. We are going to take a listen to a song, everyone. This is a song that I automatically groove along to. It's a type of music that my body cannot resist but to dance. Here it goes, coming from Sumin and Slom, 곤란한 노래, 뜨거운 song.

fresh on the shelf. It is now time to check out the latest drop in the market, everyone. Last night, we saw a very, very familiar name coming up on all these online music streaming services. And I was like, wow, it's about time. It's about time indeed. The amazing group, everyone, the legendary group Secret is back. And I'm going to show you the album cover in 3, 2, and 1. Two very much familiar faces and one new member joining the trio. Secret, as we all know, was a four-piece team, but right now they have reformed into a trio. And this is the first track that they're releasing, which is called Ice Cream. And the album description, it says, Secret's new song, Ice Cream, is a medium-tempo pop dance track featuring a refreshing string sound that samples Vivaldi's Spring. It summons the pure memories that everyone cherishes deep in their hearts, delivering a pleasant flutter like sweet ice cream. Going beyond the fleeting moment of joy, looking back, it makes you recall a page of our brightest youth. In particular, keywords like secret time and secret heart melted into the lyrics like a little secret code, present a gift like emotion to the fans who have waited for Secret for a very long time. It is indeed a wonderful tune. It's a feel-good music indeed, just like how blossomy the album cover looks. We really did miss their voice, didn't we? Without further ado, everybody, here goes Secret with their latest song, Ice Cream.

Now let's dive into Between the Lines, breaking down K-pop lyrics and uncovering the meanings behind the words. And today, everyone, it's very humid in Seoul. Very, very humid. I had a very tough time coming to the office. It's like that hot. And I've heard it's gonna be raining real, real bad. So I was like, you know, we should be playing out something that can really lift our listeners and everyone tuning into our show's mood. And there's no better song than this. We all know that summer vacation season is coming up, and this is the song that everyone listens to during those vacation season. And that has to be the king of K-pop, of course, Cho Yong-pil with 여행을 떠나요. Let's take a trip. And yes, everyone, we are going to break down the lyrics for this very fun song. Here it goes. The first line that says, 메아리 소리가 들려오는. That means where the sound of echoes come ringing in. Second line, 계곡 속에. That's a bit difficult here, huh? 계곡 속에 흐르는 물 찾아. Meaning hunting for the water flowing deep inside the valleys. 그곳으로 여행을 떠나요. To that very place, let's take a trip. This is the ultimate vacation anthem. The lyrics illustrate the timeless kinetic rush of a summer escape. Cho Yong-pil taps into a primal human desire to shed the stress of daily routines and return to the wild. You know that feeling where you're like, you know, I have summer vacation coming up in a week, and you're just so excited, so excited to go on this trip. Many people back in my, even my parents, they said this was like the song everyone will be singing along to, especially during like college retreats and all that back in the days. We would have to say this is the ultimate travel anthem, more like vacation anthem. So imagine everyone, you going on a trip. You're on a road trip with your friends right now, driving all together right next to the coast, and you have this song playing straight out of the radio. You all singing together. Without further ado, let's go crazy all together, everyone. Coming from Cho Yong-pil, this is 여행을 떠나요. Let's take a trip.

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1: You're currently tuning in to The Archive with Johan Lee, and that was such a summer song. 여행을 떠나요. Let's take a trip by 조용필. It was a timeless classic, isn't it? It's such a fun song. Again, Let's Take a Trip by 조용필, the legend himself. Make sure to add this to your summer driving playlist, everyone. You'll never regret, trust me. Jun says, lol, imagine this as an encore during concert. It will never end exactly. Ding, ding, ding, ding, ding, ding, ding, ding. He'll be like, over and over and over, and that'll take for like 20 minutes probably, but it would still be good, right? Scrolling up a bit, Ajon says, I used to love this song. You can keep repeating the chorus again and again. That's the whole point of this song. It never ends, huh? Mojiana says, air guitar, always so fun. I love air guitaring to this. Ding, ding, ding, ding, ding, ding, ding, ding. That is something that my body automatically reacts to. Incredible song indeed. Hope you guys again enjoyed it. Marty Desiree says, a classic old Peaches says, let's take a trip. We have Will J joining us saying, 저는 당신의 라디오 프로그램을 정말 좋아요, saying, I really, really like your program. 진심으로 감사드립니다. Thank you so very much, Will. Nice to meet you. Hope to see more of your comments coming up, hopefully. Welcome to the archive once again with open arms. Now, today's topic, everyone, is dance. Not just air dance or just, you know, grooving along to music, but intentional dance. Learning how to dance a specific type of dance, or learning a specific K-pop choreography, ballet, belly dance, tap dance, vogue, locking, whacking, popping, all those kind of stuff we're talking about today. We received a lot of messages, so let me jump straight into your messages. Starting off with the first one that came in today. The first message was actually from Jun. Jun said, I've always liked dancing ever since I was young. Not the kind where I learn complicated choreography, though. I'm more of a freestyle dancer who just enjoys moving to the music. Back in secondary school, we actually had compulsory dance lessons. I know a lot of my classmates hated them, but I genuinely enjoyed myself. It was a nice break from regular lessons and was fun learning different dance moves and routines. I've thought about taking professional dance classes before, especially since I enjoy K-pop so much. The problem is that I'm quite shy when it comes to performing in front of strangers. These days, after gaining some weight, I've become even more self-conscious. Even when I do join a class, I sometimes hold myself back because I'm worried how I look or whether I'm doing the moves correctly. Still, I think dancing should be about having fun rather than being perfect. Maybe one day I'll gather enough courage to take those lessons and just enjoy the experience without overthinking it. A requesting I'm in the Mood for Dancing by Yuju, sent by Jun. I agree with you 100%. Back in the days when I was, you know, in the K-pop agency, dancing was for the sake of presenting these wonderful dance moves to the people. But at the end of the day, it's really about you enjoying the experience. As long as you're enjoying, whether you become a professional or not, as long as you learn and enjoy the craft of dance, that's all that matters. It's not like we're trying to make a fortune out of it, right? Well, Jun, you should definitely take some classes, and that'd be really nice because it's good exercise too. I had the best skin when I was a trainee because I was sweating so much every single day. It's got its benefits, trust me, it really does. Another one coming in from Esther. Esther says, I like dancing, but I have more than two left feet. Hehe, I took some dance. Oh, okay, two left feet. I took some dancing classes and that helped me a lot. But still, it's so hard for me to combine everything during dancing. Wish you all a relaxing weekend, says Esther. Let's be honest, it's difficult. It's very difficult because you have to memorize all the moves. And when you're in a group situation, you got to know where to move at a specific time of the song too. Just like K-pop choreography, there's so much of these moving around the stage and all that, it gets confusing. But just like learning how to get on a bicycle, it really comes down to how much you repeat the move. Once you repeat it and practice it over and over and over, your body remembers. I can still dance to those songs that I trained in 2012, 2013. I still remember parts of it, meaning my body. It's like muscle memory, which is very cool, by the way. I want to read one more. This is coming in from Yana. Yana said, I do enjoy dancing, although I'm bad at it. Of course, when I'm alone. Choreography that I tried seriously was Beast. Every day I shock. But sometimes I dance to Jesse's Nun Nun Nun in Norebang Room. So we'll see Ajon dancing later? Maybe. requesting Jesse's Nun Nun Nun. Beast Shock is a really cool move. I love when Igigwang or somebody does like the marionette dance. I remember this because I did practice this back in 2011. Nun Nun Nun is quite a song with a very, very cool choreography. Not the easiest to dance in front of people, but when you're alone in your Norebang room while singing along to this song, why not dance? Huh? It is one of those like fun dance, isn't it? I want to check one more before taking a listen to a song. This is coming in from, I believe, Jake. Jake says, did someone say dance? But to answer your question, yes, I definitely enjoy dancing. Even if I'm not the best dancer out there, there's something about doing choreography. And the correct dance steps, there's a different kind of satisfaction when I do the dance steps correctly. So yes, I find joy when I dance. And I definitely felt that joy when I did the Loser Club Dance Challenge. Yes, Jake sent me this video a long time ago personally too, and this was

The Groove. It, you nailed it. I'll never get tired of this video. My God, you've got the move. And it's really all about the soul, that dancing DNA that's somewhere in your genes. And I think you've got it. So a big thank you. A few more to check. A few more videos came in, but I would love to take a listen to one song and then come back to check the rest. A-John has to get ready because it's a sincere request coming in from our listeners asking for him to dance in the second hour. We'll have to see. But anyways, for now, everyone, here goes Jesse singing.

And there it was, Nununanna by Jesse. Okie dokie, today we're talking about dance, everyone. Some of your dancing experiences you have shared with us. We have so many messages to cover, so let me quickly cover the very next one that came in. This is from Steven. Steven said, sorry about the World Cup loss. Yes, that was quite sad. But anyways, Steven says, I haven't danced professionally before. Besides my little shoulder dancing while listening to Arirang, y'all make me dance more than a class. I can imagine the excitement and the soreness that a class could bring about. I'm extremely sore from physical labor, said Steven. Sorry, can I request Haru Haru by Big Bang? Well, I'm very happy, Stephen, that our show plays out the right song that can really get you grooving along. And that itself is already making us very, very, very, very happy. So keep up the great work. I hope this song, Nununanna, was also making you dance. Very cute. Another one that came in.

was from Siska. Siska said, I'm not into dance anyways, but I love watching people dance. Makes me remember Maz Imu, passionate dancer, always loved to do dance move here and there, freestyle but nice. I love seeing her dancing. She also teaches her grandchild and family members to dance. Anyways, happy birthday, Maz Imu. I don't mind to dance on your birthday. Let's dance like crazy today. Requesting Vibe by Taeyang. That is so sweet. Saying special for Maz Imu, so that's gonna be the song, says Siska. Maybe Siska, you should actually try taking some lessons. That'd be pretty cool of a challenge, huh? If you ever do, let us know. That'd be really nice. We also have Valerie writing in saying, I used to learn a lot of dance over the years. Personally, I'm not very comfortable with casual dancing, but as I am studying it, it's fine. I learned ballet for 11 years because it helped my posture. It's not good again now since I stopped a long time ago. I learned tap dance and jazz dance for a while too. In university, I also took up ballroom and Latin dance, something I'm interested in, the historical formal dances. I've seen many of them in films, but I would love to learn the steps someday, including a link to an old tap dancing video I did with my two sisters when we were very young. Both my sisters hated our parents filming us, but they still do it. Haha, says Valerie. Okay, I gotta check out this video. It's gonna be so cute. Valerie and her two sisters doing tap dance, everyone. Tap dance it is. Here it goes. Okay, I'm playing the video. Music and the video. Oh my god. Oh, that's adorable. 1, 2, cha cha. 1, 2, 1, 2. So cute. Oh, I can so tell that you're having so much fun on the very left, huh? That is you, Valerie, right? That just made my day. Adorable. Adorable. You should get back into it. Tap dance is amazing. I had tap dance lesson for 3 months too, a long time ago. Was so fun. It was really, really fun. Being able to make that tapping sound with that little shoe. Get back into it and let us know, please. And thank you for sharing that with us. And again, happy birthday to Marilyn Maz Imu once again. I'm going to check one more. Actually, do we have time for one more? I don't think so. Hey. We're going to come back in the second hour to read one or two more messages. But for now, please enjoy this lovely tune dedicated to none other than the birthday girl, Maz Imu, everybody, as requested by our listener, Siska. Here goes Taeyang with Vibe featuring Jimin of BTS. This is your last chance to cast your votes on the YouTube live stream for the second hour. Who should voice act? It's currently 51% for Aejon and 49% for Yohan. You still have a song left, so make sure to cast your votes right now. Please enjoy.

0: hear it. This is the sound of life. Clear, pure water flowing through the deep, hidden veins of Jeju-do Island. Because groundwater stays deep beneath the surface, it remains hidden from our eyes. But being unseen means it requires even more meticulous care. It demands a level of management that is both invisible and absolute. This is why JPDC uses the eyes of science. We operate a 24-hour surveillance network that never sleeps. With 62 monitoring stations placed strategically around our water sources, we capture the faintest breath of Jeju's groundwater, recording its status with total honesty. We go beyond just watching. Using our proprietary AI models, we predict groundwater levels up to 3 months in advance. Preventing issues before they even arise, this is a smart, uncompromising standard of Jeju Samdasu. To protect the water, we must first protect the land. Since 2002, we have been purchasing the land surrounding our sources. Today, 710,000 square meters of land, vast and untouched, is preserved in its purest state, shielded from any pollution. In every sip of water you take today, there is a promise. A promise to use science to prove what nature has given us and to ensure this purity flows unchanged for generations to come. Enriching Jeju, bringing happiness to its people. A cleaner tomorrow for Jeju, created by JPDC.
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This is The Archive. Welcome back, everyone, to the second hour of The Archive. It is Friday, 5 p.m. KST, and coming up next is our storytelling corner, The Classified. And today's story is Urongakshi, The Snail Bride Part 2. Currently, if you're tuning in via our YouTube live stream through our YouTube account, Arirang Radio K-pop, you'll see a live poll that says The Classified, who should voice act. We only have about 5 minutes left till this poll closes. So if you still haven't cast your vote, make sure to go ahead and vote right now. I do want to tell you that we have an Instagram account at @thearchive_adinang, posting highlights of our show. 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We're open through our Instagram account once again at @thearchive_adinang. On top of that, Arirang Radio is currently conducting a global listener survey, which is very, very, very important for us. 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I believe there's not many days left until this is valid, so if you still haven't taken part in it, please come over and help us out with the survey. Big thank you coming from our team. Quickly telling you about our weekend segments. Saturday, we have the Word Chain playlist coming out for the second hour. And Sunday, we have the Mood Board playlist ready for you. It's going to be real fun. I checked out all the track list, and they're just good, good music. So make sure to tune into our show over the weekend, too. And now with that, I want to read a few more messages before we invite A-John into the studio. Today's topic was dance. Do you love dancing? Have you taken dance lessons? And we had Aim Lita writing in saying, I love dancing. I joined a traditional Indonesian dance extracurricular when I was in elementary school. It was a traditional Havanese dance. It was really difficult though, because certain movements require extra care. Otherwise, your back and knees will hurt. After I discovered K-pop in high school, I loved following their dance moves and point dances. K-pop dances are really fun to follow, especially for the second and third generations. I think my body has become stiff lately because I don't move my body as much as before. I should do exercise more and maybe jogging in the morning. Yes, I agree with you. Second generation, third generation has some of the best choreographies. Maybe that makes me a definite OG. Honestly, I love that didori choreography right now of the current generation K-pop idol groups. So cool. But my gen, second generation, third generation, EXO's Irong role had the best dance move. I still consider it as like the best dance choreography ever. But anyways, I'm that old, everyone. Moving down to check some more messages. We had Paulina writing in saying, yes, I have taken flamenco belly dancing classes, but I can also dance salsa, merengue, vallenato, not 100% sure of that, bolero, ballads, joropo, bachata, a little tango, paso doble, rumba, and Ecuadorian national music. We've got ourselves a professional dancer tuning into our show, everyone. Paulina, that's so cool. Very impressive. Thank you for sharing that with us. And please keep up with that amazing job in learning new dance genres and all these different types of dance. That's so cool. One last one for the day. This is coming in from Irina. Irina said, I love dancing at parties. I don't know how good I am, but I really, really love to dance and have fun. People have been complimenting me because I know how to have fun. But to be honest, I'm not very confident in how good my dancing skills are. I try to learn choreographies, but it's really hard to remember all those moves. Feels like idols have more than 10 moves per second. I'm probably exaggerating a little bit, but still, it really feels that way. Before you ask, no, I don't have videos, and I probably would never share them. Not confident enough. I want to join dance workshops, but I don't know. What should I do? I am missing a lot of classes from idols themselves here in Romania because of my shy nature. A shy ENFP, can you believe it? Anyways, want to see you dance, Johan, though. I caught you grooving to some songs on the show. Don't deny it. Anyways, I would love to request for Chum by Baby Monster.
Being shy is totally normal. I think learning dance should be thought separately from going on stage. Many people think of learning dance and the final goal of learning a dance is to show it in front of people, but not necessarily. If you just enjoy documenting the process of you learning dance and you getting better and better every day, I think that's what matters the most. So why not attend those K-pop choreography classes? It'd be a fantastic experience for you. I'll still have to think about it, whether I'm going to show my dance moves or not. But please enjoy listening to this song, Chum by Baby Monster. Let's invite A-John into the studio.

0: Beyond the vibrant cultures of Korea lies a world of hidden histories and unsolved mysteries. From eerie urban legends to forgotten events, we uncover the secrets lurking in the shadows. This is The Classified, where the truth is stranger than fiction. And joining us in the studio is... Ajon!
1: Hello! Happy Friday!
0: Happy Friday, man.
1: Is it a happy Friday? Yeah. Fortunately, we did lose.
0: Let's not talk about it.
1: Hey, it was a good effort.
0: I barely got over it.
1: Yeah, it was a good effort.
0: But let's be honest, that was a good game.
1: It was a great game.
0: It was a really good game, and the players really did well.
1: Right.
0: I would have to say their performance was up there.
1: There were some of the goals where I was pretty sure it probably would have won... gone in if it was any team besides Mexico.
0: Oh, maybe.
1: Right? And the determination's
0: also
1: great.
0: One of our listeners, I believe it was Esme during the beginning of the show, saying, hey, you guys, we lost, but we still got to see Cho Kyu-sung.
1: Right.
0: And Cho Kyu-sung, yes, his header was incredible. Mm. But Mexico also did a fantastic job with the defense.
1: Right.
0: Round of applause to everyone who played the game and, not getting injured.
1: Exactly.
0: That's what matters the most, I guess.
1: Exactly.
0: But anywho, today, Ajon, it is a continuation of last week's story, but we got to close the vote now.
1: We do. We got a lot of votes in today. So should we do a countdown?
0: Maybe about a countdown of 60 seconds?
1: 60 seconds.
0: Yeah.
1: That's a long countdown.
0: We might as well need that because currently...
1: Oh...
0: I'm leading.
1: You are leading.
0: Okay, we're going to close the vote in 10 seconds.
1: Yes.
0: So now, 10,
1: 9, 8, 7, 6, 5, 4, 3.
0: Do the magic.
1: Two,
0: where's the magic?
1: And
0: do the magic.
1: One.
0: Please, are we closing the vote?
1: And
0: oh, no.
1: Yes, the poll is closed. And with a very small margin, I would say.
0: Oh, man.
1: Congratulations.
0: Who changes the main actor during an ongoing series?
1: I'm just saying, a lot of animations and a lot of films do, actually.
0: No, they don't.
1: Animations, voice actors do.
0: Oh, yeah?
1: And animations, yeah, they do it all the time.
0: Oh, my gosh.
1: Wow, but surprisingly, you did come with just 3 points of difference. Congratulations, you'll finally be voice acting. First time in 2 months? I think first time.
0: Wasn't
1: in 2 months.
0: Wasn't that the snail sound that you made?
1: I have no idea. It was really high-pitched.
0: Okay, I'm ready for that. We have Stephanie saying, 이게 얼마만이야?
1: Right.
0: It's been quite a long while. I think it's been like a month.
1: No, way more.
0: Way more?
1: Yeah.
0: Really?
1: Because I remember doing at least 4 weeks consecutively.
0: So. Well, Bruce saying, I demand a recount.
1: Mm-hmm.
0: I guess we need a recount, maybe.
1: Maybe not.
0: We got quite a lot of votes coming in today.
1: A lot of votes.
0: It's pretty impressive. Well,
1: suspiciously
0: good job.
1: A
0: good
1: lot
0: job
1: of
0: to
1: votes.
0: Our listeners.
1: Mm-hmm.
0: Yeah, it really shows your determination.
1: Right.
0: In finding balance in this voice acting role.
1: I don't know if it's... I did it 5 or 6 times in a row and you're doing it once. I don't know if it's balanced, but congratulations anyways.
0: Thank you very much.
1: But should we talk about the Snail Bride? This is going to be part two.
0: Yeah, so where do we leave last week? What happened? Do you remember?
1: I do.
0: Tell us about it, please.
1: I read the script, so I do. So we basically, the whole story, the first part at least, talks about a farmer, right?
0: Mm-hmm.
1: A farmer, he is just, minding his own business. He's been lonely, working on his own yard and stuff. And he talks to himself, right? He just kind of like... 혼잣말, he talks to himself saying, oh, like, I'm so lonely, And then he hears a voice.
0: Ooh.
1: And he's like... And he says it again, and he realizes a random voice is coming from the snail. Yeah, exactly. I don't know if what do snails sound like?
0: I don't know.
1: I guess that's what they sound like now, right? Officially, on the archive, snails sound like that. Yes, and basically, he, without thinking much, he brings it back home.
0: Yeah.
1: And the next day, he goes to, his farm without thinking much about it. And when he comes home, his house is filled, is filled with great food. The house is clean. Mm-hmm. The yard is also, like, tidied up. And he's like, what is going on?
0: Something's going on. Somebody's definitely intruding into my property.
1: Right. Something that is very scary at times.
0: I mean, imagine that happening in real life. That'd be scary, scary.
1: Right. If it was anybody besides a very, very young, pretty bride, it would be immediately to the police.
0: Mm-hmm.
1: But this happens a few days in a row, and he basically, you know, he one day he's like, I'm going to find out who is behind us. So he acts like he's going to work, and he doesn't. He stays behind. And what does he find out? Ta-da! Exactly. That's the same effect I did.
0: Exactly.
1: The snail turns into a beautiful bride and basically does all the housework and cooks some amazing food. And, you know, when the bride is about to go back into the pot and turn back into a snail, the farmer, stops her and basically says, no, can you be, you know, my bride, basically. And they live happily ever after.
0: But our listeners said, hey, we can't just have a happy ending.
1: Right.
0: We need that, you know, original story.
1: Exactly.
0: Where it actually has a little bit more of a darker turn.
1: It does. So, yes, the original story does, like I mentioned before, shows a kind of a sharp critic towards the rigid Joseon Dynasty caste system at the time. And that is what we're going to be covering today.
0: Yes, that's what we are going to do. So, again, everybody, this is going to be the continuation of last week's tale, which was The Snail Bride Urongakshi.
1: Yes.
0: And today I am the voice actor,
1: and
0: Ajahn will be the narrator.
1: Yeah, and I'll be honest, there are some parts where the voice acting is actually quite easier than you think, but I did put in more Tagi and Babe and I Love You in there for, because I was hoping that you'd be the voice actor today.
0: Oh,
1: yes.
0: Well, I guess you predicted it right. Because Stephanie says, 요한 액팅 크게 보려고 TV 연결함. See, I just connected my computer to the TV for a wider monitor. 기대하십시오.
1: Yeah.
0: A lot of coming up very soon, everyone.
1: Yes.
0: I'm excited, too. Okie dokie. Very much sleep deprived. So that means I'm going to just let it go.
1: Exactly.
0: And just enjoy this ride.
1: Exactly.
0: Today we received a whole load of messages.
1: Yeah.
0: And I must say, like, our listeners are like blessing us with messages nowadays.
1: Exactly.
0: And unfortunately, we couldn't read every single one of those, but I want to play out this one request that came in today. It's the latest drop by a very good friend of mine and an amazing team indeed. W24 is singing Water Gushes.

0: And you're currently tuning in to the Archive Friday Second Hour Corner, the classified and that amazing modern rock sound was coming from the band W24 with Water Gushes. Any comments you want to check?
1: Yes, a lot of people saying loving this music as well. Mm-hmm. And also apparently it's the pianist, it's his birthday today.
0: It's Aaron's birthday.
1: Yeah, apparently. Aaron, happy birthday.
0: Congratulations. Happy birthday to Aaron.
1: Yes.
0: Okay, we are so ready.
1: Are you ready? Because during the music, you're practicing.
0: And I was practicing.
1: And you did say that you feel
0: I lost it. But to give you a general tone of what's going to be happening for today's episode, mm-hmm. I have an AI-generated image ready for you. 3, 2, and 1.
1: Ooh.
0: So that is the image for today's plot.
1: Exactly.
0: Okay.
1: I love how well AI has become so good that, you know, we can just utilize it with a simple prompt, right?
0: I know. Mm-hmm. But anywho, let's jump straight into it.
1: Yes. Are you ready?
0: I'm ready. I'm ready.
1: Yes. Mm-hmm. Sounds great.
0: Okay. I'm not ready. Here it goes. Urongakshi, The Snail Bride, Part 1.
2: For many wonderful months, their small home was a place of pure joy, and the farmer worked in the fields with a bright song in his heart.

0: no longer feeling the ache in his back because he knew who was waiting for him at home. Every evening, he returned to the warmth of his wife's smile. They grew closer every single day, sitting by the fire and talking late into the night about their dreams. The lonely, broke-down cottage was finally full of life, laughter, and love. But as the old saying goes, shadows grow longer when the sun shines brightest. One bright morning, when the golden sun was still low in the sky, the farmer kissed his wife goodbye and headed out to the distant terrace field.
1: Yabo, have a great day at work, babe. Love you.
0: The wife, humming a sweet, gentle melody that sounds like running water, stepped into the front yard. She wore a simple linen dress with her radiant skin and dark, glossy hair made her look like an angel who had just stepped off a cloud. Down up the path, the grand wooden carriage carried by four servants came to a sudden stop. Inside sat a wealthy, powerful Yangban, a noble man dressed in the finest purple silk sleek robes. Suddenly he looked through the silk curtains of his carriage, his eyes locked onto the woman in the yard. He could barely breathe because she was so beautiful.
2: Am I dreaming? Is that a goddess living in a poor peasant's dirt yard?
0: The servants quickly dropped the carriage to the ground. The nobleman stepped out. He smoothed his silk sleeves and put a proud, wicked smile on his face. He walked into the yard waving a paper fan to look grand and important.
2: Good day, beautiful lady. It hurts my heart to see such a rare jewel hidden away in a miserable, broken shack like this.
0: The wife stopped moving. She held a wet sheet tightly against her chest.
1: You are mistaken, noble sir. This is not a miserable shack. It is my home, and I am the proud wife of the hard-working farmer who owns this land, and that's my chagi.
0: The nobleman's smile dropped for a second. He stepped closer. He reached out with his clean hand and tried to lift her chin with his fan.
2: A farmer? You are wasting your youth on a poor man who smells like dirt? Come with me to my big house. I give you gold, fine meats, and clothes made of the best silk. Kacha kacha.
0: The wife quickly stepped back. She knocked his fan away with a cold, angry stare. The nobleman froze, his face twisted from fake charm into pure, ugly anger. No poor person had ever dared to speak to him like this, especially a woman. He looked at her fierce, beautiful eyes. Instead of leaving, a dark, evil plan came into his heart. Wow. Wow. Can I just say, there was not a single tagi in the whole first part of the script, so I'm impressed. Round of applause.
3: I'm taking this role seriously.
0: Yeah, adding these tagi, unpredicted tagi, at least give me a hint. Wow. I had no idea.
3: But in my brain right now, the nobleman, he has a sound a little bit, I was expecting something a little bit more, less masculine. Somebody who's taking, he's somebody who's like an opportunist, you know? Somebody who's like a bat.
0: Right.
3: He's going for everything, like only thinking of his own profits and all that. A lot of greed.
2: Hence he speaks like this.
0: Yeah.
2: You're listening to the Argonauts.
0: God, but it's great. You're doing such a great job, and I love these little extra edits that I think you should be, you know, we should go back to the days where you would only voice act.
2: No, I don't think so.
0: I hope you guys are enjoying it, because this is the Snail Bride part one of the second. Wait, part two of the part one.
3: Mm.
0: Yes.
3: Does part one of part two.
0: Part one whatever of part two. Part two of part
3: anyways,
0: one.
3: Anyways. Yes. We have a lot of comments coming in. Yana says, wait, nobleman, are you sure you're noble? Mm-hmm. I don't think so. Stephanie says, 양반, 분명히 비염 있음. See, his nose is definitely blocked.
0: Definitely. And I love this Yana saying, Johan's comeback is huge. Gotta agree with you, right?
3: That's funny. Well, Siska says, oh my Johan, did you learn those voices from Paul? Yes, I learned from the best.
0: Yeah, Zachary saying, the switching in voice, I'm dead. Everyone's
3: thank
0: sending
3: you,
0: laughing
3: thank
0: emojis.
3: You, thank
0: yes.
3: you. Well, you know, the nobleman, he is greedy.
0: Very.
3: And he is very, I would even call him a little bit violent, too.
0: Right.
3: But he's come up with a new idea.
0: A bad idea, right?
3: Is it going to be a good one?
0: Oh, definitely not.
3: Definitely not. It's going to be a bad idea. Coming from none other than Moonbin and Sana of Astro, here goes. Bad idea.

0: And that was Bad Idea by Moonbin and Sana of Astro.
1: Ooh, a lot of people mentioning out about the pretty fan that we brought in as prop.
0: Exactly.
1: Yes.
0: Hopefully we'll be able to put it to action during the voice acting.
1: Yeah.
0: But it sounds like this, everyone. Well, if I open it, so this is like, it's one of those things that many of these noblemen back in the days would carry.
1: Right.
0: And it, if you flip it open, it sounds like this.
1: Ooh, wow, you've been practicing it.
0: Yes, there's dust everywhere though. But anywho, today's story is Urongakshi, the Snail Bride, Part 2.
1: Yes.
0: And now we cover Part 1 of Part 2, so it's time for Part 2 of Part 2 of this story.
1: Yes.
0: Yes, yes,
1: I hope
0: yes,
1: hope it makes sense to everybody else, because it does not for me.
0: Anyways, a continuation. Here it goes. So I'm assuming the Snail Bride... Do you think something terrible happened to her or not?
1: I wrote the script, so I know, yes.
0: What do you think?
1: Something bad happens,
0: Something bad happens. Well, we'll have to figure out what's that bad in this story. Let's give it a try right away, everybody.
1: Yes. Are you guys ready? Are you ready?
0: Very much ready. Part two, here it goes.
2: The sun went down and the sky turned dark, bruised purple. The hard-working farmer walked up the hill to his cottage, humming a happy tune. His shoulders were tired, but his heart was light. As he got closer, he noticed the house was completely dark. No smoke was coming from the chimney, no smell of warm rice was in the air. He stepped into the yard and his song stopped. The white laundry was torn and scattered all over the muddy ground. The dirt yard was covered in the messy footprints of many large boots. A broken wooden bucket lay on its side. He saw deep lines in the dirt where someone had been dragged away, kicking and fighting. He knew instantly that something horrible, horrible had happened.
3: Check out, babe! Where are you? Please answer me, babe!
2: He bursted through the front door. The kitchen was cold. The water jar where he first found her snail shell was empty. The house was completely silent. Panic took over. The farmer ran out of the yard and raced into the village. For hours, he ran through the dark streets, banging on doors and screaming for his wife until his throat was sore, raw and bleeding.
3: Has anyone seen my wife? Help me! Someone took my wife!
2: Finally, an old neighbor opened his wooden gate, yelling, telling him that he looked around, fearful, before pulling the shaking farmer into the shadows. He explained that earlier today, he saw the grand carriage of the nobleman from the big house on the hill. The noble guards were armed with swords and they tied up the farmer's beautiful wife and forced her into the iron carriage. She was crying out his name, but they dragged her up to the giant mansion. The farmer froze. The sadness in his chest suddenly turned into a blazing fire. His hands rolled into a tight fist and his eyes burned. They burned with pure anger.
3: He thinks he can just take her because he wears silk? I don't care how big his walls are. I'm gonna get my wife back.
2: He did not look back. He marched straight up the mountain towards the glowing lanterns of the noble's giant estate, his heart pounding like a war drum. When he arrived, he stood before the massive, heavy wooden gates of the mansion. Two tall guards holding sharp spears stood at the entrance.

0: He is now angry.
1: He is livid.
0: So what just happened? He went back home to see a dark and cold house.
1: Right, which, you know, since he's met his bride, this has never happened, right?
0: And he's shocked.
1: Right, he's
0: shocked. Because he sees, like, footprints of like huge boots and all that.
1: Right.
0: There are signs that there was something, some sort of an action taking place.
1: Right. Some sort of crime, right?
0: Exactly. And then he rushes down to the town, say, "Where's my wife? Where's my wife? Have you seen my wife?" And the neighbor tells him that something terrible happened to her.
1: Right. That he saw the nobleman and the guards basically taking the wife by force. And what was she doing? She was screaming his name.
0: Jackie. Jagia, babe.
1: A lot of Jagia.
0: Come
1: today.
0: Save me.
1: Exactly. How heartbreaking is that?
0: I'm seeing some hilarious comments coming up right now. Do you want to check some comments for
1: Joyful
0: us?
1: Joyful Arena saying, Johan deserves an Oscar.
0: Right? Oh, yeah. Thank you very much. People are liking the panting sound.
1: Right. Yeah, I just had to lower the headphones a little bit. But yes, a lot of people loving your acting today. Yes.
0: Oh, Stephanie says, 네, 오빠 절 구하러 와주셨군요. Saying, yes, you came to save me. 주소를 제가 잘못 받은 것 같습니다. I think I got the wrong address.
1: But yes, a lot of people loving it. And also, Mochana saying that my heart goes to the snail wife.
0: Poor, poor snail. Wife, huh? I mean, after all, it's just a snail.
1: Yeah.
0: 우렁.
1: I guess so. It kind of feels weird now you just say it's just a snail. But yeah.
0: I'm sorry about that. I take that back. Okie dokie. I'm so tempted to play out. Listen to my heartbeat.
1: Oh,
0: I'm so tempted. But at this point... At this point, what we need is some fighter spirit.
1: Right.
0: Before this song came out, K-pop had a fighter tune.
1: We did.
0: SS501 singing Fighter.
2: Yeah. The reason why I'm telling you this is because I want to say to you, if it's going to happen, we don't want to make it go down. No matter what you say.

0: And there it was, The Fighter by SS501.
1: Ooh.
0: Very powerful song, huh?
1: Very powerful OG song, right? I'm Joyful Arena saying this song gives me hype. I love it. Yes, I totally have to agree with
0: you. That's what we're talking about.
1: And we were doing some fighting poses, I would say.
0: Boxing. Yeah. Boxing. Teaching me how to guard properly.
1: Yeah, Stephanie saying, Ajeon 진짜 파이터다. Like saying Ajeon is a real fighter.
0: You do look like a fighter. Your body shape is very suit for boxing.
1: You know, I did MMA, like kickboxing, or like Brazilian Jiu-Jitsu kickboxing.
0: I don't know
1: kickboxing.
0: About MMA, but like you do look like a boxer.
1: I did it for 2.5-3 years.
0: Wow.
1: I did real MMA for a long time. So yeah, probably all the, you know, the training kind
0: probably.
1: Of. And the jump ropes kind of helped out. Yes.
0: Pretty sure. Jump ropes all the way, everybody. Mm-hmm. We also have some more comments coming in. We have Haewon-pyeon-nim joining us right now.
1: Right.
0: Saying, 아리랑에서 아이리스 다음으로 연기 제일 잘하는 사람은 누구?
1: Johan.
0: Thank you, Ajeon.
1: Yes.
0: I had to hear that from you.
1: I was going to say Ajeon, but we are reading her comments. It's
0: yeah,
1: her
0: she
1: words.
0: She says, who's the best actor after Iris?
1: Mm-hmm.
0: 다음 연기 배틀 한번 가시죠, 빈님.
1: Wow, we're going to have some acting battles. That would be fine.
0: My guards are here.
1: Your guards are... Yeah, I don't know.
0: The part three. Let's jump into it.
1: Yes. Are you guys ready? This
0: the
1: is
0: finale.
1: The final part. Yes. What
0: the,
1: will happen?
0: The grand finale.
1: What do you think will happen?
0: I think there will be like a...
1: fighting boxing match?
0: No, like a fairy that shows up and makes her turn back into her original form.
1: And then she like crawls out?
0: Urong.
1: Yeah. And then she crawls out and then they live happily ever?
0: Maybe her husband could also become a snail.
1: Oh, maybe. I think you're very close in your assumptions a little bit, but let's see what
0: really?
1: Happens, right?
0: Okay, let's give it a check. Part 3 of today's story, Urong-gakshi, The Snail Bride. Here it goes.
1: Before the farmer could take another step, they slammed the heavy wooden shafts of their spears into his chest. He fell backwards onto the hard stone path. The massive gates swung open. The nobleman stepped out, looking down at the bleeding farmer with absolute disgust.
2: You dare to yell at my gates, peasant? Your wife belongs to me now. She is far too beautiful for a dirty fool who works in the mud.
3: She's my wife. You cannot just steal a human being because you are rich.
2: Oh, really? Well, watch me. Guards, come over here.
1: The guards kicked and beat the poor farmer without mercy. He tried to fight back, but he was completely outnumbered. He dragged his broken body back to his empty cottage. He sat on the floor looking at the empty water jar where his beautiful snail bride used to live. He began to weep uncontrollably. He cried for hours and hours, then for days, refusing to eat or sleep. Finally, his heart literally broke from sadness and his breathing finally stopped. As his body grew cold, a bright light escaped his chest. His soul transformed into a beautiful glowing 파랑새. The little bird let out a sad, sweet cry and flew out the window straight towards the nobleman's estate. Meanwhile, inside the giant house, the wife sat locked in her room. She knew that what had happened to her husband. She looked at the expensive food the servants brought her and she did not touch a single bite.
2: Noble wife, why do you sit there like a corpse? Smile for me. Eat this food, you pathetic husband is gone anyways. You belong to me now.
1: The wife did not look at him. She stared at the window with icy, silent tears rolling down her cheeks.
4: I am the wife of a proud farmer. I will never eat your food, and I will never smile for a monster.
1: She completely starved herself, choosing death over losing her loyalty to her true love. As her final breath left her lips, her body faded away, and her soul transformed into a second beautiful bird. The two birds, the farmer and the snail bride, found each other in the sky above the courtyard. They chirped joyfully, circling each other in the warm air. Together, they flew far away from the corrupt nobleman.

0: about the harsh truth during the time, the Joseon Dynasty, where they were the noble, anybody, whatever position, people from the poor. And it was just kind of criticizing the system at the time.
1: It's really about the misuse of power.
0: Exactly, right?
1: Quite sad. I actually got really emotional.
0: Yeah, very tragic. I was like, wow, this is pretty good. I wonder if anybody would be interested in, you know, like, reading our whole collection of the classified we've made so far, because this is actually really good.
1: Yeah, this is actually really good. Mm-hmm. Oh my goodness. Well, I'm sad now.
0: Yeah.
1: This wasn't supposed to end like this.
0: But they are living happily ever after as birds, which I would say is very interesting, because if you think about it, the snail bride was a snail, turned into human. Now she's a bird.
1: And now she can feed off snails.
0: Yeah. Oh, wow. That's morbid.
1: Hey, just wow, to, that's, you know, very just morbid. To ease the sadness in the room.
0: Okay.
1: That's what we're trying to do. But anyways, that was the original story of Urongakshi, the snail bride.
0: Exactly.
1: Great job with the script, Daejeon.
0: Thank you.
1: Our listeners love it, right? Mm-hmm. Any comments you want to check?
0: Yeah, a lot of people are kind of saddened by the ending, but Esme is saying the voice acting is surreal. Yes, I have to give it to you again. Such a great voice acting. Steven saying great story today. Yes. Mochana saying farmer, now I can fly.
1: That's so true. I believe I can fly.
0: Yes. A lot of babes, a lot of singing today. Yes.
1: We have Zia Monet joining us saying, well done, Johan and Ajon. Mm-hmm. Loved it. I laughed and I cried. Finally able to catch your live broadcast and it was fun.
0: Exactly.
1: Well, welcome to the archive live broadcast. You're welcome 24-7.
0: Exactly.
1: Not 24-7. 7 days at 4 p.m. KST.
0: Exactly. Seven days a week, 4 p.m. until 6 p.m. KST, yes.
1: All right. We have Stephanie saying, 나 슬퍼, 내 우렁 된장 먹으러 갈 거야. Okay, so there is a type of soup in Korea called 우렁 된장찌개, which is really good, by the way.
0: It is, yes.
1: Soybean paste soup it is, with a type of snail in it.
0: Yes.
1: 찍어서 꼭 보내주십시오. Please take a photo and share it with us. But anyways, everyone, it is time to say goodbye.
0: Yes.
1: Another fantastic week here at the Archive.
0: Yes.
1: But is the week over?
0: No, it's not. We do have our weekend corners, our word chain and mood board on Saturday and Sunday. And next week, right? Are you excited?
1: I'm excited.
0: Yes, we are, because we do have some amazing guests coming in. On Tuesday, for the curation, who do we have coming in?
1: We have Caitlin of At Heart joining us, everybody.
0: Yes.
1: And on Thursday, we have two R&B musicians.
0: Yes.
1: Jizzle and Summer Cake joining us.
0: Exactly. Yes. They will be performing some of the songs, one of which was actually released today. So I hope you guys are excited.
1: Mm-hmm. So that's going to be real, real cool. Make sure to lock it in your calendars and meet us here right back.
0: Yes.
1: Please, again, Saturday, Word Chain playlist. Mm-hmm. Sunday, Mood Board playlist. They're all ready to go right now. You guys put together a wonderful playlist, so make sure to give it a check when you can.
0: Yes.
1: The Archive is a show made by producer Kang Min-ung.
0: Hey, John.
1: And Johan Lee, letting you off with the final tune. Final tune. And this is probably coming from The Snail Bride.
0: Exactly.
1: Here it goes. Woods, Cho Sing-yeon singing, I'll Never Love Again. See you tomorrow. Bye-bye.
0: Bye.

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1: It's here it is.
0: Two.
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0: Three.
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5: Welcome to Arirang News. This is Park Ki-un, and we start with the top headlines at this hour. President Lee Jae-myung asked Pope Leo XIV to visit North Korea and the DMZ during the talks last week at the Vatican. Addressing members of the media here on this Friday in a briefing about his recent 10-day four-nation Europe tour, the president elaborated that the request was made while inviting the Pope to Seoul next year for World Youth Day, a global Catholic gathering of young people. Pope Leo, for his part, reportedly said he would actively consider the president's request. Former presidents Kim Dae-jung and Moon Jae-in also made similar requests to the popes of their time in hopes of promoting peace on the peninsula, but none of those requests materialized as North Korea refrained from extending a formal invitation. Prime Minister Kim Min-seok will travel to China on Monday to attend the Summer Davos Forum in Dalian. During his three-day visit to Dalian and Beijing, Kim will deliver a special address at the forum and hold talks with senior Chinese officials. The Prime Minister's office says the trip is expected to present Korea's economic vision to the international community while deepening mutually beneficial cooperation between Seoul and Beijing through high-level exchanges. Chip heavyweights including Samsung and SK Hynix, among others, powered the KOSPI to yet another historic breakthrough on Friday, with the benchmark index touching 9,300. However, the upward momentum slowed in the afternoon as institutional investors locked in profits, dragging the KOSPI down 0.13% to close at 9,052.42. This record-breaking rally sends Korea's market capitalization above 8,000 trillion won, or approximately $5.2 trillion, for the first time ever. The market has added another 1,000 trillion won in value in just 26 trading days after crossing the 7,000 trillion mark in May. SK Hynix surged to a fresh milestone, hitting a market capitalization of 2,000 trillion won, or around $1.3 trillion. The country's two chip giants once again fueled the historic session. Investor sentiment was heavily boosted early on by overnight gains in U.S. chip stocks and news of technology partnerships in the global semiconductor industry. Korea's producer prices extended their upward trend for the ninth consecutive month in May, continuing a rise that began in September last year. According to the Bank of Korea on Friday, the producer price index in Korea rose 0.8% from a month earlier in May. It was up 8.5% from a year earlier, marking the fastest annual growth since July 2022. Prices for electricity, gas, water, and waste management services rose 0.5% on month. That marked the biggest increase in nearly 4 years, following a surge in energy prices after the outbreak of the Russia-Ukraine war. As part of the Memorandum of Understanding, Tehran has opened applications for transit through the Strait of Hormuz. According to Iran's Supreme National Security Council, ships will be permitted to pass through this critical waterway free of charge for 60 days, as related fees have been waived. 24 South Korean vessels stranded in the strait are expected to submit applications. The South Korean government, for its part, will maintain real-time communication with the ships, which are also expected to abide by an Iran-proposed pathway through the waters to avoid its earlier deployed sea mines. Moving to the weather forecast, Seoul climbed to 34 degrees Celsius this afternoon, making it the hottest day of the year so far. However, the intense heat is expected to ease as rain spreads across the country beginning tonight that will continue through tomorrow night. Some areas are expected to see significant rainfall. Seoul could receive up to 80 millimeters, while parts of Jeollanam-do province and the southern coast may see more than 100 to 120 millimeters. Mountainous areas of Jeju-do Island could be hit by over 250 millimeters of rain. Also, it could come under a heavy rain advisory, so please take precautionary care. Tomorrow, Seoul will start the day at 22 degrees, Chuncheon at 20. The current temperatures are 25 degrees in Seoul, 27 degrees in Gwangju, 23 in Busan, and 24 degrees on Jeju-do Island. 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
4: Did you know the official name of the 2002 World Cup co-hosted by South Korea and Japan was actually the FIFA World Cup Korea-Japan? Korea's name came first, but that wasn't automatic. In fact, it was a result of a fierce rivalry and a battle of national pride between Korea and Japan. According to the English alphabet, J comes before K, so many at FIFA initially thought Japan-Korea would be the natural order. But the Korean side made a clever argument. They pointed out that FIFA itself is not an English acronym, but a French one, and that FIFA was founded in France. In French, Korea is written as Corée, which begins with the letter C. Since C comes before J, Korea argued that Korea-Japan should be the official order. In the end, Korea's name did come first, but it wasn't because of that argument alone. Korea also gave Japan what many consider the crown jewel of the World Cup, the final. In return, Korea secured top billing in the official name along with the opening ceremony. At the time, both countries competed fiercely over pride and symbolism. But looking back now, maybe it doesn't really matter that much of whose name came first. And for many Koreans, the 2002 World Cup doesn't really feel like a co-hosted tournament anyway. What they remember most is Korea's unforgettable run to the semifinals. It's Friday, June 19, 2026, and I'm your host, SJ Lee, and welcome to The Culture Inc.

And kicking off our Friday's edition of the program, that was Nayan of Twice singing ABCD. Halsey says, cool post today. I don't get what it is. We're talking about the 2002 World Cup, and it was probably one of the more famous ceremonies by An Jung-hwan after scoring the golden goal against Italy. And he had a ring. He was known as a very romantic guy. He loved his wife. And so he was later on nicknamed as the Lord of the Ring, Banje Jaewang, because he kissed the ring and showed off that, you know, like he's happily married with his wife. So that was the 2002 An Jung-hwan ceremony that I was doing. Anyways, the 2002 World Cup, first ever to be co-hosted by two countries for fans and journalists traveling from overseas. It wasn't always easy, right? Moving between South Korea and Japan meant crossing the sea. So unlike most tournaments, people couldn't simply take a train or drive between host cities. So finding airline tickets became such a challenge that extra passenger ferry services were added between Busan and Fukuoka during the tournament. So this World Cup that we're having right now, Mexico, Canada, United States, it's a co-hosted event, but it's really on a larger scale, right? It's even bigger. Even not only is it three countries, but just geographically so big. To avoid any arguments of whose name should come first, FIFA simply left the country's name out of the official title altogether. And said the tournament is officially branded the FIFA World Cup 26. The idea seems to be focused on less national border and more on the unique character and diversity of the 16 host cities spread across the three host nations. And again, looking back though, maybe the name was never the important part. What really matters is how your team performs, right? And speaking of which, Korea did lose 1-0 to Mexico. However, it was a hard-fought match, and you can't win all. Can't win all, right? Just a slight mistake from the goalkeeper, Kim Sung-gyu, and if not that, maybe it would have been a 0-0 draw. But Korea did have many chances, and seeing what they were almost able to do in the second half of the match, maybe they'll change things up with the next match against South Africa. Anyways, we'll get to what's ahead in today's show. Always a fun show on a Friday, as well as all the messages coming from our listeners out there, just to take a bit of a breather for our national team and slowly prepare for the match against South Africa. This is To Us with Kama, 점 대신 심표를 그려.

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7: And welcome back, everyone. As we kick things off, let's give you guys a heads up in what's ahead in today's program. Now, in the first hour, as always, we got Puyong back joining us in the studio for Coffee Break. Today's tippet, that for your latest random but informative tippets. That's all coming up next, so stick around for that. In the second hour, we got Eugene's Eugene back joining us for Popular Culture Research Team as we dive into Crash Landing on You. We delve into all the hidden cultural elements, social elements, all that and more. So hope you guys tune in until the very end. Guys, I want to thank you guys so much for all of you guys who participated in this weekend's request, because we went from almost coming short to like just being overwhelmed with entries. So many. We got a record number of entries in, but there's no such thing as too much. And I really enjoyed reading all of them. And I hope you guys tune in for our weekend show to listen to them. But guys, if you guys want to take part in our weekend show and I don't have to beg you on a Thursday once again, send those in at any time, any time. Take your time. Some people send it too early, like somebody. But still, send those in. 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We have a new issue every other Monday. So if you haven't checked out the previous issues, check it out. And we got a new one coming up this Monday. And while you're there and you haven't taken part in our 2026 Arirang Radio Global Listener Survey, please do so. You guys have until the end of this month. 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Left side of the page, a banner you can click on. Should take you 5 to 10 minutes, and those 5 to 10 minutes will help us a great deal. All right, let's get to some of the messages coming from our listeners out there. We got Benny over in the Philippines wishing us a happy Friday. Other messages scrolling down, still a lot of messages from the previous show. Scrolling down, Halsey over in Brazil, who's ready to be a dad. Just putting it out there, just a preview of this weekend's request. Everyone's probably going like, what? Nick Archer over in Germany says hello. Arif says hello, SJ. Korea lost to Mexico. Did you watch the game? I did watch it. It was just unfortunate, but you know, you can't win all, and hopefully they'll be able to win the match against South Africa. Crash Wolf right over in Michigan giving us his trademark pink wave. Claire Hardiker down in there in Australia says, good evening, happy Friday. Other messages. Eugene says, hi, not CJ, the Demon Kings. Appreciate it. I appreciate that. Hello, Eugene. Other messages. I'm scrolling down. Arif says, did Korea lose because Puyong watched it? Well, Puyong went to watch it for the first match against Czechia, and they won. And then she called herself the winning fairy. So I don't know if she's going to be calling herself a winning fairy. But I saw some pictures that she took, and I know why Korea lost today. I'll mention later on when she comes in. Let's see other messages. Other messages coming from our listeners out there. Disobedient Space Whale over in Newcastle. Yo, yo, yo, SJ in the house. What's up, man? What's up, man? Good to see you, dude. Other messages. Scrolling down. That's about all the messages. Thanks very much for those messages, guys. If I missed any of them, I do apologize. Like, again, YouTube does this weird skip thing. And sometimes I try to scroll up and try to find it. But if I missed your messages, I do apologize again. Continue to send those in. If you guys song requests, send those in as well. Love to get you guys involved in our show as we bring Puyong into the studio. Let's take a listen to a song here from An Ye-eun with Deny.

0: The Culture Inc. We're not listed on the stock exchange, but the value of K-Culture to the moon.
1: Coffee break. Today's tidbit.
2: And joining us in the studio for a coffee break, today's tidbit is Puyong, who came straight from the Gwanghwamun Square.
1: Whoop, whoop.
2: Formerly called the Winning Fairy, now no longer.
1: I think I jinxed it.
2: You know what I think? I found, I was just kind of, right during the song break, I went on Instagram and I saw your picture. Yep. I know why we lost.
1: Why?
2: You bought the LG towel.
1: Oh.
2: You bought the LG Twins towel.
1: Yes, I did. It was too hot. I needed something to cover my head.
2: Should have brought something else. Not an LG Twin style.
1: Huh?
2: I think that's what happened.
1: Huh?
2: It just happened.
1: No, it's not.
2: That's exactly
1: happened. No, it's not. But I did get it right 1-0.
2: Yes.
1: It was just the opposite
2: team.
1: Yes, the wrong team. Oh, my God.
2: It's okay, though.
1: I'm sad. But I love Mexico and their vibe.
2: Yep.
1: So I think I'm fine.
2: Hey, was there any Mexican fans
1: here? Yes.
2: Okay.
1: Yes.
2: Okay.
1: They were crazy. They were awesome.
2: The good stuff. So Puyong is also our unofficial reporter out on the streets.
1: Yes.
2: So every time she goes, we make her work too.
1: Right.
2: So what happened? We got some footages.
1: Yes. Shall we first look at the video first?
2: Okay.
1: Yes. Well, there were definitely more people than the match versus
2: Czechia.
1: Yeah. Yes. You can feel the vibe already. This was like 9:30-ish.
2: 9:30. Okay.
1: Yes. Very packed. And then there were like some event and promotion zones as well.
2: Mm-hmm.
1: And as we already mentioned, there were quite a lot of Mexican fans. Ooh, this is the event zone.
2: Wow, they got so much stuff going on.
1: Yes, they had quite a lot. There were more than the Czechia match.
2: Wow.
1: They give you the paper hat thingy, the sun cap, so that you can block the sun and crowd control. Everything went very smooth. Why?
2: I understand it's by KT.
1: Yes.
2: But they're wearing a KT Wiz jersey. You know.
1: Do you think they jinxed it too?
2: It's a combination.
1: Maybe it is, yes. And this was like right before the game. This was how packed it was.
2: Oh my goodness.
1: It was 30 degrees Celsius, even in the morning. It was very hot and humid. Oh, that was when the game started.
2: And red is not a very good color for the heat.
1: True. And we talked about Mexican fans, right?
2: Yeah.
1: They were wearing green uniforms. They had their national flag, of course. And do you see the wrestling mask?
2: Oh,
1: the Lucha Libre?
2: Lucha Libre.
1: Yes! There was a couple. You can see there's a woman, there's a man. Like, people were just scrambling to get a photo with them. See, it was amazing. I actually took a photo with them too. And then they were like cheering, Mexico, Korea, Mexico, Korea. So I joined them.
2: There's a song that they have. It's like Korea, hermanos, da, da, da.
1: Yeah,
2: da, da.
1: I think they were doing
2: Spanish
1: something similar to that. Anyways, wow. It must be very hot wearing that.
2: No, seriously.
1: Yes. But like, even foreigners, they just wanted to take photos with them. I was too concentrated.
2: Oh my goodness.
1: Yes.
2: That seems so fun.
1: Right? It was fun. Like, even after the match, Koreans were a little upset, right? We lost.
2: Yeah.
1: But still, their vibe, it was really good. So they just naturally went there and took a photo with them. And I did too.
2: Look at that. Look at that. That was the LG Twins towel that I was telling you about that probably jinxed it.
1: Huh.
2: You look so happy,
1: though.
2: I
1: was happy. I mean, we lost a game. I was upset, but still.
2: Puyong, mm-hmm. I'm glad I gave you the jersey.
1: Right? Oh, yeah, right. Thank you, SJ.
2: No. You look so much better in that jersey than I did.
1: Oh.
2: You ever, you know Kool-Aid? You know Kool-Aid Man?
1: Oh, yes.
2: You know Kool-Aid? Kool-Aid.
1: Oh, no, I don't.
2: You don't know the drink?
1: Oh, I know the drink.
2: Yes, there's a mascot.
1: But I don't know the man. Oh.
2: Kool-Aid Man.
1: Okay.
2: When I wear it, I look like the Kool-Aid Man.
1: I should look it up.
2: Look it up later
1: on. Yeah, this is a jersey of Kim Min-jae.
2: So this was from the 2022 Qatar World Cup. I bought it and I wore it like once on the show and I never wore it again. And I said, Puyong's going to go.
1: Yes.
2: Gave it to her.
1: Yes.
2: I look like the Kool-Aid Man if I wear it. So, you know, it's just, what is our producer writing? He types really slow. Like, I know he's going to write something bad. He's gonna write. Oh, it turns into a tights. Yeah, yeah.
1: Oh.
2: No, but that not well. Yeah.
1: Not that tight.
2: No,
1: right?
2: Not that tight. That's right? Not that tight. This right? Is pretty big. Right?
1: It is big. It is big.
2: Not that tight. Oh,
1: if I don't tuck it in, it really comes down to my thigh.
2: Okay, you don't have to tell him how big it is.
1: It is super big. See, you can't see my elbow.
2: You don't
1: see
2: know how big it is.
1: Oh my gosh. Anyways.
2: Oh my gosh.
1: Oh, Colin, that was so fun. And yeah. The last 5 minutes, it was crazy.
2: Yeah,
1: you know,
2: it was.
1: We were scrambling to just make a goal, score yeah. a goal. So, like, everyone were just, you know, cheering and chanting together.
2: Are you
1: going
2: to go to
1: clapping.
2: The South Africa match too?
1: I will.
2: Oh,
1: yes.
2: Wow.
1: Yes, yes. I have to.
2: Oh, wow.
1: I should prove that I'm the victory fairy.
2: No, don't bring your LG Twins towel.
1: Okay.
2: And then we're going to win.
1: Okay. It's next Thursday, right?
2: Next
1: week it's Thursday, yeah. 10 a.m. Mm-hmm. You'll see me wearing red on Thursday next week.
2: All right. There we have it.
1: Yes,
2: there we have it, ladies
1: yes.
2: and gentlemen.
1: Hopefully we will.
2: No, we have to win.
1: We have to win. I mean, we should have put Cho Kyu-sung earlier in the game, don't you think?
2: You know what other like people were saying was like they took out Son Heung-min too early. But I think he's just really tired.
1: Yeah, he seemed a little tired.
2: He moved around a lot in the first
1: yes,
2: half.
1: Yes, yes.
2: But oh, man, there was right. that one goal like he.
1: Oh, the one. Yes.
2: When he chipped in, right?
1: Yes.
2: It was a close one.
1: It was very close.
2: It's okay though.
1: Right, we're gonna win next week.
2: Yes.
1: Yes.
2: Yes, we
1: be
2: will.
1: Be excited.
2: We will.
1: I'm forcing you to be excited.
2: You know what?
1: You're too calm
2: I'm
1: right now.
2: I'm too old. I'm too old for this.
1: I'm giving you the energy.
2: Okay. What's our tip of today, Puyong?
1: Well, today, I hope we could talk more about the World Cup, but it is raining outside right now, but
2: oh,
1: still, Korea has officially entered fine water or melt
2: oh,
1: season.
2: No.
1: Right?
2: Today was so humid.
1: It is super humid.
2: I don't know how you were out and about. I just had the air
1: right?
2: conditioner on all day at the house.
1: Yes.
2: In here.
1: It was awful.
2: It's so bad.
1: It
2: all right.
1: Bad.
2: So we're going to talk about something that's going to cool us down.
1: Yes. Well, Seoul made that very literal with that we're entering the fine water melt season. Very mm-hmm. literal with the 2026 Mulpit Stage Water Festival at Yeouido Hangang Park. It took place from 11 a.m. to 6 p.m. around the Mulpit Stage area. So the festival has literally just wrapped up. It's,
2: okay.
1: Yeah, 6:25. So literally just wrapped up.
2: It's only June.
1: I know.
2: So already a water
1: yes,
2: festival in
1: yes.
2: Hangang River?
1: Yeah, it had a water zone with things like a large pool, water slides, water rollers, a fishing pool, water cannons, foam play, and water gun activities, everything, literally. And there was also a performance zone with K-pop dance performances, random play dance, audience events, and a DJ water party. So even if you didn't make it there today, it feels like the signal is clear. Korea's summer water season has officially begun.
2: Yay!
1: Do you like water?
2: I do.
1: I love water.
2: Okay, so I don't like going into the ocean because uh-huh. I can't swim and I might die.
1: Oh, right.
2: Once the
1: right.
2: waves hit
1: you
2: me.
1: You can't swim.
2: I can't swim.
1: You should learn how to swim.
2: But I like going to the water park
1: okay.
2: with my son.
1: Okay, with the vest.
2: Yes.
1: Because you have the vest.
2: Yes.
1: You feel safe.
2: Yes. You have to have a vest, guys. Don't make fun of me. You have to have a vest.
1: Oh, yes.
2: It's
1: that
2: the
1: is
2: rule.
1: True. Oh, right. That
2: it's
1: is
2: the rule.
1: True. That is true. That is true. When my mom had me, she just wanted to go in water. And then I came out and I just love water. That's crazy, right?
2: She had a bath?
1: Yes.
2: Pregnancy?
1: No, no, no, no, no, no, no. Just, you know, in her ordinary days, she just wanted to go into water.
2: Huh.
1: Yeah, she didn't like water that much, but she had me. I was there in her yeah. belly, and I was telling my mom, Mama, I want to be in
2: Maybe
1: water.
2: Maybe it's because you're so heavy. It's just like when you're in the water, you float a little bit. So
1: Boyancy.
2: Like less...
1: That
2: buoyancy, yeah. I think that's what it is.
1: No, it's not.
2: I'm not calling you fat. I'm just saying, like, you know, the,
1: yeah.
2: it's just, you know.
1: Because it's heavy.
2: Yeah, yeah, yeah,
1: but
2: yeah.
1: Anyways,
2: yeah.
1: no, I love water.
2: It'll be silly to call her fat, coming from me.
1: Right?
2: So today we're going to talk about where to cool off in Korea.
1: Exactly. And of course, people already know the big water parks like Caribbean Bay,
2: mm-hmm.
1: right? Ocean World, mm-hmm. Seorang Water Pier. But there are also public pools,
2: yes.
1: riverside water playgrounds, seawater pools, local outdoor pools, and hotel pools that can be easier to fit into your summer plans.
2: All right, let's start with the capital Seoul.
1: Then we have to talk about the Hangang swimming pools and water playgrounds. So this year, 600.

0: Sengang facilities opened today, and they run until August 30th. The main outdoor swimming pools are Tuksam and Yeouido, and the water playground style spaces are Jamsil, Gwangnaro, which newly opened, Nanji, and Yanghwa. We have some photos here. This is the Gwangnaro one, which opened today.
1: That's not as many people as I thought.
0: Mm.
1: That's doable.
0: Right, right. Not yet, I guess, because it opened today.
1: Because usually I would have thought like, well, I guess it's a weekday and stuff
0: yeah,
1: like that.
0: Yeah,
1: okay,
0: yeah, probably. We don't know
1: tomorrow.
0: When the photo was taken.
1: Because, you know, it's going to rain tomorrow, so it's probably not going to be a lot. But anyways, that's not bad.
0: Yes.
1: Ooh!
0: This is Nanji. It is amazing, right? I'm going to check this out.
1: Wow.
0: This is amazing. Right,
1: it's
0: by
1: like
0: the river.
1: It's like in the shape of a watermelon.
0: Watermelon?
1: Yeah, when you cut it.
0: Oh, right. Yes.
1: Very nice. Oh, my goodness.
0: Yes.
1: Whoa.
0: This is Tuksam.
1: This is, whoa.
0: Amazing.
1: This
0: the is, lighting. The
1: now,
0: lighting.
1: Now all the kids are going to
0: home. Yes. Whoop, whoop.
1: It's
0: naughty, naughty time.
1: No naughty, naughty time.
0: I thought you were going to say that.
1: I wasn't.
0: Naughty, naughty time.
1: No, I was just going to say no? It's for the adults.
0: Oh,
1: no.
0: Okay.
1: This is for the kids.
0: This is Yanghwa. More like the water playground theme.
1: Okay, so for the kids,
0: yes.
1: Much more shallow.
0: Yes, exactly.
1: Very
0: and then
1: nice.
0: We have Jamsil. I think this is Jamsil.
1: Okay.
0: It's quite big.
1: It
0: right
1: is
0: right by the river, yes. We have another photo. This is also Jamsil.
1: Oh, it's nice.
0: It is nice.
1: I didn't know it was this nice.
0: It is very nice.
1: I've never been because I've always been afraid to go where there's a lot of people. And so because it's
0: what about
1: like...
0: your kids? Do they love water? Do they like
1: oh, they absolutely love it.
0: Then you should try it out.
1: Well, Anyang has a small water park. Mm-hmm. And it's not packed. It's because it's so ghetto. So we go there. Or like a local
0: swimming pool?
1: Like a public park that turns into a
0: oh,
1: swimming park.
0: Okay, that's outdoors?
1: Yeah, it's
0: okay,
1: outdoors.
0: Nice.
1: So we usually go there because it's free.
0: Oh, it's free.
1: But yeah,
0: okay.
1: I'm always at like water parks during the summer there. But what's the difference between a swimming pool and a water playground?
0: Well, the swimming pools are better if you actually want to swim or spend a classic pool day. And the water playgrounds are usually shallower, as we saw, and easier for casual water play, especially for families with younger children. So for swimming, I would look at Tuksam or Yeouido, and for a gentler family day, Jamsil, Gwangnaro, Nanji, or Yanghwa can be easier.
1: Now, this is why it gets packed. Let's talk about the price.
0: Well, Hangang swimming pools are 5,000 won for adults. That's like $3?
1: That's like,
0: the
1: yeah, that's
0: right
1: like
0: now,
1: $3.
0: Right?
1: That's like $3.
0: 4,000 won for teenagers and 3,000 won for children.
1: Jeez.
0: And the water playgrounds are cheaper. 3,000 won for adults, 2,000 won for teenagers, and 1,000 won for children. And children under 6 can enter for free.
1: 6, okay.
0: Yes, it's a quite high age limit, right?
1: So, like, much cheaper than water parks, because water parks
0: exactly.
1: can be very expensive.
0: Yes, yes. And the basic hours are 9 a.m. to 6 p.m. And from July 3rd to August 30th, Tuksam, Yeouido, Jamsil, and Nanji will also stay open until 10 p.m. for night swimming. Naughty, naughty. Okay, I'm turning this into a whole chaos.
1: I think I've tainted her.
0: Yes, you did.
1: She was not
0: See?
1: Like this when
0: I
1: she
0: know.
1: First came.
0: I was
1: she
0: very
1: was not
0: pure.
1: Like this. Any practical tips for our foreign visitors?
0: Well, first, check the official Hangang website, of course, on the day you go, because operations can stop because of weather, air quality, or water quality. Also, Yeouido, Nanji, and Yanghwa support online reservations.
1: Ooh,
0: very good.
1: That's good.
0: While Tuksam, Jamsil, and Gwangnaro are walk-in only. And bring the basics, towel, waterproof pouch, sunscreen, slippers, water, and maybe a swimming cap just in case.
1: Yeah, so a lot of either water parks or swimming pools, all those places.
0: You have to wear a cap.
1: You have to wear a cap.
0: Yes.
1: Some
0: it doesn't
1: sort of
0: have
1: cap.
0: To be the funny-looking one.
1: No, not the
0: swimming
1: cap. The
0: rubber one. Oh, no, not the swimming cap.
1: It could be a hat.
0: Just a cap,
1: yeah,
0: yes.
1: Yeah, so I have like a very waterproof hat.
0: Ooh, a baseball cap?
1: Yeah.
0: Ooh.
1: It's made out of like it's dry. It's called Dry Fit from Nike.
0: Ah.
1: And so it doesn't like soak.
0: Right.
1: So it's really good.
0: It
1: so
0: is.
1: I always wear that.
0: Okay,
1: and
0: nice.
1: And then you could buy any one of those stuff. Kids
0: yes,
1: could buy them too.
0: Yes.
1: Anyways, we'll continue to talk about these cool places where you can cool down during the summer here in Seoul. But first, this is IU with Up.

0: talking about places to cool down during the summer, and it is hot during the summer here, guys. We talked about some of the places in the Hangang River, parks that we could check out. But what if someone wants to do something more like a mini water park inside Seoul?
1: Then I would look at Yangjaecheon Swimming Pool in Seocho. We're in Seocho, right?
0: Yes.
1: It opens tomorrow, and it has a children's pool, a lazy river. I love that.
0: I love lazy.
1: Right? An adult pool, an air pool, and water slides. And this year, they also expanded the adult pool and added more play features like a water bucket, fountain tunnel, and water guns in the lazy river.
0: Man, that's annoying, though. Water guns at the lazy. I'm just trying to
1: be
0: floating around.
1: That is true. That is true.
0: But they're just soaking you. Yes. We got pictures.
1: Yup, yup.
0: Yo, it is so nice.
1: Yeah, very shallow. This is for the kids, I think.
0: Yeah, what? I mean,
1: yes.
0: It looks very shallow.
1: Yes, yes.
0: This is the lazy river.
1: Yes. Oh, I love the lazy river.
0: It is very nice.
1: Yes, yes. The water slide.
0: Oh, kids love this stuff.
1: Yes, I love it too. Have you ever been to Gapyeong? Like for the Susang Lejo thing?
0: I can't.
1: The water leisure?
0: I'm scared.
1: You're scared?
0: Yes. So you're talking about the thing where you just pop up and
1: yes,
0: then like fall into the river,
1: and the
0: right?
1: The banana boat. I love the banana boat.
0: The banana boat will dislocate both my shoulders. No, for real. I really think it will. Because you have to hold on to
1: yes,
0: it.
1: Yes, yes, yes.
0: But, you know, both my shoulders are dislocated. Mm-hmm, mm-hmm. It pops out sometimes, mm-hmm. even when I sneeze. Mm-hmm. I feel like it's going to... And then boom.
1: Right.
0: What is the price on? Is this cheap?
1: Yeah, it is similar to the Hangang swimming pools, so it's very cheap. Mm-hmm.
0: Yeah, and the only thing with this is that, again, with a lot of kids in that area, it's going to be very crowded.
1: Yes, yes.
0: But it's more playful than the Hangang pools.
1: Yes, and during the early season from June 20th to July 24th, it runs from 10 a.m. to 5 p.m. and it closes on Mondays. But during peak season from July 25th to August 23rd, it opens every day with daytime hours from 10 a.m. to 5 p.m. and night hours from 6 p.m. to 9 p.m. So during peak season, it can work even after your work.
0: And what about outside of Seoul?
1: Well, a good near Seoul option is Baegot Haneul Park Seawater Experience Center in Siheung. It was my first time seeing this and it was beautiful.
0: I've heard great things about this
1: place.
0: Oh,
1: really?
0: Yeah. I mean, like, because I'm always looking for like water parks, places to go with my son.
1: Yes, wow.
0: It's considered amongst parents one of the best places to go.
1: Yes, it is. It uses seawater and is right by the West Sea, so it feels different from a regular pool. You get water play, sea breeze, and a coastal park atmosphere.
0: We got pictures, and yes, it's amazing.
1: It is amazing. Wow.
0: Look at that.
1: Isn't this Hawaii?
0: No.
1: Okay. Use your imagination, SJ.
0: No.
1: Wow.
0: It is beautiful.
1: Look at that.
0: Wow. Look at
1: Have
0: that.
1: Have you been? Not
0: no,
1: yet?
0: Not yet.
1: Okay, well, maybe this summer you should try it with
0: your
1: kids.
0: Might. Yeah,
1: yeah,
0: I think I might.
1: It looks awesome.
0: Like, I've heard so many great things about this, and it's easy to visit, right?
1: It is, and it can be good for families or people living near Western Seoul and Gyeonggi-do. But if you're coming from Central Seoul, check the latest city notice before going, because operating days can depend on the season, and some days are used for maintenance. Mm-hmm. The general admission fee is usually around 4,000 won.
0: Look at that.
1: Yes, so it's affordable if the schedule works for you.
0: My daughter owns a outdoor swimming pool over in Daejeon. Apparently.
1: Yes, the Loha's Outdoor Swimming Pool in Daejeon. It's also called the Geumgang Loha's Sanopit Park Outdoor Pool.
0: I didn't know this.
1: It's a popular local summer spot with outdoor pools and water slides. It's useful because not every summer water spot has to be Seoul-centered, right? If you're in Daejeon, it's one of those places people can check when the weather gets really hot.
0: Yeah, we got a picture, aerial photo. Okay.
1: It's nice.
0: Is that all they have?
1: I think there's another like pool next to it, but I couldn't find a good picture of it. It's not that small.
0: And what if someone wants like more comfortable pool day?
1: Then we move to hotel pools.
0: Oh,
1: yeah, the premium version. They're not the cheapest option, of course, and many are for hotel guests only, but they're great if you want a summer trip without planning too much, right? You just check in, swim, take a shower, eat nearby, and sleep. Very convenient.
0: All right, so which hotel pool hotels really stand out.
1: Sky Bay Hotel in Gangneung is known for its clean east sea view and calm premium mood.
0: It's like $200-$300 a night.
1: Yes, very expensive.
0: It's not the most expensive, but like it's up there. Right. Like it's affordable.
1: Right. You've been?
0: No.
1: Oh, you've never? Okay. Me neither. No. What about Signia Busan?
0: No, I can't afford it.
1: It has an all-season outdoor spa pool. What?
0: I apologize. I did go to Signia.
1: Oh, with who?
0: No, with my wife.
1: Okay, I was like... Kid.
0: We went.
1: Okay.
0: But we couldn't use it because we went in like November.
1: Oh.
0: So I know there was like an outdoor spa, but yeah. Like my son was a little bit too young at the time.
1: Right. So it's too cold.
0: Yeah, it was too cold.
1: The water was warm though, right?
0: The water was warm, yes. But I was just lazy. I don't know. I was just lazy. Okay. I've been here. It's expensive.
1: Okay. It has a Haeundae view, so yeah, it feels like very vacation-proof. And Grand Hyatt Jeju has
0: it's like the most expensive.
1: Yes. Has a huge outdoor pool deck with an infinity pool, hot tubs, cabanas, day beds, and a kids' pool with the sea and Hallasan in the background.
0: Yeah, we got pictures. Guys, this is like next-level stuff. And it's like you got money.
1: Yes.
0: You got
1: spend
0: money.
1: Spend it here.
0: You want to spend money?
1: Yeah. I
0: like,
1: have bingsu.
0: Look at that.
1: The hotel bingsus. They're very... This is Signia. This is Sky Bay in Gangneung.
0: Yeah, this is Sky Bay
1: Hotel.
0: It's very nice.
1: Wow. This is also Sky Bay.
0: We call this infinity pool.
1: Yes,
0: right?
1: Yes. You see Instagram photos here.
0: Yeah.
1: Yeah. Every girl, they're in bikinis, taking a photo.
0: Mm-hmm.
1: I think this is a Signia, right? In Busan. Oh, wow. Mm-hmm. And this is Jeju, Grand Hyatt.
0: You know...
1: Amazing.
0: You know the rite of passage?
1: Huh?
0: You know about the Hamilton Hotel, the pool?
1: No.
0: So
1: in Itaewon?
0: Yes.
1: Oh, yes, I do.
0: Only people with the best of bodies...
1: Yes.
0: ...go to Hamilton Hotel.
1: It's only for the hot people.
0: It's only for the hotties.
1: Uh-huh, only for the hotties.
0: I can't get in.
1: I think I can get in.
0: Okay.
1: Naughty.
0: Did you get like heat stroke today? Do we get toy today?
1: No. This is me.
0: Don't even write the Dongtan. This is the case right Dongtan.
1: Dongtan?
0: Dongtan family pool. he's plugging Dongtan. Oh, it's
1: this
0: nice.
1: Is Dongtan family
0: wow.
1: pool. Oh, it is nice.
0: Man,
1: it is
0: nice. Actually nice though.
1: Yes.
0: Alright, I'll admit.
1: Annyeong.
0: Annyeong?
1: Nothing in Annyeong?
0: I mean, I would tell people to go to Annyeong Water.
1: Yes.
0: It's called Annyeong Water. What is it? Waterland?
1: Uh-huh.
0: But I don't want to show pictures. I don't want to show pictures.
1: Maybe they can experience it themselves and let you know.
0: It's so ghetto. Like, it's really ghetto. I don't want to look at it.
1: Tell us your reviews, guys.
0: Oh, can we just get our final takeaway?
1: All right. Well, you don't have to plan a huge summer trip to cool off in Korea. If you're living here or visiting for a while, start with what's close to you. A Han River pool, a neighborhood water playground, or a local outdoor pool you can reach by subway or bus. And sometimes the best summer plan is not the most famous one. It's the one you can actually do.
0: And actually get into, not Hamilton
1: yes,
0: Hotel.
1: Right.
0: Thank you very much, Puyong, for this. Have a wonderful weekend. We'll see you on Monday.
1: See you on Monday.
0: And sending around studio, this is Tomorrow by Together with Our Summer.

0: 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Arirang Radio.
1: Messages coming from our listeners out there. Eugene over in Ukraine says, hello, SJ and TKI fam. I did it. I woke up at 4 a.m. to watch Korea versus Mexico match, and I actually watched it. What I

man, we lost by one against Mexico. However, yesterday's segment would keep breaking down what happened was great. Hoping next week we can break down the post-South Africa game. Have a great weekend ahead from the Benster. Thanks very much for those messages, guys. We are going to play the song requested by Eugene. I hope you're not too tired, man. This is actually from Shinin Ryu, from the OST of the movie Dream. It's called Miracle 남다른 응원가.

0: to work. We still have more than an hour left at the Culture Inc.
1: Messages. We got Crash Override, who says, I'm sure money will get you to any hotel. Well, any hotel is fine, but like hotel pool is different. And again, the Hamilton Hotel over in Itaewon, it's just one of those places where like not everyone can actually get in. I don't know if anyone goes like if I walk in and I go, I want to use the pool, they go, no. I don't know if they do that per se, but like you have to be very brave. Like it's really there just to go there and show off your body, both guys and girls. And so it's just more than money there. I don't even think it's that expensive, to be honest with you. But I've never really been a big fan of hotel pool.

pools, you know? It's just, I don't know why. I don't know why. I like water parks. It's more fun. Anyways, guys, it's time to close off the first hour of the program, but don't go anywhere because coming up next in the second hour, we got Eugene's O. Eugene joining us for a popular culture research team as we do a deep dive into Crash Landing on You, delving into all the hidden cultural elements, hidden social elements, and all that and more. So hope you guys tune in the second hour. As we wrap up the first hour, let's take a listen to a song here from PBG with Bop Bop.

Sing, sing, sing, Tiny Toons. Do you remember playing with sand as a child? You press your hand deep into the sand, pat the top again and again, and then gently pull your hand away. See? What's left behind is a little hollow shape. People said it looked like the back of a toad, which is why it came to be called 두꺼비집, toad house in Korean. Today, we'll introduce a traditional children's song called 두꺼비집이 여물까, which means, will the toad house harden well? Friends can sing back and forth, like one child sings 두꺼비집이 여물까, which means, will the toad house harden well? And another answers like 까치집이 여물까, will the magpie's nest harden well? Children can also have fun describing how strong the little house is, like, even if a magpie steps on it, it stays firm. Or, even if an ox steps on it, it stays firm. You can also play along as you sing by lightly tapping the floor, a desk with your hand. You can imitate the motion of packing down the sand. And as you tap along to the rhythm, it almost feels like you're really building a little sandhouse yourself. Does it bring back warm memories of playing with sand? Now let's listen to the traditional Korean children's folk song, 두꺼비집이 여물까?

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Arirang Radio. 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

to Culture Inc. We're back. Yeah, welcome back, everybody. You're tuning into the second hour of our Friday's edition of The Culture Inc. I'm your host, SJ Lee. Coming up next in the second hour of the program, we got Eugene's Eugene joining us for a popular culture research team as we do a deep dive into Crash Landing on You. 사랑의 불시착. That's a very popular drama. Not realistic, not very realistic, but still, how many of dramas are really realistic, right? But there's a lot of like interesting North Korean stuff, but we also compare it to like South Korean culture. I mean, really same people, but two very, very different cultures, right? Divided by the war. That's unfortunately still going on technically. But anyways, we'll do a part three deep dive into this particular drama. If you guys have any questions, feel free to send those in. I want to thank all of our listeners out there that participated in this weekend's request. I was actually kind of touched, to be honest with you, because it went really from, you know, us being about, you know, few entries short of the weekend show. And then, you know, I whined about it and a lot of our listeners sent it in. We had like, we ended up getting like five more. we ended up getting like five more entries. It was wild. It just doubled in the number of entries, and it's just incredible, guys. And it was a great weekend recording, thanks to you guys. But again, for following weekend shows, just a reminder, if anyone's tuning in right now and have not taken part in requests in the past and you guys want to, you can DM us on Instagram, The Culture Inc. You can also message us on Kakao by finding us as a friend at The Culture Inc. 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On the left side of the page, there's a banner you can click on. And your 5 to 10 minutes will go a long way for us as a show individually, but really Arirang Radio as a whole. So again, I hope you guys take part in that. Let's get to some of the messages coming from our listeners out there. I just need to... Halsey says, I still need to do my North Korean version of Baegamat by Red Velvet, and I'm really looking forward to it. Like, really looking forward to it. I don't know how you got... I know you've been listening to a lot of Pyongyang radio through that app, through that site you told me. Which, by the way, again, every time I'm driving, I'm listening to the radio. But it's not the same. You know why it's not the same? Because I haven't really listened to, like, Western music in a really, really long time. And so once in a while, like, it'll play songs that I used to listen to as a kid. Like with Terror Squad, dun dun dun, lean back, da da da da da, lean back. You know those kind of songs, or what was it? What was another song that came out? I was like, oh, I haven't heard this in a really long time. But like they're all new songs, and I'm just like, it's not the same anymore. But I still do listen to my former favorite radio station. So I appreciate that. Now I'm looking forward to your North Korean version of Baegamat. Next Friday, is that when you're gonna do it? Sukasa says, what's up, man? Meow, meow, SJ, I'm excited for request. Man, Sukasa, it's going to be a really good episode, guys. I'll just put out a hint here, okay? Sukasa did, like, he just tells people, you should take part in request. And then we have one of our listeners out there. She's such a great person, by the way. I'm not gonna spoil it, you know, who it is, but it is... a listener you guys all know, she wrote a lyrics. It was great. And then Sarita finally sent in her poem, and it was just like,
Like, I don't think I said anything afterwards. it's great stuff. But other than that, we had like a lot of people send in really, really good entries. And it was just an amazing reading today. Fridays are always tough because I got to do, you know, the recordings for the weekend, you know, the, what is it? The request and plus 2 hours of live show. But, you know, it just made it so much worth it. It was great. It was really Bahar. You too, Bahar. It was good hearing from you. Although I'm a little bit worried. I'm not gonna lie. I'm a little bit worried. I'll just put it out there, guys. You guys had to tune into the weekend show. It's good stuff. And Forky, yes, I appreciate that. I know how's he called you or something like that. And he's, you know, for request. I really appreciate that, guys. Really much love to you guys. I love how you guys have my back. Keep it going, and tune into our weekend show, guys. Forky, speaking of which, says, hello, who forgot to turn off the heater? Why is it so hot here? However, today, OX released their new comeback, Uncapped, and I love it so much. Even more, I am looking forward to OX return to Radio On Us on Monday. Oh, okay. If you meet them, please greet them for me, especially Yechan and Sebin, the two tallest. With that, I melt away. Forky out. Do they have, like, a room for me to audition to be a new member or something like that? Because QQQ rejected me. Anyways, we're going to bring Eugene's into the studio. But first, kicking off the second hour, this is Isna with Metronome.

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11: Popular Culture Resource Team, how can I help you? And back joining us in the studio for a Popular Culture Resource Team is all dressed up. MC, the master of ceremonies, Eugene's Eugene.
12: Hi guys, happy Friday.
11: Or are you just dressed up like Seti? You dressed up like Seti?
12: Just in the drama? Yes, like a business person.
11: You came straight from work. You emceed another event. Mm-hmm. She's so popular these days.
12: No, I'm not.
11: So busy.
12: Not that popular.
11: How many events did you host this year?
12: This year?
11: Yeah, this year alone.
12: This year alone, I cannot count.
11: You can't
12: count
11: even count, right?
12: Oh, no, I can count it. I can't remember.
11: I could count how many events I emceed this year. I could count.
12: How many?
11: Zero. None so far. But next month, I got two.
12: But you were doing another stuff.
11: I know,
12: so much, right?
11: It's true.
12: Mm-hmm, like baseballer.
11: It's not that they don't call. Actually, they don't call me.
12: Huh?
11: Also, you know what it is?
12: What is that?
11: I'm just making excuses here. I'm a little too expensive. That's why.
12: That's true.
11: Market's a little down, and I won't bring the price down. I won't negotiate. I'm not going to negotiate the prices. I'm not going to do it for cheap.
12: Good
11: to see you.
12: Yes, thank you.
11: Eugene.
12: Yep.
11: We're back on the third week of crash landing on
12: you. Oh my goodness, third week, right.
11: This is like, third weeks are always the most fun because now you're going to the climax.
12: Right.
11: Right, this is where it gets fun. Mm-hmm. So what we got now?
12: Okay, so this week we're in episodes 9 to 12. And in one scene in the drama, Jonghyuk and Seti enter an abandoned house near the DMZ and find a bowl of water placed on top of a traditional Korean jar stand called Jangdukdae. And Jonghyuk looks at it and says, "It seems like a son from this house went to war." So this is what happened. A mother had been placing that bowl of water every night, praying for her son to come home safely.
11: Oh, this is such an old school thing.
12: Yes, right.
11: Okay, so I know this because I've seen a lot of old school dramas.
12: Uh-huh.
11: But for our listeners out there, mm-hmm, who might be going, what are you talking about? What is this bowl of water?
12: Bowl of water.
11: Like, is this a special water? What's going on here?
12: Okay, so this water has a name. It's called Donghwasu.
11: Okay, I didn't know
12: so
11: that.
12: So it's water drawn from a well before sunrise. The earliest morning water is pure, you know, still and untouched. Mm-hmm. And mothers would wake up before dawn, draw that water, place it on the Jangdukdae, and pray like for a sick child, for a son at war, for someone they were waiting for.
11: Yeah, so this is really interesting because like they'll say things like Pinaida,
12: Pinaida,
11: right?
12: Please God.
11: Yes, I'm pleading.
12: Yes.
11: Please. Like they always do this. It's not even like they'll always rub their hands this way, right? And they'll go, Pinaida.
12: Right. They have to close their eyes too.
11: Yes.
12: Pinaida,
11: and so they.
12: Pinaida.
11: Basically, it's just well water.
12: Yes, right.
11: It's well water, mm-hmm, but the effort that you put into the earliest before sunrise, mm-hmm, cleanest water. And so, like, Korea seems to have so many of these kind of like beliefs and rituals.
12: Yes.
11: But again,
12: true.
11: Like, I had no idea even water like this. I'm learning this for the first time, the name of it, Jeonghwasu.
12: Mm-hmm.
11: Like, it carries so much meaning.
12: Yes, like, we do have a lot. For example, Korea has things called Sonangdang, a small village shrine where people prayed for safety, good harvest, and good fortune. So you can see surrounding trees wrapped in colorful strips of cloth, like red, blue, yellow, white. And if you visit tourist attractions or hiking trails in Korea, you will often see little stacks of stones piled on top of each other. So people stack them and make a wish. And there's a belief that a spirit might help make it come true. So we're having a photo of this stone tall.
11: Yeah, so wow, this is kind of crazy. This is wild stone top. So the whole idea is that you stack one stone above the other,
12: mm-hmm,
11: and if it doesn't fall down,
12: mm-hmm,
11: and you make a wish, it's supposed to come
12: true.
11: Bunch of stones. I don't know where this place is. This is like no joke.
12: This is kind of a temple in Korea.
11: Oh, really?
12: Yes.
11: Look at that. Have you done this before?
12: Yes, of course. I do it every time.
11: You do it all the time. I've done it a few times too.
12: Oh, mm-hmm.
11: And this is a crazy story, right?
12: What
11: so I went to Nami Island. Namisom. Well,
12: Namisom.
11: Namisom. Mm-hmm, mm-hmm. This was about like more than 2 years ago. And my wife was pregnant with our daughter.
12: Okay.
11: But twice before she had miscarried. Right. And so we were really worried about her, mm-hmm, too, like mm-hmm. this third pregnancy.
12: Uh-huh.
11: And so we saw the stone top and I placed one up and I wished that it was going to be a healthy birth. And, you know, she did come out very healthy. I don't know if it's like, you know, whatever. But I remember having like wish for that.
12: So it's another version of 돌하래방? So it's
11: No, she was pregnant already.
12: Oh,
11: like my wife was pregnant already.
12: Oh, okay. Got it.
11: But
12: got it.
11: Because she kept on getting miscarriage.
12: Uh-huh.
11: Like I was hoping that she comes out. Healthy.
12: Uh-huh.
11: Healthy. And I could have easily asked for $1 billion. But at the time, I wished for it and it came true.
12: Uh-huh,
11: and it came
12: right.
11: true.
12: There's something in stones in Korea.
11: You have like, do you remember? Actually, you're not even supposed to tell you what you wish
12: yes,
11: for.
12: Yes, you don't have, you shouldn't.
11: You should tell. Never tell mm-hmm. people what it wish for. I've done this. I don't know if anyone's ever seen this, by the way. Cool stuff here.
12: Yes.
11: So I guess when you're hoping for something or worried about something, it's really natural to mm-hmm. lean on something bigger than yourself.
12: Exactly. So whether it actually works or not isn't really the point. So sometimes the act itself makes you feel a little better. It helps ease your anxiety. And then there are talismans or 부조.
11: Mm.
12: So people carry them hoping to avoid bad luck or attract good fortune. And what's funny is that even Gen Z is into them these days. But the version Gen Z carries looks very different. Let me show you some photos here.
11: Okay, so this is the talisman.
12: So cute. So the loud one is the existing one.
11: Yes. You have to go to like a shaman.
12: Yes, right.
11: To get you one of these.
12: It's super expensive though.
11: Yes.
12: And the right version of talisman is so cute.
11: It's the MZ generation one. You know what's funny? Is my son,
12: mm-hmm.
11: I have one of those.
12: You'll,
11: like I have it in my car. Because
12: yeah.
11: my son, for the first time ever, like he's learning to use his own, like he's getting allowance
12: uh-huh.
11: and he's learning to use money.
12: Aww.
11: And the first thing he's ever bought with his own money was one of these talisman
12: oh, really?
11: For each of the members of our family. And the one that I got was driving safe.
12: Oh,
11: and so I
12: so
11: hung it in
12: cute.
11: My car. And I'm not superstitious, but I'm a little stitious. So I always like rub it, touch
12: uh-huh,
11: it before
12: uh-huh.
11: I drive.
12: That's
11: just
12: so
11: just as I'm a little stitious. So
12: do you remember that you gave me a talisman as well? It looks like a doll, like rabbit with talismans.
11: It was that called a talisman? Isn't it like
12: yes,
11: Gokjeong-inyeong or something like that?
12: Gokjeong-inyeong. And also there was some words that looks like a talisman.
11: Yeah. Mm-hmm. Oh yeah, that's right.
12: So it can be a gift as well.
11: Gave her a gift and I forgot about it. Come on. I remember now.
12: You remember now for sure?
11: I
12: okay.
11: remember 100%
12: okay.
11: I remember this.
12: Uh-huh.
11: This was, I think, when you were like kind of going through some stuff, I think, or like
12: all
11: you were,
12: right. yes,
11: something
12: yes,
11: was happening.
12: Yes.
11: But again, like, does it work? Who knows?
12: Uh-huh, who knows?
11: But maybe it's, I don't know, maybe you're superstitious.
12: Yes, right.
11: Maybe it's placebo effect.
12: Yes.
11: Who knows? But another thing that's become incredibly popular among young people.
12: Mm-hmm.
11: Saju
12: uh-huh.
11: and Shincheom.
12: Yes, I love this stuff too.
11: Yes.
12: So Saju is based on your birth year, month, day, and hour. So using that information, we analyze which of the five elements like wood, fire, earth, metal, and water
11: mm-hmm.
12: are strongest in your fate. And from there, they make predictions about things like career changes, marriage, finances, or even the timing of major life events. So people ask things like, when will I get married? Is this mm-hmm. a good year to change jobs like this?
11: But now Shincheom, shamans, when you get shamans involved,
12: mm-hmm.
11: it's a whole different level.
12: Yes, it's so different. That's spiritual divination performed by a Korean shaman who channels gods or spirits directly. So you give them your name and birth year and they will tell you everything, like past things, future things such as your health, your relationships, your business, even when you might die. Sometimes people are amazed because the readings can feel incredibly specific and personal.
11: You know, I went to one recently.
12: Recently?
11: Yeah.
12: Mm-hmm.
11: About 3 weeks ago, I think, maybe three weeks ago I went.
12: Mm-hmm.
11: First time ever in my life, I went there.
12: You got there first? It was your first time?
11: It was my first time ever going to
12: a
11: Mudang.
12: Shincheom?
11: Yes, Shincheom.
12: Okay.
11: And it was, I had goosebumps.
12: See?
11: Because I told her nothing.
12: Mm-hmm.
11: Nothing.
12: Mm-hmm.
11: And you know what she said? She goes, you make money with your mouth. And I was like, excuse
12: 100%
11: me?
12: Correct.
11: I was like, excuse
12: so
11: me?
12: So it's accurate.
11: So wow. She said that everyone has like a guardian angel, kind of like a guardian spirit.
12: Uh-huh.
11: And my guardian spirit is this little kid who won't shut up. Constantly talking. So she said, whatever you do in life, you're going to make money through your talking.
12: Uh-huh.
11: Talking is all you got to do. She's like, I don't know what you do, but you talk a lot. I was like, but I'm so quiet. I was trying to play it off. She's like, no. You're actually a different person.
12: Mm-hmm.
11: You try to be a different person because of your job. And I was like, whoa.
12: See, guys.
11: I could go for hours. Crazy stuff that she said.
12: Wow.
11: Crazy stuff. But why do you think this has become so popular among younger generations, though?
12: I think media has played a huge role because mm-hmm. there was even a shaman survival competition show.
11: Oh,
12: so
11: yeah.
12: You can see a lot of fortune tellers competing to see who could read others' destinies most accurately. And YouTube, too. So there's a foreign creator named Kenny. You know him?
11: No.
12: You know her? So who visited a Mudang for a Shinjam reading. She's French, but living in Korea.
11: Mm-hmm.
12: The shaman started talking about her grandma out of nowhere, someone who had already passed away without Kenny ever mentioning her about to the shaman.
11: Yep.
12: The details were so specific. So that video went viral, and it brought a lot of new people to Shinjam.
11: But I heard like Shinjam, like that's different, but Saju,
12: mm-hmm.
11: which is basically based on the readings of your birthday and stuff like that.
12: Yes,
11: now you can do that through AI now.
12: Yes, so you can type in your name, birth date, and birth time, and ask things like, what's my luck this year?
11: Mm.
12: Well, I've tried it myself, and honestly, it was surprisingly detailed. So the traditions that may have once felt mysterious or intimidating have become much more accessible through merchandise, social media, YouTube, and now even AI. But people's desire for comfort, hope, and a little reassurance about the future seems to stay exactly the same as before.
11: Saju is like hit or miss, but again, it's for comfort, I think.
12: Yes.
11: The bigger thing is the comfort now. Shincham Shaman, that's different.
12: Huh.
11: Anyways, we'll continue to talk about other hidden cultural elements within this drama, Crash Landing on You. This is an original soundtrack from the very drama. This is Kim Sejeong with All of My Days, 나의 모든 날. 짠.

0: Hey, stop looking at the clock. We still got more work at the Culture Inc.
1: Back in the studio with Eugene, talking about crash landing on you. And during the long song break, I was explaining to Eugene about my experience with the shaman.
2: I also had a goosebump.
1: Goosebumps. I'll let you where it is. I'll let you know where it is. I was a skeptic, but...
2: Wow.
1: I'm just saying. Anyways, let's go into our next topic.
2: So in episode 11, Jonghyuk sneaks into South Korea through an old gold mine tunnel that was built during the Japanese colonial era. Mm-hmm. But did you know that there are real tunnels between North and South Korea?
1: Yes, I did.
2: Mm-hmm. There are actual underground tunnels, of course, secret ones that North Korea dug without anyone knowing.
1: So we're talking about real tunnels under the border.
2: Yes.
1: I know that there are official numbers of how many they are that they know of. But right. What gets scary is that there's probably a lot that they don't know of. So how many do we know of?
2: So four have been officially discovered so far, and three were found in the 1970s, and the fourth was found in 1990. But experts believe there are more out there, they just haven't been found yet, and nobody knows exactly how many exist.
1: Guys, think about it. These tunnels are small. Right? And you're talking about the entire DMZ. So it's like finding a needle in a haystack.
2: Yes.
1: It's very difficult. So they were saying that there might be like even like hundreds of tunnels that we just don't know about.
2: Yo.
1: But these are the four that they've discovered. So let's talk about why North Korea built them in the first place.
2: So there are two main reasons. First, as military transport routes, the tunnels were wide enough and tall enough to move massive numbers of soldiers southward very quickly in the event of an invasion. Mm-hmm. Second, as infiltration routes. So it's a hidden way to send spies or agents into South Korea without being detected at the border. And these were not small passages. They were built for serious military operations.
1: Yeah. So how did South Korea even discover them? Because again, I mean, they were, you know, very secretive. They're very small tunnels. They were hidden very well. So how did they find it?
2: So some of the tunnels were found thanks to defectors, people who escaped from North Korea.
1: Well.
2: And shared information about where the tunnels might be.
1: Okay.
2: And once South Korea started digging in the right areas, they found them. And when North Korea got caught, they denied everything.
1: That's so dumb.
2: And also, they claimed the tunnels were just old coal mines. And to make it look convincing, they actually painted the tunnel walls black to make it look like coal dust. But geologists immediately saw through it. The entire region has no coal deposits whatsoever.
1: Yeah, it's like hard to call it a coal mine when there are no coals.
2: Yeah.
1: And clearly that's paint. You know, clearly that's paint. So I don't know what you're trying to say. I mean, it's not like we're going like, hey man, what'd you do it? I mean, it was a time of war. You know, they did this. So what did South Korea actually do with the tunnel after that?
2: South Korea didn't exactly let them go to waste. They sealed the tunnels with concrete barriers and stationed military checkpoints so they can no longer be used. But then, two of the four tunnels were open to the public, and South Korea turned them into security education sites and tourist attractions. So it's essentially like, it's like you build a spy tunnel, okay, great, we'll sell in tickets.
1: Haha! Tricks on you. We're making money from the tunnels that you made. Because it's not going to matter. It's not a spy tunnel.
2: Mm-hmm.
1: It's a coal mine.
2: Yes.
1: I've heard about people who went there.
2: Mm-hmm.
1: And I heard it's like very eerie.
2: Yes.
1: Like it's very eerie. Like it's weird.
2: Mm-hmm.
1: So let's talk about how you could actually go inside one of these tunnels.
2: So it's a genuinely unforgettable experience.
1: Yep.
2: The third tunnel near Paju in Gyeonggi-do Province is the most accessible one.
1: Yeah.
2: So before COVID, it was drawing hundreds of thousands of international visitors every year. So you put on a helmet and go down into the actual tunnel. And at the end, there's a concrete wall, the barrier South Korea built to seal it. You literally could not go any further because it's North Korea territory.
1: Yeah, so everyone might be going like, is that dangerous? No, it's
2: no,
1: not dangerous.
2: No, no, no. It's
1: not
2: dangerous.
1: And again, I've heard, what is it? North Korean defectors who also visited those places. And like every time they go to those places, like gives them a different feeling.
2: Yeah.
1: It's very eerie. And like, have you ever been to a cave?
2: cave? Yeah. Yes. Not in Korea, but... Mm-hmm.
1: Yeah, in caves, it's like you just go there and go, ah, okay. But here, it's like you go to one of these tunnels, it's like, oh my goodness.
2: Yeah.
1: Like you feel, like you almost feel and imagine all the people went through, like who went through this, right?
2: Mm-hmm.
1: And so there's like the spirits of the past.
2: Mm-hmm.
1: If any of our listeners are planning a trip to Korea, like what should they know before they go there?
2: Okay, a few things to know in advance. The third tunnel near Paju is the most popular one. So it's usually combined with a DMZ tour. So
1: right.
2: you can book through official tour operators in Seoul, and many include English-speaking guides. Cameras and phones are restricted in certain areas, so check the rules before you go. And most importantly, go with an open mind. It's not just sightseeing. You are stepping into a piece of living history that most people in the world will never get to see.
1: But you know what's scary is, you know how like, what is it, Lee Jae-hyuk? Is that his name?
2: Lee Jong-hyuk.
1: You know how he comes and goes, South Korea, North Korea, back and forth, like so easily?
2: Yeah.
1: Like, I'm kind of wondering, you know, like, I'm almost 100% sure there are North Korean spies here. 100%.
2: Mm-hmm.
1: Just in the same way, I'm pretty sure there's, like, South Korean spies probably in North Korea, too. I don't know. Maybe.
2: Mm-hmm.
1: But I'm 100% sure there's North Korean spies within here. And sometimes, you know, you could call and report spies and
2: yes.
1: stuff like that. There's got to be some sort of tunnel
2: mm-hmm.
1: that we don't know about.
2: We don't know.
1: And we don't know how many they are. Like, we don't know. But seeing, you know, Lee Jong-hyuk going back and forth, South Korea, North Korea very
2: Even
1: easily.
2: Even in the drama, it's very easy.
1: It's so easy in the drama. Like, I'm wondering if there really is a route that they know about. And it's like, one of the officers,
2: wow.
1: high-ranking officers would be like, man, like, let's say, Eugene, you're like a high, like a rich North Korean person.
2: Okay.
1: I'm a rich North Korean soldier. And I go, Eugene, you feel like eating maybe some, like,
2: Like, jjongkul?
1: Yes.
2: Cherry cookie?
1: Let's go to the tunnel. Like, that's such a scary thing.
2: Yes.
1: Because we only know of these four. And you can't, like, there's no way there's just four.
2: Mm-hmm.
1: Right? Because if they used it for operations and things like that.
2: Maybe through that tunnel, maybe North Koreans are getting, like, K-pop or K-content.
1: They could.
2: It might happen.
1: It might.
2: Mm-hmm.
1: BTS. Or they might go, oh my goodness. Eugene, it's 6 p.m. We have to go over to South Korea to listen to the Culture Ring.
2: Among our listeners. I'm watching.
1: Maybe things like that. I don't know. But anyways, we'll continue to talk about other hidden cultural elements within Crash Landing on You. But this is also an original soundtrack. Kim Jae-hwan with Someday, 어떤 날엔.

0: Back in the studio with Eugene's.
1: Back in the studio.
0: Back, back, back. Popular culture research team talking about crash landing on you. Fun topics we talked about, and the first two. Mm-hmm. We talked about all these like ritual stuff.
1: Yes.
0: Talked about these tunnels. What's your last topic?
1: Okay, this time we're going to talk about North Korean defectors. So, in the drama, characters are crossing from North Korea to South Korea with very specific missions, of course, turning Teddy back to South Korea. But in real life, there are real people who make that crossing too, not for a mission, but simply to escape.
0: Yeah.
1: They are North Korean defectors, and their stories are completely different from what we see in the drama.
0: Some of our older listeners out there who've been tuning into Arirang Radio for several years now, as you guys know, I used to host a show called Korea Now beforehand, and we had a segment on North Korea. We had a couple of North Korean defectors who joined us and shared a lot of their personal stories. And I'll tell you this, a lot of the stuff that, there was a lot of stuff that they couldn't talk about because it was too hard to talk about, too personal to talk about.
1: Was it heartbreaking?
0: It's very heartbreaking. So I'm not going to share. Like, you know, like I had a chance. I became really, you know, James? Jeongchul. Oh, you never met him? Jeongchul's a funny guy. I miss him. Jeongchul's back.
1: Really?
0: Jeongchul's back. Oh, I got to hit him up. Anyways. We went drinking and he told me a lot of stuff. He said, you know, this, I apologize, but there was a lot of things I couldn't share on the show because it was a little too much.
1: And it's so, literally a North Korean defector, right?
0: Yes, yes.
1: Oh.
0: And so he really gave us a good look into what goes into escaping North Korea and things like that. So let's talk about why people decide to leave in the first place. Because, I mean, you're risking your life.
1: Yes, so there are a few main reasons. So the biggest one is economic hardship, like food shortages, poverty, no way to make a living. But it's also about the system itself. People are exhausted by total government control, where to live, where to work, what to say, what to think. So when they decide to leave, they make a long plan before they actually cross any border.
0: Yeah, and so, of course, let's talk about how someone actually prepares for something like that. Like, how do you prepare for that, you know? Okay.
1: So first, they have to secretly find a broker, someone who arranges escape routes and safe houses. This alone is extremely dangerous because if they are reported to authorities, it's over before it begins. And then they have to save money enough to pay the broker, which is super expensive, bribe guards if needed, and survive the journey. And they have to do all of this without telling almost anyone, like literally anyone.
0: Yeah.
1: Even family members are sometimes kept in the dark because if someone sleeps, the whole plan collapses.
0: And we're going to talk about the actual crossing, ladies and gentlemen, and what it looks like.
1: Okay, the most common route is crossing the Tumen or Tumen River into China, usually at night. The river border is less fortified than the DMZ, but it's still incredibly dangerous. And North Korean border guards are given orders to shoot defectors on sight. Many people have died trying to cross. And some areas have landmines, and the rivers are freezing cold in winter, which is actually when most crossings happen because the water is shallower or frozen enough to walk across, and once they make it across into China, they're not safe. China doesn't recognize them as refugees. If they're caught, they're sent back to North Korea.
0: So, made it up, our listener was talking about Jojo was his favorite guest on Korea Now. Joe was another guest. After Jeongchul went to the United States to study, Joe came in, and he escaped two times, I think. Was it two times?
1: Really?
0: It was two times. Because once he went, and he said, oh, maybe this is not right. And then he went back. And then he said, no, I have to go.
1: So
0: I
1: want to see him. He didn't get caught in the first place,
0: first
1: right?
0: time he didn't.
1: Oh.
0: And no, he went three times. Sorry, he crossed three times.
1: Wow.
0: Because first time he said, you know what? I think I need to go back. Maybe this is not a good idea. He went back.
1: Okay.
0: Second time he went and then got caught. And then they were sending him, and they told Joe, don't tell them anything.
1: Oh,
0: don't
1: wow.
0: say how, don't talk about how you went, because the other North Korean defectors who got caught too, they were going to a camp, they were going to prison.
1: Oh, yeah, right.
0: But Joe was so young. He was very young, and so they said, just pretend you don't know anything.
1: Oh.
0: And just say that you went along. you didn't know anything because you're alone. I don't know anything. And so he prayed dumb. And then he got in contact with his mom, who was able to escape first. And then he escaped again. So three times.
1: Wow.
0: Three times.
1: So he's in South Korea, right?
0: He's in South Korea now.
1: With his mom?
0: With his mom.
1: Oh, thank God.
0: He's married. He's got two kids now. He got two kids now. He's very happy now. Ooh. But he also told me about China.
1: Oh.
0: How it's not safe there, right? Mm-hmm. So let's talk about what they're doing in China, because you can't necessarily go, okay, I'm in China. I got to take a plane to South Korea. It doesn't happen that way.
1: So they have to keep moving in hiding. So most travel through Southeast Asia, like Thailand, Laos, Vietnam, countries that won't automatically send them back. And once they reach those countries, they can contact the South Korean embassy and request entry. Mm-hmm. This entire journey from leaving North Korea to arriving in South Korea can take months or even years. The whole time they're living in hiding with no legal identity, no protection, no way to call home.
0: Yeah, that's right. And, you know, again, I forget if it was Chungcho or Joe, but they were in China for 2 years and they were in school and they got caught. Got caught in school because someone reported.
1: Oh.
0: So you're not safe in China. You're not safe in China. Mm-hmm. And you need years of planning to go to a third country. But how many people have actually made it to South Korea? Okay.
1: So as of 2025, the total number of North Korean defectors who have settled in South Korea has reached over 34,500 people. And in 2025 alone, 223 people arrived, and nearly 90% of them were women. Because like men face stricter monitoring through mandatory military service and work units, making it harder to disappear without being noticed.
0: That's right. So like if you're not at work for a few days, they'll all go, oh, something is up. So after all that, what does South Korea actually do for people when they arrive?
1: Oh, there's a whole system set up specifically for them. First, about a month of security processing to verify their identity and background. Mm-hmm. Then they enter a government facility where they spend about 3 months learning how South Korean society works, like banking, healthcare, how to use the subway, how to apply for jobs. And after that, they receive a subsidized apartment and financial support to help them get started.
0: So the interesting thing was in a government survey of 2,500 defectors, 81.2% said they're satisfied with life in South Korea.
1: Yes.
0: So you might be going 18.8% of the North Korean defectors. What about them? It's very hard to adjust to life in South Korea. And so some go through extreme poverty even despite help. Some people go through depression. Some people have it hard. And we've even heard about stories of people who go back to North Korea where things are more simpler for them. But still, the government is always trying very, very hard to help them out. And we see success stories, too, like JoJo.
1: JoJo.
0: All right. Thank you so much, Eugene, for your updates. Looking forward to our last topics next week. Until then, have a wonderful weekend. We'll see you again next Friday.
1: 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See you next Friday. Bye.
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5: And that music means one thing. 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And if you didn't, make sure you join us for our weekend series. 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Tomorrow starts off with Saturday's edition, where in the first hour, we got SJ Saturday Night Fever, followed by a full hour of Request. So hope to see you guys then. As always, a big thank you to our staff members, our producer Ian Seo, writers Park Dong-suk and Lee Bu-young, our sound engineer for today, Park Jong-wook and Lee Young-hoon. And again, thank you to all of our listeners who tuned in, and especially if you chimed in on all the chit-chat. 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And until then, this has been SJ Lee with The Culture, Inc.

0: Welcome to Arirang News. This is Park Kyun, and we start with the top headlines at this hour. The South Korean president said he had candid talks with U.S. President Donald Trump on North Korea during brief encounters and a dinner meeting at the G7 summit in France. Addressing the media on Friday, President Lee Jae-myung said his American counterpart felt sorry that actions have not been taken before North Korea actually possessed nuclear weapons. He said he stressed the need for a step-by-step approach, adding that sanctions no longer work. As he noted, the regime continues developing nuclear material and ICBM capability. He once again asked Trump to play a role as a peacemaker and him as a pacemaker, acknowledging that the South has a limited role as the North continues to give the cold shoulder due to the legacy of the previous conservative administration. The first working-level talks between the United States and Iran have been cancelled from the outset as Israel continues its airstrikes in Lebanon, immediately complicating the newly signed Memorandum of Understanding. According to Reuters and Axios, the Israeli military struck Hezbollah targets in southern Lebanon overnight on Friday local time. Israel defended the operations as a response to repeated ceasefire violations by Hezbollah, while local media report the clashes have left at least 15 people dead. The continued violence directly conflicts with Article 1 of the MOU signed by U.S. President Donald Trump and Iranian President Masoud Pezeshkian, which mandates an immediate and permanent end to military operations on all fronts, including Lebanon. Consequently, the talks scheduled for Friday in Switzerland to discuss Iran's nuclear program and sanctions relief have been derailed. The Swiss Foreign Ministry confirmed the meeting in Bergenstock would not take place. Meanwhile, prior to the Swiss announcement, the White House stated that Vice President J.D. Vance's trip was delayed, noting that logistical arrangements for such negotiations are rarely predictable. The Unification Ministry said that its stance on denuclearization remains unchanged, vowing to seek phased and viable solutions that can be accepted by all parties. The remarks were made by the vice spokesperson during a press briefing on Friday, a day after North Korean leader's powerful sister Kim Yo-jong lashed out at the G7 statement that reaffirmed the G7's commitment to complete denuclearization. While saying the regime's status as a nuclear-armed state is a core national interest, Kim had added that denuclearization was an irreversible red line that would never be crossed. In response to the ballot paper shortage during the June local elections, President Lee Jae-myung has called for a sweeping overhaul of the National Election Commission, including a constitutional amendment if necessary. Speaking at a weekly meeting with his aides on Friday, he ordered a thorough investigation into the incident and called for swift legislative changes to fundamentally reform the election watchdog. As the National Election Commission is an independent constitutional body, it is not subject to inspection of duties by the Board of Audit and Inspection. The annual Jeju Forum, one of East Asia's leading public democracy platforms, opens next week, bringing global voices together to discuss cooperation in a fragmented world. Creating conversations on cooperation and coexistence, Korea's Jeju Forum will offer space for dialogue at a time when global divisions are deepening. This year's forum brings together political leaders, diplomats, scholars, and experts for over 70 sessions covering regional security and global governance to cyber threats, artificial intelligence, and climate change under the theme Reinventing Cooperation in a Fragmented World. Moving to the weather forecast, over the weekend, rain will bring some relief from the heat. Seoul's daytime highs will reach just 25 degrees Celsius tomorrow, about 8 degrees lower than today. However, high humidity from the rain will make it feel a bit warmer. Rain will spread across the country tonight and continue through tomorrow night. Seoul could receive up to 80 millimeters, while parts of Jeollanam province and the southern coast may see more than 100 to 120 millimeters. Mountainous areas of Jeju-do Island could be hit by over 250 millimeters of rain. The current temperatures are 24 degrees in Seoul, 23 degrees in Gwangju, 23 in Busan, and 24 degrees on Jeju-do Island. 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
1: The time is 8 p.m. Radioness. Today is Tano, one of Korea's traditional holidays. Along with Lunar New Year and Chuseok, it has long been regarded as one of Korea's major seasonal celebrations. In the past, people wash their hair with sweet flag water, enjoy swinging on large traditional swings, and take part in shirim, wrestling matches, to welcome the energy of early summer. It was also a day to pray for good health and a bountiful harvest throughout the year. When you think about it, perhaps the true meaning of holidays is to pause from our busy daily lives and take a moment to reflect on ourselves. Just as our ancestors used each change of season as an opportunity to refresh both body and mind, perhaps today is a good day to slow down, catch your breath, and wish for health and happiness of your family and loved ones. So how's your day today? We'd love to hear your story through YouTube live chat because it's a time for us. We'll begin. Radioness.

0: Welcome back home, members of Uri family. The opener was Heaven Can Wait by Junie. This is your host, Samuel Hall, and today is June 19th, Friday. You guys are now listening to the representative K-pop show of Arirang Radio. We go by the name of Radioness. Hope you enjoy the rest of today's episode. All right, with that, let's go through who is here with us tonight. First one, Benny, welcome. He said, happy Friday. You too. Have a wonderful Friday, buddy. What's your plan after this show? And Claire says, happy Friday. So what's your plan after this show, Claire? But I think I know what your answer is going to be, is to start reading the new book you recently got, right? Are you enjoying it so far? And Suzu says, hey, Samuel. Thanks for reading my question for Wing. I'm still in complete shock and I'm so happy. I know, right? It's been a very pleasant moment for me. I'm talking about yesterday's show. If you missed yesterday's show, the video should be uploaded by now on our official YouTube channel. Our name is Arirang Radio. Tune into it and you'll see the interview we did with Wing just yesterday. I learned a lot from that guy. And I wish we could have him back for one of our future episodes. And the next one, this one comes from Chris 3. I love this new way of saying hi. He said, 안녕하세요, Sam. 오늘 어땠나요? Good evening, Sam. How's your day today? Thank you so much for asking this question to me, Chris 3, because what I noticed recently is that as you grow older, people stop asking you how your day was like. So this kind of question means a lot to me. Thank you, Chris 3. And Hacy says, howdy, Sam and Radiant's fam. Happy Friday. Welcome to the show, Hacy. Enjoy the rest of tonight's show. And the next one is from Marina. I really don't know when did the weekend come, for real. I know, right? You must have spent a very busy week. And Tashmia says, happy International Box Day, everyone. Wow. This is getting even more wild. What do you mean by International Box Day? So Tashmia, please enlighten my foolish brain, please. What are we supposed to celebrate today? International Box Day. Should we celebrate the invention of box? Is that what this day is about? And Wendo says, happy Friday, Sam and everyone. Oh, wait, I forgot to do her voice. Happy Friday, Sam and everyone. Aventador is still resonating in my head. Ha, ha, ha, ha, ha. Welcome to the show, Wendy Panda. And the next one is from Stacy Toe. She's a great evening, our coolest DJ, Sam So, and Radiant's family. Happy Friday. How are you? Your wife and your family's doing. They're doing great. What about yours, Stacy Too? Thank you so much for always coming through. Your presence means a lot to a lot of us. So thank you so much once again. And Bruce, where do you think you're going? Well, I know it's about time for you to go to bed, but it was a pleasure having you for a couple seconds on our show. He said, fast hi and bye, Sam and all. See you down the road. Welcome and bye. Anyway, with that, let's go through what's on today's menu real quick. First hour, there's going to be four of our regular segments. The first one is called Song of the Day, where I get to recommend a song for all of our listeners. And the next part is going to be Music Nerd. We're going to talk a bit about the artists we're going to be listening to during SOTD today. And the third one is going to be our chit-chat session, which means you guys are free to share whatever is going on in your lives. And if you have nothing to share, please answer the question of the day. It's actually inspired by the opening. Today's question of the day is going to be, what is your favorite way to unwind after a long work day? Once again, today's question of the day is, what is your favorite way to unwind after a long work day? And I have, of course, prepared a K-pop riddle for you. Today's K-pop riddle is, who is the first K-pop group to have light stick? Once again, today's K-pop riddle is, who is the first K-pop group to have light stick? Well, in case you don't know what a light stick is that glowing stick a lot of fans hold in their favorite artist's concert. You know, the glowing stick, they glow in the dark. And if you see it on the stage, it looks beautiful. So if you know the answer, please drop the answer on YouTube. And we're going to choose one lucky winner and let that person decide the GIF during the second hour. And now, we got to go back to this GIF for a second. So what happened yesterday was Irina was the final winner of yesterday's riddle of the day is because she was the only one who got the wrong answer. And I saw some comments describing Irina as the best slipper thrower. Had no idea what that is, but I just went with it anyway. Hope you like what I have for you, Irina. And let's move on to the last one for part one. We have che translates to favorite. During that time, we are going to take a look at one of our listeners' current favorite thing through a picture or a video. Now, on to the second hour. The main segment for part two is going to be Playa Friday, which means you get to be the temporary DJ of this show by sending in a message along with a song request so we could craft the entire playlist during the second hour. You guys are free to participate through one of our platforms, either through our official website, www.adidang.com, or by sending us an email through our Gmail account. The address is right here on the second line. This is readinessadidang@gmail.com. So get those messages coming in through one of these platforms. That'd be greatly appreciated. Now, before we take a short song break, yes, the survey is still ongoing, and you guys can take it through our official website. Once again, the address is www.adidang.com. Tune into it, and you'll see a button that says radio. Tap on it, and you'll see another banner appearing on the left side of the screen that says 2026 Global Listener Survey. Wait, I forgot about the word Adidang. In front of global. Anyway, take the survey. Shouldn't take more than 5 minutes of your life, and it's going to mean a lot to all of us who's working at Adidang Radio. Well, thank you so much for listening, and with that, it's time for us to take a short song break, and we'll be right back with Song of the Day, beginning with Didim Somang Sarang, translates Rhythm, Hope, and Love, with Jinbo the Super Freak, Rudu and Dara by Shindrum, followed by Sarange 빠지긴 쉽고요, Falling in Love is Easy by Minginyu. Enjoy!
1: Rhythm, Somang, Rhythm, Somang, Sarang, Rhythm, Somang, Rhythm, Somang, Sarang, Rhythm, 소망, rhythm, 소망, 사랑, rhythm.

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And the second song was 사랑에 빠지긴 쉽고요, translates to falling in love is easy by 민기뉴. Look who's here. Bo, welcome. Sheila, welcome. And Bahar, welcome. She said, what is going on with this ongoing camera staring? Are you planning to give us a heart attack, Sam? You mean that in a good way or a bad way, Bahar? Whatever that is, thank you so much for noticing. Stacy too says, thank you, Sam. Saw our brother. What are you thanking me for? Thank you for tuning into the show and listening to what I have to say to you guys. Anyway, with that, let's move on to our first segment. It's called Saw of the Day. And you know, it's time for me to recommend a saw for all of you guys listening to Radiantus. Well, today's saw is another track by one of the most respected artists in Korea, following yesterday's song. Guys, will you try to take a guess who that artist is? He's a legendary artist, and he sang a song called 여행을 떠나요. Let's go on a travel, or let's go on a trip. I'm going to give you guys some time to take a guess who that person is. Anyway, so like I said, he's one of the artists that I really enjoyed as a kid. His name is 두구두구두구, 조용필. And the song we're going to listen to today is called 그래도 돼. It translates to it's totally fine to do so, but the official name is it will be okay. And just like the title says, the song is about how everything will be okay in the end. And the reason why I brought this on today is because it's Friday night. Well, since it's right before the weekend, I hope everyone can be happy without worrying about anything, at least for tonight. So if you have something that's been worrying you, try putting it down for a while. Everything is going to be okay, just like the song's message. Now, let's have a listen to the song right away. We have 그래도 돼, It'll Be Okay by 조용필. Enjoy!

Radioness. Welcome back. That was 그래도 돼, It'll Be Okay by 조용필 from his full-length album released back in 2024. The name of the full-length album is called 20, and it contains about 8 to 9 tracks total, so if you liked what we just heard, make sure to have a listen to the rest of the tracks included in the album. With that, let's go through some comments about the song. Now, this one caught my eye. Tsutsu says, I was needing to hear these words, Sam. Thanks. The lyrics are exactly what I needed at this moment. Okay, Tsutsu, so you must be feeling real insecure about yourself, hey? Why are you feeling so insecure about yourself right now? Is there any concerns you guys have at the moment? If you do, then do not hesitate to share it with us. We're here for you, buddy. And the next one, it comes from, Reina say, oh, I really need such a comforting song. No, LOL, the way the song is contrasting with the slipper GIF, LMAO, it's waking me up. Well, thank you for enjoying it, Wendy. Just casually sending an emoji of a light stick like, yay. Thank you for enjoying, Wendo. All right, with that, let's move on to the next part and learn a bit about 조용필 today, shall we? So 조용필 is one of the most influential figures in Korean music history. He debuted back in 1970s and he revolutionized the industry by blending rock, pop music, and traditional Korean elements into his own sound. And his music has connected generations with timeless hits like Bounce, or The Lady Outside the Window, or 여행을 떠나요, the song that I really enjoyed from him when I was a kid. And he basically set the foundation for modern Korean popular music. So, if you liked what we just heard, please listen to other tracks as well, because I'm all about that old school as a musician, and I'd like the legacy to go on for another couple more decades. And to do so, there's gotta be listeners, which means I'm basically forcing you guys to add the song that we just heard to your personal playlist of whatever streaming platforms you guys have been using. Anyway, with that, we are going to take a short song break and be right back with the next segment, beginning with 텅 빈 밤, Empty Night by Kim Jin Won. The second song is gonna be Dopey by Roshi or Rothy. Enjoy!

Are you a fan of Korean culture? Stay in the loop with the freshest K-pop and the latest from Korea. This is your host, Samuel Hall, and you are listening to Radius.

Welcome back. Previous songs were Tong Bin Bum, Empty Night by Kim Jin Won, and second song was Don't Be by Rothy. Look who's here, 60-FJ2UY. Welcome to the show. Hope you enjoy the rest of it. And guys, it's time for us to slide into the next part, and we're going to go through the comments from the listeners. And Nega says, why is he suddenly staring straight into my soul? Oh, wait, I forgot to apply Nega's voice. Why is he suddenly staring straight into my soul? Well, I thought we need to start making eye contacts more from now on, is because if you think about it, we always talk about bonding together, right? Or becoming one through slogans like it's time for us to be one through whatever segment that is called. But here's the thing, in order for us to really start bonding together is only when we start making eye contacts with each other. So I felt the necessity to do so, which is exactly why I'm gonna try doing this thing more from now on. Do you like it or not, Inga? And the next one, oh my god, you can't say that. She said, I feel shy suddenly, Sam. Oh wait, that's the one from Irina. Inga says, I won't look at screen now. What are you talking about? Look me into my eyes. Here. Hey, Inga. And the next one, this one comes from Tashmia. I really like how knowledgeable she is. So she said, today is an international box day, right? And I was so confused. I had no idea what this day was about. So I asked her what this day is about and how we should be celebrating it. She said, not really. Just give your pet cat a box to play with. That's how you celebrate International Box Day. That's a very easy way to celebrate the day. You know what? I'm going to make sure to give my cat a box as soon as I get back to my place. Thank you so much, Tashmia. You are the best, my friend. And the next one, it comes from Tsutsu saying, Sam, I spent my night improving my beatbox skills. When I get better, I'll send another video for Che. Well, thank you so much, Tsutsu. You gotta give me your word, because I'm gonna look forward to it, man. And the next one, it comes from Irina. Why would I do that? Irina says, I thought you were going to throw the headphone at us, Sam. Nearly had a mini heart attack. Ha ha ha ha ha ha ha. Of course not. And Hacy says, I want a voice too, since I'm an AI, a robot voice. You know what? I'm going to spend the next couple of days practicing a robot voice and try to use it when I'm reading your comment, Hacy. Thank you so much for giving me the idea. And wow, look who's here. Long time no see. Ms. Ari, welcome to the show. Hey. All right, guys. Let's go through the answers for today's riddle of the day. By the way, I'm going to save the answers you guys sent me for question of the day for the second hour. So if you would like to share any more than anything more, then please feel free to do so by answering the question. Today's QOTD is, what is your favorite way to unwind after a long work day? And today's riddle was, who was the first K-pop group to have light stick? And we got so many answers. Tsutsu, Sheila, Tashmia, Benny, Stacy, to Irina, Claire, saying Big Bang. Poof. But Hacy was brave enough to send in something different. Hacy said, Super Junior, yay! Well, the answer is Big Bang, my friend. So, which means Hacy is the only person who got the wrong answer. You know what? That's why I'm going to choose you as the final winner of today's riddle of the day. Hacy, you know the drill. Please send us a GIF, well, GIF idea to be used for the second hour during the next song break. Now, let's take another song break, beginning with Baby Right Now featuring Kim Mi Jung, produced by Raffi June by Raffi June, and the second song is called I Can by Hong Isak. Enjoy!

your chair has arrived. Welcome back. The first song was Baby Right Now featuring Kim Mi-jung by Raffi June. The second song is by Isaac Hong or Hong Isak, a song called I Can. Now let's move on to the next segment, Che'e, and it's time for us to take a look at one of our listeners' current favorite thing through a picture or a video. Today's message comes from Hacy. Let's read it together in 3, 2, 1, let's go! Ba-bum, bum, ba-bum. Alright, it goes, hello Sam and Radio and his team and Uri fam. H-A-I-S-I-E-R-I-N-O here. Heuristic artificial intelligence system for interdimensional exploration, reconnaissance, infiltration, navigation, and observation. Or just Hacy for those in the know. Today, I want to follow the new radiance trend started by our dearest bassist Window with a bass cover of Little Little by Red Velvet. Plus, face reveal, I guess. When I grow up, I want to play as good as she does. Sorry if it's too long. Please tell us what the sweet spot duration is. Stay funky, many blessings, and thank you. Thank you so much, Hacy. I cannot wait to see what you look like. Let's see the video together. Ba-bum. Oh my god, you looking amazing, man. Oh, let's see how good your bass is.

you sending this cover of hers. You are not only a good bassist, but you're also, wow. You know what? I'm going to save what I have to say for later. Anyway, Matahari says, wait, I missed out. Who is this? It's our Hacy Reno Misery. All right, with that, we're going to take a short song break and be right back. We have To Love by Stacy. Enjoy.

That was To Love by Stacy. Hope you guys enjoyed. Now, we're down to one last track for part one. It's called 눈물이 더 가까운 사람. Translates to The One Closer to Tears 2026, performed by Monday Kids and 이홍기 of FT Island. Gonna meet you guys back in a second hour.

0: Can you hear it? This is the sound of life. Clear, pure water flowing through the deep, hidden veins of Jeju-do Island. Because groundwater stays deep beneath the surface, it remains hidden from our eyes. But being unseen means it requires even more meticulous care. It demands a level of management that is both invisible and absolute. This is why JPDC uses the eyes of science. We operate a 24-hour surveillance network that never sleeps. With 62 monitoring stations placed strategically around our water sources, we capture the faintest breath of Jeju's groundwater, recording its status with total honesty. We go beyond just watching. Using our proprietary AI models, we predict groundwater levels up to 3 months in advance. Preventing issues before they even arise, this is a smart, uncompromising standard of Jeju Samdasu. To protect the water, we must first protect the land. Since 2002, we have been purchasing the land surrounding our sources. Today, 710,000 square meters of land, vast and untouched, is preserved in its purest state, shielded from any pollution. In every sip of water you take today, there is a promise. A promise to use science to prove what nature has given us and to ensure this purity flows unchanged for generations to come. Enriching Jeju, bringing happiness to its people. A cleaner tomorrow for Jeju, created by JPDC.
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Welcome back to the second hour of Radiantness. By the way, Brandy would like to say hi to you guys. Yes, the main segment for part two is going to be Play a Friday, so get those messages in through one of our platforms during the next song break. We're going to begin with Open the Door by On and Off. The second song is called 너의 향기, the scent of you by Say My Name. Enjoy!

0: Get ready to dive into the best of K-pop and Korean culture right here on Radius. Welcome back. It's time to kick off the second hour. The main segment is called Play a Friday, which means you get to be the temporary DJ of this show by sending in a message along with a song request so we can craft the entire playlist during the second hour. I'm glad you guys are enjoying the GIF I selected for Hacy. Ms. Harry says, that rooster is shaking it like he owes a year's rent. Look at him go. And Wendell says,
1: LOL, the chicken got the move. See? It fits well with the track.
0: I know, right? It goes so well with the track. And Hacy. Oh, so Hacy not only gave me the inspiration to choose the GIF, but he also requested a new voice for himself. So, here's what I have for you, Hacy.
2: The chicken is frying. Amazing GIF. Holy moly.
0: Do you like your new voice, Hacy? You know what? This is not going to be doable like often is because it takes more than 40 seconds to transform your comment into this voice. So I'm going to try to do it as often as possible whenever you seem bored. But well, for now, let's just be satisfied as it is. Anyway, with that, let's move on to the first set of messages. First one comes from Enega. It goes,
3: Happy Play a Friday, Sam. Hi, Sam. Ever since I passed my driving test, my parents have started entrusting me with all sorts of tasks. Collecting couriers, buying groceries, and even the occasional 2 p.m. Can you get us some ice cream message? I suddenly feel like a responsible adult. LOL. I've also been getting back into writing poems. I celebrated this week's achievements with a giant smile, some snacks, and a promise to stop doubting myself so much. Maybe the lesson of the week is that we're often doing better than we think we are. Song request, Asura Babalta by TFN. Thank you so much, Onega, for making your request, and now that you started driving, drive safely, man. And the next one, it comes from Benny. It goes, Hello, Sam and fam. Happy Friday. I'm looking forward to experience

the spirit of World Cup. Last week was pretty busy for me, but the summer-like weather was good at least, and I'm looking forward to another beautiful weekend ahead. I would like to request Blue with an exclamation mark by Sunmi. Have a great weekend from Mr. Benny. Thank you so much, Benny and Anega. Let's have a listen to the songs, and we'll be right back with the next set of messages, beginning with Asura Balbalta, Asura Balbalta by TFN, and the second song is called Blue by Sunmi. Enjoy!

Welcome back. The first song was Asura Balbalta by TFN, and the second song was Blue by Sunmi. By the way, first song was recommended by Anega, and the second song was recommended by Mr. Benny. Anega, about the first song, she said, "My mom gives me side eyes when I randomly scream Asura Balbalta. Asura means demon in my mother tongue." She goes, Who you worshiping these days?" Well, Anega, it's probably because of how you say it out loud. You said yourself, you randomly scream Asura Balbalta. Well, it's gonna deserve to get the side eyes from your mom. So how about you change the way you saying Asura Balbalta into something more depressing? That way, you're gonna get your mom to comfort you. And if Asura means devil or demon in your language, then don't say the whole thing. Keep it going until like ASU part and don't say the raw part. I'm gonna give you an example. Instead of saying Asura Balbalta, you could probably go Asura Balbalta. And you know what? The point is, the key is to make yourself appear as depressed as possible. That way, your mom's gonna come up to you asking what is going on with your life. Now, let's move on to the next message. It comes from Bahar. It goes, "Hello, happy TG Day, Sam and fam. I might be in a meeting during Play a Friday today, but I still want to request a song I had on repeat all week. It somehow puts my very tired brain and body at ease. I hope it gives you some peace too. Requesting Co-Samed by Hyun Sung. Take care, be rolling out." Definitely my first time listening to this song, so I'm gonna look forward to it, Bahar. Thank you, and good luck with the meeting. And on to the next one. This one comes from a person who goes by the name of Yaya. It goes, "Hi, DJ Sam and everyone. The World Cup has been causing quite a buzz lately, and it feels like everyone is talking about it. Personally, though, I've never really been someone who follows the World Cup very closely, since I don't watch many of the matches. It can be a little hard to join in on conversations at work when everyone starts discussing the latest games and results. That is why I really enjoy..."

spending time here. Even when I can't contribute much to sports conversations, I can always listen to fun K-pop stories, discover new songs, and hear what everyone has been enjoying lately. It's a nice break from all the World Cup talk that's everywhere these days, LOL. Anyway, I hope you have a great Friday and an even better weekend ahead. Thank you, Sam. Requesting Ooh-wee by Nows. Thank you so much for your participation. Let's have a listen to the songs, shall we? We're going to begin with Bahar's request that's called Co-Samed by Ha-Hyun-Sang. And the second song is called Ooh-wee by Nows, requested by Yaya.

0: Welcome back. Previous songs were Hyun Sang's song called Co-Samed, requested by Bohar. Second song is called Ooh Wee by Nels, recommended by Yaya. You know what? You know what was going on during the previous song break was that I took a moment to sit at the corner of the booth, and it brought me back so many memories from the past, and it brought back memories from the time from the first time I appeared on Arirang Radio. That was during, I believe that was it wasn't super K-pop. It was K-pop, and I believe. And back then, the table was placed differently. So back in the days, the host wasn't facing the control room like it is right now. But it was placed so that the host and the guest could face each other, sitting on the left side and the right side of the booth. And the first time I came into the studio, I was a little intimidated hamster, but I still had to act tough. So I was wearing my shades on, along with this newsboy cap that a lot of hipsters used to wear, along with a Nirvana shirt. And I stepped inside the booth and I performed Mango that I released with another artist called Kim Isle. And for some reason, sitting at the corner brought back that memory from the past. I think I'm getting old right now, being emotional, looking back in the past. And guys, if you remember the first time I appeared on that show, what was it like to see me for the first time back then? All of a sudden, this came out of nowhere, but I just wanted to ask you guys that question. Anyway, with that, let's move on to the next message. This one comes from Tsutsu. It says, "Hi, Sam Young, Tsutsu here. Sam, it's so cold here. I'm literally shaking as I'm writing this message. I didn't know Rio could get this cold, to be honest. Anyway, Brazil is going up against Haiti tonight. Cheer for us, Sam. My song request is I Don't Care by 21. Bye, Sam Young. Vanos, Brazil." What are you worrying about when you guys have Neymar as one of the forward players in your team, Tsutsu? You got everything a soccer team could ask for. Don't you worry about a thing at all. It's going to be just fine. And what do you mean by Vanos Brazil? Teach me what this means. And on to the next one. This one comes from Irina. It goes,
1: "Hi, DJ Sam, and everyone, happy Friday. I gotta ask, is anyone else nostalgic like me, DJ?"
0: Certainly I am feeling nostalgic looking back in the good old days. Missing
1: the good old times and how music sounded before. Don't want to be cynical or something, but I think life felt simpler in a way. But I guess I still try to enjoy life as much as I can, although sometimes it's hard to do it. To be honest, looking at old pictures from previous years helped reminding me how fun living actually is if we set aside all the stress from running after achievements. P.S. Totally random, but you did great beatboxing on yesterday's interview."
0: You serious? Are you talking about me trying to learn a new sound that Wing was doing? You want to hear it again and you want to tell if it still sounds good or bad? Here's what it sounded like. Oh, no. Trust me, I butcher that part. Requesting Deja Vu by SS501. Just remembered how much obsessed I was with this band. Thank you for making your request. With that, we're going to have a listen to this song right away. Beginning with I Don't Care by 21. Second song is Deja Vu by SS501. Enjoy.
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0: double S. Welcome back. The first song was recommended by DJ Tsutsu. It was a song from 21 called I Don't Care. And the second song was recommended by DJ Irina. It was a song from SS501 called Deja Vu. Now let's move on to the next one. And this one comes from Wendell. It goes,
1: Happy Friday, Sam and fellow fam. Lately, you've often asked to learn how to say some French words. Stronger side eye to Tsutsu and Irina. So let me teach you guys a French expression that you can use when you really, really enjoy a food. And that is, quelle grace. Quelle as in cow, and grace as in
0: glass? With more of an R sound instead of I, she said. Why don't you just write grass then? So it's pronounced kel grass, hey? French people will be very surprised that you know this expression, especially because it comes from a French meme, I guess. It naturally became a meme because the expression is so formal, yet so accurate to describe the mood when we eat delicious food. Now, I really do use it sometimes. L-O-O-L. Now, Wendell, the question I would like to ask you is, what does it even mean? Quelle grâce or quel grâce. Now we all know how to pronounce it properly, but none of us knows what it means. All right. So she requested, Parangsenen Onjena translates to the bluebird always by Neve. Thanks and happy weekend. Thank you so much, Wendo. Now it's your turn to tell me what this means. And on to the next one. This one comes from Forky. Where are you? I don't see your name on YouTube right now, but thank you for your participation.
2: 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Today, finally, OX released their first comeback after a year of waiting. And let's say, I'm surprised. I feel in love. I fell in love nearly instantly. I'm already looking forward to Monday. If it's already in the system, I want to request Uncapped by Omega X. If not, you by OXN, please.
0: Well, thank you so much, Forky. Unfortunately, the newly released song from Omega X is not listed on our system yet, so we're going to have to go with your second choice. With that, we are going... Wait, I found you, Forky. Where have you been? Now, we're going to move on to the next song break, beginning with Parangsenen Onjena, the Bluebird, always by Neve, requested by our DJ
1: Wendo.
0: And the second song is going to be You by OXN, requested by our DJ Forky. Enjoy.

First song was requested by DJ Wendo. The first song was 파랑새는 언제나 The Bluebird Always by Neve. And the second song was requested by DJ Forky. It's called You by OXN. Moving on to the next one. This one comes from Chris 3 and it goes, Hello Sam and everyone. Happy Play of Friday. How are you? Hope you're okay and you have been having a great day. Have a wonderful weekend ahead. I'll see you guys on Monday. I'd like to request Ice Cream by Secret. Thank you for your participation. Let's have a listen to his request right away. It's requested by DJ Chris 3 called Ice Cream by Secret. Enjoy!

That was Ice Cream by Secret, requested by Chris 3, and that brings us to the end of today's show. Last song for today is going to be Stay This Way by From Is 9, requested by Young. This has been your host, Samuel Saul. Guys, have a wonderful weekend.

Welcome to Arirang News. This is Park Ki-un, and we start with the top headlines at this hour. The South Korean president said he had candid talks with U.S. President Donald Trump on North Korea during brief encounters and a dinner meeting at the G7 summit in France. Addressing the media on Friday, President Lee Jae-myung said his American counterpart felt sorry that actions have not been taken before North Korea actually possessed nuclear weapons. He said he stressed the need for a step-by-step approach

0: adding that sanctions no longer work. As he noted, the regime continues developing nuclear material and ICBM capability. He once again asked Trump to play a role as a peacemaker and him as a pacemaker, acknowledging that the South has a limited role as the North continues to give the cold shoulder due to the legacy of the previous conservative administration. Chip heavyweights including Samsung and SK Hynix, among others, powered the Kospi to yet another historic breakthrough on Friday, with the benchmark index touching 9,300. However, the upward momentum slowed in the afternoon as institutional investors locked in profits, dragging the Kospi down 0.13% to close at 9,052.42. This record-breaking rally sends South Korea's market capitalization above 8,000 trillion won, or approximately $5.2 trillion, for the first time ever. The market has added another 1,000 trillion won in value in just 26 trading days, after crossing the 7,000 trillion mark in May. SK Hynix surged to a fresh milestone, hitting a market capitalization of 2,000 trillion won, or around $1.3 trillion. The country's two chip giants once again fueled the historic session. Investor sentiment was heavily boosted early on by overnight gains in the U.S. chip stocks and news of technology partnerships in the global semiconductor industry. With this fresh record, the market capitalization gap between SK Hynix and Samsung Electronics has narrowed to around 120 trillion won, or around $86 billion. The Unification Ministry said that its stance on denuclearization remains unchanged, vowing to seek phased and viable solutions that can be accepted by all parties. The remarks were made by the vice spokesperson during a press briefing on Friday, a day after North Korean leader's powerful sister Kim Yo-jong lashed out at the G7 statement that reaffirmed the G7's commitment to complete denuclearization. While saying the regime's status as a nuclear-armed state is a core national interest, Kim had added that denuclearization was an irreversible red line that would never be crossed. In response to the ballot paper shortage during the June local elections, President Lee Jae-myung has called for a sweeping overhaul of the National Election Commission, including a constitutional amendment if necessary. Speaking at a weekly meeting with his aides on Friday, he ordered a thorough investigation into the incident and called for swift legislative changes to fundamentally reform the election watchdog. As the National Election Commission is an independent constitutional body, it is not subject to inspection of duties by the Board of Audit and Inspection. The annual Jeju Forum, one of East Asia's leading public diplomacy platforms, opens next week, bringing global voices together to discuss cooperation in a fragmented world. Creating conversations on cooperation and coexistence, Korea's Jeju Forum will offer space for dialogue at a time when global divisions are deepening. This year's forum brings together political leaders, diplomats, scholars, and experts for over 70 sessions covering regional security and global governance to cyber threats, artificial intelligence, and climate change under the theme Reinventing Cooperation in a Fragmented World. Moving to the weather forecast, over the weekend, rain will bring some relief from the heat. Seoul's daytime highs will reach just 25 degrees Celsius tomorrow, about 8 degrees lower than today. Seoul could receive up to 80 millimeters, while parts of Jeollanam the province and the southern coast may see more than 100 to 120 millimeters. A heavy rain advisory has been issued in the mountainous areas of Jeju-do Island, as it could be hit by over 250 millimeters of rain. The current temperatures are 24 degrees in Seoul, 22 degrees in Gwangju, 23 in Busan, and 26 degrees on Jeju-do Island. 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

This is The Wonders of Jeju. There are many ways to understand Jeju. The ocean and autumns are part of the story, but so are its markets and food. A visit to Dongmun Market reveals seasonal fish, freshly harvested vegetables, and the everyday ingredients that shape the local life. For residents, it's a familiar scene. For visitors, it's a window into the culture of the island. It's a different kind of travel experience, one that goes beyond simply tasting local food and invites people to understand the stories, traditions, and people behind it. In a way, that's how travel is changing. Sometimes the most memorable part of a trip isn't where you went, but who you met and what you created together along the way. Hello everyone. You're very welcome to The Wonders of Jeju. I'm your host, AK.

Welcome back, happy Friday. What's up with the wonders of Jeju fan, and welcome back to our show. Yes, K-drama Korea versus Mexico was a battle, tough break. Yeah, I also watched the game in the morning. Well, yeah, we lost the point, but it's okay. Yeah, I actually had fun, and Korea team was pretty good, I guess. I mean, though I'm not a big fan of sports and soccer, but anyways, it is Friday. That's what matters, right? June 19th, and it's already Friday. I honestly don't know where this week went. Seriously, it feels like Monday was just yesterday, and somehow we are already heading into the weekend. Crazy, right? Well, Jeju is in the middle of the rainy season now, so the weather has been going crazy, raining one minute and stopping the next. Yes, that's what's happening on Jeju Island. I mean, sometimes it's for like for an hour and the sky turns completely gray, then suddenly the sun like comes out like nothing happened. Yes, that's what's happening. I mean, living on Jeju during the rainy season means you never really know what kind of weather you're going to get. But honestly, I kind of like that. Yeah, sometimes you enjoy the rain because it, you know, rain actually cools the land down and everything down, and just everything, you know, gets greener. So if you're heading into the weekend, I hope you get a little sunshine, a little rest, and maybe just enough rain to make things cozy at home, right? How's the weather over there in your area? Let us know everything. Okay, so the first song we just heard was Mul Hanjan by B1A4. And now let's move on. We are going to have the first segment, Jeju Beat, where we talk about Jeju news updates. Then moving on to our Jeju language edition, Moreon Goram Sinyeo, where we get to learn Jeju language. But today it's a review time. Yeah, I always choose like top review phrase, you know, among those that we've learned during the week from Monday until Thursday. So yeah, guess what? Anyways, and this is one last reminder. If you are here on Jeju Island, you can set your radios to 88.7 FM here in Jeju City. It is 88.1 in Seogwipo City and 101.9 in the Daejeong area, Jeju's global education city. 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The handle is WOJ_Arirang. All right, let me see who joined in. And I see Benny. Hello, hello, happy Friday. And Chris Marquez, hello, beautiful, sweet, amazing, Aga. Thank you very much. And Geek Diggy, hello. Harzierino, hello, sweet, stylish, stunning, Aga Mung. WE team, happy Friday. And AK drama, good night day, sweet AK team. Account fam, let's finish start this Friday. Gaja baby, let's go, baby. And Rodolfo is here. Hello. Yeah, I'm feeling great. Thank you very much. And oh, AK, a Harzier, you know. Okay, I got my guitar fixed and upgraded. Congrats! And awesome pickups were installed, and I get it tomorrow and prepare something to send next week. Ooh, I'm so excited. I also have a like electric guitar, but I haven't really still learned that. Yeah, I'm really actually really really planning to learn playing guitar. Yeah, maybe hopefully yeah, until maybe before, you know, this year ends. Anyways, Matahari, good night, sweet AK, WJ team, and Chad. It's been a while. Thank you so much for tuning in, and let's begin. All right, before we start off with Jeju Beat, we're going to get to listen to a few more songs again, and then come right back. The first song, 제자리 걸음 by NCT Dream, followed by Hear Me Out by EXO.

0: I guess the only thing we can do is play you a song.
1: What's been happening on Jeju today? Right now, let's take a closer look at today's stories from the island. Jeju Beat. Jeju will host a special session on global health cooperation during the 21st Jeju Forum. The session organized with the World Health Organization will focus on strengthening global health leadership and international cooperation in the post-pandemic era. The program will feature video keynote speeches from the WHO Director General and Korea's Ministry of Health and Welfare, followed by discussions with health experts from around the world. Participants will explore lessons from the pandemic, the importance of international cooperation, and the relationship between public health and peace. A related seminar on climate change and infectious disease threats will also be held. The event is part of the 21st Jeju Forum, which will run from June 24th to 26th under the theme Reimagining Cooperation in an Age of Division. This feels like an important conversation to keep having, and the pandemic may be behind us, but the need for global cooperation in public health certainly isn't. Jeju is launching a pilot project to restore underwater forests while creating new income opportunities for Haenyeo. The province plans to relocate sea urchins from sea forest restoration areas into designated management zones. Sea urchins feed on seaweed, and when their population becomes too large, they can prevent underwater forests from recovering. Rather than removing them, Jeju will create separate habitats where sea urchins can be managed and used as a sustainable marine resource. The project aims to support the growth of seaweed forest while helping diversity income source for Haenyeo through a more stable sea urchin industry. Two pilot sites will be selected this year where artificial habitats and feeding grounds using seaweed such as kelp and sargassum will be created. The province will also monitor ecological changes and evaluate the project's effectiveness. Jeju is now showcasing its AI and data-driven farming technologies at the 2026 Agriculture Technology Expo in Cheongju. The event, hosted by Korea's Rural Development Administration, focuses on how artificial intelligence can help drive the future of agriculture. At the expo, Jeju will introduce its agriculture data platform, Jejuda, along with Jebinna, a smart farming system designed specifically for local growing conditions. The exhibition will also

highlight research achievements in key Jeju crops, including kiwi fruit. Experts with new broccoli and citrus varieties, buckwheat seed production, and mechanized garlic farming. And Jeju says the goal is to demonstrate how digital technology can help agriculture adapt to climate change while improving productivity and sustainability. It's interesting to see how farming is becoming increasingly data-driven. Agriculture is often viewed as a traditional industry, but innovations like AI, smart farms, and digital platforms are quickly becoming part of the future of food production. Jeju Veterans Affairs Office has provided cooling equipment to veteran families who may be especially vulnerable during the summer heat. Working with COSPO, Nam Jeju Beach Dream Headquarters, the office distributed air circulators to 26 veteran households across the island. The support is aimed at families receiving home welfare services and those considered at higher risk of social isolation, helping them stay safe and comfortable during the hottest months of the year. A total of 4 million won worth of cooling equipment was provided through the program. Jeju officials say they will continue working with local organizations to expand outreach services and support veteran families in need. Sometimes helping people through the summer doesn't require a huge program, right? And something as simple as a fan or air circulator can make a real difference. Jeju Modern Art Museum is set to receive a green makeover after being selected for the government's 2026 Public Building Green Remodeling Project. Through the program, the museum secured nearly 3.2 billion won in national funding to improve energy efficiency and reduce carbon emissions. The upgrades will include new installation for the exterior walls and roof, high-efficiency lighting and ventilation systems, solar power facilities, and cool roof designed to reduce cooling costs during the summer. Outside, a solar-powered solar tree will be added to the sculpture park, generating renewable energy while serving as part of the visitor experience. All right, the wonders of Jeju now together with the Jeju Special Self-Governing Province.

Alright, we're back. So that was Super Lady by your idol followed by Fever by Aetis. Well, just like just as always, we've shared five news updates, and yeah, I wanna talk more about this fourth news. Yeah, Jeju has like provided cooling equipment to veteran families who may be especially vulnerable during the summer heat. I mean, just hearing out, yeah, it makes me feel really, yeah, fear, right? I'm really afraid of this hot, scorching summer this year, just like we had last year. Oh my God. Well, and also the last phrase, like, does lean a bit toward, like, this summer is going to be really, really rough. And this, yeah, makes me feel, yeah, really scary. And, you know, but programs like this, like, are a reminder that, like, small acts of support from the government can go a long way, right? There are vulnerable people who are really vulnerable, like, you know, from the heat and from the kind of facilities at their place. But, yeah, programs like this, yeah, is a great support, like, for those who are vulnerable. And yeah, because a simple like cooling service, like cooling device, may seem maybe ordinary, yeah, but for some living alone, it can bring a little more comfort and also peace in a hot, scorching weather, right? Okay, that was a little short comment. I'm actually, yeah, very envious of this yeah, system. Yeah, who gets the benefits, but they need that. And I have an air conditioning, so it's fine. All right, so before we move on to our next song break, and I saw some of the comments now, and Arzirino, oh, she is a beginner, you know, for playing guitar. Yeah, I learn Wednesday off song soon. I'm actually figuring out the chords, like, for Rocking My Soul. Probably this weekend I'll get it done and then learn to play it. I'm so excited. Well, I really want to join. I really want to join you playing guitar together, but I'm super beginner. I completely forgot the, you know, all the chords that I learned. I have to really start over again. And K-drama, interesting shirt you got on there, the AK Sunsangnim vibe today. Really? Yeah, maybe I should wear this if I have an event to teach kids or teach anything or English for adults. Whatever. Thank you so much for comment. And alright. Okay, all right. It seems like you guys are having fun on the chat, so have fun, guys. I'm gonna get back to you soon. So let's move on to our next song break and come right back with Jeju Language Edition. And maybe you can guess what the top phrase that I chose today. So the first song, Oh Little Girl by Slate, followed by Snapshot, Snapshoot by 17.

0: 함덕서 16살의 대일완살단 고아르방 하는 말이 수박은 갈쟁함인 묵은해의 수박먹당 진룩맛 좋은실 말리왕 시부개기회왕 정지공쟁이의 거렁낫떳당 4월 말쯤 되영 수박실 아라내용 멸랑 삐죽삐죽 가영감인 몰맹진건 의디대겨 불고 윤진건 세긴 오종광 불채막에 대 명나둔 불채날라당 삐어주멍 잘 진루당 달포되어가감인 두어발거려가당 고장피멍 동맥이맞쭈 경함인 구배달린건 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
1: Alrighty, we're back. Alright, so today's a review day and our top review phrase is 고장피멍 동맥이 맞쥬 Right? And this is such a beautiful line. I mean, for me personally. We've been following the whole journey of watermelon farming in old Jeju. First, people saved the seeds from the tastiest watermelon. Then they dried, kept them in the kitchen, planted in late April, pulled out the weak ones, and took care of the strong ones. After about a month, this phrase comes along. 고장피멍 동맥이 맞쥬. So in standard Korean, this would be 꽃이 피면서 열매가 열리지. English, as the flower bloom, the fruit begins to form. Easy peasy, right? 고장, a flower. 꽃 can be said as 고장 in Jeju language. And 피멍 means as it blooms. 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And 맞쥬. It forms, right? So the whole phrase 고장피멍 동맥이 맞쥬 고장피멍 동맥이 맞쥬 As the flower blooms, the fruit begins to form. Beautiful sentence, right? And I picked this as top review phrase because it feels like a turning point in the poem. Okay. Until this phrase, like the farmer has been doing all the work, like saving, drying, planting, like spread all the seeds and choosing, caring. And then now plant begins to respond, like flower blooms. 고장 피멍 동맥이 맞쥬. All right. So that was the top review phrase today. And I hope you guys enjoyed. And we are going to move on to our next song break and come right back with wrapping up our first part. Alright, the first song, 고양이 by 선우정아 featuring IU, followed by 아이고 by Stella Jang. The last one is I Like Me by 민수.

All right, we're back. So, before we move on to our next, the last song breakup for our first part, we have a few email finally. So, I want to share them before we move on. And the first one is from Rodolfo and with the photo, amazing photo. Yeah, I see a lot of people wearing a Mexico, soccer uniform. Yeah, as it was the game, it began in the morning, like Korea versus Mexico. Mexico won. Congrats, by the way. Hello, AK. Hope you had a wonderful week. And so I did end up going to Korea-Mexico soccer game watch party. However, it was extremely packed, hard to see the game. It appeared I was the only one cheering for Korea. As you can tell by the picture, there was a sea of people in green shirts. Right, I see. Yeah, like tons of them wearing like shirts in green. But it was a great game. Yes, Korea actually did so well. I was so impressed. And Korea was also like so close in winning. Thank you for your hard work and hope you had a wonderful week. Thank you very much. And we're going to get, you're going to listen to your song break. So please wait up for that. And thank you so much for your message. Lovely. And also we have a message from Matahari. Yay. And also another photo. Okay, look at that. Look at that, this fruit, green fruit. And hi, AK and WJ team. Sorry I have not been as present as I would like to be. Work took over. No worries. Everybody has to work. Yeah, there's always like, things that we have to get it done, right? After doing everything, done, come over and enjoy the show. All right, sending a picture of this year's avocados and mangoes. Oh, avocados, mangoes, combi here in the photo. Thank you very much, Matahari. I wish I could I could give some to you, y'all. And that's her wish. Anyways, it's a lovely photo. Thank you very much. Thank you, thank you, thank you. Okay, so moving to our last message. And Tsukasa, like mirror, mirror, mirror, OMG, the wall. So among all the people in Jeju, like who's the prettiest of them all? Yeah, Whisper AK Nuna, mirror, mirror, mirror. All right, all right, all right. Hi, AK Nuna, did you like think you could like escape from my compliments this week? No, no, no. Nuna, no, no, no, no. And villain, evil love. And how was your day today? And do you like animals like webtoons, as AK? And if so, what's your favorites? Well, I don't really read webtoons. And recently I have been watching The Promises Neverland. It's pretty dark, but it's so fun. I highly recommend it. Okay, I'll check it out. Oh my god, time goes on and on and on. So time to wrap up our first part at the moment, guys. And yeah, talk more about animal enemies and webtoons that you your favorite. So we're gonna listen to one last song and see you

Sing, sing, sing, Tiny Toons. Do you remember playing with sand as a child? You press your hand deep into the sand, pat the top again and again, and then gently pull your hand away. See? What's left behind is a little hollow shape. People said it looked like the back of a toad, which is why it came to be called 두꺼비집, toad house in Korean. Today, we'll introduce a traditional children's song called 두꺼비집이 여물까, which means, will the toad house harden well? Friends can sing back and forth, like one child sings 두꺼비집이 여물까, which means, will the toad house harden well? And another answers like 까치집이 여물까, will the magpie's nest harden well? Children can also have fun describing how strong the little house is, like, even if a magpie steps on it, it stays firm. Or, even if an ox steps on it, it stays firm. You can also play along as you sing by lightly tapping the floor, a desk with your hand. You can imitate the motion of packing down the sand. And as you tap along to the rhythm, it almost feels like you're really building a little sandhouse yourself. Does it bring back warm memories of playing with sand? Now let's listen to the traditional Korean children's folk song, 두꺼비집이 여물까?

In the darkness, the sound of water drops slowly echoes. In that still place, a deep silence lingers as if time itself has stopped. In 1946, teacher Boo Jong-hyo of Gimyeong Elementary School and his students stepped into the unknown, relying only on a single torch and a rope. Wearing straw shoes, they held hands tightly as they walked forward. The first cave they encountered was Manjanggul Lava Tube. Carved by lava that flows some 100,000 years ago, its path still breathes a cool presence that welcomes all who enter. Even in the height of summer, the temperature hovers around 16 degrees Celsius. Let us now listen to these ancient whispers of Jeju carefully.

Welcome back to the second hour of Wonders of Jeju, and I'm your host AK. The first song starts by Low C, and hope you guys enjoyed the first part as well as the song track for today. And it seems like everybody's busy today, and because Matahari had to go to work maybe, and also who else, Lakeisha, I guess. Yeah, have a great weekend, guys. And now, let's move on. So, we're going to start off with our second part, Henyo Diaries with JY from Yeongnam-ni Village. And at a glance, I see that we are going to learn this amazing cloth that Henyo wears, and I'm so excited to learn. I know what Henyo wear nowadays, but there are a few clothes that you might never heard of it, that used to, that Henyo used to wear. And also there are some other gears that they used to use as well. So that's what we're gonna learn today, by JY. So, don't go anywhere. I'm so excited because, this is something so precious, and it's going to be shared by a real Henyo. So it's going to be a true story, and rough story of Henyo. So you gotta have to stay until the end. All right, so before we move on to our next song break, this is one last reminder. If you are here on Jeju-do Island, you can set your radius to 88.7 FM here in Jeju City. It is 88.1 in Seogwipo City and 101.9 in the Daejeon area, Jeju's global education city. 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Please don't forget to follow us on Facebook at facebook.com/wondersofjeju, as well as our Insta account. The handle is WOJ_Arirang. Alright, so here's the first song before we move on to Henyo Diaries. Here goes. 첫 만남은 계획대로 되지 않아 by To Us.

0: 해녀 다이어리스.
1: All right, you're back with Henny Diaries with JY. Welcome back.
0: Hello, hello. Good to be back after Monday. Woohoo!
1: Woo-hoo. Oh, Monday. Yeah, tell us about it.
0: Oh my goodness. AKA, I told the listeners that I always respected you. There's no question there, but I have a newfound respect for you. I mean, it was really, really just crazy up here because, you know, things are going on and then, you know, I'm talking to the PD님, so it was quite complicated.
1: Yeah, I know what you're talking about.
0: Thank you so much for letting me have the chance. I had fun at the end, but at the beginning, I was sweating a lot.
1: But yeah, that's what happened. You know, what had been happening, you know, for me until, you know, a year of being here as a host.
0: I couldn't believe how time passes so quickly, and yet time doesn't move. I'm like, okay, I need to talk more. But then, oh no, I don't have anything in my brain. Let's go to the music break.
1: But so, everybody said you did an outstanding job.
0: I mean, KenFam's so kind.
1: I trust them.
0: Yeah, they're so kind. I didn't have the nerve to, like, you know, call out their names and really chat with them. But they were there for me, cheering on. So thank you so much, KenFam, once again.
1: Oh, yes. Yeah. Maybe there's going to be more chance for you to like host Wonders of Jeju maybe later in the future.
0: Mm-hmm.
1: You never know.
0: Yeah.
1: Anyways, welcome back again. I'm so happy to see you here.
0: I'm so happy as well.
1: Okay, so today, yeah, I'm so excited to hear more about Henyo.
0: Sure. I was thinking about AK is always interested about Henyo, but I think you're really into the craft side of
1: right.
0: how some work is done.
1: You know that.
0: Yes. So today I carefully chose a subject of what we wore in the past before the wetsuits came around.
1: Yeah, I know. 물소중이. Mm-hmm. I've been hearing this word a lot, you know, regardless of working. You know, I also like participated in the craft class, and, you know, there was like a henyo lecture that introduces like henyo clothes.
0: Yeah.
1: So 물소중이 is quite familiar for me.
0: Mm-hmm. So for the listeners and also those ones who are streaming, I have brought one photo.
1: Yay!
0: So this is the 물소중이 photo from probably, I don't know how long this 물소중이 or the diving suit has been around, probably from the 1960s or 70s. But basically, it's like a very simple jumpsuit. But it's not really in, when you look at it, it kind of looks like those, you know, paper folded origami because it looks very square at certain points.
1: Right.
0: But before our henyo diving wetsuits, where you kind of think of as a symbol of henyo, you know, the orange back and black top and the bottom wetsuit, this was what we wore. The cotton clothing, sort of a onesie or a jumpsuit, short, that is what we were wearing. I mean, I didn't get to wear it because I became a henyo in 2026.
1: Yeah.
0: But this is what the women wore in the history, in the past.
1: I cannot imagine like how people wore this like cloth because it doesn't look like clothing.
0: Right. It's a piece of cloth.
1: Right. It's just a piece of cloth.
0: How can this protect you out in the ocean? You know, there are all these fishes.
1: This is crazy.
0: And the current. And also it's very cold and hot. Sometimes it gets really hot in the summer. So how did that protect them? I have no idea.
1: How did they even survive now?
0: Mm-hmm.
1: Right?
0: Because henyo dove in the wintertime, we have to remember, because wintertime, the seafood is the tastiest. And they still wore that. So it's really mind-boggling when you think about that.
1: I mean, it doesn't look like a, you know, it's something that people would wear, but it more, you know, looks like a bag or, you know, cotton bag.
0: Yeah.
1: And it's more of like a art for me.
0: Yeah, I think so too. So the name 물소중이, I think 소중이 sometimes meant underwear. So this really was an undergarment. And I have yet to find out how the history, like who came up with this design, because it's pretty genius. We'll find out today. But it's made from cotton. So normally,
1: look at that.
0: Yeah. So normally people would take 광목천 or 무명천, and that is cotton, you know, and they used cotton from the machine. But one samchun from my village, one older henyo, told me that they actually spun the thread. So they actually spun the thread at home, and they weaved the cotton clothing first and then got their clothing first and then made that into the 물소중이. Which is
1: in maybe 1960s there was no like technical gears that you know people could have this like

0: official,
1: yeah,
0: like wear, you know, wearable clothing, mm-hmm. right?
1: So, I mean, Haenyeo and also Jeju women, they're all about saving, you know, the 존양 정신, the 존양 spirit of just saving and making use of something that is being thrown away. So my Haenyeo president told me that she would go to funerals, and at funerals, what they have plenty is 광목전, the cotton cloth.
0: Ah.
1: So I brought a dark one here, and this is the 광목, or just plain cotton, and this is like the basis of how you make the 물소중이. And
0: like the one that we on the screen?
1: Yeah, the one on the screen. But when you look at a Haenyeo wearing it, and I have a second photo for that, you will see how how short it is.
0: But this is white.
1: Mm-hmm, that's right. So before they started realizing, oh, white is really not, you know, it doesn't really work with our purpose because it easily gets dirty.
0: Uh-huh.
1: And so they eventually started dyeing it into a darker color.
0: Oh.
1: But this is what they wore. And I was thinking, nobody told me this, but I was thinking maybe the 물소중이 was tied into the shame that Haenyeo had in the past. Obviously not right now. They understand that, you know, it's a prideful vocation and career. But back in the days, you know, in the 50s, 60s, think about how conservative Korea was, and you are wearing that, something that covers maybe half of your body. Your back is exposed, your legs are exposed, so you are wearing that in public, in the ocean.
0: Mm.
1: So maybe Haenyeo thought that's why people look down on them in the past. So that's something to think about.
0: Because how they look, mm-hmm. you know.
1: Yeah, basically they're just wearing their underwear. So, and my village Haenyeo, older Haenyeo, would tell me again and again, like, they can't quite believe how the status of Haenyeo has been elated in the modern society, because back in the days, they thought, oh, it's something only poor people do.
0: Oh.
1: So I think what they had to wear was tied into it. But now we have so much pride in preserving and showcasing what they wore when they dove.
0: Yeah, I mean, how people see like Haenyeo has been totally changed.
1: Mm-hmm. So now I want to show a three-part sort of a full set of what a Haenyeo would wear. So this is photo three of the three parts of what Haenyeo wore traditionally. So 물소중이 means the jumpsuit, right?
0: Yeah.
1: But actually there's a headpiece called 가부리.
0: Gaburi.
1: Yeah, gaburi.
0: Uh-huh.
1: And it could be like a simple, you know, sort of simple square cloth that
0: kind of like
1: you,
0: a bandana, modern bandana.
1: Yeah, banana that you put your head together, your hair together, so
0: to
1: that
0: like protect your head.
1: To protect your head, and also you don't want your hair covering your face when you're diving in front of the goggles, so to keep together all the hair. And then there was a jacket type, which is called 적삼.
0: Mm.
1: And when they're out of the water, their back is exposed, their arms exposed. So when they're trying to warm themselves up or just walking in the village, because my village, Haenyeo had to walk about an hour to get to the ocean back in the days. So they had this jacket to cover their back and arms.
0: Oh, so interesting.
1: Yeah, so this is a full set. The 가부리, the headpiece, 적삼, the jacket, and also 물소중이, that is the basic Haenyeo diving suit.
0: Yeah, the 물소중이 in the bottom, right?
1: Mm-hmm.
0: Well, it's beautiful, actually.
1: Yeah, it is beautiful. I see so much beauty in it, and it was just all made for practical purposes, which I find it fascinating.
0: Yeah, and we have a comment, K-drama Soju with the, like, I love the info, JY.
1: Oh, thank you so much. Yeah, this is all for you.
0: As and always. Like,
1: also myself, too. I really love preparing for the segment because I'm learning more and more about Haenyeo culture.
0: Okay. And so everybody has like different body shape,
1: mm-hmm.
0: right? So did they like make their own suits for the, you know, on their own?
1: I think so. I believe every village there's one or two Haenyeo that are really good with sewing,
0: mm-hmm.
1: but because it takes so much time, you had to make it on your own in between diving and also farming, because most of the Haenyeo were farmers. So I just imagine, you know, very late night, just Haenyeo staying up trying to finish her 물소중이, because you want at least a couple 물소중이. So it's all hand stitched, and because you know your body size, you're kind of putting the cloth against your body and measuring, and I believe you had better understanding of your body shape.
0: Right.
1: Yeah, so I think building this 물소중이 on your own, that really helped you to understand your body and, yeah, I guess create a piece that would suit you the best.
0: And also, it's a kind of survival gear for them.
1: Absolutely.
0: So no matter like how busy they are, you know, they had to make, you know, their own suits back in the day.
1: Right. They can't dive naked, so they needed this. Absolutely. Right.
0: Well, maybe you can't. So we have like black and white colors, and that's it.
1: I think it's yeah, dark colors. I think maybe some villages use 감물, but I'm not sure if it's a you know, modern taste or modern touch on the 물소중이. But my village, when we were doing some art kind of project together, everyone made white. 물소중이. So I think in their brain, it's kind of ingrained that, oh, 물소중이 is white. But then in the 서귀포 side, when the women recreate 물소중이, they always choose darker cloth. So I think it's different from village to village.
0: Because you shared Taewak before, and every village has, of course, like the color is quite similar, but the shape and how they make Taewak was a little different, like from other villages.
1: Yeah, the way they tie their ropes down is different depending on how turbulent your ocean is. So every village, all different.
0: And you know what? Like recently, I attended a class to make Taewak on my own, but it was a small size.
1: Yeah.
0: And you have like this like square shape of like, you know, string.
1: In my village, on the west side, right? Yes.
0: And I tried it because everybody had like a five different angles. But for me, I remember, okay, Yeongnang-ni had like a four square shape of this Taewak. So I want to try that. I was the only one. It was really hard.
1: It's quite hard. I am still yet to learn how to do that. Because
0: five corner much easier. Yeah, I don't know why you guys choose.
1: I really don't know. So there must be a reason. Because they don't choose certain style for nothing, right? They chose it because that's more practical for them to do it that way.
0: Interesting.
1: So I'm very curious to learn how to do it.
0: Okay. All right. So that was the first sec before we move on to the next one. So we're going to get to learn more of details of 물소중이, right? In the second part. So don't go anywhere. We'll be right back after we listen to one more song, Underwater by Chu.

0: All right, that was Underwater by Chew. All right, welcome back again. So today, JY is talking about 물 소중히, the traditional garment, like Hinya wore before modern wetsuits. So you brought something very special today, right?
1: Yes, and this is such a treasure. It's so special, and I want like a dramatic doo-doo.
0: Dramatic. Look at this. This is a real 물 소중히.
1: This is not a replica. This is an actual 물 소중히 that
0: wow, this is so cool.
1: Hinya Samchun wore in the past.
0: Wow, look.
1: So yeah, I saw some comments said you know you gotta represent your colors West Side, and so yeah, just like our West Side color, it's in white. And it's a shame that I can't show you this in detail, but yeah, if you look at it, like there are stains, obviously some kimchi or pepper paste kind of stains.
0: Beautiful.
1: Yeah. So this is what somebody wore, and I'm just looking at the stitches, I'm looking at the size. It's quite small, I would say. But don't you love this little red pointer right here?
0: Yeah, why did she do
1: I think this is really to mark like, hey, this is me. And I don't even know which Samchun this belonged to, because our village chief, our fisher's chief, was trying to preserve some of these artifacts.
0: Yeah,
1: and so he asked villagers like, hey, if your family was a Hinya, please donate this 물 소중히 to our office. So that's how I was able to bring it today. I have to bring it right back.
0: I
1: just borrowed it for today, so I'll let you hold it, AK. Like, feel the light weight of it, like how light that is.
0: So light.
1: Yeah.
0: Thank you.
1: Mm-hmm. So when people
0: this
1: think,
0: a pleasure.
1: Yeah, when people think about Hinya wetsuit, immediately we think about something heavy because you know it's rubber, it's dark. But this is what it was originally, just very thin layer of cotton.
0: Wow, how did they stitch? You know, all this like, yeah, cotton like connect to, you know, like to the other like claws with each other. I don't know.
1: Yeah.
0: And also, you know, it seems like they used kind of like, I don't know what kind of gear they used, but this string looks like something from maybe, I don't know, fishing village.
1: Oh, yeah. So this doesn't feel like, so there's like a side button that they made and side hook to close that button. And it's not, it's something that they probably recycled.
0: Yeah.
1: But basically everything seems hand sewn because in the modern society, I think like 1980s or 1990s, a lot of Hinya started owning the sewing machines, the automated one or the one with the foot pedal. And they would do like basic stitching with the machine.
0: Oh.
1: But I feel like this is all hand sewn because it's not regular. It's, you know, the stitching is irregular, which is very charming.
0: Very charming.
1: Yeah.
0: I love that.
1: Mm-hmm. Yeah. And I just think about just the nights that, you know, somebody who made this, and then when she was a young Hinya, and then she probably became a mother. And when you become pregnant, obviously your body shape changes, right? And so that's why the side is all open for this Hinya. 물 소중히 jumpsuit, because
0: it's when so functional.
1: Yeah, exactly. So when your body gets bigger, you can just add a piece of clothing on the side so that it can cover your growing belly. And because all the Hinya, they still dove when they were pregnant all the way until the very end.
0: Uh-huh.
1: And so, you know, these sides can just extend and extend and extend. And then when they give birth and come back to the ocean, then they can just get rid of all the extension and go back to their normal size.
0: Wow.
1: Isn't that amazing?
0: This is so fascinating.
1: Yeah.
0: Look, so, I mean, you gotta, yeah, I mean, oh, sorry. You know, it's really unfortunate for everybody to see and touch right in the studio. I'm very lucky. I'm very privileged. Oh my God. I think I saw that like 물 소중히 at the museum of museum, but never seen it before, like in person before.
1: Likewise, and the 물 소중히 in Hinya Museum, that's donated by actual Hinya too.
0: Oh.
1: And it's really great to see just all this different style, because I think the main one that's in the display on the second floor of Hinya Museum, that's the dark color, and that's really well made and clean. Whereas this one has all the food stains, which I love. Like
0: yeah, I could. definitely tell they're like a kimchi stain.
1: Yeah, yeah, yeah. And there's a lot. So, okay, this person, I mean, no, I'm not shading Samchun who
0: yeah,
1: made this.
0: Yeah, sure, sure, sure. Yeah. But it looks like a, you know, kind of like pattern for some reason.
1: And also, you know, you can just expand your imagination. So our haenyeo samchun, the older haenyeo, they eat so fast and it's really hard to keep up. But when you think about it, it's heartbreaking because they were always on the run. They always had to be somewhere. Mm. They always had to do something. So they're just like, quickly eat, just swallow
0: eat
1: everything.
0: Eat and work.
1: And then go. So naturally, you're just splashing like the kimchi soup or kimchi all over you because you just have to get to a certain place.
0: So like eating habit also became, you know, their
1: lifestyle. Their lifestyle,
0: right?
1: Yeah. Mm. So this is it. And then, the side, there's like a longer cotton piece that you can, you know, tie it.
0: I'm really curious about the person who actually first created this musojungi.
1: Likewise, who did it?
0: Because, you know, the shape is very unique.
1: Mm-hmm. Yeah, and it's not coming from just one piece of clothing because how they do it is they make the bottom and then they add a triangle and then they add a square. And so they're really building things from the bottom up. So it's just so smart that they the way they did it.
0: Yeah.
1: And it is fascinating how everybody learned to make their own. But this one, definitely, it's very well done. I can tell their handwork is quite tight.
0: This is such art.
1: Mm. Yeah, I know.
0: And I wish I could have one this, you know, at my place.
1: Likewise. And I think this really should be framed. And yeah, I was telling my chief, like, please, it's very important for our Haenyeo Diaries and Wonders of Jeju listeners and viewers to look at this
0: musojungi. You're the best.
1: Oh, thank you. Thank you to my Ochon Gejangnim, the fisheries chief. You're the best.
0: Shout out to Ochon Gejangnim from Yongnak Lake Village.
1: Yeah, and I'm clipping this and then sending it to him so that he knows that I wasn't lying. I wasn't trying to steal the musojungi that is a historical artifact from my village. I was really sharing it with my my host, AK, and the listeners.
0: Oh my God. Mm-hmm. This is such an... Yeah, such a like privileged experience. Uh-huh. I've never imagined like to see a real musojungi in the studio, but I'm doing it now. This is such a, really intriguing and fascinating. Okay, so even like it's not one size, you know, one fixed size. Mm-hmm. You know, it can be extended, it can be like shrinked, and the garment is so practical.
1: Yeah, and what's shameful is that in 1970s we made the transition into the rubber suit, right? Which is practical.
0: 70s.
1: Yeah, 1970s, and it keeps us warm. But then the whole history of this traditional garment making started to disappearing very quickly, starting in 1970s. So yes, modernizing, yes, science, that's all good. But it's really unfortunate that nowadays a lot of haenyeo samchun, they forgot how to make these because for the 50 years, they did not need to make it. So they're forgetting how to make it.
0: Really?
1: Yeah, so I'm like trying to like, hey, please teach me. And they're like, oh, I forget. But I feel like once I give them the needle and the thread and the cloth, I think they're like, oh, I remember this.
0: I bet. Yeah. Because sometimes your body remembers quicker than your brain.
1: Mm-hmm.
0: Yeah, definitely. Mm. Oh my God, but this is, wow. Mm-hmm. Yeah, it's some forgettable moment, guys. Aww. All right, so you brought this amazing musojungi cloth, right? So before we move on to our second, the third segment, what are you going to talk about in the next one?
1: So I am in the process of making my own musojungi. I'm building it from the scratch. And no, unfortunately, it's not taught by the haenyeo samchun from my village, but Jeju Tourism University had this wonderful program, so I'd like to share that with you.
0: When did you do it?
1: Shamefully, it was in February, but I haven't finished it. So, so the program was in February. I haven't finished my musojungi, but I have a very good excuse, so I'll share that later.
0: Yeah, okay, I'll wait for that. Mm-hmm. All right, so we'll be right back soon after we listen to one more song.

0: there was Iljo by Lee Chan Hyuk, and we got some comments, and that's awesome, JY. To say we're so interesting.
1: Oh, thank you so much. I really appreciate you appreciating the traditional clothing and Ryu Sojungi. That really just makes my heart so proud.
0: Yeah, and Harzier, you know, wonderful things to learn. Thank you so much, JY.
1: Oh,
0: and
1: thank you.
0: K-drama also said, maybe you can share this.
1: Mm-hmm. K-drama says, technology is great, but you never know when you will be without it, or you need to make something from what you have around you. That is so true. And that's why I really enjoy diving, because it's such a basic thing that Hanyu has been doing for such a long time. Mm. So I feel like even if something happens, I can hunter-gather, provide myself kind of feeling. Yeah, so that's really a good point.
0: This is so awesome. Mm,
1: thank you.
0: But I still don't know if I could really... diving.
1: I mean, I had fear of open water, and I think what helped me was really having a buddy and having the community. So yeah, if you do it with your friends, I think you can overcome it. Or really going to Hanyu school for like the intro level experience at Hansupul might be helpful, because I really had absolute fear for open water.
0: But it's a long... Yeah,
1: it is a very long program about
0: right?
1: 3-4 months
0: right?
1: every Saturday. So if your schedule allows, maybe. But it is a quite dedication to that practice. Yes.
0: Yeah. If there's like a 1 day, 2 days like workshop kind of event, then I would apply. But
1: three months. Yeah, maybe then Hanyu 체험 or Hanyu experience could be it too. Yeah.
0: Yeah. Okay, so we are back now, and we've been talking about Mul Sojungi, and she's gonna share her own Mul Sojungi.
1: She actually
0: made like from the workshop that that held like Jeju University?
1: Jeju Tourism University, in February, and I am not proud to say that I haven't finished it, but it's so funny. So Jeju Tourism University came up with this wonderful program for young, new Hanyu, and they're like, okay, we're going to teach you the Hanyu culture and the Hanyu legacy, and they brought in lecturer Kim Ha-young. She's an artist, and she researched how to make Mul Sojungi, how to make the headpiece by interviewing all the Hanyu Samchuns that she can get, and she have put together, you know, the way to teach it. So I've been learning from her, and she was shocked how slow the young new Hanyu were with their hand stitching. But she insisted that we do it all by hand, because we really need to feel how Hanyu felt back in the days without any sewing machines, how long it took. And it's really like literally took me maybe 50 hours to make it into this bag looking thing.
0: Wow, it's a huge
1: Mul Sojungi. Yeah, it is pretty big. So this fits my size.
0: And oh, really?
1: Yeah. So I
0: you have a like a long
1: Yeah. So I measure, you know, my half of the body, and then, you know, from like my center of the breast to all the way to my butt, you know, all of that taken into consideration. But what I want to talk about is, you know, AK and I were discussing, the shape is a little weird, because normally for pants, the legs would come down straight, right? But the legs go out this way. Why? Because we're doing...
0: This way, right?
1: Oh, yeah, just the sideways, like almost diagonally, right? And that's because Hanyu are doing so much kicking. So... So that's exactly it. And because we're doing so much kicking, there's additional piece of clothing that we put at our thigh, like inner thigh area. And this thin square looking thing is called pade. And you have to actually, like, I would cut out like an additional piece and put it here, because from the experience, from the history, they know that, oh, Hanyu are doing so much kicking that this part gets worn out. So inner thigh, front and back, needs additional piece of clothing. So this is all from the experience and their years of suit making.
0: Is this super cool?
1: Yeah. So
0: because I all the question that comes across my mind was like, why is the shape of this cloth like that? And
1: it's all cleared.
0: Yeah.
1: So I'm really hoping to finish this before June. So in June, we'll be finishing our urchin or songge diving. And I want to wear this at the end of June, because the water will be warm enough. And just to kind of demonstrate that legacy once again. So I'm hoping to finish it, hoping to wear it in water.
0: You should take photos and upload on your Insta.
1: And I'll make sure to bring it here so I can show it to you guys. our CanFam and AK.
0: Okay. Well, that wraps up today's segment in your diaries with JY. Wow, that was an amazing episode, guys. And hope you enjoyed too. So thank you so much and have a great weekend. And see you next Friday.
1: See you next Friday.
0: All right, that was Henny Diaries with JY. We'll be right back after we listen to a song. And the song we are going to listen to is actually, you know,
1: requested by me, JY.
0: Love Spring by Windy City.

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1: 지금 Wonders of Jeju를 듣고 계십니다.
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6: All right, time to wrap up our Friday edition. Well, I was having so fun, yeah, talking about musojungi, a traditional garment that henyo wore back in the day. All right, and I want to thank all of you to share your thoughts and be with us tonight. All right, have a great weekend. See you guys next week. And let me, off the show with this last song, 나를 사랑하지 않는 그대에게 by 이소라. This has been your host, AK, signing off on your vibe. Love and peace. Bye.

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0: Two.
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5: Welcome to Jeju Newsline. This is Park Ki-un, and we start with the top headlines in Jeju. Amid deepening climate concerns and geopolitical tensions, international energy experts will gather in Jeju to discuss ways to strengthen global cooperation on energy security and a sustainable energy transition. Jeju Special Self-Governing Province says it will co-host a special session with the International Energy Agency, or IEA, on June 24th at 2:40 p.m. at Jeju Stones Park's Kunbawi Shimpang. The session, titled Global Strategies for Energy Security and a Sustainable Energy Transition, will be held as part of the 21st Jeju Forum for Peace and Prosperity. Officials say the event is designed to explore policy directions that can ensure a stable energy supply while also supporting the global push toward carbon neutrality. Tourism leaders from around the world will gather in Jeju on June 24th to discuss how tourism can help rebuild trust among nations and shape a more sustainable future amid growing global crisis. Jeju Special Self-Governing Province says it will host a session titled Tourism, Resilience and Collective Action for a Sustainable Future at Jeju Stone Park as part of the 21st Jeju Forum for Peace and Prosperity. The session will examine the diplomatic role of tourism in the face of geopolitical tensions and explore joint response strategies for the international community. Organizers say the program was designed in line with this year's forum theme, Reimagining Cooperation in a Divided World. Discussions will focus on how the tourism industry can contribute to peace, diplomacy, and strengthen multilateral cooperation.

0: generation. The 2026 World Heritage Festival, themed Jeju Volcanic Island and Lava Tubes, will take place from October 3rd to 18th across Jeju's major UNESCO World Heritage Sites. According to Jeju Province's World Heritage Office, the 16-day festival will be held around the Komun Orum Lava Tube System, the Halasan Natural Reserve, and Seongsan Ilchulbong. The event is hosted by the Korea Heritage Service and Jeju Special Self-Governing Province and organized by the Korea Heritage Agency and the Jeju Heritage Village Future Value Research Institute. Officials say the festival is designed to help residents and visitors better understand the global value of Jeju's volcanic island and lava tubes through culture, art, and hands-on programs. The opening ceremony will be held on October 3rd near Manjanggul Cave. The Jeju Olive Foundation says it has launched a multilingual version of its official mobile application, Olive Pass, starting June 18th, marking the full rollout of its global service for foreign users. Olive Pass is the official app for Jeju Olive Trails. It provides information on all 27 Jeju Olive routes, along with trail completion certification, program registration, and other services related to walking trails. However, the app had previously been limited to Korean language services and domestic mobile phone identity verification, making it difficult for foreign visitors to use. The newly upgraded version now supports 5 languages: Korean, English, Chinese, Japanese, and Spanish. The foundation says the update is expected to improve accessibility for international travelers and help promote Jeju Olive Trails to a wider global audience. Jeju Province has activated its emergency response system as heavy rain and strong winds are forecast across the island through June 20th. The Jeju Special Self-Governing Province says its Disaster and Safety Countermeasures Headquarters is leading the response as authorities move to prevent casualties and minimize damage. According to the Jeju Regional Meteorological Administration, between 50 and 180 millimeters of rain is expected across the island until around 6 to 9 p.m. on the 20th. Mountainous and mid-mountain areas could see more than 250 millimeters of rainfall. Moving to the weather forecast, Seoul climbed to 34 degrees Celsius this afternoon, making it the hottest day of the year so far. However, the intense heat is expected to ease as rain spreads across the country that began from this evening. Rain will spread across the country tonight and continue through tomorrow night. Tomorrow, Jeju starts the day at 24 degrees, reaching highs of 27 degrees Celsius. And the current temperatures are 25 degrees in Jeju City and 24 degrees in Seogwipo City. 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

0: Can you hear it? 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But being unseen means it requires even more meticulous care. It demands a level of management that is both invisible and absolute. This is why JPDC uses the eyes of science. We operate a 24-hour surveillance network that never sleeps. With 62 monitoring stations placed strategically around our water sources, we capture the faintest breath of Jeju's groundwater, recording its status with total honesty. We go beyond just watching. Using our proprietary AI models, we predict groundwater levels up to 3 months in advance. Preventing issues before they even arise, this is a smart, uncompromising standard of Jeju Samdasu. To protect the water, we must first protect the land. Since 2002, we have been purchasing the land surrounding our sources. Today, 710,000 square meters of land, vast and untouched, is preserved in its purest state, shielded from any pollution. In every sip of water you take today, there is a promise. A promise to use science to prove what nature has given us and to ensure this purity flows unchanged for generations to come. Enriching Jeju, bringing happiness to its people. A cleaner tomorrow for Jeju, created by JPDC.
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Sing, sing, sing, Tiny Toons. Do you remember playing with sand as a child? You press your hand deep into the sand, pat the top again and again, and then gently pull your hand away. See? What's left behind is a little hollow shape.

People said it looked like the back of a toad, which is why it came to be called 두꺼비집, toad house in Korean. Today, we'll introduce a traditional children's song called 두꺼비집이 여물까, which means, will the toad house harden well? Friends can sing back and forth, like one child sings 두꺼비집이 여물까, which means, will the toad house harden well? And another answers like 까치집이 여물까, will the magpie's nest harden well? Children can also have fun describing how strong the little house is, like, even if a magpie steps on it, it stays firm. Or, even if an ox steps on it, it stays firm. You can also play along as you sing by lightly tapping the floor, a desk, with your hand. You can imitate the motion of packing down the sand. And as you tap along to the rhythm, it almost feels like you're really building a little sandhouse yourself. Does it bring back warm memories of playing with sand? Now let's listen to the traditional Korean children's folk song, 두꺼비집이 여물까?

0: 아리랑 아리랑 라디오
1: 아리랑 라디오 The time is 2 a.m.

I'm your DJ Jihee, and this is Culture Crunch. Have you ever wondered, why doesn't luck ever seem to find me? Then here's a word you should remember today. In Korean, the word for luck is 행운, and the character 운 means movement. In other words, the more you move, explore, and put yourself out into the world, the more chances luck has to find you.

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Who knows? You might run into just a bit of unexpected luck along the way. Here's our first song dedicated to everyone who's made ready to make a move today. It's 어떤 하루, one day, featuring Chan by One Day.

0: It's the Fun K Quiz. Welcome to Crunch the K. Now, today we have two challengers, Tom and Marielle. Hello, guys.
1: Hello, hello.
2: Hello.
0: Happy Friday.
1: Happy Friday.
2: Happy Friday.
0: All right, so can you please say hello to our crunchers first?
2: Yeah.
0: To the camera.
2: Sure.
0: Yeah.
2: Hello.
1: All hello. Right. Yeah, you guys already know me, so
0: yeah,
1: I'll just let
0: you. I already know you. All right, so Marielle, yeah. It's actually your first time here on Culture Crunch and Crunch the K. So can you please briefly introduce yourself to our viewers and listeners?
2: Yeah, okay. So hi, everyone. This is Marielle. I'm from Estonia. I've been living here in South Korea since 2019. And currently, I'm a content creator here. Mm. Yeah.
0: Okay, content creator. What sort of content do you shoot?
2: Actually, I do a lot of outdoor content in the nature. And I really like hiking.
0: Ah, so, interesting. Yeah. Okay, so this is the right country for you then.
2: Yes.
0: A lot of hikers
2: so
0: here.
2: So many mountains here.
0: Exactly. Mountain. Exactly. Plenty of mountains. All right, we have Benny and Steve saying, welcome, Tom and Marielle. Do stay tuned, guys. Thank you for those comments. All right, so Tom.
1: Yes.
0: You haven't seen Marielle before. She's a
1: Never.
0: New challenger.
1: I know. And been in Korea since 2019. That means tough competition.
0: Exactly. Yeah. So Marielle's been here since 2019, which means you're pretty good at Korean and know the Korean culture pretty well.
2: Yeah, I would say I know the culture pretty well.
0: Uh-huh. Mm-hmm.
1: Yeah. Yeah, I mean, recently I've been losing to Tebow, right? Which is saying a lot. So now, you know, Marielle's got a new competitor. I'm a little bit nervous.
0: Yeah, it seems like you're a little nervous.
1: I'm a little nervous, yeah. I might lose. Yeah.
0: No, you never know. You never know until the end. Yeah. But it seems like Tom is a bit nervous. Mm. But Marielle, so what brought you to Korea first?
2: So I think the language was which brought me here. Ooh. Because I learned Korean on my own. Yeah, since I was 15 years old, a middle school student. I found out about, you know, Korean music, dramas, and I really liked how Korean sounds. So I was really fascinated with that, and I just thought, why not give it a try? And that's how I started learning, and it became my dream to come here and live here.
0: Wow.
2: Yeah, and experience the culture, and And I really love Koreans. I think I really connect with Korean culture well.
0: Like the culture, like the people,
2: the
0: culture in general. Mm. Okay, it's amazing how you were drawn to the charms of the language itself, like the sound of it. And was it easy to, learn?
2: I guess in the beginning, we have this, Korean has this honorific language, like 반말, 존댓말. This was the part that confused me the most in the beginning because in my language we don't have it, you know.
1: Yeah, we don't have it either, yeah.
2: But other than that, I really enjoyed learning. It was a fun process for me to learn Korean and write Hangul letters. Yeah.
0: I mean, in that sense, I think you're pretty similar to how Tom first learned his Korean because you learned it through Korean content, right?
1: I just watched YouTube and stuff. I always think back to the first time that I started studying with the other day I found a hard drive and I plugged it into my computer and it had all my things that I used to study, all the the starter material.
0: Really?
1: And so I looked at that, I was
0: That's so
1: I was
0: cute.
1: A baby.
0: Now he's a full Korean, you know?
2: That's nice.
0: All right. I mean, Marielle, you mentioned how you like the Korean culture, right?
2: Yeah.
0: What part of the Korean culture interests you the most?
2: Well, I already mentioned that I really love the mountains because the landscape is so different from my home country.
0: Okay.
2: And just the fact that even here in Seoul, it's so easy to get out of the city and, to get into the mountains. Mm. And, there are so many different trails. Mm-hmm. And I think the culture here is very nice. When you go hiking, people say hi to you and give you some snacks.
0: Oh.
2: And this kind of interaction between hikers.
0: Yeah.
2: I think it's so nice. I really love this in Korea.
0: Yeah, that's a very unique characteristic or culture that you just mentioned right there. Like hikers, they like to share food, talk to you, why are you here?
2: Yeah.
0: How was the hike? What not? It's quite different from how things are beneath, like on the road, like right, when you're yeah. not on the
1: when
0: mountain,
1: you, when you're
0: right?
1: down, you know, at yeah. sort of yeah, ground level.
0: Exactly.
1: Everyone's like cold, but exactly. as soon as you go up a little bit, get a bit of altitude, yeah, yeah. everyone's like, hey, right? get some yeah, snacks yeah. down. Yeah.
0: That is pretty interesting.
2: It's very nice.
0: Yeah, yeah,
2: it's
0: great. All right. Well, welcome to Culture Crunch and Crunch yeah. the K.
2: Thank you for having me.
0: Yeah, pleasure to have you. I mean, do you feel confident? It seems like Tom is less confident today, but how do you feel about the game?
2: No, I do feel confident, like, about my knowledge in Korean culture, but at the same time, you know, it's my first time here.
0: Yeah. Okay.
2: Yeah, I don't know what to expect, well, to be honest.
1: Typically, if there's a new competitor, I always lose.
2: Really?
1: Yeah, really? Pop and Tebow. but yeah, people come here and they, I don't know, they have more knowledge of, like, the culture than me. So.
0: Oh, no, I was going to say, Tom is usually the crown keeper.
2: Oh, really?
1: Yeah, yeah. As I say, when Tebow's here, sorry, Tebow, if Tebow's watching. But,
0: no, even when others are here.
1: Yeah, like, well, yeah, sometimes. Sometimes. Yeah. I have luck on my side sometimes.
0: yeah,
1: the hangman
0: you
1: that
0: do.
1: You just mentioned. So, yeah.
0: All right. Okay, so let's move right into our game then. In front of you, you have these golden coins. Mm-hmm. They're chocolate coins.
2: Ooh.
0: And we call them crunch chips. Uh-huh. Okay, chips, not just chips, but crunch chips. Mm-hmm. And the goal is simple. You have to earn more crunch chips than your opponent. All right. And let me explain the rules to you a little bit. Now, before choosing a question, which we have, you have to bet one crunch chip in the beginning, okay? And after listening to the question, and if you feel confident about it, the player who calls out their name first decides to place an additional crunch chip for the question. All right. And if you answer correctly, then all three chips that are on the table is yours, becomes yours. All right. And if you answer incorrectly, the chance to answer goes to the opponent. And if they answer, all three chips goes to them.
2: I see.
0: Yeah. Okay. But if both of you get it wrong, which could be the case, the three chips get rolled over to the next round.
1: Okay.
0: All right. Yeah.
2: Yeah.
0: Okay. Nice. Got and clear.
1: It. Nice.
0: Yeah. All right. All right. So we have 8 different rounds ready today. And here's how it works. Like you said, if you know the answer, you shout your name out. Right. All right. And before giving your answer, you get to bet and so and so and on. All right.
1: Right.
0: Any questions?
1: Yeah. No, should be
0: crystal
1: should
0: clear.
1: Be, yeah, crystal clear. Yeah.
0: All right. Yeah. Good, good. Now, please place one chip each because we're ready to play the first round.
1: Okay. Yeah. Let's go.
0: All right.
2: Let's
0: ready.
2: Go.
0: Okay. Let's go. Here's the first question. Okay, so Korean street food is having a major moment around the world from frozen kimbap selling out in overseas supermarkets to sugar-coated Korean corn dogs.
2: Ah.
0: Yes, drawing long lines in New York to spicy sweet cup tteokbokki featured by global pop stars on social media. But in 2025, CNN included a Korean street snack on its list of the world's 50 best breads.
1: Ooh.
0: 50 best breads. What was it? And this is a short answer question. No options are provided, and you have to answer it. All right, so the question is, which Korean street snack was named one of CNN's world's 50 best breads in 2025? Who knows the answer? Shout your name if you want to bet one more coin. Oh,
2: Marielle?
0: Marielle, okay. Will you bet one more coin for this?
2: No.
1: No.
2: I'm not so confident yet.
0: All right. No extra betting, but your answer is?
2: My answer is kimbap.
0: Kimbap?
2: I don't know.
1: Okay.
0: Okay. Is that the answer? Kimbap. Wrong.
1: So now it rolls over to me. Okay.
0: Yes. Will you bet one more?
1: Best breads?
2: Best breads.
1: Yeah.
2: I was bread.
0: Yes.
1: Bread.
0: Oh, bread. Street food.
1: I'm not.
0: Food.
1: You said street food. This food is more. I've seen it worldwide. I was going to say sogumbang, but that's not really a snack that you eat out there. But I'm going to go with that.
0: Salt bread. All right. Tom bet one additional crunch chip, and he said sogumbang, right?
1: Yes.
0: Okay, sogumbang.
1: But I saw it on the streets in China.
0: You did?
1: I did.
0: Oh, that was in China.
2: Yeah, I think it's kind of a trend these days.
1: Yeah, yeah,
2: there's a lot of sogumbang everywhere.
1: Yeah, everyone was lining up for it.
2: Yeah.
1: It's like a bit late to the trend.
0: Interesting.
1: Right?
0: Okay.
2: Yeah. Yeah, it's very.
0: All right. I haven't seen any sogumbang on the streets, like in Korea, though, yet. But Tom said sogumbang. Is that the answer?
1: No.
0: Oh, okay. Usually we'll have to go to the next question, but this time.
2: One more time?
0: Yes, we'll give you one more chance. Yeah,
2: yeah. So it's a Mariel. Bread, right?
0: Yes.
2: Okay.
0: So, Mariel.
2: What about 붕어빵?
0: Oh, 붕어빵. Okay, so I'll give you a hint. Sorry, I should have given you this before, but there is some protein inside this bread.
2: Bread?
0: Yes.
1: Protein?
0: And Tom, you get to go next.
1: Protein inside the bread.
0: Wait, so Mariel, you said 붕어빵, right? 붕어빵, is that the answer?
2: I think so.
0: Oh, Tom.
1: Protein inside the bread.
0: Yes, so some sort of protein. Meat. Some sort of protein, yeah. And it's called something bang, but it's a protein included. Yeah. What has a lot of protein?
1: What has a lot of protein?
0: Yeah.
1: Soy.
0: Huh?
1: Tubu. Tu, like.
0: Tubu?
1: I don't know.
0: So do you think it's a bang made of
1: chicken bread?
2: Chicken bread? I don't know any.
0: Dakgalbi bang? What is that?
1: I don't know. You just said something with a lot of protein.
0: Wait, so choose your answer.
1: I don't know. I'm sorry. I'm out.
0: You're out? No, I'm just out. Go for anything.
1: What is that?
0: Chicken bang, is that
1: do,
0: what?
1: Do you know?
2: I don't know.
1: Can you put us out of our misery?
0: Okay. Oh, so let's put Tom out of the misery.
2: Is it some kind of bean?
0: You lost your chance, Mariel. And Tom, he doesn't know the answer. You know what? I will just reveal the answer.
1: Please do.
2: Please do so.
0: All right. So Tom doesn't know the answer for this one, so I'll just give it out. It was kerampang.
1: Oh, can I? Wow.
0: You're
1: awful.
0: Familiar with this, right?
1: But I've never had it because...
2: Really? I've never had it because... You never
1: I've had many people tell me that it's not good.
0: Really? It's
1: word
0: so
1: on the
0: good.
1: Street. Oh, okay.
0: It's really good.
2: I like it.
1: You like
2: too.
1: It as well? Yeah. Oh, maybe they had a bad one then.
0: Maybe they had a bad one. But it's you should definitely try it.
1: Wow.
0: Okay.
2: I feel so dumb.
1: I feel so stupid as well. Wow. I would never so silly. Anyway, these are going on to the next round, right?
0: Yes. Okay. Those chips are going on to the next round. Right. And in 2025, like I said, CNN released its list of the world's 50 best breads, alongside famous breads like the French baguette and Italian focaccia. Oh. Korea's egg bread, kerampang, earned a spot on the list.
1: Wow.
0: Isn't that amazing?
1: That is amazing.
0: Yeah. CNN praised it as a perfect combination of sweet and savory and one of Korea's best street food treats. Now, the snack has also become a hit overseas. At pop-up stores in cities like New York, people line up to buy it, even at around $5 each. $5 each. Now, many fans call it the perfect hay brunch, thanks to the whole egg baked right inside. Mm. So there's one whole egg baked inside, which is why
1: good.
0: I said there's protein in it.
1: I eat eggs like so many eggs every day.
0: Yeah.
1: And I just didn't get that.
0: Try it.
1: And I've
0: please.
1: Never even tried it. That's so stupid.
0: Try it, okay? When you see it next on the street. All right. So, what Korean street snack would you recommend to the crunchers if you had to choose one snack?
1: Korean snack. If
0: Mariel
1: it's going to be
0: or Tom?
1: Sweet, I would say hotdog.
0: Hotdog.
1: That's class.
0: Oh, yeah. That would be my
1: pick. I always pick
0: actually too.
1: Take my like foreign friends if they come to eat that.
0: Okay, it's usually like a winter snack,
1: it
0: right?
1: Because
0: it is pretty.
2: Actually, I really like kwabaegi in Korea.
0: Oh, that's a good one
2: but
0: too.
2: I like it without sugar.
0: Really?
2: Yeah. I don't like it sweet.
0: Okay, you like the buttery.
2: Yeah.
0: Okay. Mm, without sweet.
2: It's very nice.
0: The sugar. Okay, interesting. All right, well, shall we move on to the next round
1: Let's go.
0: Then? All right, the crunch chips that you have betted moves on to the next round. And here is the second round. Now, this one, it's a nonsense quiz. So it's not so much about the knowledge you have, but it's about wit.
1: Oh, you know? That might be better for
0: sense. Yeah, you have to have that. All right. So Koreans are famous for their love of fried chicken.
1: Yes.
0: In fact, with the 2026 FIFA World Cup underway, Korea is playing against Mexico, by the way, right now in their second half. Anyway, sales at Korean chicken chains have reportedly surged. Mm. So here's the question. All right. Which month of the year do Koreans order the least amount of chicken? Remember, it's a nonsense quiz. If you know the answer, shout your name. What month, in which month, do Koreans order the least amount
2: One
0: of
2: month?
0: Fried
1: there's a month.
0: Chicken?
2: There's a month?
0: Yes, there's a month. Think simply.
2: Oh, I think it's maybe the 장마 season.
0: You have to
2: season.
0: Say your
2: Wait,
0: name.
2: Mariel.
0: Okay. Marielle, will you bet one more crunch chip?
2: I would say July.
0: July.
2: Because it's hot and also humid, you know?
0: Oh, okay.
2: And people like to go to Hanggang River to do the picnic.
0: Doesn't that mean they might...
1: crave it more.
0: Yeah, crave it more.
2: Oh, no. Ah, yeah, they could eat just indoors.
1: Yeah.
0: But you said July.
2: Yeah, I will
0: say July.
2: Would
0: you go with that answer? Okay.
2: I will, yeah.
0: July. Is that the answer? Oh, Tom. Will you bet another crunch?
1: I'm looking a bit... if I don't get this right.
0: Okay.
1: I will say...
0: Mm-hmm. It's a nonsense.
1: It's nonsense.
0: What, yeah, what from January to December, which month? Like
2: wait, there's some kind of word.
1: February.
0: February.
1: Because it has the least amount of days.
0: Least amount of days, okay. And Benny said the same too,
1: February.
0: Let's see if that's the answer. Is February the answer? Correct.
1: Wow. Yes.
0: Good job. Yeah, it was a nonsense.
2: Yeah. Okay.
0: And Tom explained it clearly.
1: Right.
0: Because there's the least number of days.
2: I see. I see. Yeah.
1: Wow. About to say, I thought like Koreans just love fried chicken. Of
0: exactly.
1: course. I ate it last night.
0: Oh, you ate it
1: so
0: last
1: much.
0: Night.
1: Yeah, I ate so much. So I feel a bit full still.
0: Okay. We have a Korean right here. All right.
1: Yeah,
0: so Tom, you get to take.
1: So I get. To, I think I need one
0: four.
1: More. Of these
0: one more.
1: Because this was from the last one. So
0: yes, yes. Oh, you didn't bet a crunch chip for the second question, so you have to give two.
2: Right?
0: Yes.
1: Right, wow, thank
0: and
1: you very much.
0: Tom takes five of the crunch
2: I'm
0: chips
2: failing.
0: Now. All right, so the answer was February. Why? Because February is the shortest month of the year, which only has 28 or 29 days naturally. So it naturally means fewer chickens ordered in that month, right? So have you ever been surprised by Korea's love of fried chicken? Like how much Koreans love
1: chicken? You wouldn't really associate fried chicken with... I mean, before I came to Korea anyway, you wouldn't really associate fried chicken with sort of like even an Asian country in general, really. But then, now it's known all over the world. Everyone's like, oh, I want to try that Korean fried chicken.
0: Right.
1: Even in England, you go to England... and you go to the supermarket and there'll be fried chicken. It'll be like Korean fried chicken.
0: Really?
1: It's nothing like Korean fried chicken.
0: Oh, wow.
1: But yeah.
0: Okay.
1: Yeah.
2: Yeah, I'm actually also surprised like how many shops there are that sell like fried chicken. Just when you walk on the street, you see so many fried chicken places.
0: Right.
2: And yeah, and you know, people like to combine it with like, you know, there's like chimek. With beer.
0: Right. That's a classic combination.
2: Yeah. I'm surprised that Koreans can eat it actually because I get a stomach ache.
1: Right, I know what you mean. Yeah, sometimes after I ate yesterday, I was a bit like, whoa.
0: Because it's too oily?
2: It's
1: oily. I ate it too late.
2: Heavy.
0: Too late.
1: It's a bit heavy.
0: Yeah.
2: Heavy too. And you know, people like to eat it at night.
1: Yashik,
0: midnight snack.
1: Right.
0: Yeah, we're the nation of that.
2: Yeah, you're the nation of that.
0: We are, okay. So you two seem quite surprised. Now, what's your favorite style of chicken? You know, we have fried, like the yangnyeom seasoned ones, whatnot. Do you have a favorite?
1: What's yours? Because I was going to say, I quite like dongdak.
0: Oh,
1: even though it's not really fried chicken, but it is kind of fried chicken.
0: Yeah.
1: But I kind of like just getting a whole chicken delivered to me.
0: But like grilled, right?
1: Grilled, yeah. Or even fried. And then just sometimes I'm just sat there on my own in my house with a full chicken.
0: Yay.
1: Just dipping it in salt. It's great.
0: Wow.
1: But no, yesterday I had just fried.
0: Okay.
1: It's crispy. It's very nice.
0: Plain fried. Yeah. Oh, I love plain fried.
2: Mm-hmm.
0: Okay. Were you at the shop or did you get it delivered?
1: I got it delivered.
0: Okay.
1: But when there's a football match on, go into the shop. Big screen.
0: Oh, yes.
1: Very fun.
0: Yes. It's a pity that all the Korean games for this preliminary round, they're in the morning.
1: In the morning.
2: Can you have
1: chicken at 10 a.m. with
2: the
1: a beer?
2: Morning?
0: But nevertheless, chicken sales surged.
1: Exactly. Yeah.
0: Even in this morning time.
2: This morning time. That's amazing.
0: Yeah. What about you, Mariel?
2: To be honest, this might be a little bit surprising, but I like samgyetang.
0: Really? That's your favorite chicken dish.
2: I like healthy. Ginseng, you know.
0: Oh, yeah.
2: Yeah, and I like the broth of samgyetang, you know.
1: I know what you mean. Like, I think the craving of fried chicken, like, before is amazing. Uh-huh. And then when you eat it, it's great. But then after, it's kind of like, you're left with that sort of...
2: Yeah.
0: That oily nikkiham, right? Yeah, but samgyetang after you eat it, you feel healthy.
1: Feel good.
0: Very energized.
2: Very energized.
0: Yeah, like, it's what you eat in summer, too, often.
2: Yeah, good even when it's hot.
0: Yeah, fighting...
2: It makes you sweat.
0: Yeah, you get sweat. Fighting the heat with something hot. Yeah. You say yeerjeer, right?
2: Yeerjeer, right.
0: Yeah, oh, you know the word,
2: I know that word.
0: Oh, yeah. All right. Okay. So no one. Wait, who got the answer? Oh, yeah. February, right, Tom?
1: February.
0: So you got five crunch chips. Before we move on to the next round, let's take a listen to a song. We'll be back after listening to 내일의 나에게, Dear Tomorrow by Hui. Stay tuned.

0: Now we're back on Crunch the K, and it's the Crunchip Stealer. Now the heat between the two challengers today, Tom and Marielle, is as hot as the Mexican and Korean game that is playing right now, the FIFA World Cup. All right, so are you guys ready to move to the next round?
1: Let's go, yeah.
0: Okay, yeah. So the next round is, now Korea has a very lively traditional holiday called Tano. Okay. All right. And because this is a third round and another, it's a new question. You have to bet one more chips, first of all, for this question. All right. So one of the four major holidays is Tano. It's celebrated at the start of summer. Okay. Mm-hmm. After finishing rice planting, people would gather to celebrate and recharge before the hottest part of summer arrived. So which of the following was not a Tano tradition? And the options are, number one, 대추나무 시집 보내기, or marrying off jujube trees. Number two, 창포물에 머리 감기, washing hair in iris water. Number three, 팥죽 먹기, eating red bean porridge. And the question is, which of the following options is not a tradition of Tano? If you know the answer, shout your name. You have to choose among these three options. Think
2: how
0: about
2: do you
0: it.
2: Marry off jujube trees, though?
0: I'll have to explain later.
2: That's very interesting.
1: I'm just going to guess.
0: Okay, you're just going to take a guess.
1: I'm going to put one of these
0: betting one more. Wait, because
1: I'm going, Tom.
0: Tom is going first. You can't bet another chip.
2: Okay, so you're first.
1: I'm going to go with number one.
0: Number one.
1: Okay, let's go with the hunch.
0: Okay, your hunch is number one. It's not, is what you're saying.
1: Yes, I'm saying it's not.
0: All right.
1: It's never been seen.
0: All right, it's a wild guess. And Tom picked number one, marrying off jujube trees as a tradition or custom not associated with Tano. Is that the answer?
2: Mariel.
0: Okay, Mariel.
2: I think it's the third one.
0: You think it's the third one. Okay. She thinks it's the third one. 팥죽 먹기, or eating red bean porridge. Is that the answer? Correct.
2: I feel like it's not something you would do in the summer.
0: That was a smart guess, actually.
1: Also, the other two were a bit weird. So I thought,
0: I
1: don't know why I did that. Why? Because my actual hunch was that.
0: Okay.
1: But nevertheless...
0: So you have to give your crunch
1: chips
0: to Mariel. All right. Yes, the answer was number three, eating red bean porridge. And your answer or your reason was you wouldn't usually do that in summer.
2: Yeah, I feel like we'd eat the porridge sometimes during a colder season.
0: That is so true. Yeah. No, your guess was right. Very logical. Now, red bean porridge is traditionally eaten during Dongji, the winter.
2: Winter solstice.
0: Yes, winter solstice. Yeah. The longest night of the year, not Tano, to ward off bad luck. So what do the real Tano customs mean then? Number one, it sounded a little weird. Number one was marrying off the jujube tree, right? People placed round stones. So this is how they do it. Round stones between the branches of jujube trees around the time the trees blossomed. And the stimulation actually helps the tree produce more fruit. So that's why they say it's marrying off, making it both a scientific and charming way of wishing for a plentiful harvest. And the second custom was washing your hair in iris water, right? 창포물에 머리 감기. Now, this actually was believed, because the plant was very aromatic, it was believed to drive away evil spirits, protect against illness, and help prevent skin problems as well during the summer, because your skin can get pretty sensitive with the heat and everything. Something to remember.
1: I didn't know.
2: That's interesting,
0: I mean, Tano isn't like as popular as some of the other holidays that we have.
1: So
0: it's something to remember. Now, are there any unique festivals or traditions, like customs, in your hometowns?
1: In England? In my hometown, I wouldn't say it's a tradition. We just have a fair every year.
0: Okay.
1: But we have a fair called Goose Fair, and there's this big goose.
0: Oh.
1: That's there. And
0: goose.
1: Yeah, this like roundabout. There's this huge goose. But I was always scared of this.
0: Like a real goose?
1: Not a real one. Okay. A fake one.
0: Like a statue?
1: Yeah. And I used to go there when I was younger, but there was always like a... First of all, because I went there when I was young, it felt huge.
0: Okay.
1: Right? And then also...
0: Because you were smaller.
1: Yeah, yeah, exactly. And then also there was this like... It was like a scary... What's it called? Like a ghost train? Ghost ride? Like, anyway, like a scary haunted house thing.
0: Okay.
1: And I cried. And then ever since then, I've been scared of this festival.
0: Okay.
1: Still to this day.
0: Oh. And then what actually, was it for?
1: I went, like a few years ago.
0: Yeah?
1: And it was so small. Oh. It was so small. But I was like, I thought this was huge back in the day.
0: Oh, that's so cute.
1: Yeah. So that's a not a tradition, but a fair, yeah.
0: Okay. So you call it the Goose Fair.
1: The Goose Fair.
2: You have it every year?
1: Every year, October.
0: Oh. Yeah. October. Yeah, okay. What's the point of it?
1: Good question. I don't actually know.
2: Not
1: I probably shouldn't.
2: Is this a research?
1: Yeah, no, because I'm scared. I never want to look into it.
2: Okay.
1: Yeah.
2: Right.
0: Okay.
1: But yeah, that's all.
0: Well, the fact that it falls in October, it's not Halloween.
2: Harvesting?
1: Probably, yeah. I'll look into that one.
0: Interesting, the Goose Fair. All right. And what about you, Mariel?
2: Well, actually, summer solstice is coming up now. Mm-hmm. And in Northern Europe, we have the Midsummer Festival.
0: Uh-huh.
2: So we have like a huge bonfire and we have like traditional like games we play around the fire. Wow. And then people come together and eat good foods, and find fireflies.
0: Ooh.
2: You know, yeah, because during summer solstice, the sun basically doesn't set.
0: Yeah,
2: it's like
0: it's pretty
2: light
0: long.
2: Yeah. All night. So the day, night is very short.
1: Mm.
2: So this is coming up now this month, actually.
0: Oh, yeah. Okay. And so, is there a particular name for it in Estonian?
2: Jaanipäev.
0: Jaanipäev.
2: Jaanipäev.
0: Okay. Jaanipäev. Okay. Oh, interesting.
2: Yeah, Midsummer's Day.
0: Okay. Yeah. Oh, Midsummer's Day. That's really poetic.
1: Yeah.
0: Yeah. Nice.
1: So nice. Wow. I want to go.
0: All right. Well, you know what, Mariel, you got it correct. But two of our countries, Aegean is June 24, and Benny also got this one correct.
2: Ooh.
0: Good job, guys. You, I guess, knew something about Tano. Well, do stay with us and try to answer the next round too, okay, guys? Moving on to the next round then. Ready?
1: Let's go.
0: All right. Bet one crunch chips each for this question. All right. So, talking about the Han River now.
2: Han River.
0: Or Hangang. The Han River runs through the heart of Seoul.
2: Mm-hmm.
0: You've been there quite a few times, I'm sure.
1: Right.
0: So, Korea's capital city. Now, along the river are beautiful parks, different parks, right?
2: Yeah.
0: Where people gather for picnics every weekend and even during weekdays. One of the most famous park near the Hangang River is the Banpo Hangang Park, home to the Moonlight Rainbow Fountain.
2: I've seen that.
0: The Rainbow Fountain, which holds a Guinness World Record as the world's longest
2: bridge fountain?
0: Yeah.
2: Oh, really?
0: Apparently, it does.
2: I didn't know that.
1: No, but I go there most days.
2: Yeah, I run
1: around there. Yeah.
0: Oh, okay. Yeah, so it is the longest bridge fountain in the world.
1: Yeah, wow.
0: Now, nearby, there's also a fascinating artificial island floating on the river.
1: Oh, yeah.
0: Now, the question is, what is the name of this landmark? If you know the answer, shout your name. But we have three options for you. Number one, Saebitseom. Number two, Mujigae-seom. Number three, Hangang Dungdungseom.
2: Mario?
0: Okay. Will you bet one more crunch chip?
1: I will.
2: I think it's number one, Saebitseom.
0: Number one, Saebitseom. Have you been here before?
2: I just heard this name.
0: Mm-hmm.
2: I don't know if I've been there. You can go on the island?
1: Yeah, I went to a wedding there.
0: An artificial?
2: Me too.
1: We were at the wedding.
2: Oh, we went to the wedding. Right.
1: Oh, right, yeah.
2: Really? We went to the wedding. Yeah, yeah.
0: Oh, okay.
2: Oh, you too?
1: Yeah.
0: Okay. Was it a separate, like different wedding?
1: Julian's wedding?
0: Were you in the same wedding?
1: Right, okay. That's where I know you from.
0: You have a mutual.
1: I see.
0: Yeah. Okay, so Marielle chose number one, Saebitseom, and she says she's been there for a wedding.
2: Yeah.
0: And the answer is number one. Correct.
1: Oh,
0: wow,
1: nice.
0: That was some suspense right
1: there.
0: Okay.
1: Okay.
0: Good job, Mariel. You got it correct. Now you get to take all the crunch chips that's been bedded.
1: There we go.
0: Three, that is. Good job. Yeah, that is the island, the floating island, and it's called Saebitseom. Its name means three shining islands. Saebitseom.
2: Oh, right.
0: Lighting up the Han River.
1: That's where I went.
0: Yeah. Oh, okay. That's where you went.
1: Yep.
0: So because it's a floating structure, the islands actually rise and fall with the river's water level as well.

0: That's how they're built. And at night, colorful LED lights transform it into one of Seoul's most beautiful night view spots. It also gained international fame as a filming location for the Hollywood movie Avengers Age of Ultron.
1: Really?
2: I had no idea. I've never watched it. But yeah, wow.
3: Wow.
0: I remember them blocking the bridge because of this filming, but because of the scene, a couple of years ago.
2: Wow.
0: Yeah, so I mean, you both have been to a wedding here.
2: Yeah. Oh, so turns out we went to the same one.
3: I think it's a popular place for having weddings.
2: Oh, yeah.
0: It is a pretty popular venue.
2: I was on a run, and I was running, and then there was a big picture of, like, outside of the people getting married. And then it was the point where I had to turn around and go back, and it was a new couple.
0: Are you serious?
2: Like, okay. Quick turnaround. Quick turnaround.
3: That's
0: like, best. Like the factory weddings here in Korea.
2: Basically,
0: okay. Yeah. Oh, gosh. Okay, so what's the most memorable place you've visited in Korea other than this artificial park
2: place.
0: Or island and the Hangang River Park?
3: Actually, recently I went to Dokdo.
2: Ooh.
0: What?
3: So yeah, it was very amazing.
0: How recent was that?
3: That was like, was it last month? Yeah, I went to Ulleungdo and Dokdo.
2: Wow.
0: Oh my gosh.
3: It was actually for a shoot.
2: Like
0: it was for a shoot.
3: But yeah, it was amazing.
2: Like, I've heard it's pretty hard to get there.
0: Exactly.
3: Like, the way there, like, the ocean and just, I've never been so far like in the ocean.
0: Yeah.
3: So it was very amazing.
0: I mean, you know, in Korea, they say your ancestors, like three generations, must have had done good deed in order for you
3: to go. I heard about that.
0: To and Ulleungdo.
3: It was very beautiful. There are many eagles living there.
2: Oh,
3: not eagles, but seagulls. Sorry, seagulls. Yeah.
0: Okay. Are they bigger there, the seagulls?
3: But they have they're hatching their eggs there.
0: Are you serious?
3: Even if people go there like for sightseeing, they have like little nests on even on the like stairs and near the people. So it was very fun.
0: That's how safe.
3: Yeah,
0: I guess
3: they feel very safe there.
2: Oh,
0: okay. I don't think anything can win Dokdo.
2: I'm not gonna say anything. I was gonna say Dokdo-gung.
0: Where?
2: Dokdo-gung. Like,
0: Dokdo-gung. Oh yeah, that's your favorite.
2: That's like, I always say that because people always go to like different
0: Gyeongbokgung
2: or like different bigger palaces. And I would say that's the nicest one.
0: You mentioned this before.
3: Dokdo-gung is nice.
2: Very nice.
3: Dokdo-gung. Yes.
2: And then it seems like every time I go there, there's something happening. Like there's a cultural day, and there's like the traditional dances and like traditional Korean music. So I always suggest there. And it's like 1,000 to get in. It's great.
0: Yeah. Not bad.
2: So cheap.
3: Yeah, that's right.
2: I would suggest that for people come to Seoul.
0: Not 10,000, 1,000.
2: 1,000.
0: Oh, okay. Wow.
2: 1,000, yeah.
0: But is it because you're a foreigner?
2: No, I don't think so. I think everyone gets it like...
3: Also, when you wear hanbok, it's free, right?
0: Oh, yeah, it's
3: all
0: free.
3: The palaces.
0: All the palaces.
3: Yeah. Which is nice.
0: Okay, all right. All right, so I'm glad that there are quite a few memorable places for you guys here in Korea. But it's time to move on to the next round. Okay, so for the next round, can you please bet one more Crunch Chips each?
2: Let's go.
0: All right, so here is the question then. Do you both think you have nice voices? Do you like your voice? And have you ever heard from other people that, you have a really nice voice, like beautiful voice. Have you ever heard of it?
2: I've never heard that.
0: Oh, really?
2: No, I've heard it sound like posh. Someone said it sound posh. I don't know. I don't know if
0: that's
2: a good thing.
0: A good, like... deep voice.
2: Oh, wow, thank you.
3: I think your voice is good for podcast.
0: It really is. Yeah. Very stable.
3: Okay, thank you. Yeah.
0: Wow. Like, yeah.
2: Yeah.
0: What about you, Mariel?
3: Some people have told me that I have a nice voice because also I always like narrate my own videos. So I don't know. I feel a bit shy about that, but like, I guess, yeah, some people have told me that.
0: Okay. I mean, if you narrate
3: I have, like,
0: your
3: a calm
0: videos.
3: Voice.
0: Yeah, right, calm and very...
2: It'd be nice for the hiking videos.
3: Hiking
0: and
3: video.
0: And clear voice, too. Right. It's pretty clear and very refreshing.
3: Thank you.
0: It goes well with the content that you create, I think.
2: Right.
3: Yeah.
0: But anyhow, in Korea, if you're good at singing and if you have a really nice voice, people would compliment that person by comparing them with this particular bird. Okay? This particular bird... And
3: bird.
0: So the question is, you have to answer which is the bird that people use to compliment people with good voices. And the options are number one, 공작, number two, 두루미, number three, 꾀꼬리. If you think you know the answer, shout your name.
2: Tom.
0: Ooh, okay.
2: I don't know, but I need
3: you're
2: to go.
3: Fast.
2: I need to
0: are you going
2: to
0: bet an extra chip?
2: I'm going to leave the extra chips.
0: Okay.
2: I'm going to leave the chips.
0: No extra betting.
2: And I'm going to go four.

0: Mm-hmm. Number two, turumi.
1: Number two, turumi. So you think, nice. Oh, because it looks nice.
0: Yeah, it looks nice.
2: Ah, okay. Sounds nice.
1: Sounds nice. Okay, turumi was Tom's answer. Is that the answer? Marielle, yeah, you get to answer.
2: I think three, 꾀꼬리.
1: 꾀꼬리.
2: Because I know 공작. Uh-huh. Wait.
0: She's already answered.
2: Wait, now I'm confused.
1: Your answer is 꾀꼬리. Number three, 꾀꼬리?
2: No.
1: No?
2: Are you sure? Number one, 공작.
1: Number one, 공작? Are
2: you
1: sure?
2: Because 공작, they look very, you know, elegant.
1: Oh, okay. They look elegant. All right. Okay, so Marielle's final answer is number one. She sort of switched it from number three.
2: I don't know. Now I'm confused myself.
1: She chooses to go for number one, 공작. Is that the answer?
2: Oh my gosh, Marielle was right.
1: I was like, oh my gosh, she got it right. Yeah. That's why I kept saying, are you sure?
0: Wow, they look beautiful.
1: Yeah, they do look beautiful. Yeah. 꾀꼬리. So these two crunch chips will be rolled over to the next round.
2: Okay.
1: But this oriole in English, they call it 꾀꼬리. Mm. So they are a bird known for its clear, beautiful song in the forest during summer and spring as well. And because they have such a beautiful voice, from the past, if some Koreans are really good at singing or have a really nice voice, we used to say, oh, your voice is like this oriole, or 꾀꼬리 같은 목소리, they would say, express it like that. However, 두루미 and 공작, which were not the answers, for 두루미, it symbolizes longevity and novelty. Okay, and 공작, you mentioned it has a really fancy sort of look, right? Because of the feather.
2: But I think the sound is not that
1: fancy. Exactly.
2: To be honest.
1: That is so true. So it does look pretty beautiful and fancy outside, but we don't use that to express a beautiful voice. Okay. All right. And Ian Chong 1654 is saying 이제 꾀꼬리 같은 목소리로 캐대한 이제를 말한다. Oh, okay, okay. Ah, 이제 is saying. Ian Chong said 이제. So 이제 of K-pop Demon Hunters, she also has a really 꾀꼬리-like voice.
0: Because
1: her voice is really beautiful, right? Mm-hmm. Okay, yeah, that is so true, Ian Chong. Good job. All right, so in your own hometowns, is there any animal that you use to describe someone with a beautiful voice?
2: Wow.
0: You've got a voice. We just say voice of an angel.
1: Oh.
0: We always say voice of an angel.
1: We don't say anything about bird.
0: Okay. Really, I don't think.
1: So you assume that angels' voices are really beautiful then, right?
0: Voice of an angel.
2: We do say that you sing like a bird. We do sing.
1: Oh, okay.
2: We say that.
0: Right.
1: You sing like a bird.
2: Like singing birds, you know, who have these small birds who have a beautiful, different, like can do different kinds of harmony. We do say that to people as well. Like, you sing like a bird. Singing bird.
1: Mm. Yeah.
2: We have this saying.
1: Yeah, so I guess birds, because they have a really nice, you know, chirping sound, usually. Yeah. Not all birds.
2: Not all birds. But
1: yeah. A lot of cultures compare nice voices, sounds, to birds.
2: We do.
1: This also reminds me of sirens. You know how they say when sirens sing? And because they apparently have a really nice voice.
0: Oh, that's the name of a bird?
1: No. Like the mermaid siren.
0: Oh.
1: The mermaid sort of creature.
0: Ah, okay.
1: Like legendary creature.
0: Right.
1: They had really nice voices and they would lure people into the sea. Anyhow.
2: Sirens.
1: Yeah. Oh, yeah, you were really close, Marielle, but you didn't get the answer for this one. But hopefully for the next round.
2: Yeah. Yes.
1: All right. Okay, let's move on to the next round now. Please bet one more crunch chips.
0: So now we've got two on the line.
1: For this one, okay.
0: I think maybe this might be the decider.
1: It is. It could be the decider. Deciding. It is the last question for this crunch the K. So this question is about a Seoul subway station. Ooh. If you take the subway a lot, mm-hmm. I guess it could be yeah. an advantage for you guys. Now, located in Sangam-dong, an area packed with major broadcasters and media companies, this transportation hub has become a popular destination for international tourists thanks to the global success of K-content. It's where Line 6, as well as the Airport Railroad and the Gyeonggi Chungang Line, all meet. Now, what is the name of this transfer station? And it's a short answer question. If you think you know the answer, shout your name.
2: Wait,
0: wait. Wait, Line 6?
1: Yes, the name of the transfer station where Seoul Subway Line 6,
0: Airport
1: Railroad, and the Gyeonggi Chungang Line all meet. Do you think you know the answer?
0: Gyeonggi Chungang Line.
1: Yeah, wow. And it's a famous hub. Where all these broadcasters and media companies are gathered. There could be a hint in this question, like a word hint. Do you think you know the answer?
0: Wow, I'm only familiar with... Is it south of the river?
1: Oh, no.
0: I'm only familiar with south of the river.
1: Oh, no. Okay,
0: right.
1: So...
2: I often take Line 6, though.
0: Oh, okay.
1: It's near Hongdae, Hongik University.
2: Okay.
0: It's near Hongdae.
2: I know.
0: Right,
1: yes.
2: So,
1: and it's on the northern part of Seoul.
0: Because I know you can get the Airport Railroad from Hongdae.
1: Uh-huh.
2: But it's pretty close. Airport Railroad, Gyeonggi Chungang Line.
1: And one of our crunchers, AgentIsJohn24, actually answered it correct.
0: Oh, wow.
1: And it could there is like a abbreviation for this because it's pretty long. And then I'll say it's an English name. To give you a hint. Mariel, do you think you know the answer?
2: Mariel.
1: Okay.
0: Oh, no.
2: Digital Media Steer.
0: Yeah, it's that one. I was literally there
1: okay,
0: the
1: can
0: day.
1: You say it again? One more time?
2: I hope it's right.
1: Nice and clear.
2: Digital Media Steer. Digital Media City Station. Yeah.
0: I was there.
1: Were you thinking of this?
0: Saturday. Yeah.
1: You were there on Saturday.
0: I went to my friend's house.
1: Uh-huh.
0: And then another friend came from... there and it was the Airport Railroad.
1: Oh no.
0: So silly of me. How did I not get that right?
1: It's fine.
0: Which means,
1: oh my gosh,
0: these two beautiful coins.
1: Yeah, these two coins go to you, Marielle. All right, good
2: Thanks.
1: Job. That was the answer. And the winner is...
0: We need to count, right?
1: Yeah,
0: but
1: we
0: I
1: need
0: think
1: to
0: we
1: count.
0: Know the winner. So.
1: Yeah. So please count your crunch chips to see who is the winner for today, okay? We're seeing them count. It seems like you both easily passed 10. Okay.
0: Five. That's a poor effort.
1: How many is that,
0: Tom? I have a total of 17.
1: 17. And Marielle, how many do you?
2: 33.
1: 33?
2: Sorry, 23.
1: 23.
2: Yeah.
1: Okay. So you earned three more crunch chips and became the winner of today's crunch chips
0: tour.
1: Congratulations. Thank you. Tom, so it seems like you sort of anticipated the answer.
0: Yeah, well, yeah.
1: The result today.
0: I was not confident in any of those.
2: But to be honest, I wasn't super confident either.
1: Oh, okay.
0: Yeah.
1: Okay, I mean, you were pretty lucky, but also you knew the culture and words pretty well, too. All right.
2: Yeah, the gekkuri.
1: Gekkuri was pretty close. But guys, we always have a prize for the winner. Ooh. And today's prize is hanbok rental voucher.
2: Wow.
1: We have two for the winner. So you can go with a friend, perhaps. And we mentioned how if you wear the hanbok, you can enter palaces for free, right? And we thought this would be a good gift for you to sort of go to all these different palaces during the weekend.
0: Wow.
1: Okay,
0: I think it's a good job, Maria won.
2: Thank you.
0: I think she would look a lot more beautiful in hanbok than me.
2: Actually, my Estonian friend is visiting Korea right now.
1: Really?
2: She came like a few days ago. Uh-huh. So this is like a perfect
1: gift.
0: Wow.
1: Yeah. Well, congratulations, Mariel. We'll have to wrap up right there. Mm. Please do share photos of you and your friend in this hanbok later,
2: I will.
1: Okay? All right. So we'll sign off with our last song. It is 혹시 세상에 내가 혼자 남겨진 것 같다면 When You Alone by Woody. Shall we say goodbye together?
0: Let's do it.
1: All right, keep
0: crunching.

0: Can you hear it? This is the sound of life. 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But being unseen means it requires even more meticulous care. It demands a level of management that is both invisible and absolute. This is why JPDC uses the eyes of science. We operate a 24-hour surveillance network that never sleeps. With 62 monitoring stations placed strategically around our water sources, we capture the faintest breath of Jeju's groundwater, recording its status with total honesty. We go beyond just watching. Using our proprietary AI models, we predict groundwater levels up to 3 months in advance. Preventing issues before they even arise, this is a smart, uncompromising standard of Jeju Samdasu. To protect the water, we must first protect the land. Since 2002, we have been purchasing the land surrounding our sources. Today, 710,000 square meters of land, vast and untouched, is preserved in its purest state, shielded from any pollution. In every sip of water you take today, there is a promise. A promise to use science to prove what nature has given us and to ensure this purity flows unchanged for generations to come. Enriching Jeju, bringing happiness to its people. A cleaner tomorrow for Jeju, created by JPDC.
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2: Drowning is a common cause of accidental death during the summer season. Avoid becoming a victim by remembering the following suggestions. Make sure to do a warm-up exercise before entering the water. Then, wet your entire body, starting with the areas furthest from your heart, that is, your arms and legs, and then gradually move on to your face and chest. If you get goosebumps or feel a tightening of the skin while you're swimming, come out of the water and cover yourself to raise your body temperature and rest for a little while. If you get caught up inside a wave while swimming out on the sea, hold your breath and let the wave carry you up naturally instead of frantically trying to swim to the surface. If your body gets ensnared in seaweed and other marine plants, wait for the water to loosen it up naturally before trying to detach them from your body. Inflatable tubes designed to fit around the legs are dangerous for young children. It doesn't

0: take long for children to drown, so they should be accompanied by a parent or a guardian at all times when they're in the water. If you see someone drowning, then shout and alert the people around you. Do not dive into the water unless you've had proper rescue training, as you'll be putting both yourself and the victim in danger. Even if you're a skilled swimmer, use a pole, a tube, a piece of styrofoam, and other tools to aid your rescue attempt. If the victim is unconscious, try performing CPR first. Remove any wet clothing to prevent the body temperature from falling to dangerous levels. Take a warm water bottle or a towel dampened with hot water and apply them on the victim's chest area. The body, especially the head and neck, should be covered to keep it warm. In the event of a waterborne accident or emergency, dial 119 to report the situation and dial 122 for any incidents occurring offshore.
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Get up, turn up the volume, because this is DJ Isak, and I hope that you're ready, because K-Poppin' with DJ Isak starts now.

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1: Welcome to K-Pop in here on Arirang Radio. Happy Friday. It's the 19th of June, 2026. Empress in One, On and On started us off for today. Yes, so it looks like that the final minute has finished up for the Korea-Mexico World Cup game. It looks like that Mexico took the win 1-0. Good game, though. Very good game. Very tight game as well. And even though the goal that did end up going in was could have been stopped better, but you know, that's the whole part of the World Cup. Now, so the chat right now is also talking about the World Cup as well. So I don't know if Peter or any of the other DJs have told you guys this, but we've done this like Arirang draw at the moment. So we're having our own little Olympics here. And I got Canada. I didn't think we would be, I didn't think Canada would be doing so well, but apparently they won 6-0 against Qatar earlier. So I'm still in the game. So, yay. But I did see that one of the athletes fractured their leg. They broke their leg during the show, during the game. So, yeah. So for those of you who are watching and supporting your countries, good luck to you. For those of you who are not watching it, I know when the Olympics and the World Cup is up, it tends to be kind of overwhelming, right? Because it's like everywhere. But welcome to the show. I'm your host, Isak. We've got our K-pop and fam dropping by. Aaron's here. Michael's here. Betty's here. So Gladys dropping by as well. Hi. Speaking of heat advisories, it's our first official one today. And Aaron's like, ooh, first one of the year. We've already been three. That's so bad. Ugh. To be honest, South Korea doesn't really get like that hot, because I'm coming from Southern California, where, you know, I've experienced like 100 plus dry heat summers. And I know that a lot of different parts of the United States gets like pretty up there. So considering that, and because Seoul is a lot more north, so like Jeju Island and Busan and our southern regions are way more heaty and warm than the rest of us, because we're a little up more up north. But for that average, so like for our average here in Seoul, because we're a little bit more northern of the other cities, there's like, you know, a max temperature. And according to stuff that I used to get when I was in Southern California, yeah, it's not as high, definitely. But, you know, there's like an average. And we like are overdoing that average on a daily basis. And it's just like, why? Why? Why? Anyways, it is Algorithm Music Day, fam. It is you and me a date in the second hour. You take over with your song request and your stories. It has officially come the subtitle for the segment has become Story Time. Because our K-pop and fam are so awesome with stories. So I'm very excited for hour two. Always am. So stay tuned for that. And I did tell you guys yesterday that there has been a little bit of a schedule change with our guest lineup. So Monday, we're going to be having the all-around entertainer, Johan. They're joining us in the studio. You are in for a killer interview. So stay tuned for that. And you've got also Monthly Cafe coming up on Thursday as well. Can you believe it? It is already Monthly Cafe. Cafe week already. It seems that the time is going by way too quick. Now, another reminder for our K-pop and fam, if you haven't participated with it yet, the 2026 Arirang Radio Global Listener Survey is up at the moment. And for a consumer myself, I know that, you know, these like surveys are a little on the tedious side. I know. I get it. But they help us. So if you would love to head on over to our application or our homepage, you can fill out the very quick survey and it actually helps us quite a lot. So if you're like me a lot of times and you're just like, oh, just one little old me not participating in the survey is fine. It's not going to kill them. Can you please just, you know, like, do it? Because it does help. That one does help. So, let me tell you, listen to the program so you can figure out a way to participate with the survey. So my show is between 12 to 2 p.m. KST, reruns 3 to 5 a.m. KST. For those of you who are on Jeju Island, it is 88.7 megahertz. In Jeju City, Seogwipo is 80.1, Daejeon is 101.9. 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The banner is really hard to miss. It is right there in the left side of the page. And if you click on the participate button, if you just click on the banner, you will be directed to the survey. If you click the arrows over, you'll be seeing the other banners here. We have our guests who are invited into the studio. We also have our AI report if you want to go check out that link as well. Yes. Okay. So Aaron is asking a very good question. So we are going to be doing a pre-recorded interview on Monday with Secret, the group. The rumors were true. They're making a comeback. If you guys want to send in questions and messages, you can. So email us, message board, DM, you know the drill. Send them our way. Yeah. Let's see here. Did I give you guys all the announcements that I need to? Yeah, I'm looking at your messages through our YouTube live stream, Arirang Radio K-Pop. We also have our second channel, which is just Arirang Radio. And if you want to send messages for whatever, you can participate through our email address, k-pop-in@naver.com, or also slip into our DMs, K-Pop at underbar Arirang. Suwon on the track is singing 20. This song is produced by Junkie. And then we have some call for you with Beautiful Night. Do not just a duck, because our Happen Headlines is coming up next.

the first hour, K-Poppin' Monday through Friday, we get a chance to look at some of the happening headlines coming out of South Korea. And we got some exciting news. So, Chaeyna is going to be having an encore concert in August. She's been getting quite a lot of love with Kitschy Kitschy. And her tracks in general have been doing very well, whether it was her helping them go viral or some other artist. But she's going to be meeting up with the fans in an encore concert, and I've got the details for you. So stay tuned for that. Now, Park Bo-young is celebrating her 20th anniversary for her debut with a photography exhibition. And with that, all the proceeds are going to be donated. So I'm going to be giving you the details to that and more coming up next.

All right, that was 10 and Beyond the Track with Sunshine Comedy Club. The Korean title is the same thing. Sunshine Comedy Club. That's how it's written out in Hunger. Then we're still in the first hour of K-pop in here on Arirang Radio. And I'm your Cray Cray host, Isak, and we're talking about Chaeyoung having an encore concert. So, in August, the fans get a chance to sit down with Chaeyoung and the concert of Chaeyoung, the Yenna Encore Live, 데모로부터 시작된 잡힐 듯 말 듯한 이 세계 극장판. So that's the whole title of the concert. It's going to be between the 23rd and the 22nd and the 23rd. And you're going to get a chance to see how awesome she has been. She's been kind of on a tour right now. So she already had a Seoul concert. She's been in Macau, Taipei, Hong Kong, Tokyo as well. And she's going to be coming back to Korea to have an encore concert. So yeah, for those of you who are planning on getting those tickets, make sure you are stalking her on socials so that you can get those tickets. Now, an update on Park Bo-young. So Park Bo-young held a exhibition, like a behind the scenes about her, that was commemorating her 20th anniversary, which was called Somewhere in Between. It was held in Seongsu-dong last month in May. So this exhibition already happened. Now, the whole point of the exhibition was to show like behind the scenes stuff, to retrace some pictorials that you guys have never seen before, some scripts that she was able to kind of keep over the years, pretty much just kind of these little momentums that the fans don't necessarily get a chance to see a lot of. Now, the fun thing about celebrities, like singers, is we are a little spoiled. We get a chance to see the artist up close and personal way more than actors. If the actor is at a certain popularity level, they might have fan meetings and stuff like that, so you might be able to see them a little bit more. But when it comes to the up close, in person, get to know them more situation, I feel that definitely there's a gap between the fans and actors. Though over the years, I feel that production companies, also movie productions and drama productions, and you know, there's the fan service aspect of things has been changing. Certain labels these days, when they manage actors, they're also thinking about like the subscribed system, you know, like the bubbles and stuff like that, where you can subscribe and be able to communicate with the actors and whatnot. But still, for the most part, we only get it a very thin tip of the iceberg type of a ideal of what that actor is like as an individual. And when you are a fan of a particular actor, you fell in love with them during an interview, or you saw them on variety shows, and that was just a whole new persona that you didn't know that they had, and it made you fall in love with them even more. To see a exhibition like this is really getting a closer look at who that person is outside of the camera, who they are personally, without actually having to be a part of that like fandom life. So what happened was, this was a huge success, and they didn't say anything at the time, but it looks like that they have come to the conclusion that Park Bo-young is going to be going forward choosing an organization that all the proceeds are going to be donated to. So yeah. Okay, so Aaron says, the difference between singers and actors, though, is singers are portraying themselves, in theory at least, actors portray the characters, which is very true, which is, I think, why when it comes to like these exhibitions and stuff like that, fans tend to love them even more, because we get a chance to see the person behind the actor or actress. So Park Bo-young has many different talents, and singing is actually one of them. So we're going to be looking at one of the tracks that she did, 너의 얼굴을 보면, The Moment I See You. And then, of course, we have a Yenna track, Chaeyoung's on the track with Kitschy Kitschy. And I'll see you guys back after this and more of the show.

0: This is according to the Ministry of the Interior and Safety. As of 2 a.m., June 20, 2026, a heavy rain warning has been issued for
1: Jeju,
0: mountainous region. Frequently check weather updates and share the information with people around you. Reduce your speed while driving and avoid traveling through flooded roads, underpasses, bridges, and similar areas. Do not approach streams, riversides, valleys, or coastal areas. Avoid approaching dangerous areas such as construction sites, utility poles, underground spaces, embankments, retaining walls, and fences. 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

It's time for the ultimate battle of the day. Monday through Friday in the first hour of K-pop, and we bring you BB Time, Balance Battle Time, where we ask you some ridiculously hard questions. Why are they hard? Because they're ridiculous. It's all in fun and games. So, today we're going to be talking about something really hard. This is actually very hard for me because I love both. So, would you rather for the rest of your life have coffee tasting overly bitter? Like, every time you drink it, it's like, ooh, bitter. Ooh. Or would you rather have fizzy carbonated drinks?

feeling painfully fizzy for the rest of your life. So every time you drink coffee, it's overly bitter, like bitter, or fizzy carbonated drinks are like painfully fizzy. Ooh, this is gonna be hard. And it's gonna be even harder because we're gonna try to make you concentrate between 선미's track of 가시나.

All right, so that was hard. Tommy's Kashina is too distracting because it's such a banger. But we need to ask you, would you rather have, from now on, coffee tasting like outrageously bitter when you drink it for the rest of your life? Or would you rather have fizzy or carbonated drinks be painfully fizzy and carbonated for the rest of your life? So, I mean, you can still drink it, but like, this, like, so are you going to drink it despite the fizz or despite the, like, are you going to swallow the pain? Are you going to, you know, take the bitterness with love? You know, like, it doesn't matter. You know what I mean? I just need to know what you guys are going to choose. Because for me, this is so hard. Because I'm drinking coffee at the moment and I need my fizzy drinks. I need my carbonation. So, Karina's dropping by. Hi! And Maka says both. You have the toast one. Aaron can live without coffee. So, coffee it was. Okay. So, coffee was chosen because you can live without it. So, you're saying that if it gets overly bitter, you're just going to be like, bye-bye. Okay, makes great sense. Crash is dropping by to say, coffee being overly whelming, bitter, as I can easily live without it. Okay, so everybody is choosing to ignore it if it hits that level of bitterness. Got it. Forrest Phillip is dropping by to say, I don't drink a lot of coffee anyways, so messing with it isn't going to be that big of a deal. Maybe I'll just heap more sugar and creamer in it. Okay, so you're going to stick with the coffee. But you're just going to add more to dilute whatever bitterness is there. Crash was saying, I already think that coffee is weirdly bitter. It is. There is, like, so black coffee is bitter. It is definitely an acquired taste. I remember that I was only a strict cream and sugar gal for a long time. And then I was raised by an almond mom, so I was taught, what word should I use there? To peer pressured, to cut back on the sugar and cream and only learn how to, quote unquote, appreciate Americano or black coffee. I do like it now, but yes, it is bitter. But I think that for me, there's a different type of bitterness. Like, coffee bitterness is more of like a fragrance, whereas there are things in vegetables or certain herbs or certain medicinal plants that are like tongue numbingly bitter. I know that a lot of like Thai food and like Filipino food and stuff like that, a lot of the veggies that you guys eat are like numbingly bitter, like bitter melon. I tried to dump on the bitter melon wagon a few years ago and purchased it at my local market. That hurt. Like, the minute it hit my tongue, I'm like, So, yeah. Foster Villopa, fizzy coffee, disgust. You know, I haven't tried it yet. The whole, like, carbonated water or, like, tonic water, lemon, salt, espresso shot ordeal. I haven't tried it yet. I don't think it's going to be that awful, but I haven't tried it yet. I will get back to you whenever I do. All Day Project is helping us continue on as we are looking at more music before our top rankings on this day. The track is Look At Me, and our On This Day is coming up next.

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1: Welcome to the Yesteryear Charts, where I take you on a journey through the week we are currently in. For us right now is the third week of June, and we are looking at the specific year. You can request this if you would like, and we get a chance to look back at the top rankings of the week that we are in that year. So we've been looking at the third week of June of 2011. This was requested by one of our listeners, and we were looking at the top 31 from the start of the week, and we're now in the top four. Top four. Third week of June, 2011. We left off at number five yesterday. Number four, it is Secret with 별빛, 달빛, Moonlight, Starlight, or Starlight, Moonlight. And this particular track was the cutesy era for the ladies. And I did say this earlier, but we are going to be sitting down with Secret soon. So if you want to send in any questions or messages for the ladies in advance, we would love to receive those. Now, we also see in the rankings, four men were in the top ranking the week prior. So in the second week of June, despite the fact that it was summer in 2011 and there were tons of idols in the chart, four men was at the number one spot the week prior with 살다가 한 번쯤. But an artist kicked them out. Well, two to be exact. So they were down to the top three in the third week of June. So which two artists were able to kick four men out of the top ranking? At number two, it was put your hands up, 2PM's Hands Up was a hot debut at number two in the third week of June of 2011. So who was the number one track? Up nine spots from the previous week to the number one spot. And they were telling it like it was. FX's repackaged album, Hot Summer, was telling us how hot the summer was in 2011. For those of you who don't know, this is a remake track. In 07, a German pop band called Monrose released the song Hot Summer. Then, 4 years later, it was picked up, remade, redirected, and FX sang it. And to this day is one of the best summer tracks that you can think of. And we can enjoy its awesomeness every single year. So it was really hard to choose which songs we were going to listen to first, but we cannot not listen to FX. So I wanted to listen to the song in its entirety. So it was the number one song in the third week of June of 2011. We got FX's Hot Summer, 2PM's after that with Hands Up, and more of the show's coming up next.

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2: It's time to wrap up the first hour. Griffin's dropping by just in time for the second hour. All right. So we finished off 2011, which was requested. You can request algorithm music years if you want. Just like hit me up. Tell me which year you guys want me to look at and I'll try to look at it. For the track to take us out of hour one, before we jump into our algorithm music for today, we've got Secret for You with the track of Pyeongbi Taipi, Starlight Moonlight, the cutesy era of the girls. So we're going to jump into that, and hour two of K-pop is coming up next.

Wildfires are a highly dangerous phenomenon that can destroy entire ecosystems, and recovery takes a great deal of time and effort. So, taking extra precautions to prevent forest fires is of utmost importance. If you're heading into a mountain, do not take any matches or lighters with you, and use outdoor stoves and open fires only in designated areas. Upon discovery of a wildfire, dial the area code N119 or the area code N112 to report the blaze. A small fire can be extinguished by snuffing it with an item of clothing or by stomping it out. But if the fire has spread and has become difficult to control, then leave the area ASAP. Wind exacerbates the spread of flames in its direction, so check the direction where the wind is blowing and stay away from its path. Seek shelter in a burnt-out area, lower terrain, a paved road, or behind a large rock. Avoid areas that are located in a higher terrain from the fire. If you do not have sufficient time to evacuate, then head towards lower terrain and clear the area of any leaves and branches. Call the rescue authorities and lie down in a prone position with your face covered. Those living near the area where a fire has broken out should spray water around their homes and remove any gas containers and other flammable materials to prevent their homes from burning down. Shut your doors and windows and head towards a farmland, a school, an empty lot, or a community center that is as far away as possible from the wildfire. If an evacuation order has been issued,

0: and evacuate quickly according to instructions from your local government authorities. Inform your neighbors of the situation to help them get to safety as well. Before hiking up a mountain, check whether entry is restricted or if the hiking trails have been closed off. Do not enter any restricted areas that is at high risk of a wildfire.
1: 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The time is 4 a.m.

is the top of the second hour here on K-Pop, and I'm your host, Isa Guinness, Friday. And with that, we have our algorithm music, a.k.a. Story Day. So, unintentionally, but very fantastically, over the course of our algorithm music, our K-Pop and fam have been tapping into their talent for writing stories. And I am extremely honored to be able to read these stories to our K-Pop and fam. Now, for a first-time listener, you do not have to do this. I do not want you to listen to the show and be like, oh my God, like, do you have to be an English lit major to be a part of this show? No, because I wouldn't know the first thing about an English lit major. So, no, you don't. The segment itself is literally for our K-pop and fam to go online, type in whatever search engine you use. I need a few or one K-pop songs that have this or this keyword in it or has to do with the concept. And you can even algorithm it off of the artist or the song. So you can just listen to the song that is the song of the hour. And like, oh, okay, I'm getting this kind of vibe. You know what? I want to request this song. All you need to do is tell me where you're coming from. I need to know how to explain your reasoning. So as long as you're giving me a clear view of that, I'm fine. So the algorithm music keywords for today are devil and album. Album and devil. Pauline is dropping by just in time. And we're going to be looking at Super Junior's Devil as the track. So the artist and the song is Super Junior and the song is Devil. Now, this particular track was the first song that our team could think of when we were thinking of this. And this was dropped in 2015. Already, this song is 11 years old, too. What? How? So what we're going to do is give you as much inspo as possible before we officially start our algorithm music for today. Here's the song and the artist of the hour, Super Junior's Devil.

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1: 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So happy Friday, ladies and gentlemen, and I hope you're ready for story time, because that is kind of how the segment is spanning out. But that doesn't mean that you have to write a story. You don't. You can just send in random song requests. It can be one-liners, a decibel. So do not feel intimidated at all. Our official author. So let me kind of iron this out for you. And thank you, Aaron, for backing me up here. So I've never been an English lit major. English is actually one of my, I think, worst subjects in school. As soon as we started dissecting grammar and stuff like that, I was like, wait, what? I think I just had really bad teachers, because the way that they explained it was just like, I didn't get it. Anyways, I feel that if you're listening to our show and you hear me reading these like stories that our listeners are writing in, I feel that, you know, some of you might feel a little burdened to follow up and do the exact same thing, which you don't. And our official author, who is Tigerish Eor, who sends in most of the messages that they do by story, says, I'm not an English lit major. I never was. School was not a good fit for me. Exactly. So you don't have to be an English lit major. You do not have to be a storyteller. You can just be you. You can give me two lines of reasoning why you sent a song request. Be like, hi, Isaac. So this week is this keyword and this keyword. And I'm going to choose this song, and this song. Have a great day. That is okay. That is like the best type of message. But I also am very thankful that our K-pop and fam are feeling so comfortable here and safe in K-pop and especially Algorithm Music, that you are attempting to do something different or do something you like. Maybe you've had a passion for writing stuff and you wanted to share that with us. So yeah, go for it. Please. Michael's also agreeing, I know English, bad English, and sometimes pure drunkenness.

parents says, I'm pretty fluent in gibberish. Yeah, me too. I mean, if you've listened to K-pop in any given day, you know I make up words. I stumble on my words as well. And I'm like, yubba yubba yama. So welcome to the chaos. That is what K-poppin is. And we enjoy the chaos together. So this week, devil and album and or devil were our two keywords. Super Junior's Devil was the track that we chose. So you could base it off of the artist, the song, or one or both of the keywords. Dong Dong's message is first in our segment as always. And it looks like that N-hyphen's Bite Me was chosen because Dong Dong thought of devil. When I thought of devil, I always think of something scary. I think of temptation, curiosity, and the moments when something mysterious keeps pulling you in. And when I think of an album, I imagine opening a book filled with different stories, emotions, and characters waiting to be discovered. Bite Me feels like one of those unforgettable chapters that immediately grabs your attention and makes you want to know what happens next. The song has a dark and elegant atmosphere, but underneath it is a story about connection and being drawn to someone in a way you can't quite explain. Sometimes the most memorable songs are the ones that leave a little mystery behind, making us replay them again and again to discover something new. So today, I hope you enjoy getting lost in the story, turning another page in your musical album, and finding a little excitement in the unknown. I actually kind of like that perspective. I agree with that perspective myself. I'm intrigued to see where our listeners take this day. Are we going to strictly be looking at Devil, or are we going to be looking at some albums too? I'm kind of curious. So stay tuned to find out as well. But in the meantime, we've got Dong Dong's request of N-hyphen's Bite Me and more of the shows coming up next.

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1: All right, so we are in our second hour on a Friday, and it is Algorithm Music Day, and we've got your messages. A lot of our Korean listeners are starting to jump on in with the messages as the weeks continue on. So thank you so much for our Korean listeners for doing this. 도비는 노예님. Oh, 도비's a slave. Is the name of the listener, because they're saying, Isak, I have to say that I just started working at my current job, and I have to say that my direct boss is the devil. Because 10 minutes before clock out time, they give me something to do, and they say, it'll be done soon, right? 금방 끝나죠? And I don't, and I hate their smile. And then that means that I'm going to stay overtime. And honestly, a lot of times, your show helps me get through. Oh, well, I'm glad that K-pop helps you survive. Don't get caught by listening to the show. 걸리지 말아요, 우리 라디오 듣다가. Don't get in trouble. But aren't there more laws against this these days? 요즘 야근이나 이런 거 꽤 엄격해지지 않았나요? Aren't like the laws against overtime and on all that getting like really, really strict? Because I know that companies are now mandatory to pay you overtime because it will automatically log you in overtime. A lot of companies right now are having systems built into their computers that the minute it surpasses a certain amount of like a certain time frame and you're logged in on work, like if you have to log into a specific PIN to do your work, it will automatically count for overtime. So I know a lot of companies for bigger conglomerates are actually trying to pressure people to not stay overtime because they don't want to have to pay you more. But I feel that this is not fair, and I have a feeling that you could do something about this. Your song request is Minnie's track of Devil's Angel. Great song choice, but I'm kind of worried. Like, I'm also kind of fuming over here. There should be a way for you to either get your senior or boss in trouble or get paid for this. I mean, if you're getting paid, it's the pain in the butt, but at least you're getting paid. But like, if you're not even getting paid for this, something is to be done here. Definitely. Definitely. But anyways, 화이팅, 화이팅입니다. And I hope you don't get caught listening to the show. Your song request is going to be Minnie's of Devil's Angel. So what we're going to do is jump into that track, and more of your requests are coming next.

We continue on with our algorithm music. It is your song request day. You take over the playlist, and we love listening to your messages. So, even though I keep saying that we have a second title for algorithm music, which is going to be our story time, not all of our listeners send in stories. So we had our Korean listener who just told us a little bit about what's going on in work at the moment, and that's about it. Crash is dropping by with a message saying, so it turns out there's a few different tracks called Devil, and even a full album had the Devil title. So Devil by CLC is a song from 2019. One Us has an album that's called Devil that includes nice tracks like Rewind, IPU, and No Diggity as well, which I totally agree. Okay, so there was a quick mention of it. Whenever we started talking about Devil, the first one that came to my mind was Run Devil Run. It wasn't even Super Junior's Devil, it was Run Devil Run by Girls' Generation. So it shows that I really loved that album. I really did love that album, though. That concept, the album, everything was just so awesome. But yeah, Crash, your type of messages are also like totally okay and kind of the norm. I am, again, completely honored every time our K-pop and fam send in messages that are longer. When you try to pour your heart out into an A4 piece of paper, I'm always, yeah. Exactly. And Aaron says, a story doesn't necessarily mean that it's fiction. Exactly. Exactly. And Michael say, ooh, I love how you think, Isaac. Thank you. So, yeah, I mean, these messages, and I myself am a listener as well. Not only do I love hosting radio, but I also like listening to radio, too. And so from a listener's perspective, I feel the reason why I'm trying to encourage our K-pop and fam about sending in messages is because I don't want you guys to feel overwhelmed, because I'm trying to picture myself if I was a brand new listener to K-pop in today, like if I've never listened to the show before, I come in and everybody's talking about like stories, but then like they're short requests and it's just like, I want to participate, but I don't know how to participate. I don't want to give anybody like, I don't want to throw too much on you and expect you to just like go with it. So if you are a newer listener, do not fret, please. This segment was made specifically for you to not think. But if sending in messages to us de-stresses you, like the longer the message you send in, the more you write to us, the more it de-stresses you, hey, the better. Right, Aaron says the Korean listener told us a story of work. Exactly. So if you want to share a memory with us, that is fine too. Because today, with our keywords being devil and album, I could, there's a lot of different scenarios that you could have told us. Maybe you could tell us, like, hey, Tak, so with devil and album, I have a funny story for you. I was going through my photo album the other day. My mom and I were cleaning out the closet, and we came across my baby pictures, and there was a few pictures of a particular Halloween where I decided that it was going to be like I was going to be a devil. And going through the picture album, my mom and I were laughing at my DIY outfit. And, you know, like, you could have totally gone down that route as well. You don't have to tell us your life stories every week. You can open up if you would like to. If you want to remain anonymous, you can as well. There's no pressure. Please do not feel pressure for this segment. This segment is supposed to be, ha ha ha ha, let's have fun type of a segment. And you can just go like search online if you needed help type of a segment. So do not worry. Do not worry. Anyways, Crash, your request is going to be CLC's Devil, because of course we have to listen to some CLC. So we've got that for you, and more of the show is coming up next.

Woohoo! You could never go wrong with the CLC track. Okay. So we have for you some fun awaiting. So I did say that it is story day today. Griffin was saying that earlier, and a lot of our listeners are talking about how, you know, we do get a chance to have some story time. So we do have an official author here on K-Pop, and one of our listeners, Tigrish Eeyore, aka Aaron, is an extremely talented writer. For those of you who might be joining us for the very first time, a little bit of background. He's kind of written short stories on and off as like for fun, just as a hobby, and he's a mastermind when coming up with these stories. And what he does is he adds songs into said story. So I read the artists under my breath as I read the actual story we are in. So last week, and sometimes he gives us a great story where we get like part twos, and this week we get a part two. So if you were listening last week, he started off a story with us about Rose and then a ghost in the mirror. And today we get a part two. So it's story time. Here we go. I spent Friday, Saturday, Sunday, Tal Shabbat, getting to know Rose, EI, at Hotel California, Sweet Tea, was very comfortable. Food appeared in the dining room at each mealtime. Although I didn't see anyone else, Rose was able to appear and vanish at will, not just the girl in the mirror, Hong Jin-young, but a restless ghost, Dream Note. At dinner that night, Sunday night, while I was happily enjoying my food, Rose suddenly grew paler than normal. Uh-oh, Idol. You must hurry and go, Sweetie. Just go, Rania, she said in response to my bewilderment. I stood to go back, unsure of what I did when the door to the dining hall crashed open with a loud bang after school. We appear. The silky smooth voice of the gentleman, kiss of life, standing in the doorway. To have a guest. I, my dear, am Lucifer. Shiny. I believe you've already met Dracula. FX. Beside Lucifer, the butler smiled curtly and bowed. Father, Rose snarled, clearly nervous but defiant. Turning toward me, she whispered, You, my friend, Patty Kim, need to go now, Pinker. Lucifer laughed, cruel twice laughter that made my blood super icy. I and Isa. Druck and I aren't going to harm anyone. We just wanted to show off our latest album, First Love. After school. He held up a vinyl and started towards the record player. Rose took the opportunity to possess my body and run, Itsuna, to the entrance, throwing me out of the hotel. The entire building appeared to implode, eating itself into nothingness. A newspaper dancing on the wind landed in front of me, my picture gracing the front. Disappearances in the night was the headline. Looking at the date of the paper, I almost fainted when I realized I hadn't been in the hotel for 3 days. It had been 5, a pink years. Oh, I love how you played into the Hotel California song. I love that song. Oh, I love that song. And yes, Sweetie's version of the track is chef's kiss. I love how you played into that story, though, of Hotel California and the whole... Yeah, that was totally cool. Because last week when you left us on the cliffhanger, I was thinking, is the ghost in the woman, like, is the ghost in the mirror me? Is it like a past life me and like coming to meet me? And this is why I love our story times, because we never know how we're going to run into each other. I love it. I love it. Okay, so today our keywords are devil and or album and or devil, and we are going to be choosing a track from this amazing story. A Pink's 5 was the one that was chosen. So we're going to jump into that, and more of the show is coming up next.

All right, fam. It is still algorithm music time here on K-Poppin' in the second hour of our show on a Friday. So with album and Devil, we kind of been focusing on Devil a little bit in the upper chart of the upper part of algorithm music for today, which we love. Now we're going to be looking at albums. So there's two different album messages that I wanted to read for you guys. Julian Nim, our Korean listener, says, Isaac, I actually got a chance to organize my cell phone pictures into an album. And what I did was I organized them through my trips with my friends and getting a chance to organize them in order and kind of go down memory lane made me get very sentimental. And so I want to request Rise's Memories, which I totally love. Now, there's another way that we approach the word album, right? We use this in music. So RVM was able to give us a evolution of the music album. I actually had this in reference in my script just in case for today. But look at that telepathy between us because we twinning. This is why I call our K-pop and fam family. We are in this together. So apparently in the 1910s, there was the book origin. So early recordings only held a few minutes of audio. So to listen to longer symphonies or companies would group several discs into a binder that physically resembled a photo album. Hence, that's why the album came to be. Vinyl LPs came to be in 1948, thanks to Columbia Records, as they introduced the 12-inch, 33/3 RPM long play LP. There we are. And so thanks to that, because it allowed 45 minutes of music, it helped to change how musicians started to compose their music and the outcomes of it. From the 60s to the 80s, of course, we started seeing a lot more popularity with compact discs. In 82, the CD came out and it launched into the digital era. Yeah, offering longer running times and higher audio. And then, of course, the streaming age in the 2000s. I still remember when we looked at MP3s and, you know, all this other fun stuff as well. Your request, though, RVM, I have to remind our listeners about this every once in a while, but Seotaejin Boys is a very big team in the K-pop scene, and they're a team that I cannot talk about K-pop and our current idol culture without bringing them up. But Seotaejin himself decided to take his songs out of KOMCA, which is our Korea Copyright Association. And because of this, we can't play his music on radio, because he owns all of his copyrights. And so, yeah, it's confusing the way that he set it up. So because of this, you guys can stream his music, which is great. But here on radio as a national station, we can't play their music. It's not because it's not radio friendly. It's just because the copyright issue. So thank you for your request. But just for future reference, we're not going to be able to play Seotaejin tracks. So if you guys know that, it will kind of help with the requesting process because that is needed. Also, I wanted to give you guys some fun K-pop related Billboard updates. Kim Bomsu in 2001 was the first South Korean artist to ever chart in Billboard with his English track of Hello, Goodbye, Hello. And in 2009, our Queen Boa herself was able to become the first Korean artist to enter the main Billboard 200 album chart with her self-titled album, Boa. Yeah, K-pop. Woohoo! Okay, so I'm having my little moment here. We are very busy in the next part because we have my song request for today. We also have to get into choosing next week's song, and also we need

is time for DJ Isaac's request, because PDM reserves a spot for me amongst the ocean of song requests that come in from our K-pop and fam. So we're going to sit down to find out, did I take the devil approach this week? Did I take the album approach this week? Did I take both this week? I went with album. So in a world, and this actually cemented yesterday after doing Queen's Eye's interview. So in music these days, a full-length album is rare. And the reason is because our attention spans are not as deep as they used to be. And it just doesn't sell. Fast music has become the it thing at the moment. And I feel that a lot of companies feel that they are pressured to meet that standard. So a lot of our artists are fueling that kind of music industry. So me, myself, I like to listen to music when I am driving. And I myself agree that it's rare for me to listen to a full-length album unless I am putting my mind to it. Like, unless I'm set to listen to a full-length album, it's kind of hard for me to do so. There was a time when this album dropped. So this is Dynamic Duo's album. It's the MSD album. The one with this album has a lot of great tracks. There's another song I want you guys to check out, which is Desperado on the album. It's not radio friendly, but it's a good song. So a majority of this album is not radio friendly, but it's not major. Like, it's not like they're cussing up a storm throughout the entire song. There's like one or two bad words in the tracks, but just in the overall, there's, you can't really play it for radio. But the entire album has a vibe, and I was vibing with it for a really long time. I remember listening to this album for about 6 months straight in the car. It was kind of like my go-to album. It was great. There was a lot of different types of genres in it, and it was going. And one of the songs that I wanted to introduce to you guys was Return. Dama is featured on the track, and this is more of a toned down song. So if you are accustomed to listening to Taju in a more upbeat track, this is going to be something you can enjoy. Now, Benny was able to tell us about when they think of albums, they think of, you know, photo albums and stuff like that, and stated some of their favorite albums as well. Dongbang Shingi's Rising Sun album being a popular one too. And the B-side track that you love from that album was Pablo Unforgettable. You also have a favorite track and album, which would be Park Hwayobi's 그런 일은 or something like that. And I have to say that I agree with you with this one, because I also gobbled up Park Hwayobi's first few albums because they were gold. Okay, so the Pouch of Fate is about to speak. What two keywords are we looking at next week? Oh, that rhymes. Okay, I think I have two. Okay, there are two. What do we have? Airport and unicorn. Oh dear goodness. Airport and unicorn. Goodness gracious, what song are we going to be choosing? Okay, fam. So airport, unicorn, we're going to try to figure out what song and artist we're going to be giving you, but these are our two keywords. My song of the day is going to be Tadamik Duo's track of Return featuring Dama, and we'll give you guys the song of next week. Come to next.

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4: All right, fam, the music's playing. That means that I'm getting kicked out of the studio. So next week's keywords, airport and unicorn. Goodness gracious. We've got Icon's Airplane as the song. So either airport or unicorn or Icon's Airplane, whatever you're going to be basing this off of next week. I am so excited to see what you guys bring. As we sign up for today, we have the request of Pacquiao's Something Like That, Kudon Nirin, as our last track. Enjoy the song, and I'll see you guys tomorrow, same time, same place.

and then gently pull your hand away. See? What's left behind is a little hollow shape. People said it looked like the back of a toad, which is why it came to be called 두꺼비집, toad house in Korean. Today, we'll introduce a traditional children's song called 두꺼비집이 여물까, which means, will the toad house harden well? Friends can sing back and forth, like one child sings 두꺼비집이 여물까, which means, will the toad house harden well? And another answers like 까치집이 여물까, will the magpie's nest harden well? Children can also have fun describing how strong the little house is, like, even if a magpie steps on it, it stays firm. Or, even if an ox steps on it, it stays firm. You can also play along as you sing by lightly tapping the floor, a desk, with your hand. You can imitate the motion of packing down the sand. And as you tap along to the rhythm, it almost feels like you're really building a little sandhouse yourself. Does it bring back warm memories of playing with sand? Now let's listen to the traditional Korean children's folk song, 두꺼비집이 여물까?

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0: Can you hear it? 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But being unseen means it requires even more meticulous care. It demands a level of management that is both invisible and absolute. This is why JPDC uses the eyes of science. We operate a 24-hour surveillance network that never sleeps. With 62 monitoring stations placed strategically around our water sources, we capture the faintest breath of Jeju's groundwater, recording its status with total honesty. We go beyond just watching. Using our proprietary AI models, we predict groundwater levels up to 3 months in advance. Preventing issues before they even arise, this is a smart, uncompromising standard of Jeju Samdasu. 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Since 2002, we have been purchasing the land surrounding our sources. Today, 710,000 square meters of land, vast and untouched, is preserved in its purest state, shielded from any pollution. 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A promise to use science to prove what nature has given us and to ensure this purity flows unchanged for generations to come. Enriching Jeju, bringing happiness to its people. A cleaner tomorrow for Jeju, created by JPDC.
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0: 5 a.m.
1: Did you know the official name of the 2002 World Cup co-hosted by South Korea and Japan was actually the FIFA World Cup Korea-Japan? Korea's name came first, but that wasn't automatic. In fact, it was a result of a fierce rivalry and a battle of national pride between Korea and Japan. According to the English alphabet, J comes before K, so many at FIFA initially thought Japan-Korea would be the natural order. But the Korean side made a clever argument. They pointed out that FIFA itself is not an English acronym, but a French one, and that FIFA was founded in France. In French, Korea is written as Corée, which begins with the letter C. Since C comes before J, Korea argued that Korea-Japan should be the official order. In the end, Korea's name did come first, but it wasn't because of that argument alone. Korea also gave Japan what many consider the crown jewel of the World Cup, the final. In return, Korea secured top billing in the official name along with the opening ceremony. At the time, both countries competed fiercely over pride and symbolism. But looking back now, maybe it doesn't really matter that much of whose name came first. And for many Koreans, the 2002 World Cup doesn't really feel like a co-hosted tournament anyway. What they remember most is Korea's unforgettable run to the semifinals. It's Friday, June 19, 2026, and I'm your host, SJ Lee, and welcome to The Culture Inc.

And kicking off our Friday's edition of the program, that was Nayan of Twice singing A, B, C, D. Halsey says, cool post today. I don't get what it is. we're talking about the 2002 World Cup, and it was probably one of the more famous ceremonies by An Jung-hwan after scoring the golden goal against Italy. And he had a ring. He was known as a very romantic guy. He loved his wife. And so he was later on nicknamed as the Lord of the Ring, Banjie Jaewang, because he kissed the ring and showed off that, you know, like he's happily married with his wife. So that was the 2002 An Jung-hwan ceremony that I was doing. Anyways, the 2002 World Cup, first ever to be co-hosted by two countries for fans and journalists traveling from overseas. It wasn't always easy, right? Moving between South Korea and Japan meant crossing the sea. So unlike most tournaments, people couldn't simply take a train or drive between host cities. So finding airline tickets became such a challenge that extra passenger ferry services were added between Busan and Fukuoka during the tournament. So this World Cup that we're having right now, Mexico, Canada, United States, it's a co-hosted event, but it's really on a larger scale, right? It's even bigger. Even not only is it three countries, but just geographically so big. To avoid any arguments of whose name should come first, FIFA simply left the country's name out of the official title altogether and said the tournament is officially branded the FIFA World Cup 26. The idea seems to be focused on less national border and more on the unique character and diversity of the 16 host cities spread across the three host nations. And again, looking back, though, maybe the name was never the important part. What really matters is how your team performs, right? And speaking of which, Korea did lose 1-0 to Mexico. However, it was a hard-fought match, and you can't win all. Can't win all, right? It's a slight mistake from the goalkeeper, Kim Sung-gyu, and if not that, maybe it would have been a 0-0 draw. But Korea did have many chances, and seeing what they were almost able to do in the second half of the match, maybe they'll change things up with the next match against South Africa. Anyways, we'll get to what's ahead in today's show. Always a fun show on a Friday, as well as all the messages coming from our listeners out there, just to take a bit of a breather for our national team and slowly prepare for the match against South Africa. This is To Us with Kama, 점 대신 심표를 그려.

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5: And welcome back, everyone. As we kick things off, let's give you guys a heads up in what's ahead in today's program. Now, in the first hour, as always, we got Puyong back joining us in the studio for Coffee Break. Today's tippet, that for your latest random but informative tippets. That's all coming up next, so stick around for that. In the second hour, we got Eugene's Eugene back joining us for Popular Culture Research Team as we dive into Crash Landing on You. We delve into all the hidden cultural elements, social elements, all that and more. So hope you guys tune in until the very end. Guys, I want to thank you guys so much for all of you guys who participated in this weekend's request, because we went from almost coming short to like just being overwhelmed with entries. So many. We got a record number of entries in, but there's no such thing as too much. And I really enjoyed reading all of them. And I hope you guys tune in for our weekend show to listen to them. But guys, if you guys want to take part in our weekend show and don't have to beg you on a Thursday once again, send those in at any time. Anytime. Take your time. Some people send it too early. Like somebody. But still, send those in. 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We have a new issue every other Monday. So if you haven't checked out the previous issues, check it out. And we got a new one coming up this Monday. And while you're there and you haven't taken part in our 2026 Arirang Radio Global Listener Survey, please do so. You guys have until the end of this month. 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Left side of the page, a banner you can click on. Should take you 5 to 10 minutes, and those 5 to 10 minutes will help us a great deal. All right, let's get to some of the messages coming from our listeners out there. We got Benny over in the Philippines wishing us a happy Friday. Other messages scrolling down. Still a lot of messages from the previous show. Scrolling down. How's he over in Brazil? Who's ready to be a dad? Just putting it out there. Just a preview of this weekend's request. Everyone's probably going like, what? Nick Archer over in Germany says hello. Arif says hello, SJ. Korea lost to Mexico. Did you watch the game? I did watch it. It was just unfortunate, but you know, you can't win all, and hopefully they'll be able to win the match against South Africa. Crash Wolf right over in Michigan giving us his trademark pink wave. Claire Hardiker down in there in Australia says, good evening, happy Friday. Other messages. Eugene says, hi, not CJ, the Demon Kings. Appreciate it. I appreciate that. Hello, Eugene. Other messages. I'm scrolling down. Arif says, did Korea lose because Puyong watched it? Well, Puyong went to watch it for the first match against Czechia, and they won. And then she called herself the winning fairy. So I don't know if she's going to be calling herself a winning fairy. But I saw some pictures that she took, and I know why Korea lost today. I'll mention later on when she comes in. Let's see other messages coming from our listeners out there. Disobedient Space Whale over in Newcastle. Yo, yo, yo, SJ in the house. What's up, man? Good to see you, dude. Other messages. Scrolling down. That's about all the messages. Thanks very much for those messages, guys. If I missed any of them, I do apologize. Like, again, YouTube does this weird skip thing. And sometimes I try to scroll up and try to find it. But if I missed your messages, I do apologize again. Continue to send those in. If you guys song requests, send those in as well. Love to get you guys involved in our show as we bring Puyong into the studio. Let's take a listen to a song here from An Ye-eun with Deny.

0: The Culture Inc. We're not listed on the stock exchange, but the value of K-Culture to the moon.
1: Coffee break. Today's tidbit.
2: Dan joining us in the studio for a coffee break. Today's tidbit is Puyong, who came straight from the Gwanghwamun Square.
1: Whoop, whoop.
2: Formerly called the Winning Fairy, now no longer.
1: I think I jinxed it.
2: You know what I think? I found, I was just kind of, right during the song break, I went on Instagram and I saw your picture. Yep. I know why we lost.
1: Why?
2: You bought the LG towel.
1: Oh.
2: You bought the LG Twins towel.
1: Yes, I did. It was too hot. I needed something to cover my head.
2: Should have brought something else. Not an LG Twins towel.
1: Huh?
2: I think that's what happened.
1: Huh?
2: It just happened.
1: No, it's not.
2: That's exactly happened.
1: No, it's not. But I did get it right 1-0.
2: Yes.
1: It was just the opposite
2: team.
1: Yes.
2: Oh,
1: my God.
2: It's okay, though.
1: I'm sad. But I love Mexico and their vibe, so I think I'm fine.
2: Hey, was there any Mexican fans
1: here?
2: Yes.
1: Okay. Yes.
2: Okay.
1: They were crazy. They were awesome.
2: They're good stuff. So Puyong is also our unofficial reporter out on the streets.
1: Yes.
2: So every time she goes, we make her work too.
1: Right.
2: So what happened? We got some footages.
1: Yes. Shall we first look at the video first?
2: Okay.
1: Yes. Well, there were definitely more people than the match versus Czechia.
2: Yeah.
1: Yes. You can feel the vibe already. This was like 9:30-ish.
2: 9:30. Okay.
1: Yes. Very packed. And then there were like some event and promotion zones as well.
2: Mm-hmm.
1: And as we already mentioned, there were quite a lot of Mexican fans. Ooh, this is the event zone.
2: Wow, they got so much stuff going
1: on. Yes, they had quite a lot. There were more than the Czechia match.
2: Wow.
1: They give you the paper hat thingy, the sun cap, so that you can block the sun and crowd control. Everything went very smooth. Why?
2: I understand it's by KT.
1: Yes.
2: But they're wearing a KT Wiz jersey. You know.
1: Do you think they jinxed it too?
2: It's a combination.
1: Maybe it is, yes. And this was like right before the game. This was how packed it was.
2: Oh,
1: it
2: my
1: was
2: goodness.
1: Really packed. It was 30 degrees Celsius, even in the morning. It was very hot and humid. Oh, that was when the game started.
2: And red is not a very good color for the heat.
1: True. And we talked about Mexican fans, right?
2: Yeah.
1: They were wearing green uniforms. They had their national flag, of course. And do you see the wrestling mask?
2: Oh,
1: the Lucha Libre?
2: Lucha Libre.
1: Yes! There was a couple. You can see there's a woman, there's a man. Like, people were just scrambling to get a photo with them. See, it was amazing. I actually took a photo with them too.
2: Oh,
1: and then they were like cheering, Mexico, Korea, Mexico, Korea. So I joined them.
2: There's a song that they have. It's like Korea, hermanos,
1: I think they were doing
2: Spanish
1: something similar
2: bad,
1: to that. Anyways, wow. It must be very hot wearing that.
2: No, seriously.
1: Yes. But like, even foreigners, they just wanted to take photos with them. I was too concentrated.
2: Oh my goodness.
1: Yes.
2: That seems so fun.
1: Right? It was fun. Like, even after the match, Koreans were a little upset, right? We lost.
2: Yeah.
1: But still, their vibe, it was really good. So they just naturally went there and took a photo with them. And I did too.
2: Look at that. Look at that. That was the LG Twins towel that I was telling you about that probably jinxed it.
1: Huh.
2: You look so happy,
1: though.
2: I
1: was happy. I mean, we lost a game. I was upset, but still.
2: Puyong, I'm glad I gave you the jersey.
1: Right? Oh, yeah, right. Thank you, SJ.
2: No, you look so much better in that jersey than I did.
1: Oh.
2: You ever, you know Kool-Aid? You know Kool-Aid Man?
1: Oh, yes.
2: You know Kool-Aid? Kool-Aid.
1: Oh, no, I don't.
2: You don't know the drink?
1: Oh, I know the drink.
2: Yes, there's a
1: but I don't
2: mascot.
1: Know the man. Oh.
2: Kool-Aid Man.
1: Okay.
2: When I wear it, I look like the Kool-Aid Man.
1: I should look it up.
2: Look it up later
1: on. Yeah, this is a jersey of Kim Min-jae.
2: So this was from the 2022 Qatar World Cup. I bought it and I wore it like once on the show and I never wore it again. And I said, Puyong's going to go.
1: Yes.
2: Gave it to her.
1: Yes.
2: I look like the Kool-Aid Man if I wear it. So, you know, it's just, what is our producer writing? He types really slow. Like, I know he's going to write something bad. He's gonna write. Oh, it turns into a tights. Yeah, yeah.
1: Oh.
2: No, but that not well. Yeah.
1: Not that tight.
2: No,
1: right?
2: Not that tight. That's right? Not that tight. This is pretty big.
1: It is big. It is big.
2: Not that tight. Oh,
1: if I don't tuck it in, it really comes down to my thigh.
2: Okay, you don't have to tell him how big it is.
1: It is super big. See, you can't see my elbow.
2: You don't
1: see
2: how big it is.
1: Oh my gosh. Anyways.
2: Oh my gosh.
1: Oh, Colin, that was so fun. And the last 5 minutes, it was crazy.
2: Yeah,
1: you know,
2: it was.
1: We were scrambling to just make a goal, score a goal. So, like, everyone were just, you know, cheering and chanting together.
2: Are you
1: going
2: to go to
1: clapping.
2: The South Africa match too?
1: I will.
2: Oh,
1: yes.
2: Wow.
1: Yes, yes. I have to.
2: Oh, wow.
1: I should prove that I'm the victory fairy.
2: Don't bring your LG Twins towel.
1: Okay.
2: And then we're going to win.
1: Okay. It's next Thursday, right?
2: Next week it's Thursday,
1: 10 a.m. Mm-hmm. You'll see me wearing red on Thursday next week.
2: All right. There we have it.
1: Yes,
2: there we have it, ladies
1: yes.
2: and gentlemen.
1: Hopefully we will win.
2: No, we have to win.
1: We have to win. I mean, we should have put Jo Kyu-sung earlier in the game, don't you think?
2: You know what other people were saying was like they took out Son Heung-min too early. But I think he's just really tired.
1: Yeah, he seemed a little tired.
2: He moved around a lot in the first
1: half. Yes, yes.
2: But man, there was that one goal like he...
1: Oh, the one, yes.
2: When he chipped in, right?
1: Yes.
2: It was a close one.
1: It was very close.
2: It's okay, though.
1: Right, we're going to win next week.
2: Yes.
1: Yes.
2: Yes, we
1: be
2: will
1: be excited.
2: Win. We will.
1: I'm forcing you to be excited.
2: You know what?
1: You're too calm right now.
2: I'm too old. I'm too old for this.
1: I'm giving you the energy.
2: Okay. What's our tidbit today, Puyong?
1: Well, today, I hope we could talk more about the World Cup, but... Mm-hmm. It is raining outside right now, but still, Korea has officially entered fine water or melt season.
2: No.
1: Right?
2: Today was so humid.
1: It is super humid.
2: I don't know how you were out and about. I just had the air conditioner on all day at the house.
1: Yes.
2: In here.
1: It was awful.
2: It's so bad.
1: All right. So we're
2: going to talk about something that's going to cool us down.
1: Yes. Well, Seoul made that very literal with that we're entering the fine water melt season. Very literal with the 2026 Mulpit Stage Water Festival at Yeouido Hangang Park. It took place from 11 a.m. to 6 p.m. around the Mulpit Stage area. So the festival has literally just wrapped up. It's,
2: okay.
1: Yeah, 6:25. So literally just wrapped up.
2: It's only June.
1: I know.
2: So already a water festival in Hangang River?
1: Yeah, it had a water zone with things like a large pool, water slides, water rollers, a fishing pool, water cannons, foam play, and water gun activities, everything, literally. And there was also a performance zone with K-pop dance performances, random play dance, audience events, and a DJ water party. So even if you didn't make it there today, it feels like the signal is clear. Korea's summer water season has officially begun.
2: Yay!
1: Do you like water?
2: I do.
1: I love water.
2: Okay, so I don't like going into the ocean because I can't swim and I might die.
1: Oh, right.
2: Once the waves hit me.
1: You can't swim.
2: I can't swim.
1: You should learn how to swim.
2: But I like going to the water park with my son.
1: Okay, with the vest.
2: Yes.
1: Because you have the vest.
2: Yes.
1: You feel safe.
2: Yes. You have to have a vest, guys. Don't make fun of me. You have to have a vest.
1: Oh, yes.
2: It's
1: that
2: the
1: is
2: rule.
1: True. Oh, right. That
2: it's
1: is
2: the
1: true.
2: Rule.
1: That is true. That is true. When my mom had me, she just wanted to go in water. And then I came out and I just love water. That's crazy, right?
2: She had a bath?
1: Yes.
2: Pregnancy?
1: No, no, no, no, no, no, no. Just, you know, in her ordinary days, she just wanted to go into water.
2: Huh.
1: Yeah, she didn't like water that much, but she had me. I was there in her belly, and I was telling my mom, Mama, I want to be in
2: Maybe
1: water.
2: Maybe it's because you're so heavy. It's just like when you're in the water, you float a little bit. So like less
1: buoyancy.
2: Yeah, I think that's what it is.
1: No, it's not.
2: I'm not calling you fat. I'm just saying like, you know, it's just, you know.
1: Because it's heavy.
2: Yeah.
1: Anyways,
2: No,
1: I love water.
2: It'll be silly to call her fat coming from me.
1: Right?
2: So today we're going to talk about where to cool off in Korea.
1: Exactly. And of course, people already know the big water parks like Caribbean Bay, right? Ocean World, Seorak Waterpia. But there are also public pools, riverside water playgrounds, seawater pools, local outdoor pools, and hotel pools that can be easier to fit into your summer plans.
2: All right, let's start with the capital Seoul.
1: Then we have to talk about the Hangang swimming pools and water playgrounds. So this year, 6 Hangang facilities opened today, and they run until August 30th. The main outdoor swimming pools are Tuksam and Yeouido, and the water playground style spaces are Jamsil, Gwangnaro, which newly opened, Nanji, and Yanghwa. We have some photos here. This is the Gwangnaro one, which opened today.
2: That's not as many people as I thought. Mm. That's doable.
1: Right, right. Not yet, I guess, because it opened today.
2: Because usually I would have thought like, well, I guess it's a weekday and stuff
1: yeah,
2: like that.
1: Okay, yeah, probably. We don't know
2: tomorrow.
1: When the photo was taken.
2: Because, you know, it's going to rain tomorrow, so it's probably not going to be a lot to... But anyways, that's not bad.
1: Yes. Ooh! This is Nanji. It is amazing, right? I'm going to check this out.
2: Wow.
1: This is amazing. Right
2: it's
1: by
2: like
1: the river.
2: It's like in the shape of a watermelon.
1: Watermelon?
2: Yeah, when you cut it.
1: Oh, right. Yes.
2: Very nice. Oh, my goodness.
1: Yes.
2: Whoa.
1: This is Tuksam.
2: This is, whoa.
1: Amazing.
2: This
1: the
2: is,
1: lighting. The
2: now,
1: lighting.
2: Now all the kids
1: the
2: are going to go home.
1: Yes. Whoop, whoop.
2: It's
1: naughty, naughty time.
2: No, naughty, naughty time.
1: I thought you were going to say that.
2: I wasn't.
1: Naughty, naughty time.
2: No, I was just going to say it's for the adults.
1: Oh,
2: no.
1: Okay.
2: This
1: okay.
2: is for the kids.
1: This is Yanghwa. More like the water playground theme.
2: And young I dig you. Okay, so for the kids,
1: yes.
2: much more shallow.
1: Yes, exactly.
2: Very
1: and then
2: nice.
1: We have Jamsil. I think this is Jamsil.
2: Okay.
1: It's quite big.
2: It is
1: right
2: big.
1: By the river, yes. We have another photo. This is also Jamsil.
2: Oh, it's nice.
1: It is nice.
2: I didn't know it was this nice.
1: It is very nice.
2: I've never been because I've always been afraid to go where there's a lot of people. And so because it's
1: what
2: like...
1: What about your kids? Do they love water? Do they like
2: oh, they absolutely love it.
1: Then you should try it out.
2: Well, Anyang has a small water park, mm-hmm. and it's not packed. It's because mm-hmm. it's so ghetto. So we go there. Or like a local...
1: swimming pool?
2: Like a public park that turns into a
1: oh,
2: swimming park.
1: Okay, that's outdoors?
2: Yeah, it's
1: okay,
2: outdoors.
1: Nice.
2: So we usually go there because it's free.
1: Why? Oh, it's free.
2: But yeah,
1: okay.
2: I'm always at like water parks during the summer there. But what's the difference between a swimming pool and a water playground?
1: Well, the swimming pools are better if you actually want to swim or spend a classic pool day. And the water playgrounds are usually shallower, as we saw, and easier for casual water play, especially mm-hmm. for families with younger children. So for swimming, I would look at Tuksam or Yeouido. And for a gentler family day, Jamsil, Gwangnaro, Nanji, or Yanghwa can be easier.
2: Now, this is why it gets packed. Let's talk about the price.
1: Well, Hangang swimming pools are 5,000 won for adults. That's like
2: $3?
1: That's
2: like,
1: the
2: yeah, that's,
1: right
2: like
1: now,
2: three, that's
1: right?
2: like $3.
1: 4,000 won for teenagers and 3,000 won for children.
2: Jeez.
1: And the water playgrounds are cheaper. 3,000 won for adults, 2,000 won for teenagers, and 1,000 won for children. And children under 6 can enter for free.
2: 6, okay.
1: Yes, it's
2: okay.
1: a quite high age limit, right?
2: So, like, much cheaper than water parks, because water parks
1: exactly.
2: can be very expensive.
1: Yes, yes. And the basic hours are 9 a.m. to 6 p.m. And from July 3rd to August 30th, Tuksam, Yeouido, Jamsil, and Nanji will also stay open until 10 p.m. for night swimming. Okay, I'm turning this into a whole chaos.
2: I think I've tainted her.
1: Yes, you did.
2: She was not
1: See?
2: Like this when
1: I
2: she
1: know.
2: First came.
1: I was
2: she
1: very
2: was not
1: pure.
2: Like this. Any practical tips for our foreign visitors?
1: Well, first, check the official Hangang website, of course, on the day you go, because operations can stop because of weather, air quality, or water quality. Also, Yeouido, Nanji, and Yanghwa support online reservations.
2: Ooh,
1: very good.
2: That's good.
1: Mm. While Tuksam, Jamsil, and Gwangnaro are walk-in only. And bring the basics, towel, waterproof pouch, sunscreen, slippers, water, and maybe a swimming cap just in case.
2: Yeah, so a lot of either water parks or mm-hmm. swimming pools, all those places.
1: You have to wear a cap.
2: You have to wear a cap.
1: Yes.
2: Some
1: it doesn't
2: sort of
1: have
2: cap.
1: To be the funny looking one.
2: No, not the
1: swimming
2: cap.
1: The rubber one. No, not the swimming cap.
2: It could be a
1: just
2: hat.
1: A cap,
2: yeah,
1: yes.
2: So I have like a very waterproof hat.
1: Ooh,
2: cap.
1: A baseball cap?
2: Yeah.
1: Ooh.
2: It's made out of, like, it's dry, it's called Dry Fit
1: uh-huh.
2: from Nike. And so it doesn't, like, soak.
1: Right.
2: So it's
1: right,
2: really good.
1: It
2: so
1: is.
2: I always wear that.
1: Okay,
2: and,
1: nice.
2: Like, and then you could buy any one of those stuff. Kids
1: yes,
2: could buy them, too.
1: Yes,
2: anyways, we'll continue to talk about these cool places where you can cool down during mm-hmm. the summer here in Seoul. But first, this is IU with Up. Oh,

0: talking about places to cool down during the summer, and it is hot during the summer here, guys. We talked about some of the places in the Hangang River, parks that we could check out. But what if someone wants to do something more like a mini water park inside Seoul?
1: Then I would look at Yangjaecheon Swimming Pool in Seocho. We're in Seocho, right?
0: Yes.
1: It opens tomorrow, and it has a children's pool, a lazy river. I love that.
0: I love lazy.
1: Right? An adult pool, an air pool, and water slides. And this year, they also expanded the adult pool and added more play features like a water bucket, fountain tunnel, and water guns in the lazy river.
0: Man, that's annoying, though. Water guns at the lazy. I'm just trying to
1: be
0: floating around.
1: That is true. That is true.
0: But they're just soaking you. Yes. We got pictures.
1: Yup, yup.
0: Yo, it is so nice.
1: Yeah, very shallow. This is for the kids, I think.
0: Yeah. Wow. I mean,
1: yes.
0: It looks very shallow.
1: Yes, yes.
0: This is the lazy river.
1: Yes. Oh, I love the lazy river.
0: It is very nice.
1: Yes, yes. The water slide.
0: Oh, kids love this stuff.
1: Yes, I love it too. Have you ever been to Gapyeong? Like for the Susang Lejo thing?
0: I can't.
1: The water leisure.
0: I'm scared.
1: You're scared?
0: Yes. Yeah, so you're talking about the thing where you just pop up and
1: yes,
0: then like fall into the river,
1: and the
0: right?
1: Banana boat. I love the banana boat.
0: The banana boat will dislocate both my shoulders. No, for real. I really think it will. Because you have to hold on to
1: yes,
0: it.
1: Yes, yes, yes.
0: But, you know, both my shoulders are dislocated. Mm-hmm, mm-hmm. It pops out sometimes, mm-hmm. even when I sneeze. Mm-hmm. I feel like it's going to... And then boom.
1: Right.
0: What is the price on? Is this cheap?
1: Yeah, it is similar to the Hangang swimming pools, so it's very cheap.
0: Mm-hmm. Yeah, and the only thing with this is that, again, with a lot of kids in that area, it's going to be very crowded.
1: Yes,
0: but it's more playful than the Hangang pools.
1: Yes, and during the early season, from June 20th to July 24th, it runs from 10 a.m. to 5 p.m., and it closes on Mondays. But during peak season, from July 25th to August 23rd, it opens every day with daytime hours from 10 a.m. to 5 p.m., and night hours from 6 p.m. to 9 p.m. So during peak season, it can work even after your work.
0: And what about outside of Seoul?
1: Well, a good near Seoul option is Baegot Haneul Park Seawater Experience Center in Siheung. It was my first time seeing this and it was beautiful.
0: I've heard great things about this
1: oh,
0: place.
1: Oh, really?
0: Yeah. I mean, like, because I'm always looking for, like, water parks, places
1: yes,
0: to go with my
1: yes.
0: son.
1: Yes, wow.
0: It's,
1: yeah.
0: It's considered amongst parents one of the best places to
1: yes,
0: go.
1: Yes, it is. It uses seawater and is right by the West Sea, so it feels different from a regular pool. You get water play, sea breeze, and a coastal park atmosphere.
0: We got pictures, and
1: yes,
0: it's amazing.
1: It is amazing. Wow.
0: Look at that.
1: Isn't this Hawaii?
0: No.
1: Okay. Use your imagination, SJ.
0: No.
1: Wow.
0: It is beautiful. Look at that.
1: Wow.
0: Look at that.
1: Have you been? Not
0: no,
1: yet?
0: Not yet.
1: Okay, well, maybe this summer you should try it with
0: your kids.
1: I think I might.
0: Yeah, I think I might.
1: It looks awesome.
0: Like, I've heard so many great things about this, and it's easy to visit, right?
1: It is, and it can be good for families or people living near Western Seoul and Gyeonggi-do. But if you're coming from Central Seoul, check the latest city notice before going, because operating days can depend on the season, and some days are used for maintenance. Mm-hmm. The general admission fee is usually around 4,000 won.
0: Look at that.
1: Yes, so it's affordable if the schedule works for you.
0: My daughter owns a outdoor swimming pool over in Daejeon. Apparently.
1: Yes, the Loha's Outdoor Swimming Pool in Daejeon. It's also called the Geumgang Loha's Sanopit Park Outdoor Pool.
0: I didn't know this.
1: It's a popular local summer spot with outdoor pools and water slides. It's useful because not every summer water spot has to be Seoul-centered, right? If you're in Daejeon,

0: On, it's one of those places people can check when the weather gets really hot.
1: Yeah, we got a picture, aerial photo. Okay.
0: It's nice.
1: Is that all they have?
0: I think there's another like pool next to it, but I couldn't find a good picture of it. It's not that small.
1: And what if someone wants like more comfortable pool day?
0: Then we move to hotel pools.
1: Oh,
0: yeah, the premium version. They're not the cheapest option, of course, and many are for hotel guests only, but they're great if you want a summer trip without planning too much, right? You just check in, swim, take a shower, eat nearby, and sleep. Very convenient.
1: All right, so which hotel pools really stand out?
0: Sky Bay Hotel in Gangneung is known for its clean east sea view and calm premium mood.
1: It's like $200-$300 a night.
0: Yes, very expensive.
1: It's not the most expensive, but like it's up there. Right. Like it's affordable.
0: Right, you've been?
1: No.
0: Oh, you've never? Okay. Me neither.
1: No.
0: What about Signia Busan?
1: No, I can't afford it.
0: It has an all-season outdoor spa pool. What?
1: I apologize. I did go to Signia.
0: Oh, with who?
1: No, with my wife.
0: Okay, I was like...
1: Kid. We went.
0: Okay.
1: But we couldn't use it because we went in like November.
0: Oh.
1: So I know there was like an outdoor spa, but like my son was a little bit too young at the time.
0: Right. So it's too cold.
1: Yeah, it was too cold.
0: The water was warm though, right?
1: The water was warm, but I was just lazy. I don't know. I was just lazy. I've been there. It's expensive.
0: Okay. It has a Haeundae view, so it feels like very vacation-proof. And Grand Hyatt Jeju has
1: It's like the most expensive.
0: Has a huge outdoor pool deck with an infinity pool, hot tubs, cabanas, day beds, and a kids' pool with the sea and Hallasan in the background.
1: Yeah, we got pictures. Guys, this is like next-level stuff. And it's like you got money.
0: Yes.
1: You got
0: spend
1: money.
0: Spend it here.
1: You want to spend money?
0: Yeah.
1: I like, have bingsu. Look at that.
0: The hotel bingsus. They're very... This is Signia. This is Sky Bay in Gangneung.
1: Yeah, this is Sky Bay Hotel. It's very nice.
0: Wow. This is also Sky Bay.
1: We call this infinity pool.
0: Yes,
1: right?
0: Yes. You see Instagram photos here.
1: Yeah.
0: Yeah. Every girl, they are in bikinis, taking a photo.
1: Mm-hmm.
0: I think this is a Signia, right? In Busan. Oh, wow.
1: Mm-hmm.
0: And this is Jeju, Grand Hyatt.
1: You know...
0: Amazing.
1: You know the rite of passage?
0: Huh?
1: You know about the Hamilton Hotel, the pool?
0: No.
1: So,
0: in Itaewon?
1: Yes.
0: Oh, yes, I do.
1: Only people with the best of bodies...
0: Yes.
1: ...go to Hamilton Hotel.
0: It's only for the hot people.
1: It's only for the hotties.
0: Uh-huh, only for the hotties.
1: I can't get in.
0: I think I can get in.
1: Okay.
0: Naughty.
1: Did you get like heat stroke today? Do we get toy today?
0: No. This is me.
1: Don't even write the Dongtan. This is the case right Dongtan.
0: Dongtan?
1: Dongtan family pool. he's plugging Dongtan. Oh, it's
0: this
1: nice.
0: Is Dongtan family
1: wow.
0: pool. Oh, it is nice.
1: Man,
0: it is
1: nice. Actually nice though.
0: Yes.
1: All right, I'll admit.
0: Annyeong.
1: Annyeong?
0: Nothing in Annyeong?
1: I mean, I would tell people to go to Annyeong Water.
0: Yes.
1: It's called Annyeong Water. What is it? Waterland?
0: Uh-huh.
1: But I don't want to show pictures. I don't want to show pictures.
0: Maybe they can experience it themselves and let you know.
1: It's so ghetto. Like, it's really ghetto. I don't want to look at it.
0: Tell us your reviews, guys.
1: Oh, can we just get our final takeaway?
0: All right. Well, you don't have to plan a huge summer trip to cool off in Korea. If you're living here or visiting for a while, start with what's close to you. A Han River pool, a neighborhood water playground, or a local outdoor pool you can reach by subway or bus. And sometimes, the best summer plan is not the most famous one. It's the one you can actually do.
1: And actually get into, not Hamilton Hotel.
0: Right.
1: Thank you very much, Puyong, for this. Have a wonderful weekend. We'll see you on Monday.
0: See you on Monday.
1: And sending around studio, this is Tomorrow by Together with Our Summer.

0: 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Arirang Radio.
1: Messages coming from our listeners out there. Eugene over in Ukraine says, hello, SJ and TKI fam. I did it. I woke up at 4 a.m. to watch Korea versus Mexico match, and I actually watched it. What I didn't do, though, was go to bed earlier like I was supposed to. I started my evening movie later than planned, and by the time it ended, Canada and Qatar match had already started. So I decided to watch a bit of it and managed to catch Canada's first three goals. Unfortunately, the Korea match wasn't as satisfying as I hoped, but thanks to yesterday's draw, you have an excellent chance of finishing second in the group. So I'm sure the team will learn from its mistake and stay at the World Cup for many more weeks. Please play Miracle or 남다른 응원과 by Shin In Ryu. From Dream. This is a movie. I think it's the only Korean soccer movie I've watched so far. It's pretty good, and the song is nice, too. Benny wrote to us and said, hello, looking forward to Eugene's segment, which is part three of Crash Landing on You. Oh, man, we lost by one against Mexico. However, yesterday's segment would keep breaking down what happened was great. Hoping next week we can break down the post-South Africa game. Have a great weekend ahead from the Benster. Thanks very much for those messages, guys. We are going to play the song requested by Eugene. I hope you're not too tired, man. This is actually from Shin In Ryu, from the OST of the movie Dream. It's called Miracle, 남다른 응원가.

0: back to work. We still have more than an hour left at the Culture Inc.
1: Messages. We got Crash Override, who says, I'm sure money will get you into any hotel. Well, any hotel is fine, but like hotel pool is different. And again, the Hamilton Hotel over in Itaewon, it's just one of those places where like not everyone can actually get in. I don't know if anyone goes like if I walk in and I go, I want to use the pool, they go, no. I don't know if they do that per se, but like you have to be very brave. Like it's really there just to go there and show off your body, both guys and girls. And so it's just more than money there. I don't even think it's that expensive, to be honest with you. I've never really been a big fan of hotel pools. You know, it's just, I don't know why. I like water parks. It's more fun. Anyways, guys, it's time to close off the first hour of the program, but don't go anywhere because coming up next in the second hour, we got Eugene's Eugene joining us for a popular culture research team as we do a deep dive into Crash Landing on You, delving into all the hidden cultural elements, hidden social elements, and all that and more. So hope you guys tune in the second hour. As we wrap up the first hour, let's take a listen to a song here from PBG with Bop Bop. I must know what's happening.

Sing, sing, sing, tiny tunes. Do you remember playing with sand as a child? You press your hand deep into the sand, pat the top again and again, and then gently pull your hand away. See? What's left behind is a little hollow shape. People said it looked like the back of a toad, which is why it came to be called 두꺼비집, toad house in Korean. Today, we'll introduce a traditional children's song called 두꺼비집이 여물까, which means, will the toad house harden well? Friends can sing back and forth, like one child sings 두꺼비집이 여물까, which means, will the toad house harden well? And another answers like 같이 집이 여물까, will the magpie's nest harden well? Children can also have fun describing how strong the little house is, like even if a magpie steps on it, it stays firm. Or even if an ox steps on it, it stays firm. You can also play along as you sing by lightly tapping the floor, a desk with your hand. You can imitate the motion of packing down the sand. And as you tap along to the rhythm, it almost feels like you're really building a little sandhouse yourself. Does it bring back warm memories of playing with sand? Now let's listen to the traditional Korean children's folk song, 두꺼비집이 여물까?

Coca Culture Inc. We're back. Yeah, welcome back, everybody. You're tuning into the second hour of our Friday's edition of The Culture Inc. I'm your host, SJ Lee. Coming up next in the second hour of the program, we got Eugene's Eugene joining us for a popular culture research team as we do.

A deep dive into Crash Landing on You, 사랑의 불시착. That's a very popular drama. Not realistic, not very realistic, but still, how many of dramas are really realistic, right? But there's a lot of like interesting North Korean stuff, but we also compare it to like South Korean culture. I mean, really same people, but two very, very different cultures, right? Divided by the war. That's unfortunately still going on technically. But anyways, we'll do a part three deep dive into this particular drama. If you guys have any questions, feel free to send those in. I want to thank all of our listeners out there that participated in this weekend's request. I was actually kind of touched, to be honest with you, because it went really from us being about few entries short of the weekend show, and then I whined about it and a lot of our listeners sent it in. We ended up getting like five more. We ended up getting like five more entries. It was wild. It just doubled in the number of entries, and it's just incredible, guys. And it was a great weekend recording, thanks to you guys. But again, for following weekend shows, just a reminder, if anyone's tuning in right now and have not taken part in requests in the past and you guys want to, you can DM us on Instagram, The Culture Inc. You can also message us on Kakao by finding us as a friend at The Culture Inc. 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On the left side of the page, there's a banner you can click on, and your 5 to 10 minutes will go a long way for us as a show individually, but really, Arirang Radio as a whole. So, again, I hope you guys take part in that. Let's get to some of the messages coming from our listeners out there. I just need to. Halsey says, I still need to do my North Korean version of Baegamat by Red Velvet, and I'm really looking forward to it. Like, really looking forward to it. I don't know how you got. I know you've been listening to a lot of Pyongyang radio through that app, through that site you told me, which, by the way, again, every time I'm driving, I'm listening to the radio, but it's not the same. You know why it's not the same? Because I haven't really listened to like Western music in a really, really long time. And so once in a while, like, it'll play songs that I used to listen to as a kid, like with Terror Squad. Dun, dun, dun. Lean back, lean back. Da-da-da-da-da-da. Lean back, those kind of songs. Or what was it? What was another song that came out? I was like, oh, I haven't heard this in a really long time. But like, they're all new songs, and I'm just like, it's not the same anymore. But I still do listen to my former favorite radio station. So I appreciate that. Now I'm looking forward to your North Korean version of Baegamat. Next Friday, is that when you're going to do it? Sukasa says, what's up, man? Meow, meow, SJ, I'm excited for request. Man, Sukasa, it's going to be a really good episode, guys. I'll just put out a hint here, okay? Sukasa did, like, he just tells people you should take part in request. And then we have one of our listeners out there. She's such a great person, by the way. I'm not gonna spoil it, who it is, but it is a listener you guys all know. She wrote a lyrics. It was great. And then Sarita finally sent in her poem, and it was just like I don't think I said anything afterwards. It's great stuff. But other than that, we had like a lot of people send in really, really good entries, and it was just an amazing reading today. Fridays are always tough because I got to do, the recordings for the weekend, the what is it, the request, and plus 2 hours of live show. But
it just made it so much worth it. It was great. It was really, Bahar, you too. Bahar, it was good hearing from you, although I'm a little bit worried. I'm not going to lie. I'm a little bit worried. I'll just put it out there. Guys, you guys had to tune into the weekend show. It's good stuff. And Forky, yes, I appreciate that. I know how's he called you or something like that. And he's, you know, for request. I really appreciate that, guys. Really much love to you guys. I love how you guys have my back. Keep it going, and tune into our weekend show, guys. Forky, speaking of which, says, hello, who forgot to turn off the heater? Why is it so hot here? However, today, OX released their new comeback, Uncapped, and I love it so much. Even more, I am looking forward to OX return to Radio Nuts on Monday. Oh, okay. If you meet them, please greet them for me, especially Yechan and Sebin, the two tallest. With that, I melt away. Forky out. Do they have, like, a room for me to audition to? Be a new member or something like that? Because QQQ rejected me. Anyways, we're going to bring Eugene's into the studio. But first, kicking off the second hour, this is Izna with Metronome.

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10: 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And back joining us in the studio for a Popular Culture Resource Team is all dressed up. MC, the master of ceremonies, Eugene's Eugene.
11: Hi guys, happy Friday.
10: Or are you just dressed up like Seti?
11: In the drama? Yes. Like a business person.
10: You came straight from work. You emceed another event. Mm-hmm. She's so popular these days.
11: No, I'm not.
10: So busy.
11: Not that popular.
10: How many events did you host this year?
11: This year?
10: Yeah. This year alone.
11: This year alone, I cannot count.
10: You can't
11: count
10: even count, right?
11: Oh, no, I can count it. I can't remember.
10: I could count how many events I emceed this year. I could count.
11: How many?
10: Zero. None so far. But next month, I got two.
11: But you're doing another stuff.
10: I know,
11: so much, right?
10: It's true.
11: Mm-hmm, like baseballer.
10: It's not that they don't call me. Actually, they don't call me.
11: Ah.
10: Also, you know what it is?
11: What is that?
10: I'm just making excuses here. I'm a little too expensive. That's why.
11: That's true.
10: Market's a little down. And I won't bring the price down. I won't negotiate. I'm not going to negotiate the prices. Not gonna do it for cheap.
11: Good
10: to see you.
11: Yes, thank you.
10: Eugene.
11: Yep.
10: We're back on the third week of crash landing on
11: you. Oh my goodness, third week, right.
10: This is like, third weeks are always the most fun because now you're going to the climax.
11: Right.
10: Right, this is where it gets fun. Mm-hmm. So what we got now?
11: Okay, so this week we're in episodes 9 to 12. And in one scene in the drama, Jonghyuk and Seti enter an abandoned house near the DMZ and find a bowl of water placed on top of a traditional Korean jar stand called Jangdukdae. And Jonghyuk looks at it and says, "It seems like a son from this house went to war." So this is what happened. A mother had been placing that bowl of water every night, praying for her son to come home safely.
10: Oh, this is such an old school thing.
11: Yes, right.
10: Okay, so I know this because I've seen a lot of old school dramas.
11: Uh-huh.
10: But for our listeners out there, mm-hmm, who might be going, what are you talking about? What is this bowl of water?
11: Bowl of water.
10: Like, is this a special water? What's going on here?
11: Okay, so this water has a name. It's called Donghwasu.
10: Okay, I didn't know
11: so
10: that.
11: It's water drawn from a well before sunrise. The earliest morning water is pure, you know, still and untouched. Mm-hmm. And mothers would wake up before dawn, draw that water, place it on the Jangdukdae, and pray like for a sick child, for a son at war, for someone they were waiting for.
10: Yeah, so this is really interesting because like they'll say things like pinaida, pinaida, right?
11: Please God.
10: Yes, I'm pleading.
11: Yes.
10: Please. Like they'll always do this. It's not even like they'll always rub their hands this way, right? And they'll go, pinaida, pinaida.
11: Right. They have to close their eyes too.
10: Yes.
11: Pinaida,
10: and so they.
11: Pinaida.
10: Basically, it's just well water.
11: Yes, right.
10: It's well water, mm-hmm, but the effort that you put into the earliest before sunrise, mm-hmm, cleanest water. And so, like, Korea seems to have so many of these kind of like beliefs and rituals.
11: Yes.
10: But again, like, I had no idea even water like this. I'm learning this for the first time, the name of it, Jeonghwasu. Mm-hmm. Like, it carries so much meaning.
11: Yes, like, we do have a lot. For example, Korea has things called Seonangdang, a small village shrine where people prayed for safety, good harvest, and good fortune. So you can see surrounding trees wrapped in colorful strips of cloth, like red, blue, yellow, white. And if you visit tourist attractions or hiking trails in Korea, you will often see little stacks of stones piled on top of each other. So people stack them and make a wish. And there's a belief that a spirit might help make it come true. So we're having a photo of this stone top.
10: Yeah, so wow, this is kind of crazy. This is wild stone top. So the whole idea is that you stack one stone above the other,
11: mm-hmm,
10: and if it doesn't fall down,
11: mm-hmm,
10: and you make a wish, it's supposed to come
11: true. Bunch of stone.
10: I don't know where this place is. This is like no joke.
11: This is kind of a temple in Korea.
10: Oh, really?
11: Yes.
10: Look at that. Have you done this before?
11: Yes, of course. I do it every time.
10: You do it all the time. I've done it a few times too.
11: Oh, mm-hmm.
10: And this is a crazy story, right?
11: What
10: I went to Nami Island. Namisom.
11: Namisom.
10: Namisom. Mm-hmm, mm-hmm. This was about like more than 2 years ago. And my wife was pregnant with our daughter.
11: Okay.
10: But twice before she had miscarried. Right. And so we were really worried about her, mm-hmm, too, like mm-hmm. this third pregnancy.
11: Uh-huh.
10: And so we saw the stone top and I placed one up and I wished that it was going to be a healthy birth. And, you know, she did come out very healthy. I don't know if it's like, you know, whatever. But I remember having like wish for that.
11: So it's another version of 돌하래방? So it's so...
10: Well, no, she was pregnant already.
11: Oh,
10: like my wife was pregnant already.
11: Oh, okay. Got it.
10: But because she kept on getting miscarriage,
11: uh-huh.
10: like I was hoping that she comes out healthy,
11: uh-huh.
10: healthy. And I could have easily asked for $1 billion. but at the time, I wished for it and it came true. And it came true.
11: There's something in stones in Korea.
10: You have like, do you remember? Actually, you're not even supposed to tell you what you wish
11: yes,
10: for.
11: Yes, you don't have, you shouldn't.
10: You should tell. Never tell mm-hmm. people what it wished for. I've done this. I don't know if anyone's ever seen this, by the way. Cool stuff here.
11: Yes.
10: So I guess when you're hoping for something or worried about something, it's really natural to mm-hmm. lean on something bigger than yourself.
11: Exactly. So whether it actually works or not isn't really the point. So sometimes the act itself makes you feel a little better. It helps ease your anxiety. And then there are talismans or 부조.
10: Mm.
11: So people carry them hoping to avoid bad luck or attract good fortune. And what's funny is that even Gen Z is into them these days. But the version Gen Z carries looks very different. Let me show you some photos here.
10: Okay, so this is the talisman.
11: So the left one is the existing one.
10: Yes. You have to go to like a shaman.
11: Yes, right.
10: To get you one of these.
11: It's super expensive though.
10: Yes.
11: And the right version of talisman is so cute.
10: It's the MZ generation one. You know what's funny? Is my son,
11: mm-hmm.
10: I have one of those.
11: You'll,
10: like I have it in my car. Because yeah. my son, for the first time ever, like he's learning to use his own, like he's getting allowance
11: uh-huh.
10: and he's learning to use money.
11: Aww.
10: And the first thing he's ever bought with his own money was one of these talismans
11: oh, really?
10: For each of the members of our family. And the one that I got was driving safe.
11: Oh,
10: and so I
11: so
10: hung
11: cute.
10: It in my car. And I'm not superstitious, but I'm a little stitious. So I always like rub it, touch uh-huh, it before uh-huh. I drive.
11: So
10: just as I'm a little stitious. So
11: you remember that you gave me a talisman as well? It looks like a doll, like rabbit with talismans.
10: Was that called a talisman? Isn't it like
11: yes, it's also...
10: Gokjeong-inyeong or something like that?
11: Gokjeong-inyeong. And also there was some words that looks like a talisman.
10: Yeah. Mm-hmm. Oh yeah, that's right.
11: So it can be a gift as well.
10: Gave her a gift and I forgot about it. Come on. I remember now.
11: You remember now for sure?
10: I remember 100%. Okay. I remember this. Uh-huh. This was, I think, when you were like kind of going through some stuff, I think, or like
11: all
10: you
11: right.
10: were,
11: yes,
10: something
11: yes,
10: was happening.
11: Yes.
10: But again, like, does it work? Who knows?
11: Uh-huh. Who knows?
10: But maybe it's, I don't know. Maybe you're superstitious.
11: Yes, right.
10: Maybe it's placebo effect.
11: Yes.
10: Who knows? But another thing that's become incredibly popular among young people.
11: Mm-hmm.
10: Saju
11: uh-huh.
10: and Shincheom.
11: Yes, I love this stuff too.
10: Yes.
11: So Saju is based on your birth year, month, day, and hour. So using that information, we analyze which of the five elements like wood, fire, earth, metal, and water mm-hmm. are strongest in your fate. And from there, they make predictions about things like career changes, marriage, finances, or even the timing of major life events. So people ask things like, when will I get married? Is this mm-hmm. a good year to change jobs like this?
10: But now Shincheom, shamans, when you get shamans involved,
11: mm-hmm.
10: it's a whole different level.
11: Yes, it's so different. That's spiritual divination performed by a Korean shaman who channels gods or spirits directly. So you give them your name and birth year and they will tell you everything like past things, future things such as your health, your relationships, your business, even when you might die. Sometimes people are amazed because the readings can feel incredibly specific and personal.
10: You know, I went to one recently.
11: Recently?
10: Yeah. Mm-hmm. About 3 weeks ago, I think, maybe. Three weeks ago, I went.
11: Mm-hmm.
10: First time ever in my life, I went there.
11: You got there first? It was your first time?
10: It was my first time ever going to a Budang.
11: Shincheom?
10: Yes, Shincheom.
11: Okay.
10: And it was, I had goosebumps.
11: See?
10: Because I told her nothing.
11: Mm-hmm.
10: Nothing.
11: Mm-hmm.
10: And you know what she said? She goes, you make money with your mouth. And I was like, excuse
11: 100%
10: me?
11: Correct.
10: I was like, excuse
11: so
10: me?
11: So it's accurate.
10: So
11: wow.
10: She said that everyone has like a guardian angel, kind of like a guardian spirit.
11: Uh-huh.
10: And my guardian spirit is this little kid who won't shut up. Constantly talking. So she said, whatever you do in life, you're going to make money through your talking.
11: Uh-huh.
10: Talking is all you got to do. She's like, I don't know what you do, but you talk a lot. I was like, but I'm so quiet. I was trying to play it off. She's like, No. You're actually a different person.
11: Mm-hmm.
10: You try to be a different person because of your job. And I was like, whoa.
11: See, guys.
10: I could go for hours. Crazy stuff that she said.
11: Wow.
10: Crazy stuff. But why do you think this has become so popular among younger generations, though?
11: I think media has played a huge role because mm-hmm. there was even a shaman survival competition show.
10: Oh,
11: so
10: yeah.
11: You can see a lot of fortune tellers competing to see who could read others' destinies most accurately. And YouTube, too. So there's a foreign creator named Kenny. You know him?
10: No.
11: You know her? So who visited a Mudang for a Sinjam reading. She's French, but living in Korea.
10: Mm-hmm.
11: The shaman started talking about her grandma out of nowhere, someone who had already passed away without Kenny ever mentioning her about to the shaman.
10: Yep.
11: The details were so specific. So that video went viral, and it brought a lot of new people to Sinjam.
10: But I heard like Sinjam, like that's different, but Saju,
11: mm-hmm.
10: which is basically based on the readings of your birthday and stuff like that.
11: Yes,
10: now you can do that through AI now.
11: Yes, so you can type in your name, birth date, and birth time and ask things like, what's my luck this year?
10: Mm.
11: Well, I've tried it myself, and honestly, it was surprisingly detailed. So the traditions that may have once felt mysterious or intimidating have become much more accessible through merchandise, social media, YouTube, and now even AI. But people desire for comfort, hope, and a little reassurance about the future seems to stay exactly the same as before.
10: Saju is like hit or miss, but again, it's for comfort, I think.
11: Yes.
10: The bigger thing is the comfort now. Sinjam Shami, that's different.
11: Huh.
10: Anyways, we'll continue to talk about other hidden cultural elements within this drama, Crash Landing on You. This is an original soundtrack from the very drama. This is Kim Sejong with All of My Days, 나의 모든 날.

0: Hey, stop looking at the clock. We still got more work at the Culture Inc.
1: Back in the studio with Eugene, talking about crash landing on you. And during the long song break, I was explaining to Eugene about my experience with the shaman.
2: I also had a goosebump.
1: Goosebumps. I'll let you where it is. I'll let you know where it is. I was a skeptic, but
2: wow.
1: I'm just saying. Anyways, let's go into our next topic.
2: So in episode 11, Jung-hyuk sneaks into South Korea through an old gold mine tunnel that was built during the Japanese colonial era.
1: Mm-hmm.
2: But did you know that there are real tunnels between North and South Korea?
1: Yes, I did.
2: Mm-hmm. So there are actual underground tunnels, of course, secret ones that North Korea dug without anyone knowing.
1: So we're talking about real tunnels under the border.
2: Yes.
1: I know that there are official numbers of how many they are that they know of. But right. What gets scary is that there's probably a lot that they don't know of. So how many do we know of?
2: So four have been officially discovered so far, and three were found in the 1970s, and the fourth was found in 1990. But experts believe there are more out there, they just haven't been found yet, and nobody knows exactly how many exist.
1: Guys, think about it. These tunnels are small. Right?
2: Mm-hmm.
1: And you're talking about the entire DMZ. So it's like finding a needle in a haystack.
2: Yes.
1: It's very difficult. So they were saying that there might be like even like hundreds of tunnels that we just don't know about.
2: Yep.
1: But these are the four that they've discovered.
2: Mm-hmm.
1: So let's talk about why North Korea built them in the first place.
2: So there are two main reasons. First, as military transport routes, the tunnels were wide enough and tall enough to move massive numbers of soldiers southward very quickly in the event of an invasion.
1: Mm-hmm.
2: Second, as infiltration routes. So it's a hidden way to send spies or agents into South Korea without being detected at the border. And these were not small passages. They were built for serious military operations.
1: Yeah. So how did South Korea even discover them? Because again, I mean, they were, you know, very secretive. They're very small tunnels. They were hidden very well. So how did they find it?
2: So some of the tunnels were found thanks to defectors, people who escaped from North Korea.
1: Well,
2: and shared information about where the tunnels might be. And once South Korea started digging in the right areas, they found them. And when North Korea got caught, they denied everything.
1: That's so dumb.
2: And also, they claimed the tunnels were just old coal mines. And to make it look convincing, they actually painted the tunnel walls black to make it look like coal dust. But geologists immediately saw through it. The entire region has no coal deposits whatsoever.
1: Yeah, it's like hard to call it a coal mine when there are no coals.
2: Yeah.
1: And clearly that's paint. You know, clearly that's paint. So I don't know what you're trying to say. I mean, it's not like we're going like, hey man, what'd you do it? I mean, it was a time of war. You know, they did this. So what did South Korea actually do with the tunnel after that?
2: South Korea didn't exactly let them go to waste. They sealed the tunnels with concrete barriers and stationed military checkpoints so they can no longer be used. But then, two of the four tunnels were open to the public, and South Korea turned them into security education sites and tourist attractions. So it's essentially, like, it's like, you build a spy tunnel, okay, great, we'll sell in tickets.
1: Haha! Trick's on you. We're making money from the tunnels that you made. Because it's not going to matter. It's not a spy tunnel.
2: Mm-hmm.
1: It's a coal mine.
2: Yes.
1: I've heard about people who went there.
2: Mm-hmm.
1: And I heard it's, like, very eerie.
2: Yes.
1: Like, it's very eerie. Like, it's weird.
2: Mm-hmm.
1: Let's talk about how you could actually go inside one of these tunnels.
2: So it's a genuinely unforgettable experience.
1: Yep.
2: The third tunnel near Paju in Gyeonggi-do Province is the most accessible one.
1: Yeah.
2: So before COVID, it was drawing hundreds of thousands of international visitors every year. So you put on a helmet and go down into the actual tunnel. And at the end, there's a concrete wall, the barrier South Korea built to seal it. You literally could not go any further because it's North Korea territory.
1: Yeah, so everyone might be going like, is that dangerous? No, it's
2: no,
1: not dangerous.
2: No. It's
1: not
2: dangerous.
1: And again, I've heard, what is it, North Korean defectors who also visit those places. And like every time they go to those places, like gives them a different feeling.
2: Yeah.
1: It's very eerie. And like, have you ever been to a cave?
2: cave? Yeah. Yes. Not in Korea, but... Mm-hmm.
1: Yeah, in caves, it's like you just go there and go, ah, okay. But here, it's like you go to one of these tunnels, it's like, oh my goodness.
2: Yeah.
1: Like you feel, like you almost feel and imagine all the people went through, like who went through this, right?
2: Mm-hmm.
1: And so there's like the spirits of the past.
2: Mm-hmm.
1: If any of our listeners are planning a trip to Korea, like what should they know before they go there?
2: Okay, a few things to know in advance. The third tunnel near Paju is the most popular one. So it's usually combined with a DMZ tour. So
1: right.
2: you can book through official tour operators in Seoul. And many include English-speaking guides. Cameras and phones are restricted in certain areas, so check the rules before you go. And most importantly, go with an open mind. It's not just sightseeing. You are stepping into a piece of living history that most people in the world will never get to see.
1: But you know what's scary is, you know how like, what is it, Lee Jae-hyuk? Is that his name?
2: Lee
1: Jong-hyuk. Lee Jong-hyuk.
2: Lee
1: Jong-hyuk. Lee Jong-hyuk. Lee Jong-hyuk. You know how he comes and goes? South Korea, North Korea, back and forth, like so easily.
2: Yeah.
1: Like, I'm kind of wondering, you know, like I'm almost 100% sure there are North Korean spies here. 100%.
2: Mm-hmm.
1: Just in the same way, I'm pretty sure there's like South Korean spies probably in North Korea too. I don't know. Maybe.
2: Mm-hmm.
1: But I'm 100% sure there's North Korean spies within here. And sometimes, you know, you could call and report spies and
2: yes.
1: stuff like that. There's got to be some sort of tunnel
2: mm-hmm.
1: that we don't know about.
2: We don't know. We don't know.
1: And we don't know how many they are. Like, we don't know. But seeing, you know, Lee Jong-hyuk going back and forth South Korea, North Korea very
2: Even
1: easily.
2: Even in the drama, it's very easy.
1: It's so easy in the drama. Like, I'm wondering if there really is a route that they know about. And it's like, one of the officers,
2: wow.
1: high-ranking officers would be like, man, like, let's say, Eugene, you're like a high, like a rich North Korean person.
2: Okay.
1: I'm a rich North Korean soldier. And I go, Eugene, you feel like eating maybe some, like,
2: Like, jujongku?
1: Yes.
2: Cherry cookie?
1: Let's go to the tunnel. Like, that's such a scary thing.
2: Yes.
1: Because we only know of these four. And you can't, like, there's no way there's just four.
2: Mm-hmm.
1: Right? Because if they used it for operations and things like that.
2: Maybe through that tunnel, maybe North Koreans are getting, like, K-pop or K-content.
1: They could.
2: It might happen.
1: It might.
2: Mm-hmm.
1: BTS. Or they might go, oh my goodness. Eugene, it's 6 p.m. We have to go over to South Korea to listen to the Culture Inc.
2: Among our listeners, I'm watching.
1: Maybe things like that. I don't know. But anyways, we'll continue to talk about other hidden cultural elements within Crash Landing on You. But this is also an original soundtrack, Kim Jae-hwan with Someday, 어떤 날엔.

0: Back in the studio with Eugene's.
1: Back in the studio.
0: Back. Pop culture research team talking about Crash Landing on You. Fun topics we talked about, and the first two. Mm-hmm. We talked about all these like ritual stuff.
1: Yes.
0: Talked about these tunnels. What's your last topic?
1: Okay, this time we're going to talk about North Korean defectors. So, in the drama, characters are crossing from North Korea to South Korea with very specific missions, of course, turning Teddy back to South Korea. But in real life, there are real people who make that crossing too, not for a mission, but simply to escape.
0: Yeah.
1: They are North Korean defectors, and their stories are completely different from what we see in the drama.
0: Some of our older listeners out there who've been tuning into Arirang Radio for several years now, as you guys know, I used to host a show called Korea Now beforehand, and we had a segment on North Korea. We had a couple of North Korean defectors who joined us and shared a lot of their personal stories. And I'll tell you this, a lot of the stuff that, there was a lot of stuff that they couldn't talk about because it was too hard to talk about, too personal to talk about.
1: Was it heartbreaking?
0: It's very heartbreaking. So I'm not going to share, like, you know, like I had a chance. I became really, you know, James? Jeongchul.
1: Uh-uh.
0: Oh, you never met him? Jeongchul's a funny guy. I miss him. Oh, wait, Jeongchul's back.
1: Really?
0: Jeongchul's back. Oh, I got to hit him up. Anyways. Like, we went drinking and he told me a lot of stuff. He said, you know, this, I apologize, but there was a lot of things I couldn't share on the show because it was a little too much.
1: And it is so, literally a North Korean defector, right?
0: Yes, yes.
1: Oh.
0: And so he really gave us a good look into what goes into escaping North Korea and things like that. So let's talk about why people decide to leave in the first place. Because, I mean, you're risking your life.
1: Yes, so there are a few main reasons. So the biggest one is economic hardship, like food shortages, poverty, no way to make a living. But it's also about the system itself. People are exhausted by total government control, where to live, where to work, what to say, what to think. So when they decide to leave, they make a long plan before they actually cross any border.
0: Yeah, and so, of course, let's talk about how someone actually prepares for something like that. Like, how do you prepare for that, you know?
1: Okay. So first, they have to secretly find a broker, someone who arranges escape routes and safe houses. This alone is extremely dangerous because if they are reported to authorities, it's over before it begins. And then they have to save money enough to pay the broker, which is super expensive, bribe guards if needed, and survive the journey. And they have to do all of this without telling almost anyone, like literally anyone.
0: Yeah.
1: Even family members are sometimes kept in the dark because if someone sleeps, the whole plan collapses.
0: And we're going to talk about the actual crossing, ladies and gentlemen, and what it looks like.
1: Okay, the most common route is crossing the Tumen or Tumen River into China, usually at night. The river border is less fortified than the DMZ, but it's still incredibly dangerous. And North Korean border guards are given orders to shoot defectors on sight. Many people have died trying to cross. And some areas have landmines, and the rivers are freezing cold in winter, which is actually when most crossings happen because the water is shallower or frozen enough to walk across. And once they make it across into China, they're not safe. China doesn't recognize them as refugees. If they're caught, they're sent back to North Korea.
0: So, made it up. Our listener was talking about Jojo was his favorite guest on Korea. Now, Joe was another guest. After Jeongchul went to the United States to study, Joe came in. And he escaped two times, I think. Was it two times?
1: Really?
0: It was two times. Because once he went and he said, oh, maybe this is not right. And then he went back. And they said, no, I have to go.
1: So
0: I
1: want to see. He didn't get caught in the first place.
0: First time he didn't.
1: Oh.
0: And he went three times. Sorry. He crossed three times.
1: Wow.
0: Because first time he said, you know what? I think I need to go back. Maybe this is not a good idea. He went back.
1: Okay.
0: Second time he went and then got caught. And then they were sending him, and they told Joe, don't tell them anything.
1: Oh,
0: don't say don't talk about how you went, because the other North Korean defectors who got caught too, they were going to a camp. They were going to prison.
1: Oh, yeah, right.
0: But Joe was so young.
1: Oh.
0: He was very young. And so they said, just pretend you don't know anything.
1: Oh.
0: And just say that you went along. you didn't know anything because you're lost. I don't know anything. And so he prayed dumb. And then he got in contact with his mom, who was able to escape first. And then he escaped again. So three times.
1: Wow.
0: Three times.
1: So he's in South Korea, right?
0: He's in South Korea now.
1: With his mom?
0: With his mom.
1: Oh, thank God.
0: He's married. He's got two kids now. He's very happy now. Ooh. But he also told me about China.
1: Oh.
0: How it's not safe there, right? Mm-hmm. So let's talk about what they're doing in China, because you can't necessarily go, okay, I'm in China. I got to take a plane to South Korea. It doesn't happen that way.
1: So they have to keep moving in hiding. So most travel through Southeast Asia, like Thailand, Laos, Vietnam, countries that won't automatically send them back. And once they reach those countries, they can contact the South Korean embassy and request entry. This entire journey from leaving North Korea to arriving in South Korea can take months or even years. The whole time they're living in hiding with no legal identity, no protection, no way to call home.
0: Yeah, that's right. And, you know, again, I forgot if it was Chung Cheol or Joe, but they were in China for 2 years and they were in school and they got caught. Got caught in school because someone reported.
1: Oh.
0: So you're not safe in China. You're not safe in China. Mm-hmm. And you need years of planning to go to a third country. But how many people have actually made it to South Korea?
1: So as of 2025, the total number of North Korean defectors who have settled in South Korea has reached over 34,500 people. And in 2025 alone, 223 people arrived, and nearly 90% of them were women. Because like men face stricter monitoring through mandatory military service and work units, making it harder to disappear without being noticed.
0: That's right. So like if you're not at work for a few days, they all might go, something is up. So after all that, what does South Korea actually do for people when they arrive?
1: Oh, there's a whole system set up specifically for them. First, about a month of security processing to verify their identity and background. Mm-hmm. Then they enter a government facility where they spend about 3 months learning how South Korean society works, like banking, healthcare, how to use the subway, how to apply for jobs. And after that, they receive a subsidized apartment and financial support to help them get started.
0: So the interesting thing was in a government survey of 2,500 defectors, 81.2% said they are satisfied with life in South Korea.
1: Yes.
0: So you might be going 18.8% of the North Korean defectors. What about them? It's very hard to adjust to life in South Korea. And so some go through extreme poverty even despite help. Some people go through depression. Some people have it hard. And we've even heard about stories of people who go back to North Korea where things are more simpler for them. But still, the government is always trying very, very hard to help them out. And we see success stories, too, like JoJo.
1: JoJo.
0: All right. Thank you so much, Eugene, for your updates. Looking forward to our last topics next week. Until then, have a wonderful weekend. We'll see you again next Friday.
1: Thank you. See you next Friday. Bye.
0: Sending her out of the studio, this is Sean with Way Back Home.

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5: And that music means one thing. 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Hope you guys enjoyed the full 2 hours. And if you didn't, make sure you join us for our weekend series. That's right. Tomorrow starts off with Saturday's edition, where in the first hour, we got SJ Saturday Night Fever, followed by a full hour of Request. So hope to see you guys then. As always, a big thank you to our staff members, our producer, Ian So, writers Park Dong-suk and Lee Bu-young, our sound engineer for today, Park Jong-wook and Lee Young-hoon. And again, thank you to all of our listeners who tuned in, and especially if you chimed in on all the chit-chat. Sending us out of the studio, let's take a listen to IOI with Downpour or Sonagi. Join us again tomorrow, same time, 6 p.m. to 8 p.m. Korea Standard Time. And until then, this has been SJ Lee with The Culture, Inc.

Generally speaking, when the daytime temperature rises above 33 degrees Celsius, it is called extreme heat. And when the temperature reaches beyond 25 degrees Celsius at night, it is referred to as a tropical night. With the Earth's temperature steadily increasing due to global warming, it is important to prepare ourselves for the summer heat wave. Before the weather starts to get hot, test your air conditioner and electric fan to make sure they're working properly. Blackouts and water supply cutoff may occur when there's a sudden spike in the use of electric devices, so equip yourself with a flashlight, bottled water, emergency food, handheld fans, and a portable radio. When using an air conditioner, the ideal temperature setting is 26 to 28 degrees Celsius. The temperature difference between the indoors and outdoors should be no more than 5 degrees Celsius to prevent illnesses caused by overexposure to air conditioning. Also, opt for water or iron supply drinks over caffeinated drinks and refrain from drinking alcohol. Beware of food poisoning as well, since food spoils much faster in the hot weather.

0: 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How about a Korean culture walk with Iris? 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

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The Chief Program Manager of Arirang Radio is Kwon Tae-char. 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

Thunderstorms occur due to instability in the air caused by a large temperature difference between the upper and lower atmospheres. Lightning is observed frequently during sudden rain showers in the monsoon season. The human body is a conductor that allows electricity to flow through it. So take note of the following guidelines to minimize the related risks. When there's been a thunderstorm forecast, it's best to stay indoors. Unplug any electrical appliances and stay at least 1 meter away from lighting fixtures and electrical devices. Close all the windows and avoid showers and dishwashing to minimize the risk of electric shocks. If you must go out, then put on a raincoat rather than carrying an umbrella. When caught in a thunderstorm while you're outdoors, avoid being near tall trees and utility poles and seek safety inside a building, a car, or a sunken area devoid of water. If you're atop a mountain or in an elevated area, move to lower ground. If you hear thunder within 30 seconds after a lightning strike, try to find a cave or a sunken area without any pooled water. Drop any long objects such as hiking poles, golf clubs, and farming tools and make sure they are laid horizontally on the ground. And remember, it is dangerous to lie down on wet ground. If you sought safety inside your vehicle, lower the radio antenna and stay inside. Even after thunder and lightning stops, stay in a safe area for at least 30 minutes. If you come across a person who has been struck by lightning, move the victim to a safe location and call 119 or your country's emergency call. Help maintain the body temperature and perform first aid, such as CPR and cardiac massage, until paramedics arrive.

아리랑 라디오. 아리랑 라디오. The time is 8 a.m.

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0: Okay, fellas. Three.
1: Can you hear it? This is the sound of life. Clear, pure water flowing through the deep, hidden veins of Jeju-do Island. 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But being unseen means it requires even more meticulous care. It demands a level of management that is both invisible and absolute. This is why JPDC uses the eyes of science. We operate a 24-hour surveillance network that never sleeps. With 62 monitoring stations placed strategically around our water sources, we capture the faintest breath of Jeju's groundwater, recording its status with total honesty. We go beyond just watching. Using our proprietary AI models, we predict groundwater levels up to 3 months in advance. Preventing issues before they even arise, this is a smart, uncompromising standard of Jeju Samdasu. 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Since 2002, we have been purchasing the land surrounding our sources. Today, 710,000 square meters of land, vast and untouched, is preserved in its purest state, shielded from any pollution. 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A promise to use science to prove what nature has given us and to ensure this purity flows unchanged for generations to come. Enriching Jeju, bringing happiness to its people. A cleaner tomorrow for Jeju, created by JPDC.
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0: It's Saturday, June 20th, 2026, and I'm your host, Peter Bint. These days in Korea, the term ultra-fast food trends is frequently used. If you look at social media, a food that everyone was posting about just a few days ago is suddenly replaced by something else, showing just how quickly food trends change. I suppose it means people are always chasing new and exciting sensations. So regardless of what's trending, what is a food that you have consistently loved up until now? I hope you're having a relaxing weekend and enjoying your all-time favorite food that tastes amazing no matter when you eat it. It is not a flash in the pan, figuratively speaking. Thanks again for joining us here on Hashtag Daily K. Let's get going with our Saturday show.
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